0: 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The creation of this in love. That's the only way that this place will truly change back into heaven on earth.
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Beyond its culinary versatility, soy also makes it easy to create balanced, nutrient-rich meals. Whether enjoyed as whole edamame, firm tofu, fermented tempeh, or creamy soy milk, each offers its own unique flavor, texture, and nutritional benefits while providing high-quality, complete protein. For example, just one cup of cooked edamame contains about 18 grams of protein and 8 grams of fiber. It is also an excellent source of folate, vitamin K, and manganese, while providing iron, magnesium, and potassium that help support healthy blood, muscles, nerves, and bones. Firm tofu is another nutritional standout. A serving of about 100 grams or 3.5 ounces provides approximately 15 to 17 grams of protein. When prepared with calcium sulfate, it also supplies calcium to support strong bones and teeth, along with iron and other essential minerals. Tempeh, made from naturally fermented soybeans,

0: delivers about 19 grams of protein per 100 gram serving. 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Soy milk is equally versatile. 1 cup of fortified unsweetened soy milk typically provides about 7 to 8 grams of protein and is often enriched with calcium and vitamin D. It can be enjoyed on its own, poured over cereal, blended into smoothies, or used in soups, sauces, and baking. These examples show that soy foods offer far more than delicious flavor and culinary variety. They provide high-quality protein, fiber, vitamins, and minerals that support overall health while making compassionate vegan cooking both practical and enjoyable. Through its many forms and flavors, soy continues to inspire creativity in kitchens and connect people through food. This humble bean reminds us that everyday choices can have a meaningful impact, supporting our health while encouraging greater care for our planet and all living beings.
1: But not only are flesh meats unnecessary, they are physically injurious and morally dangerous. The Reverend John Todd Ferrier, vegetarian.
2: O glorious, the three reunited, utmost powerful, God, Tim Croteau, and the Son of God, may all seekers now find their way and walk in your light.
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9: We humbly worship, praise, thank, obey and love God Almighty, the Most High, the Greatest, for world vegan, world peace, and our soul liberation. 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We follow the teaching of all the saints and sages. We thank, love, and praise them who are the representatives of God for our spiritual elevation.

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bác hàm răng đẹp hoài.

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1: I have all the protein I need. I am recovering a lot faster. I have become so much stronger after turning vegan. 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

peace is happening around our world. Peace News number 165 of many and counting. There are many countries promoting peace and fostering amity among peoples and governments, etc.

0: August 2025, His Excellency Ahmed al-Shara, the President of Syria, acknowledges his government is engaged in late-stage discussions with Israel regarding a security agreement for regional stability founded upon the 1974 ceasefire line both nations previously agreed to. By creating peace, we all can make a loving, serene, and prosperous world.
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1: 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The most powerful daily prayer can be viewed similarly, with even more Max screens surrounding it. Combo. 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
7: Oh, welcome, welcome, Your Majesty, King Lei. 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Now, could you please tell us something about your land? And how did you get here? 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I mentioned about Tim Kutu's new realm. In that realm, we create anything we want. We don't even have to create. We just think about what we like and it will appear to us. Is this the same in your spiritual Buddha's land, sir?
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9: Worship, repent, obey the three reunited, utmost powerful God, Tim Kuo Tu, and the Son of God.

We sincerely thank all the reporters, journalists, photographers, camera persons, individuals, groups, companies, everywhere in the world for all your involved contributions of news that inform and bring hope to the people from both human and animal kingdoms, as well as countless other beings, thus uplifting the atmosphere of our planet. May heaven bless your noble endeavors and protect you always, especially while on challenging duty.

0: Ever wonder how beautiful our planet is? 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Fortunate and blessed are we indeed to live on this wondrous planet and enjoy all the precious gifts this world has to offer. 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
1: If a man kills every year but one animal and lives in other respects as a Shramana, he is unworthy and works his hell punishment. 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A Shramana is a wandering Jain monk in ascetic traditions. 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Sutra Kritanga, Jainism.

departing from your friend beneath the towering sandstone cliffs of Al-Ula in sun-blessed Saudi Arabia, you say, Fi aman Allah. That's an Arabic farewell meaning in God's protection. From the high-altitude juniper forests crowning emerald peaks of the Asir Mountains, to the vibrant blossoms of rain-nourished wadis, to the brilliant coral reefs of the crystal-clear Red Sea, Saudi Arabia is a land of remarkable beauty. Its heritage lives on in warm hospitality, poetic oral traditions, and time-honored customs that continue to shape daily life across the kingdom. I am Atif. Once our spiritual consciousness is awakened, we wish only to connect with the highest inner truth. The welcoming Saudis are gladdened by your reverence for the divine source of wisdom. May your journey be sheltered in God's everlasting love.

0: as you and your spirited Monegasque friends watch an exciting football match featuring the popular home team, AS Monaco FC in Style Savvy Monaco. You cheer them on, calling out, 따게 문에구. That means Go Monaco in Monegasque, the time-honored Ligurian language of this storied principality. Its artistic culture shines in events like the Fort Antoine Festival, whose unique open-air setting hosts free contemporary theater, music, and readings featuring established artists alongside emerging talent. My name is Makko. A gentle kindness carried out in silence is always known to heaven. The cultured Monegasque are in awe of your humble generosity, which shines through your care for those around you. May your cultivation of virtue be forever safeguarded in the boundless love of the Almighty. Welcome to Noteworthy News, effective news for an uplifting world.
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2: So if the people in this world are vegan, they can receive your gift and can use it if they are sincere and sincerely want it. And they can use it right away. So if they return to the purity of their origin by not entangling themselves with any negative connection with the killing karma. Your Majesty, some of my so-called God's disciples are also ancient Buddhas, or are going to be Buddhas in this lifetime, and also live on this planet. And why are you not also having a physical presence here on Earth? Could you tell us, please, from your great wisdom, how can any being on this planet avoid hell, sir? Especially the eternal hell, sir, because they'll be lost forever, suffer forever. Your Majesty, please. Help.
3: Please continue watching to find out more about King Pius' praises for Master, what he says our planetary citizens must do in addition to watching Master's lectures on Supreme Master TV to advance spiritually, how Master feels when she meets kings, etc. On Saturday, August 8th, 2026, our most loving Supreme Master Qinghai Vegan currently took time to record a message for our planet regarding her intriguing conversation with the King of Friendship. In part 2 of this two-part flying news presentation of the message, we are privileged to hear about various subjects, including more about the precious gift given to our planet by King Piu and his explanation of the effect of vows taken by different Buddhas.
2: And you mentioned earlier that the people, the beings who want to receive your gift of friendship and use it for themselves, are kind of vegan. They have to be vegan first, sir? Oh yes, because they are originally pure. And if they return to their purity by the live and let live, by being peaceful and harmonious with all around them, then the gift can be very useful and effective for them. But if they have been entangled even extra or more because of the tainted karma of killing of innocents, then the gift can be almost like void, nullified by all this bad influence that badly affect their spiritual beings and their freedom. So they cannot maneuver any issues in their life between themselves and others concerned. It's very difficult for them to navigate any issues that come upon them. And that's why more and more conflict will happen to them. Oh, yes, sir. That's quite a pitiful situation. Yes, we do our best to help them. So if the people in this world are vegan, they can receive your gift and can use it if they are sincere and sincerely want it. And they can use it right away, sir, if they return to the purity of their origin by not entangling themselves with any negative connection with the killing karma. No, oh yes, sorry, but at least 5 months of being vegan before they could use this powerful friendship tool from our power, from our spiritual store of gifts. Oh, wow. In our group, they should be vegan for 2 or 3 months, you know, it depends, before they can receive initiation. That, I guess, is the same reason. It's regretful that many of our citizens in this world are not made aware of this, because if we mix our energy with the other energy in such a gruesome way, then the blessing of any kind cannot work well. Oh, yes, by the way, Your Majesty, some of my so-called God's disciples are also ancient Buddhas, or are going to be Buddhas in this lifetime, and also live on this planet. And why are you not also having physical presence here on Earth? Oh, there are different Buddhas, and it depends on their vows. They will either reside in this world or another world and be doing their independent work to help beings if they wish to. But we like freedom in our friendship spiritual kind of category. We have our different vows that after we attain enlightenment, we begin to accept followers, faithful beings into our fold. Then we cannot stay in another world, because our spiritual attainment power has created our own world for our people. Thus, we also have an obligation to take care of them and to continue to nourish them spiritually until they become complete. So that is the work by our vows, to take care of whomever believes in us and follows us. Whereas you are different. You are totally incredibly powerful, so that you take care of many things. You take care of not only your own people, but whomever really kind of has some kind of connection and relation to you. Though they don't even know it, you will also help to liberate them, to lift them up, and even rescue them from hell. And even people who negatively attack you in any form, you will also forgive them and lift them up, if they are still rescuable. In some cases, if they are too heavy, then of course heaven will not let them go out of their hell. And they will have to stay there forever. This is truly much, much suffering, beyond imagination, beyond sympathy, beyond pity, suffering beyond endurance. Oh, yes, sir, I know all this. But God has entrusted me with so much power and so much duty, and then I have to fulfill it. Oh, only God's power, the ultimate power, could make any humble being like myself do so much work and bear so many consequences. But I'm still willing, sir, I'm willing. I'm willing to help, because whatever I suffer, it's nothing compared to this eternal hell that you just mentioned, that no one can ever escape. My heart is in pain every time I think about that, that I think of those who have to endure such painful, agonizing lives in hell. And I work harder, if I can, all the time, because I cannot bear their suffering. Well, anyway, thank you, sir, for enlightening us with all this information. Hopefully, the world people listen to you and understand it and will act accordingly. Could you tell us, please, from your great wisdom, how can any being on this planet avoid hell, sir? Especially the eternal hell, sir, because they'll be lost forever, suffer forever. Your Majesty, please help. Oh, you, the King of Kings of Kings of Kings, already taught them more than we can ever teach them.

Wait for their turn to be liberated for a long, long, long, long forever time until they pay off all this killing karma, direct or indirect karma. Then wise master will come and help them. But of course, it takes a longer time and they will not know when. Because if they do anything not according to the noble standard, the highest value of the soul, then they have to suffer consequences. Yes, sir. Thank you for telling us all this. And we have a broadcasting television dedicated to the Supreme Master power of God. And we will broadcast your teaching, your advice today, so that all the world's people will know and live accordingly. Thank you so much for your blessing. Your words, I mean, you're not just talking in a human language, our language, but your blessing would flow into it and help them to clean up some of their garbage anyway. And they might remember the purpose of their human life. We thank you for any result thereof. Thank you, sir. Any other precious advice you could give to the beings on this planet, sir? Please tell us. Oh, no. If the beings on this planet listen to your teaching, that would be more than enough. They just have to act on it. They don't just listen to or watch your teaching program on your television. They must believe in it and act on it. And anyone, even the worst sinner, if they receive initiation from you, they are surely going to be lifted up and liberated with time if they practice what you teach. If they do not, then no one really can help them. They have the best help already. And if they don't accept it, then we also shake our heads in despair. All right, sir. Your Majesty, the King of Kings of Kings of Kings, we know you are busy in the physical world, so we do not wish to disturb you or to take up your time any longer. Perhaps some other time in the future, when your world has become more purified, and our meeting would be easier. And we will ask your permission to come back to see you. Oh, please, anytime. No need any permission. It's just I'm sorry that sometimes our meeting could be very obstructed in this difficult time of our planet. But we welcome you with all our hearts anytime. Please come back whenever you deem fit. Thank you, sir, for all your blessing and advice. May God bless you evermore and more, so that you can lead your people with your spiritual power and your attained complete wisdom. Amen, sir. Amen. We wish you and your world's people on this planet have success in their spiritual goals, and have fruitful result from hard-earned endeavors. May God bestow this planet with more and more blessing and grace. Oh, thank you, sir. Thank you, sir. Thank you, sir. We wish the same for your planet, even though you already have a lot of spiritual blessing by your own endeavor, by your own attainment of Buddhahood. But we can always use more blessing. We can always make use of more blessings. Right, sir? Oh, of course, of course. We never think that we have enough power, enough wisdom by our own, except by the grace of God. Thank you, sir, for everything and for the precious gift. And please continue to support us, to bless this world so that everyone can become friends instead of enemies. Everyone will be a peacemaker instead of a war creator, bringing happiness instead of

0: of suffering to all, to each other and to themselves. We thank you, sir, for your support, for your blessing, for your help. In the name of all beings on this planet, we thank you, sir. And in the name of God, we wish you a pleasant journey back. Because in this world we have space, we have time. So that's all we can say. We wish you the best. We thank you, our mightiest Lord, God Mapa, for the meeting today, for the beneficial friend who brought also blessing and a gift to our planet. Thank you, Sire. Please continue helping us, blessing us. Amen. Oh, I'm more awake now, so I have to get out of my tent and go on with my work. Oh, but you know, I'm still not completely, you know, like awake, as if you are awake in the midday, you know, after you slept well the whole night. But I'm so happy, happy, happy after this conversation. Well, every time I meet another king from a faraway planet, or even from this planet, I feel so happy, so elated. I just want to go out and maybe hug some squirrel
1: people,
0: hug the birds
1: people,
0: hug any trees around me. I hope this conversation, when it airs soon, it will also bring you happiness for a change to our humdrum daily life. Yeah. Okay, so long for now. God bless. God love. God forgive.
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3: United Arab Emirates, or UAE, supports conflict-affected civilians in Sudan. His Highness Sheikh Mohammed bin Zayed Al Nahyan, President of the UAE, recently approved $30 million in aid for conflict-affected civilians in El Obeid, North Kordofan, Sudan. As a key transport hub, El Obeid has become a refuge for displaced families, thus increasing their daily needs as the conflict intensifies. Coordinated with the United Nations and delivered by the UAE Aid Agency, the assistance will provide food, health care, safe drinking water, and shelter while prioritizing civilian protection and support for displaced persons, women, children, the elderly, and the sick. Since the crisis began, the UAE has contributed approximately $800 million in aid to Sudan and neighboring countries, reflecting its ongoing humanitarian commitment. The United Arab Emirates has a total of 6 Shining World Leadership Awards to date for good governance, peace, environment protection, and compassion. Our gratitude, United Arab Emirates and United Nations, for your continued support. May peace, dignity, and comfort soon return to the hardy Sudanese people in God's boundless mercy.
4: Flesh-eating bacteria increasing in number on Europe's beaches. A new report by Euronews and local health authorities has revealed that warming seas are expanding the range of Vibrio bacteria along

0: Europe's coastlines. The Mediterranean Sea is heating approximately 20% faster than the global ocean average, creating conditions where harmful bacteria thrive. While most Vibrio strains are harmless, certain variants, particularly Vibrio vulnificus, can cause severe infections, mainly affecting people with open wounds or weakened immune systems. The European Center for Disease Prevention and Control warns of increased infection risk throughout summer, particularly during heat waves and in shallow coastal waters. The European Food Safety Authority notes that rising temperatures are expanding the number of affected areas, while antimicrobial resistance in some strains adds further concern. Thank you, Euronews and all involved, for uncovering this threat. May we swiftly adopt a planet-friendly lifestyle to mitigate global warming in heaven's compassionate love.
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Hi, optimistic friends. How are you doing? I'm Rosie, a vegan girl from the Kowati Kingdom. Keeping clothes fresh is easier than you might think. I have a washing tip to share with you on how to remove tough sweat stains from clothes. Begin by soaking the stained garment in a solution of equal parts distilled white vinegar and water in a bucket or sink. Allow the fabric to soak for at least 30 minutes. White vinegar functions as a natural fabric softener and helps neutralize odors, which is ideal for sweaty workout clothes. For stubborn residual stains, create a paste using 15 grams or 1 tablespoon of baking soda and a small amount of water and apply it directly to the stained area. Carefully work it into the fabric using an old cloth or soft bristled brush and allow it to absorb for 15 to 30 minutes prior to washing. Wash the garment according to the care label instructions using sustainable laundry detergent and then dry the garment. Air drying is best, particularly if it's an athletic and moisture-wicking fabric. Now your clothes can stay fresh and look their best. Thank you for tuning in and much love for being veg and going green to save the planet, thus saving the world. Now the weather around our beautiful globe.

0: Australian study finds leafy green vegetables reduce lung disease risk. Experts at Edith Cowan University in Australia observed that consuming produce like spinach and broccoli support respiratory wellness. The 10-year study followed nearly 180,000 adults and found that those with the highest vitamin K1 intake had about a 16% lower risk of developing chronic obstructive pulmonary disease and maintained better lung function. The benefits were strongest among smokers and people exposed to dusty or polluted environments. Scientists note that as people age, vitamin K1 may help preserve the lungs' elastic fibers and thus support healthy breathing. While quitting smoking remains the most effective form of protection, the findings suggest doctors could encourage patients to eat more leafy greens to support lung health. Many thanks, scientists, for this research. May all individuals seeking respiratory wellness embrace a vegan, wholesome diet of greens for healthy lungs in the grace of the divine.
1: Automated shops reshaping South Korean retail. Working-age population is shrinking in South Korea as the East Asian nation faces one of the world's lowest birth rates and a rapidly aging population. To address this challenge, the service sector is increasingly adopting robotic and self-service models. The number of unstaffed stores has surged nationwide, reaching approximately 12,000 by the end of 2025. Robotic cafes, self-service eateries, and automated flower shops are becoming commonplace, with robotic arms now pouring coffee and kiosks handling orders around the clock. One owner reported profit margins exceeding 40% at automated locations, compared with 10 to 15% at conventional outlets. South Korea's low crime rate has also made this model viable, with most customers respecting self-service rules even during 24-hour operation. What interesting news! May more countries benefit from this innovative progress in the Supreme Divinity's wisdom.
0: Elderly U.S. woman purchases veterinary clinic to help animal people. An 85-year young senior recently bought a veterinary clinic to help animal persons in her community. Lindy Biggie, a longtime animal people advocate from the Coachella Valley in Southern California, USA, and founder of the nonprofit Loving All Animals, committed around $3 million US dollars to the project. The roughly 12,000 square foot clinic will provide affordable services such as spay and neuter, vaccines, and microchips to improve access to low-cost spay and neuter care for caregivers throughout the Coachella Valley. Regarding her investment, Ms. Biggie says she'd rather spend her money on saving vulnerable lives than having it sitting in the bank. Besides helping animal citizens in the community, Ms. Biggie shares her home with many animal companions, including 8 dogs, 10 parrots, approximately 100 koi fish people, a 150-pound tortoise individual, and 3 raven babies. Kudos, Lindy Biggie, on your devotion to helping our animal friends. In the love of the Providence, may vulnerable animal people receive compassionate care, safety, and loving homes in the Most High's tender care.
1: Vegan, eliminating the guilt, earning the merit.
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0: British vegan bakery impresses customers with mouth-watering treats. 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Located on Seville Row, Morso Bakery features a vegan deli as well as specialty coffee blends to pair with pastries such as cardamom buns, cinnamon buns, and almond croissants. For those seeking a larger meal, burgers, quiche, and salads are available, while customers can also buy freshly baked bread and baguettes to enjoy at home. The response from patrons has been overwhelmingly positive, with some customers describing the artisan foods as out of this world. The bakery has been selling out daily, and the owners plan to add more items to its offerings. Congratulations, Morso Bakery! May more vegan bakeries become available around us, bringing flavorful choices to more communities in celestial jubilation.
1: Pregnant cow person rescued after falling into open well in India. In late June 2026, an 8-month pregnant cow mother was grazing near Kudupadavu, Kepu village, India, when she accidentally slipped into an open well. The villagers immediately tried to rescue her, but the well's deep water and the cow mother's weight made it difficult, so they called local animal people rescuers for help. The team promptly arrived at the site, assessed the situation, and brought in a crane. Through the coordinated efforts of the locals and rescuers, the cow person was secured in a safety net and lifted out. Afterward, a veterinary team checked her, found no serious injuries, and treated her scratches. After the incident, the locals called for a wall to be built around the well to avoid future accidents. Our heartfelt thanks, local residents, animal people rescuers, and all involved for saving a precious life. May the cow mother continue to recover safely and enjoy good health with her calf in the protection of the providence.
2: The most powerful daily prayer for any time and before meditation, which is the order from God, and Supreme Master Ching Hai shares with us by His blessed grace.
3: We humbly worship, praise, thank, obey, and love God Almighty, the Most High, the Greatest, for world vegan, world peace, and our soul liberation. We thank, love, praise the only Son of God, who is the ultimate Master for our salvation. We follow the teaching of all the saints and sages. We thank, love, and praise them who are the representatives of God for our spiritual elevation.

0: September 2025. In honor of 65 years of friendship, Ao Lạc, or Vietnam, donates $14.6 million, raised by 2 million Alisis, or Vietnamese, citizens to support the Cuban people who are suffering from scarcities of food, fuel, medicine, and other essentials. Both His Excellency Dr. Tô Lâm, General Secretary of the Communist Party of Vietnam, and His Excellency Dr. Miguel Díaz-Canel Bermúdez, the President of Cuba, attend the ceremony held in Hanoi. The event also features the exchange of several signed bilateral cooperation agreements covering a number of areas, including rice, production, health, and biotechnology. By creating peace, we all can make a loving, serene, and prosperous world.
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2: 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May heaven bless your noble endeavors and protect you always, especially while on challenging duty.
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0: pretty soon I'll be declaring the Hormuz Strait a territory of the United States.
1: U.S. President Donald Trump said on Friday that he may declare the Strait of Hormuz a territory of the U.S. after the U.S. finishes defeating Iran. While claiming the U.S. military controls the strategic waterway, he also said he has used the military more than he would have preferred, but argued that continued pressure on Iran is necessary to prevent Iran from obtaining a nuclear weapon.
2: Ship traffic through the Strait of Hormuz remains about 90% below pre-war levels, according to the U.K. Maritime Trade Operations, as security risks, including the threat of mines, continue to discourage vessels from using the waterway.
1: Canada imposed sanctions on five senior Iranian officials, including members of the Islamic Revolutionary Guard Corps, accusing them of helping obstruct navigation rights in and around the Strait of Hormuz and undermining international peace and security. Canada said it will continue working with allies to uphold navigation rights under international law and support efforts to stabilize the strait.
2: U.S. newspaper The New York Times reports that Russia mounted an extensive campaign to influence Moldova's politics and derail its pro-Western government, using tactics that allegedly include vote-buying, hacking, propaganda, payments to Orthodox priests, and training camps in Serbia, Bosnia, and Russia, where some recruits were prepared for violence and election disruption. Western intelligence officials and Moldovan authorities say the operation involved hundreds of millions of dollars and more than 150,000 recruited Moldovans, while Moldova carried out raids and cyber defense measures that helped prevent serious unrest during the September 2025 parliamentary election. Russia denies interfering in Moldova, but Moldovan officials say Russia has continued its pressure, including through attacks on Ukrainian or Iranian infrastructure that disrupted Moldova's water and electricity supplies.
1: Russian forces attacked residential areas of Kramatorsk in Ukraine or Ukraine's Donetsk region with eight Fab 250 aerial bombs on August 13th, killing one person and injuring 17 others.
3: Yemen today faces a more serious risk.
2: The UN, or United Nations, says Yemen is at its highest risk of returning to full-scale war since the 2022 truce, as fighting has intensified between Houthi and government forces across several front lines, causing both military and civilian casualties. The humanitarian situation is also worsening, with more than half the population lacking reliable access to enough food and about 6 million people facing emergency levels of hunger.
1: An Italian Eurofighter Typhoon fighter jet, operating under NATO or North Atlantic Treaty Organization command, shot down a drone of unknown origin after it entered Latvian airspace on August 14th, with Latvian forces searching for wreckage near the Russian border. NATO scrambled Italian and Turkish fighter jets in response, and an investigation is underway to determine where the drone came from. The incident comes amid a rise in drone incursions into Baltic airspace linked to the Russian-Ukraine or Ukraine war, with Latvian officials saying Russian electronic warfare may be contributing to drones straying off course.
2: The Muslim World League, an international Islamic organization based in Saudi Arabia, has launched an initiative in West Africa aimed at preventing conflict, strengthening social cohesion, and promoting peaceful coexistence among religious and ethnic communities.
1: A new survey commissioned by Humane World for Animals South Africa found that 60% of international tourists surveyed would consider visiting another country if elephant vote culling is reinstated in South Africa, as provincial authorities consider population control measures that could potentially affect more than 2,000 elephant individuals in Madikwe and KwaZulu-Natal reserves. Large-scale culling has not been carried out in South Africa since a 1995 moratorium, and across the surveyed countries, 80% of respondents said non-lethal methods such as expanding habitat, creating wildlife corridors, managing water sources, and immunocontraception should be prioritized.
2: Niger held a roundtable in Niamey on August 11th, bringing together government officials, development partners, civil society, and traditional and religious leaders to discuss strengthening social cohesion and long-term peace. The talks focused on security challenges, displacement, and economic and social pressures, with participants considering better coordination, community-based mediation, and the creation of a UN or United Nations Development Program-backed fund to finance peace and social cohesion projects. The initiative is part of Niger's 2025 to 2029 program for the rebuilding of the republic and aims to link security efforts with reconciliation, development, and greater stability.
1: Tyson Foods says it will close Animal People beef processing facilities in the U.S. states of Joslyn, Illinois and Eagle Mountain, Utah, as the U.S. faces a historically tight cattle folk supply.
2: Regular stair climbing significantly lowers cardiovascular and overall mortality risks, according to UK researchers. Analyzing data from over 480,000 adults, the study links regular stair climbing to 39% lower risk of cardiovascular death and a 24% lower all-cause mortality rate. Even a few weekly sessions improve fitness. fitness, lower cholesterol, and reduce heart attack and stroke risks.
1: A Monash University Australia study reveals that a polyphenol-rich sugarcane extract may improve blood lipid levels by reducing triglycerides and VLDL, or low-level density lipoprotein, while supporting gut health. Unlike conventional juice, this sugarcane extract is a sugar-free, highly concentrated active compound isolated from plant parts and its byproducts through complex processing. The plant-based substance shows potential for promoting cardiovascular wellness.
2: A 55-year-old colorectal cancer patient in Aulac, or Vietnam, suffers from bleeding eyes and severe internal bleeding after eating contaminated dog people meat as a nutritional supplement. Doctors diagnose rodenticide poisoning that disrupts blood clotting, requires transfusions, and high-dose vitamin K. At least 47 people were killed after a magnitude 7.7 earthquake and dozens of aftershocks struck off eastern Indonesia on August 15, damaging hundreds of homes and dozens of schools, health facilities and other buildings. Wildfires force evacuations across Europe. Germany evacuates about 1,800 people from Gai in Hüttgenwald as a forest fire grows from 25 to 300 hectares on August 14. France evacuates 525 from Lublin in the Landes, where 1,100 hectares burned between August 13th and 14th. In Croatia, strong winds drive flames into Omish, forcing about 2,000 to flee. Police find a woman's body, and 40 people are admitted to a hospital in Split, 10 in intensive care with severe burns. Homes, cars, and boats are damaged or destroyed.
1: A landslide kills 8 people in Mumbai, India's Sakanaka area, after heavy rain collapses a hillside onto a row tenement before dawn on August 12th. 7 people are injured. City authorities say they have warned residents of the risk. Experts urge slope protection and relocation.
2: Ash from Mount Etna keeps Catania Airport in Sicily, Italy, shut until Saturday afternoon during peak summer travel. Between August 6th and 12th, airlines cancel more than a third of 1,974 scheduled flights and divert about 630, the airport's worst disruption in 2 decades.
1: 2 oil slicks have appeared in Iranian waters in the Gulf, including a large spill near Khasham Island, Iran, that researchers say may stretch about 160 kilometers, while a second slick was detected near Siri Island, Iran. The Iran conflict is complicating efforts to reach access and clean up the spills, while the exact cause and substances of the 2 slicks inside the Gulf has not been independently confirmed.
2: A £4.5 million restoration project at Greenham Marsh in Hartlepool, UK, has allowed the tide to return to the area for the first time in more than 200 years by restoring the original course of the Greenham Beck River and removing an obsolete tidal barrier and flood banks. Continuing restoration work is expected to restore 21.3 hectares of salt marsh, mudflats, and high tide roosts, creating habitat for wildlife including curlew folks and avocet people, while also improving water quality, storing carbon, and helping the area adapt to sea level rise.
1: German dairy producer Bauer Group opens a new Bavarian facility to produce vegan milk and yogurt in-house, utilizing local ingredients to meet rising consumer demand.
2: Swedish food tech firm Milo secures a 2 million euro investment to scale production of its vegan protein that is a blend of oats and mycelium, expanding its facility to supply the Nordic food service market with sustainable vegan alternatives.
1: American news organizations Newsweek and Vox highlight in separate articles the enormous greenhouse gas emissions of animal people factories, or Newsweek, and the cruelty of the intensive raising of animal persons, or Vox, promoting media watchdog Veg Media Watch to congratulate these entities for their coverage and urge public engagement on these issues.
2: Hungary bans the acquisition, breeding, keeping, and performance of certain wild animal people in circuses starting January 1st, 2027. Expanding the existing partial ban, the new measure focuses on animal personal welfare and public safety concerns, while providing a transitional period for captive animal individuals.
1: Three neighbors in Warmia, Poland, catch a four-year-old girl in a blanket after she falls from a fifth-floor balcony. She suffers minor injuries but is in good condition. Police investigate her mother for child endangerment after finding her intoxicated inside the apartment during the dramatic rescue. Wise quote of the day: animals are not property or things, but rather living organisms, subjects of a life who are worthy of our compassion, respect, friendship, and support. Dr. Mark Beckhoff, PhD vegan, American animal people behaviorist and writer.
2: Previously, in this multi-part series on Michael Hughes' near-death experience, Michael underwent heart valve surgery and developed severe pneumonia the following day. During the medical crisis, he suddenly found himself in a peaceful void where he believed he had died. After briefly returning to his physical body while intubated, Michael says he left again and found himself back in the void. This time, he felt as though he had a body and described the structure around him as something like a ship, with his consciousness acting as the pilot. He then took off and began flying through the void.
4: So I'm flying along, things are going good, and then I look above me, because I start to come up at an angle, and I look above me and there's a deep red crimson sky above the void. There's a different color up there. And I start to come up, and then I start to go through it. And above that, I look, and it's an opaque sky. It's not clear white, but it's like opaque, like brownish. And that's the first time my head is able to tilt. And for some reason, I tilt my head down, and I see what I'm flying. It's a body, but it's not my body. I am super fit. Like, you know, I'm in good shape, but I'm not in that great of shape. And then I remember saying to myself, I said, oh, I'm in my real body. And then my head went back up. And you got to remember, this whole time my body's rigid. My arms are at my side, legs. And now I just take off. I'm flying again. And when I say flying, I'm going as I'll mention the speed of light. Could be faster. And that's when I noticed a little speck of light way off in the distance. And I said to myself, that's where we're headed. So I don't know how long it took to get there. It took a long time. But I knew that's where I was going. And I'm just flying along. And then I start to come up to what is a gigantic structure. And as I start to come up to it, I hear for the first time in my ear, 11 million miles tall. 11 million miles tall. 11 million. I hear it three times. Right? And I'm looking at this thing, and it just goes off into the distance. And it seems to be a skinny building at first, because I'm so far away. But then as I come up to it, I realize how gigantic this thing is. The base of it looks like an ancient Egyptian pyramid. There's no writings on it, there's no color. It's granite, and it's huge. And it's got those three doors. You know, they call them false doors. And that's the design around it. And it's got like an OG at the base. And I fly right up to the top of it in the center. And before me is millions of miles of code running up the structure. And it's bright gold. It's a beautiful gold. And all the code was alive. And I could tell. Now, I didn't hear anything in my head, but I said to myself, I could tell the code was alive. And it was numbers, it was hieroglyphics, it was all mixed together. And there were millions of miles of it. And if this thing's 11 million miles tall, I don't know how wide it is, but it's wide. Whoever brought me there, it wants to show me this. So I get a good look at it. And then once I'm done getting a good look at this, boom, I shoot to the top. Now I'm flying again.
2: In part five, Michael is taken even higher above the massive structure, where he encounters someone he believes he recognizes.
4: And that's when I felt it coming. And I said, I remember specifically saying this to myself. I said, oh boy, I know who this is.
2: Join us tomorrow for part 5 of this multi-part series on Michael Hughes' near-death experience.
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5: Master gives protective warning to all interested in Kuan Yin spiritual practice. Because of much abuse of our generosity and leniency by ignorant people and demons hidden in human form, from this day on, the 21st of August 2024, before this and after this day, anyone who fakes Kuan Yin messengers or tries to teach the Kuan Yin method without official permission from Master and confirmation from Central FG must be avoided to protect yourself from being harmed in any way. If you knowingly try the opposite, we are not responsible for any harm done to you or and yours. You may be not accepted if you come to us after for new initiation. This caution must be applied by all contact persons, all meditation centers, all initiates, all future initiates, and all should report to M as soon as possible if such a malign event ever happens again.
6: Sing hallelujah to the three reunited utmost powerful, God, Tim Kotu, and the Son of God. Sing hallelujah to the reunited Almighty. Sing hallelujah to the reunited Most High, the greatest.
7: You are being goofy. And you too. None of this for you. No. It's mine.
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2: 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The most powerful daily prayer can be viewed similarly, with even more Max screens surrounding it. 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
12: Also, be sure to follow us on our socials, YouTube, Facebook, Getter, Instagram, LinkedIn, Nico Nico, Pinterest, Reddit, Substack, Telegram, Threads, TikTok, Truth Social, Tumblr, VK, and X, previously known as Twitter, in multiple languages by searching Supreme Master TV.
13: I started researching the realities of the animal industry and got an insight into the unimaginable extent of all the cruelty. I painfully realized that every animal product is associated with so much suffering, pain, agony, and death. Chantal Kaufman, vegan.

Even all the magic-filled fairies love this planet as a base to thrive on. How about you? Save it, yes? Vegan food is the clue.

Supreme Master Chin Hai, vegan, graciously visited Rome on May 22, 1999, during her European lecture tour. Before an audience of sincere spiritual seekers from many nationalities, Master lovingly shared profound spiritual wisdom on realizing our divine nature through direct inner experience. In this inspiring discourse, Master reminds us that God is not distant from us, but our very essence waiting to be rediscovered through initiation into and sincere practice of the Kuan Yin method of meditation.

0: the most powerful daily prayer for any time and before meditation, which is the order from God, and Supreme Master Ching Hai shares with us by His blessed grace.
1: We humbly worship, praise, thank, obey, and love God Almighty, the Most High, the Greatest, for world vegan, world peace, and our soul liberation. We thank, love, praise the only Son of God, who is the ultimate Master, for our salvation. We follow the teaching of all the saints and sages. We thank, love, and praise them who are the representatives of God for our spiritual elevation.

0: We now invite you to join us for part two of To Know God, We Must Be God, delivered by Supreme Master Ching-Hai Vigan in Rome, Italy, on May 22, 1999, in English and Italian, with subtitles in many languages. In this episode, a disciple describes his spiritual journey to find God, his encounter with Master, and the happiness he has felt since receiving initiation.
1: Supreme Master Ching-Hai Vigan is a world-renowned spiritual teacher, humanitarian, and artist. She has been invited to lecture on the Kuan Yin method of meditation throughout the world. We now invite you to view Walk the Way of Love, an introduction to Supreme Master Ching-Hai.
2: We'll search high and low for a little love to bestow on all beings in all corners of existence. Supreme Master Ching-Hai, Vigan.
1: Supreme Master Ching-Hai, as she is affectionately become known, lives a message that walks the way of love. A renowned humanitarian, artist, and spiritual visionary, her love and assistance has extended beyond all cultural and racial boundaries to people around the world. The needy and homeless, institutions of medical research, war veterans, the disadvantaged, the physically and mentally handicapped, refugees and victims of natural disasters, etc. We witness countless reminders of the compassion, the trademark of this caring lady, and the international foundation that has grown out of her loving example.
3: Whatever we can share, begin with sharing. And then we will feel a subtle change in ourselves. More love will be pouring into our consciousness, and we will be aware of something. And that is a beginning. We are here to learn to grow, as well as to learn to use our power, our limitless power of love and creativity, in order to make a better world wherever we happen to be incarnated.
4: Don't worry, I pray for you, okay, honey?
1: Not only are human beings the blessed beneficiaries of her kindness, animal people from different species are also the recipients of her boundless benevolence.
5: Hello, you grow so big now, you.
6: Buon appetito. I love you. Good appetite.
3: This is one of the reasons why we should be vegan. Love for all beings. Extending love.
1: Supreme Master Ching-Hai, Vigan, was born in Central Olac, or Vietnam. During her early years, she was often found helping hospital patients, the needy, as well as injured animal people in whichever way she could. As a young adult, she moved to Europe to study and continued there as a translator for the Red Cross. She soon discovered that pain and suffering exist in all corners of the globe, and her search for the remedy to this became the foremost goal in her life. She was happily married at the time to a German doctor, and although it was an extremely difficult decision for both of them, her husband agreed to a separation. She then embarked on what became a 2-year-plus journey in search for spiritual

0: Before long, invitations arrived from the United States, etc.
1: I saw that I was everywhere and in every creature.
0: Europe.
1: To see God is very, very simple.
0: Asia.
2: All religions tell you, be a good person here and find heaven while you can.
0: Australia.
3: We are the sons and daughters of God. We are ourselves, the Supreme Master.
0: Africa.
4: I will show you how to get direct teaching.
0: In South America.
5: And keep the commandments and try to lead a more vegan life.
0: As well as from important organizations for Supreme Master Qinghai to give lectures.
6: The peace and love that we most often talk about and seek, we have within ourselves.
7: You must look inside and find your own treasure and find the real lasting happiness.
8: The future is in our hands. So you make it beautiful or you make it worse, it's up to you.
0: Supreme Master Qinghai has realized many spontaneous talents that she expresses through artistic paintings and creations, music and poetry, and aesthetic jewelry and clothing designs, expressing the inner and outer beauty. The income generated from her artistic creations has enabled Supreme Master Qinghai to create an independent source of funding for humanitarian activities in support of her noble mission of assisting God's children in their times of need. Although she does not seek acknowledgement of any kind, Supreme Master Qinghai has been given awards worldwide by government officials and private organizations on numerous occasions. They include the World Peace Award, the World Spiritual Leadership Award, the Award for Promotion of Human Rights, the World Citizen Humanitarian Award, the Award for Outstanding Public Service to Mankind, the 2006 Gusi Peace Prize, the Los Angeles Music Week Certificate of Commendation, and First Place Silver for the 27th Annual Telly Awards 2006. In addition, October 25th and February 22nd have been proclaimed as the Supreme Master Qinghai Day in the United States.
9: She also brings love around the world where there is hate. She brings hope where there is despair. And she brings understanding where there is misunderstanding. She is the light of a great person, an angel of mercy, all of us.
10: Agradecer a la Suprema Maestra su liderazgo, agradecerle su optimismo, agradecerle ese don de gente que tiene que la hace tan única y tan especial.
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0: Supreme Master Qinghai is one of the truly dedicated people of this era, helping others find and create a beautiful vision of our future. Many great people in history have had a dream, and in her own words, so does Supreme Master Qinghai.
1: I dream that all the world will become peaceful. I dream that everyone becomes the Buddha. I dream that all the killing will stop. I dream that all the children will walk in peace and harmony. I dream that all the nations shake hands with each other, protect each other, and help each other. I dream that our beautiful planet will not be destroyed. It takes billions, billions, trillions of years to produce this planet. And it's so beautiful, so wonderful. I dream that it will continue, but in peace, beauty, and love.

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12: We humbly worship, praise, thank, obey, and love God Almighty, the Most High, the Greatest, for world vegan, world peace, and our soul liberation. We thank, love, praise the only Son of God, who is the ultimate Master, for our salvation. We follow the teaching of all the saints and sages. We thank, love, and praise them who are the representatives of God for our spiritual elevation.

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bác làm răng đẹp hoài.

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1: I have all the protein I need. I am recovering a lot faster. I have become so much stronger after turning vegan. 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

peace is happening around our world. Peace News number 165 of many and counting. There are many countries promoting peace and fostering amity among peoples and governments, etc.

0: August 2025, His Excellency Ahmed al-Shara, the President of Syria, acknowledges his government is engaged in late-stage discussions with Israel regarding a security agreement for regional stability founded upon the 1974 ceasefire line both nations previously agreed to. By creating peace, we all can make a loving, serene, and prosperous world.
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1: 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The most powerful daily prayer can be viewed similarly, with even more Max screens surrounding it. 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

0: If you really want to have less karma and cause less pain, less suffering and less sorrow for the plants, you can choose, you can select some special plants or special fruits to eat. I have done a little research into the kinds of vegetables and fruits that have no pain at all when you cut them or pluck them to eat. It's not a complete list. A rough rule is if the vegetable or plant you take food from contains mostly water, or the body is just made of fiber, such as the like of the banana plant, then it is most likely that they are painless, though there are exceptions.
1: No pain and have pain foods. N equals no pain. P equals have pain. Selections from Supreme Master Ching Hai, vegan. 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
4: Worship, repent, obey the three reunited, utmost powerful God, Tim Kuo Tu, and the Son of God.

We sincerely thank all the reporters, journalists, photographers, camera persons, individuals, groups, companies, everywhere in the world for all your involved contributions of news that inform and bring hope to the people from both human and animal kingdoms, as well as countless other beings, thus uplifting the atmosphere of our planet. May heaven bless your noble endeavors and protect you always, especially while on challenging duty.

0: Ever wonder how beautiful our planet is? 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Fortunate and blessed are we indeed to live on this wondrous planet and enjoy all the precious gifts this world has to offer. 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
1: If a man kills every year but one animal and lives in other respects as a Shramana, he is unworthy and works his hell punishment. 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

wish only to connect with the highest inner truth. 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

0: 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My name is Makvo. A gentle kindness carried out in silence is always known to heaven. The cultured Monegasque are in awe of your humble generosity, which shines through your care for those around you. May your cultivation of virtue be forever safeguarded in the boundless love of the Almighty. Welcome to Noteworthy News, effective news for an uplifting world.
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2: So if the people in this world are vegan, they can receive your gift and can use it if they are sincere and sincerely want it. And they can use it right away. So if they return to the purity of their origin by not entangling themselves with any negative connection with the killing karma. Your Majesty, some of my so-called God's disciples are also ancient Buddhas, or are going to be Buddhas in this lifetime, and also live on this planet. And why are you not also having a physical presence here on Earth? Could you tell us, please, from your great wisdom, how can any being on this planet avoid hell, sir? Especially the eternal hell, sir, because they'll be lost forever, suffer forever. Your Majesty, please. Help.
3: Please continue watching to find out more about King Pius' praises for Master, what he says our planetary citizens must do in addition to watching Master's lectures on Supreme Master TV to advance spiritually, how Master feels when she meets kings, etc. On Saturday, August 8th, 2026, our most loving Supreme Master Qinghai Vegan currently took time to record a message for our planet regarding her intriguing conversation with the King of Friendship. In part 2 of this two-part flying news presentation of the message, we are privileged to hear about various subjects, including more about the precious gift given to our planet by King Piu and his explanation of the effect of vows taken by different Buddhas.
2: And you mentioned earlier that the people, the beings who want to receive your gift of friendship and use it for themselves, are kind of vegan. They have to be vegan first, sir? Oh yes, because they are originally pure. And if they return to their purity by the live and let live, by being peaceful and harmonious with all around them, then the gift can be very useful and effective for them. But if they have been entangled, even extra or more, because of the tainted karma of killing of innocents, then the gift can be almost like void, nullified by all this bad influence that badly affect their spiritual beings and their freedom. So they cannot maneuver any issues in their life between themselves and others concerned. It's very difficult for them to navigate any issues that come upon them. And that's why more and more conflict will happen to them. Oh yes, sir, that's quite a pitiful situation. Yes.

We do our best to help them. So if the people in this world are vegan, they can receive your gift and can use it if they are sincere and sincerely want it. And they can use it right away. So if they return to the purity of their origin by not entangling themselves with any negative connection with the killing karma. No, oh yes, sorry, but at least 5 months of being vegan before they could use this powerful friendship tool from our power, from our spiritual store of gifts. Oh, wow. In our group, they should be vegan for 2 or 3 months, you know, it depends, before they can receive initiation. That, I guess, is the same reason. It's regretful that many of our citizens in this world are not made aware of this, because if we mix our energy with the other energy in such a gruesome way, then the blessing of any kind cannot work well. Oh, yes, by the way, Your Majesty, some of my so-called God's disciples are also ancient Buddhas, or are going to be Buddhas in this lifetime, and also live on this planet. And why are you not also having physical presence here on Earth? Oh, there are different Buddhas, and it depends on their vows. They will either reside in this world or another world and be doing their independent work to help beings if they wish to. But we like freedom in our friendship spiritual kind of category. We have our different vows that after we attain enlightenment, we begin to accept followers, faithful beings into our fold. Then we cannot stay in another world, because our spiritual attainment power has created our own world for our people. Thus, we also have an obligation to take care of them and to continue to nourish them spiritually until they become complete. So that is the work by our vows, to take care of whomever believes in us and follows us. Whereas you are different, you are totally incredibly powerful, so that you take care of many things. You take care of not only your own people, but whomever really kind of has some kind of connection and relation to you. Though they don't even know it, you will also have to liberate them, to lift them up, and even rescue them from hell. And even people who negatively attack you in any form, you will also forgive them and lift them up, if they are still rescuable. In some cases, if they are too heavy, then of course, heaven will not let them go out of their hell. And they will have to stay there forever. This is truly much, much suffering, beyond imagination, beyond sympathy, beyond pity, suffering beyond endurance. Oh, yes, sir, I know all this. But God has entrusted me with so much power and so much duty, and then I have to fulfill it. Oh, only God's power, the ultimate power, could make any humble being like myself do so much work and bear so many consequences. But I'm still willing, sir, I'm willing. I'm willing to help, because whatever I suffer is nothing compared to the

0: This eternal hell that you just mentioned, that no one can ever escape. My heart is in pain. Every time I think about that, that I think of those who have to endure such painful, agonizing life in hell. And I work harder, if I can, all the time, because I cannot bear their suffering. Well, anyway, thank you, sir, for enlightening us with all this information. Hopefully, the world people listen to you and understand it and will act accordingly. Could you tell us, please, from your great wisdom, how can any being on this planet avoid hell, sir? Especially the eternal hell, sir, because they'll be lost forever, suffer forever. Your Majesty, please help. Oh, you, the King of Kings of Kings of Kings, already taught them more than we can ever teach them. You have tried all your best, more than we could ever try already. So please just continue your way. Teach them the five precepts, the moral standards, so that they can be out of alignment with the negative, cruelty, clutching power. Then they will be free. And any of the masters can always lift them up easily, as if you are touching the water with your hands. But if they live not according to these simple principles, then they can wait for their turn to be liberated for a long, long, long, long forever time, until they pay off all this killing karma, direct or indirect karma. Then wise master will come and help them. But of course, it takes a longer time, and they will not know when. Because if they do anything not according to the noble standard, the highest value of the soul, then they have to suffer consequences. Yes, sir. Thank you for telling us all this. And we have a broadcasting television dedicated to the Supreme Master power of God. And we will broadcast your teaching, your advice today, so that all the world's people will know and live accordingly. Thank you so much for your blessing. Your words, I mean, you're not just talking in a human language, our language, but your blessing would flow into it and help them to clean up some of their garbage anyway. And they might remember the purpose of their human life. We thank you for any result thereof. Thank you, sir. Any other precious advice you could give to the beings on this planet, sir? Please tell us. Oh, no. If the beings on this planet listen to your teaching, that will be more than enough. They just have to act on it. They don't just listen to or watch your teaching program on your television. They must believe in it and act on it. And anyone, even the worst sinner, if they receive initiation from you, they are surely going to be lifted up and liberated with time if they practice what you teach. If they do not, then no one really can help them. They have the best help already. And if they don't accept it, then we also shake our heads in despair. All right, sir. Your Majesty, the King of Kings of Kings of Kings, we know you are busy in the physical world, so we do not wish to disturb you or to take up your time any longer. Perhaps some other time in the future, when your world has become more purified and our meeting would be easier, and we will ask your permission to come back to see you. Oh, please, anytime. No need any permission. It's just I'm sorry that sometimes our meeting could be very obstructed in this difficult time of our planet. But we welcome you with all our hearts anytime. Please come back whenever you deem fit. Thank you, sir, for all your blessing and advice. May God bless you evermore and more, so that you can lead your people with your spiritual power and your attained complete wisdom. Amen, sir. Amen. We wish you and your world's people on this planet have success in their spiritual goals and have fruitful results from hard-earned endeavors. May God bestow this planet with more and more blessing and grace. Oh, thank you, sir. Thank you, sir. Thank you, sir. We wish the same for your planet, even though you already have a lot of spiritual blessing by your own endeavor, by your own attainment of Buddhahood. But we can always use more blessing. We can always make use of more blessings. Right, sir? Oh, of course, of course. We never think that we have enough power, enough wisdom by our own, except by the grace of God. Thank you, sir, for everything and for the precious gift. And please continue to support us to bless this world so that everyone can become friends instead of enemies. Everyone will be a peacemaker instead of a war creator, bringing happiness instead of suffering to all, to each other and to themselves. We thank you, sir, for your support, for your blessing, for your help. In the name of all beings on this planet, we thank you, sir. And in the name of God, we wish you a pleasant journey back. Because in this world we have space, we have time. So that's all we can say. We wish you the best. We thank you, our mightiest Lord, God Mapa, for the meeting today, for the beneficial friend who brought us a blessing and a gift to our planet. Thank you, Sire. Please continue helping us, blessing us. Amen. Oh, I'm more awake now, so I have to get out of my tent and go on with my work. Oh, but you know, I'm still not completely, you know, like awake, as if you are awake in the midday, you know, after you slept well the whole night. But I'm so happy after this conversation. Well, every time I meet another king from a faraway planet, or even from this planet, I feel so happy, so elated. I just want to go out and maybe hug some squirrel
1: people,
0: hug the bird
1: people,
0: hug any trees around me. I hope this conversation, when it airs soon, it will also bring you happiness for a change to our humdrum daily life. Yeah. Okay, so long for now. God bless. God love. God forgive.
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1: United Arab Emirates, or UAE, supports conflict-affected civilians in Sudan. His Highness Sheikh Mohammed bin Zayed Al Nahyan, President of the UAE, recently approved $30 million in aid for conflict-affected civilians in El Obeid, North Kordofan, Sudan. As a key transport hub, El Obeid has become a refuge for displaced families, thus increasing their daily needs as the conflict intensifies. Coordinated with the United Nations and delivered by the UAE Aid Agency, the assistance will provide food, health care, safe drinking water, and shelter while prioritizing civilian protection and support for displaced persons, women, children, the elderly, and the sick. Since the crisis began, the UAE has contributed approximately $800 million in aid to Sudan and neighboring countries, reflecting its ongoing humanitarian commitment. The United Arab Emirates has a total of 6 Shining World Leadership Awards to date for good governance, peace, environment protection, and compassion. Our gratitude, United Arab Emirates and United Nations, for your continued support. May peace, dignity, and comfort soon return to the hardy Sudanese people in God's boundless mercy.
3: Flesh-eating bacteria increasing in number on Europe's beaches. A new report by Euronews and local health authorities has revealed that warming seas are expanding the range of Vibrio bacteria along Europe's coastlines. The Mediterranean Sea is heating approximately 20% faster than the global ocean average, creating conditions where harmful bacteria thrive. While most Vibrio strains are harmless, certain variants, particularly Vibrio vulnificus, can cause severe infections, mainly affecting people with open wounds or weakened immune systems. The European Center for Disease Prevention and Control warns of increased infection risk throughout summer, particularly during heat waves and in shallow coastal waters. The European Food Safety Authority notes that rising temperatures are expanding the number of affected areas, while antimicrobial resistance in some strains adds further concern. Thank you, Euronews and all involved, for uncovering this threat. May we swiftly adopt a planet-friendly lifestyle to mitigate global warming in heaven's compassionate love.
1: Vegan side effect, more IQ to deal with problems.
3: 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We would like to express our gratitude to KU TV in Nicaragua for broadcasting Supreme Master TV. 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
1: Being vegan, having peace, heaven Godspeed.
4: According to the Rome Statute of the International Criminal Court, Article 7, a crime against humanity means any of the following acts when committed as part of a widespread or systematic attack directed against any civilian population with knowledge of the attack. Murder.
5: Day 10. Bundles of cells start developing into support structures. Surprisingly, at this stage, the embryo can direct its own development with no input from the mother's tissues.
6: One of the first recognizable organs to form is the heart.
7: And new research says that heart might start beating earlier than we previously thought it did. A team of UK scientists just published a paper pinpointing at what stage of development a heartbeat begins. That's about 16 days for humans.
4: Extermination.
8: 73 million babies killed by abortion worldwide each year.
4: Other inhumane acts of a similar character, intentionally causing great suffering or serious injury to body or to mental or physical health. Abortion is murder, is a great crime against humanity. Supreme Master Ching Hai, vegan.
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Hi, optimistic friends. How are you doing? I'm Rosie, a vegan girl from the Kawati Kingdom. Keeping clothes fresh is easier than you might think. I have a washing tip to share with you on how to remove tough sweat stains from clothes. Begin by soaking the stained garment in a solution of equal parts distilled white vinegar and water in a bucket or sink. Allow the fabric to soak for at least 30 minutes. White vinegar functions as a natural fabric softener and helps neutralize odors, which is ideal for sweaty workout clothes. For stubborn residual stains, create a paste using 15 grams or 1 tablespoon of baking soda and a small amount of water and apply it directly to the stained area. Carefully work it into the fabric using an old cloth or soft bristled brush and allow it to absorb for 15 to 30 minutes prior to washing. Wash the garment according to the care label instructions using sustainable laundry detergent and then dry the garment. Air drying is best, particularly if it's an athletic and moisture-wicking fabric. Now your clothes can stay fresh and look their best. Thank you for tuning in and much love for being veg and going green to save the planet, thus saving the world. Now the weather around our beautiful globe.

0: Australian study finds leafy green vegetables reduce lung disease risk. Experts at Edith Cowan University in Australia observed that consuming produce like spinach and broccoli support respiratory wellness. The 10-year study followed nearly 180,000 adults and found that those with the highest vitamin K1 intake had about a 16% lower risk of developing chronic obstructive pulmonary disease and maintained better lung function. The benefits were strongest among smokers and people exposed to dusty or polluted environments. Scientists note that as people age, vitamin K1 may help preserve the lungs' elastic fibers and thus support healthy breathing. While quitting smoking remains the most effective form of protection, the findings suggest doctors could encourage patients to eat more leafy greens to support lung health. Many thanks, scientists, for this research. May all individuals seeking respiratory wellness embrace a vegan, wholesome diet of greens for healthy lungs in the grace of the divine.
1: Automated shops reshaping South Korean retail. Working-age population is shrinking in South Korea as the East Asian nation faces one of the world's lowest birth rates and a rapidly aging population. To address this challenge, the service sector is increasingly adopting robotic and self-service models. The number of unstaffed stores has surged nationwide, reaching approximately 12,000 by the end of 2025. Robotic cafes, self-service eateries, and automated flower shops are becoming commonplace, with robotic arms now pouring coffee and kiosks handling orders around the clock. One owner reported profit margins exceeding 40% at automated locations, compared with 10 to 15% at conventional outlets. South Korea's low crime rate has also made this model viable, with most customers respecting self-service rules even during 24-hour operation. What interesting news! May more countries benefit from this innovative progress in the Supreme Divinity's wisdom.
0: Elderly U.S. woman purchases veterinary clinic to help animal people. An 85-year young senior recently bought a veterinary clinic to help animal persons in her community. Lindy Biggie, a longtime animal people advocate from the Coachella Valley in Southern California, USA, and founder of the nonprofit Loving All Animals, committed around $3 million US dollars to the project. The roughly 12,000 square foot clinic will provide affordable services such as spay and neuter, vaccines, and microchips to improve access to low-cost spay and neuter care for caregivers throughout the Coachella Valley. Regarding her investment, Ms. Biggie says she'd rather spend her money on saving vulnerable lives than having it sitting in the bank. Besides helping animal citizens in the community, Ms. Biggie shares her home with many animal companions, including 8 dogs, 10 parrots, approximately 100 koi fish people, a 150-pound tortoise individual, and 3 raven babies. Kudos, Lindy Biggie, on your devotion to helping our animal friends. In the love of the Providence, may vulnerable animal people receive compassionate care, safety, and loving homes in the Most High's tender care.
1: Vegan, eliminating the guilt, earning the merit.
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0: Welcome back to Noteworthy News, assuring news for a contented world. British vegan bakery impresses customers with mouth-watering treats. Opening in June 2026, a new bakery in Bath, United Kingdom, has delighted customers with a range of tasty items from its 100% vegan menu. Located on Seville Row, Morso Bakery features a vegan deli as well as specialty coffee blends to pair with pastries such as cardamom buns, cinnamon buns, and almond croissants. For those seeking a larger meal, burgers, quiche, and salads are available, while customers can also buy freshly baked bread and baguettes to enjoy at home. The response from patrons has been overwhelmingly positive, with some customers describing the artisan foods as out of this world. The bakery has been selling out daily, and the owners plan to add more items to its offerings. Congratulations, Morso Bakery! May more vegan bakeries become available around us, bringing flavorful choices to more communities in celestial jubilation.
1: Pregnant cow person rescued after falling into open well in India. In late June 2026, an 8-month pregnant cow mother was grazing near Kudupadavu, Kepu village, India, when she accidentally slipped into an open well. The villagers immediately tried to rescue her, but the well's deep water and the cow mother's weight made it difficult, so they called local animal people rescuers for help. The team promptly arrived at the site, assessed the situation, and brought in a crane. Through the coordinated efforts of the locals and rescuers, the cow person was secured in a safety net and lifted out. Afterward, a veterinary team checked her, found no serious injuries, and treated her scratches. After the incident, the locals called for a wall to be built around the well to avoid future accidents. Our heartfelt thanks, local residents, animal people rescuers, and all involved for saving a precious life. May the cow mother continue to recover safely and enjoy good health with her calf in the protection of the providence.
2: The most powerful daily prayer for any time and before meditation, which is the order from God, and Supreme Master Ching Hai shares with us by His blessed grace.
3: We humbly worship, praise, thank, obey, and love God Almighty, the Most High, the Greatest, for world vegan, world peace, and our soul liberation. We thank, love, praise the only Son of God, who is the ultimate Master, for our salvation. We follow the teaching of all the saints and sages. We thank, love, and praise them who are the representatives of God for our spiritual elevation.

0: September 2025. In honor of 65 years of friendship, Ao Lạc, or Vietnam, donates $14.6 million, raised by 2 million Alisis, or Vietnamese, citizens to support the Cuban people who are suffering from scarcities of food, fuel, medicine, and other essentials. Both His Excellency Dr. Tô Lâm, General Secretary of the Communist Party of Vietnam, and His Excellency Dr. Miguel Díaz-Canel Bermúdez, the President of Cuba, attend the ceremony held in Hanoi. The event also features the exchange of several signed bilateral cooperation agreements covering a number of areas, including rice, production, health, and biotechnology. By creating peace, we all can make a loving, serene, and prosperous world.
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2: 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May heaven bless your noble endeavors and protect you always, especially while on challenging duty.
3: Daily News Stream, August 18th, 2026.
4: Pretty soon I'll be declaring the Hormuz Strait a territory of the United States.
5: U.S. President Donald Trump said on Friday that he may declare the Strait of Hormuz a territory of the U.S. after the U.S. finishes defeating Iran. While claiming the U.S. military controls the strategic waterway, he also said he has used the military more than he would have preferred, but argued that continued pressure on Iran is necessary to prevent Iran from obtaining a nuclear weapon.
3: Ship traffic through the Strait of Hormuz remains about 90% below pre-war levels, according to the U.K. Maritime Trade Operations, as security risks, including the threat of mines, continue to discourage vessels from using the waterway.
5: Canada imposed sanctions on five senior Iranian officials, including members of the Islamic Revolutionary Guard Corps, accusing them of helping obstruct navigation rights in and around the Strait of Hormuz and undermining international peace and security. Canada said it will continue working with allies to uphold navigation rights under international law and support efforts to stabilize the strait.
3: U.S. newspaper The New York Times reports that Russia mounted an extensive campaign to influence Moldova's politics and derail its pro-Western government, using tactics that allegedly include vote-buying, hacking, propaganda, payments to Orthodox priests, and training camps in Serbia, Bosnia, and Russia, where some recruits were prepared for violence and election disruption. Western intelligence officials and Moldovan authorities say the operation involved hundreds of millions of dollars and more than 150,000 recruited Moldovans, while Moldova carried out raids and cyber defense measures that helped prevent serious unrest during the September 2025 parliamentary election. Russia denies interfering in Moldova, but Moldovan officials say Russia has continued its pressure, including through attacks on Ukrainian or Iranian infrastructure that disrupted Moldova's water and electricity supplies.
5: Russian forces attacked residential areas of Kramatorsk in Ukraine or Ukraine's Donetsk region with eight Fab 250 aerial bombs on August 13th, killing one person and injuring 17 others.
6: Yemen today faces a more serious risk.
3: The UN, or United Nations, says Yemen is at its highest risk of returning to full-scale war since the 2022 truce, as fighting has intensified between Houthi and government forces across several front lines, causing both military and civilian casualties. The humanitarian situation is also worsening, with more than half the population lacking reliable access to enough food and about 6 million people facing emergency levels of hunger.
5: An Italian Eurofighter Typhoon fighter jet, operating under NATO or North Atlantic Treaty Organization command, shot down a drone of unknown origin after it entered Latvian airspace on August 14th, with Latvian forces searching for wreckage near the Russian border. NATO scrambled Italian and Turkish fighter jets in response, and an investigation is underway to determine where the drone came from. The incident comes amid a rise in drone incursions into Baltic airspace linked to the Russian-Ukraine or Ukraine war, with Latvian officials saying Russian electronic warfare may be contributing to drones straying off course.
3: The Muslim World League, an international Islamic organization based in Saudi Arabia, has launched an initiative in West Africa aimed at preventing conflict, strengthening social cohesion, and promoting peaceful coexistence among religious and ethnic communities.
5: A new survey commissioned by Humane World for Animals South Africa found that 60% of international tourists surveyed would consider visiting another country if elephant vote culling is reinstated in South Africa, as provincial authorities consider population control measures that could potentially affect more than 2,000 elephant individuals in Madikwe and KwaZulu-Natal reserves. Large-scale culling has not been carried out in South Africa since a 1995 moratorium, and across the surveyed countries, 80% of respondents said non-lethal methods such as expanding habitat, creating wildlife corridors, managing water sources, and immunocontraception should be prioritized.
3: Niger held a roundtable in Niamey on August 11th, bringing together government officials, development partners, civil society, and traditional and religious leaders to discuss strengthening social cohesion and long-term peace. The talks focused on security challenges, displacement, and economic and social pressures, with participants considering better coordination, community-based mediation, and the creation of a UN or United Nations Development Program-backed fund to finance peace and social cohesion projects. The initiative is part of Niger's 2025 to 2029 program for the rebuilding of the republic and aims to link security efforts with reconciliation, development, and greater stability.
5: Tyson Foods says it will close Animal People beef processing facilities in the U.S. states of Joslyn, Illinois, and Eagle Mountain, Utah, as the U.S. faces a historically tight cattle folk supply.
3: Regular stair climbing significantly lowers cardiovascular and overall mortality risks, according to U.K. researchers. Analyzing data from over 480,000 adults, the study links regular stair climbing to 39% lower risk of cardiovascular death and a 24% lower all-cause mortality rate. Even a few weekly sessions improve fitness, lower cholesterol, and reduce heart attack and stroke risks.
5: A Monash University Australia study reveals that a polyphenol-rich sugarcane extract may improve blood lipid levels by reducing triglycerides and VLDL, or low-level density lipoprotein, while supporting gut health. Unlike conventional juice, this sugarcane extract is a sugar-free, highly concentrated active compound isolated from plant parts and its byproducts through complex processing. The plant-based substance shows potential for promoting cardiovascular wellness.
3: A 55-year-old colorectal cancer patient in Au Lac, or Vietnam, suffers from bleeding eyes and severe internal bleeding after eating contaminated dog people meat as a nutritional supplement. Doctors diagnose rodenticide poisoning that disrupts blood clotting, requires transfusions, and high-dose vitamin K.
5: At least 47 people were killed after a magnitude 7.7 earthquake and dozens of aftershocks struck off eastern Indonesia on August 15, damaging hundreds of homes and dozens of schools, health facilities and other buildings.
3: Wildfires force evacuations across Europe. Germany evacuates about 1,800 people from Gai in Hüftgenwald as a forest fire grows from 25 to 300 hectares on August 14. France evacuates 525 from Lublin in the Landes, where 1,100 hectares burned between August 13th and 14th. In Croatia, strong winds drive flames into Omish, forcing about 2,000 to flee. Police find a woman's body, and 40 people are admitted to a hospital in Split, 10 in intensive care with severe burns. Homes, cars, and boats are damaged or destroyed.
5: A landslide kills 8 people in Mumbai, India's Sakanaka area, after heavy rain collapses a hillside onto a road tenement before dawn on August 12th. 7 people are injured. City authorities say they have warned residents of the risk. Experts urge slope protection and relocation.
3: Ash from Mount Etna keeps Catania Airport in Sicily, Italy, shut until Saturday afternoon during peak summer travel. Between August 6th and 12th, airlines cancel more than a third of 1,974 scheduled flights and divert about 630, the airport's worst disruption in 2 decades.
5: 2 oil slicks have appeared in Iranian waters in the Gulf, including a large spill near Khisham Island, Iran, that researchers say may stretch about 160 kilometers. While a second slick was detected near Siri Island, Iran, the Iran conflict is complicating efforts to reach access and clean up the spills. While the exact cause and substances of the 2 slicks inside the Gulf has not been independently confirmed.
3: A 4.5 million pound restoration project at Greenham Marsh in Hartlepool, UK, has allowed the tide to return to the area for the first time in more than 200 years by restoring the original course of the Greenham Beck River and removing an obsolete tidal barrier and flood banks. Continuing restoration work is expected to restore 21.3 hectares of salt marsh, mudflats, and high tide roosts, creating habitat for wildlife including curlew folks and avocet people, while also improving water quality, storing carbon, and helping the area adapt to sea level rise.
5: German dairy producer Bauer Group opens a new Bavarian facility to produce vegan milk and yogurt in-house, utilizing local ingredients to meet rising consumer demand.
3: Swedish food tech firm Millo secures a 2 million euro investment to scale production of its vegan protein that is a blend of oats and mycelium, expanding its facility to supply the Nordic food service market with sustainable vegan alternatives.
5: American news organizations Newsweek and Vox highlight in separate articles the enormous greenhouse gas emissions of animal people factories, or Newsweek, and the cruelty of the intensive raising of animal persons, or Vox, promoting media watchdog Veg Media Watch to congratulate these entities for their coverage and urge public engagement on these issues.
3: Hungary bans the acquisition, breeding, keeping, and performance of certain wild animal people in circuses starting January 1, 2027. Expanding the existing partial ban, the new measure focuses on animal person welfare and public safety concerns, while providing a transitional period for captive animal individuals.
5: Three neighbors in Warmia, Poland, catch a four-year-old girl in a blanket after she falls from a fifth-floor balcony. She suffers minor injuries but is in good condition. Police investigate her mother for child endangerment after finding her intoxicated inside the apartment during the dramatic rescue. Wise quote of the day: animals are not property or things, but rather living organisms, subjects of a life who are worthy of our compassion, respect, friendship, and support. Dr. Mark Beckhoff, PhD vegan, American animal people behaviorist and writer.
3: Previously in this multi-part series on Michael Hughes' near-death experience, Michael underwent heart valve surgery and developed severe pneumonia the following day. During the medical crisis, he suddenly found himself in a peaceful void where he believed he had died. After briefly returning to his physical body while intubated, Michael says he left again and found himself back in the void. This time, he felt as though he had a body and described the structure around him as something like a ship, with his consciousness acting as the pilot. He then took off and began flying through the void.
7: So I'm flying along, things are going good, and then I look above me, because I start to come up at an angle, and I look above me and there's a deep red crimson sky above the void. There's a different color up there. And I start to come up, and then I start to go through it. And above that, I look, and it's an opaque sky. It's not clear white, but it's like opaque. Like.

0: And that's when I noticed a little speck of light way off in the distance. And I said to myself, that's where we're headed. So I don't know how long it took to get there. It took a long time. But I knew that's where I was going. And I'm just flying along. And then I start to come up to what is a gigantic structure. And as I start to come up to it, I hear for the first time in my ear, 11 million miles tall. 11 million miles tall, 11 million. I hear it three times, right? And I'm looking at this thing, and it just goes off into the distance. And it seems to be a skinny building at first, because I'm so far away. But then as I come up to it, I realize how gigantic this thing is. The base of it looks like an ancient Egyptian pyramid. There's no writings on it. There's no color. It's granite. And it's huge. And it's got those three doors that, you know, they call them false doors. And that's the design around it. And it's got like an OG at the base. And I fly right up to the top of it in the center. And before me is millions of miles of code running up the structure. And it's bright gold. It's a beautiful gold. And all the code was alive. And I could tell. Now, I didn't hear anything in my head, but I said to myself, I could tell the code was alive. And it was numbers, it was hieroglyphics. It was all mixed together. And there were millions of miles of it. And if this thing's 11 million miles tall, I don't know how wide it is, but it's wide. Whoever brought me there, it wants to show me this. So I get a good look at it. And then once I'm done getting a good look at this, boom, I shoot to the top. Now I'm flying again.
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0: And that's when I felt it coming. And I said, I remember specifically saying this to myself. I said, oh boy, I know who this is.
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4: Oh, welcome. Welcome, Your Majesty, King Lei. I'm sorry I could not have been with you earlier due to so much other work that came to me. Your Majesty, I had a black palm boy person called Anakan. Did he happen to come from your land? Now, could you please tell us something about your land? And how did you get here? In what kind of vehicle, etc.? And the purpose of your visit? Our plane of existence is a complete spiritual plane. We are completely love living. I mentioned about Tim Kutu's new realm. In that realm, we create anything we want. We don't even have to create. We just think about what we like and it will appear to us. Is this the same in your spiritual Buddha's Lancer?
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0: Be sure to follow us on our socials, YouTube, Facebook, Getter, Instagram, LinkedIn, Nico, Pinterest, Reddit, Substack, Telegram, Threads, TikTok, Truth Social, Tumblr, VK, and X, previously known as Twitter, in multiple languages by searching Supreme Master TV.
1: Soy is one of the few plant foods considered a complete protein, meaning it contains all 9 essential amino acids that the human body cannot produce. These amino acids are essential for building and repairing tissues, supporting healthy muscles, and maintaining many important body functions. 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
2: Vegan. It's urgent to rescue the planet.

faithful viewers, Shikamo. That's a respectful Swahili greeting traditionally offered to elders as a sign of honor and respect. It's a pleasure to welcome you once again. I'm Ashatu, and I'm grateful you've joined us. Tanzania is celebrated for its vibrant cultural traditions. Ngoma, a tradition of music, dance, and drumming, plays an important role in ceremonies and celebrations. The country's heritage is also reflected in the beautiful Makande wood carvings and the colorful kanga and kitenge fabrics that represent creativity and cultural pride. The citizens of Tanzania extend their warmest greetings and wish you a heart filled with peace and the blessings of the Most High.

0: Welcome to our show, Soybean Insights from Ancient Origins to Sustainable Future, Part 2 of 2. Every journey reaches a moment when the wisdom of the past meets the possibilities of the future. In our previous episode, we discovered how the humble soybean traveled from ancient China to become one of the world's most influential crops, shaping traditions, agriculture, and food cultures across generations. Today, we continue that journey by exploring how this extraordinary bean nourishes people, inspires creativity in the kitchen, and supports a more sustainable future. Today, we'll explore why soy has earned its reputation as a nutritional powerhouse. We'll answer common questions, examine what scientific research reveals, and share delicious vegan recipes that showcase just how versatile this remarkable bean can be. Soy is one of the few plant foods considered a complete protein, meaning it contains all 9 essential amino acids that the human body cannot produce on its own and must obtain through food. These amino acids are essential for building and repairing tissues, supporting healthy muscles, and maintaining many important body functions. Unlike some plant foods that may be lower in certain essential amino acids, soy provides a balanced amino acid profile on its own. However, good nutrition does not depend on eating a complete protein at every meal. Throughout the day, the body can combine amino acids from a variety of plant foods. Meals such as beans with rice or hummus with whole grain pita easily provide all the essential amino acids needed for good health. The quality of a protein depends not only on the amino acids it contains, but also on how efficiently the body can digest and use those amino acids. In widely accepted scientific evaluations, soy protein has received the highest possible protein digestibility corrected amino acid score, or PDCAAS, of 1.0. This rating reflects both its excellent digestibility and its well-balanced amino acid profile, placing soy among the highest quality sources of dietary protein. Thanks to this impressive nutritional profile, foods such as tofu, tempeh, edamame, and soy milk offer convenient protein-rich options for everyday meals. Together, they demonstrate that vegan foods can be both nourishing and delicious.
1: The most powerful daily prayer for any time and before meditation, which is the order from God, and Supreme Master Ching Hai shares with us by His blessed grace.
2: We humbly worship, praise, thank, obey, and love God Almighty, the Most High, the Greatest, for world vegan, world peace, and our soul liberation. We thank, love, praise the only Son of God, who is the ultimate Master for our salvation. We follow the teaching of all the saints and sages. We thank, love, and praise them, who are the representatives of God for our spiritual elevation.

0: Protein is only one of soy's many strengths. It also provides fiber, important minerals such as iron, magnesium, and calcium, along with naturally occurring plant compounds called isoflavones. These nutrients support healthy digestion, strong bones, and many normal body functions. Whole soy foods, including tofu, tempeh, and edamame, provide these nutrients in a naturally balanced form. Research has also examined soy's potential role in supporting heart health. Studies suggest that replacing foods high in saturated fat with soy-based foods may help support healthy cholesterol levels as part of a balanced diet. Despite its long history of safe consumption, soy continues to be surrounded by myths and misconceptions. One of the most common questions concerns its relationship with hormones. Soybeans contain isoflavones, naturally occurring plant compounds that can interact with estrogen receptors in the body. Because of this, some people have wondered whether eating soy could influence human hormones. However, decades of scientific research have found no evidence that normal soy consumption causes harmful hormonal changes. Large population studies have shown that moderate soy intake is generally safe and may even provide important health benefits. For example, research involving more than 73,000 women in China found that higher soy consumption was associated with a lower risk of breast cancer. Other scientific reviews examining soy consumption in men found no significant effects on testosterone levels, estrogen levels, or sperm quality. Together, these findings show that soy can be safely enjoyed by both women and men as part of a balanced diet. Rather than being a cause for concern, soy continues to be recognized as a wholesome food that has nourished communities around the world for thousands of years. Now that we've explored what the science tells us, let's look ahead to the kitchen where we will discover how soy's versatility transforms simple ingredients into delicious meals. From tofu and tempeh to miso, edamame, and soy milk, soy has become an essential ingredient in countless cuisines around the world. Each form offers its own distinctive texture, flavor, and nutritional benefits, making soy one of the most versatile foods available.
1: Vegan, 'cause we and the next generations want to live here.
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0: 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The creation of us in love. 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
1: 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The most powerful daily prayer can be viewed similarly, with even more Max screens surrounding it. Combo. 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

0: 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In miso glazed eggplant, roasted eggplant is coated with a sweet and savory miso glaze, creating a dish inspired by the rich culinary traditions of Japan. Beyond its culinary versatility, soy also makes it easy to create balanced, nutrient-rich meals. Whether enjoyed as whole edamame, firm tofu, fermented tempeh, or creamy soy milk, each offers its own unique flavor, texture, and nutritional benefits while providing high-quality, complete protein. For example, just 1 cup of cooked edamame contains about 18 grams of protein and 8 grams of fiber. It is also an excellent source of folate, vitamin K, and manganese, while providing iron, magnesium, and potassium that help support healthy blood, muscles, nerves, and bones. Firm tofu is another nutritional standout. A serving of about 100 grams or 3.5 ounces provides approximately 15 to 17 grams of protein. When prepared with calcium sulfate, it also supplies calcium to support strong bones and teeth, along with iron and other essential minerals. Tempeh, made from naturally fermented soybeans, delivers about 19 grams of protein per 100 gram serving. Its hearty texture and rich, nutty flavor make it an excellent addition to stir fries, grain bowls, sandwiches, salads, and many other dishes. Soy milk is equally versatile. 1 cup of fortified unsweetened soy milk typically provides about 7 to 8 grams of protein and is often enriched with calcium and vitamin D. It can be enjoyed on its own, poured over cereal, blended into smoothies, or used in soups, sauces, and baking. These examples show that soy foods offer far more than delicious flavor and culinary variety. They provide high-quality protein, fiber, vitamins, and minerals that support overall health while making compassionate vegan cooking both practical and enjoyable. Through its many forms and flavors, soy continues to inspire creativity in kitchens and connect people through food. This humble bean reminds us that everyday choices can have a meaningful impact, supporting our health while encouraging greater care for our planet and all living beings.
1: But not only are flesh meats unnecessary, they are physically injurious and morally dangerous. The Reverend John Todd Ferrier, vegetarian.
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9: We humbly worship, praise, thank, obey and love God Almighty, the Most High, the Greatest, for world vegan, world peace, and our soul liberation. We thank, love, praise the only Son of God, who is the ultimate Master, for our salvation. We follow the teaching of all the saints and sages. We thank, love, and praise them who are the representatives of God for our spiritual elevation.

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bác thẳng răng đẹp hoài.

0: Supreme Master Ching Hai, vegan, is a world-renowned spiritual teacher, humanitarian, and artist. 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
1: I have all the protein I need. I am recovering a lot faster. I have become so much stronger after turning vegan. 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

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Peace News number 165 of many and counting. There are many countries promoting peace and fostering amity among peoples and governments, etc.

0: August 2025, His Excellency Ahmed al-Shara, the President of Syria, acknowledges his government is engaged in late-stage discussions with Israel regarding a security agreement for regional stability founded upon the 1974 ceasefire line both nations previously agreed to. By creating peace, we all can make a loving, serene, and prosperous world.
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1: 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The most powerful daily prayer can be viewed similarly, with even more Max screens surrounding it. Combo. 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
4: 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Coming up next is To Know God, We Must Be God, Part 2 of 11, on Words of Wisdom, in English and Italian.

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May heaven bless your noble endeavors and protect you always, especially while on challenging duty.

0: Ever wonder how beautiful our planet is? 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Fortunate and blessed are we indeed to live on this wondrous planet and enjoy all the precious gifts this world has to offer. 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
1: If a man kills every year but one animal and lives in other respects as a Shramana, he is unworthy and works his hell punishment. Such men will not become Kevalans. A Shramana is a wandering Jain monk in ascetic traditions. Kevalan means a liberated soul. Sutra Kritanga, Jainism.

departing from your friend beneath the towering sandstone cliffs of Al-Ula in sun-blessed Saudi Arabia. You say, Fi aman Allah. That's an Arabic farewell meaning in God's protection. From the high-altitude juniper forests crowning emerald peaks of the Asir Mountains, to the vibrant blossoms of rain-nourished wadis, to the brilliant coral reefs of the crystal-clear Red Sea, Saudi Arabia is a land of remarkable beauty. Its heritage lives on in warm hospitality, poetic oral traditions, and time-honored customs that continue to shape daily life across the kingdom. I am Atif. Once our spiritual consciousness is awakened, we wish only to connect with the highest inner truth. The welcoming Saudis are gladdened by your reverence for the divine source of wisdom. May your journey be sheltered in God's everlasting love.

as you and your spirited Monegasque friends watch an exciting football match featuring the popular home team, AS Monaco FC in style savvy Monaco. You cheer them on, calling out, 따게 문에구. That means Go Monaco in Monegasque, the time-honored Ligurian language of this storied principality. Its artistic culture shines in events like the Fort Antoine Festival, whose unique open-air setting

0: hosts free contemporary theater, music, and readings featuring established artists alongside emerging talent. My name is Makko. A gentle kindness carried out in silence is always known to heaven. The cultured Monegasque are in awe of your humble generosity, which shines through your care for those around you. May your cultivation of virtue be forever safeguarded in the boundless love of the Almighty. Welcome to Noteworthy News, effective news for an uplifting world.
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1: In today's news, United Arab Emirates provides funding for emergency aid to Sudan. 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And kind community members rescue pregnant cow from open well in India. 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
1: So if the people in this world are vegan, they can receive your gift and can use it if they are sincere and sincerely want it. And they can use it right away. So if they return to the purity of their origin by not entangling themselves with any negative connection with the killing karma. Your Majesty, some of my so-called God's disciples are also ancient Buddhas, or are going to be Buddhas in this lifetime, and also live on this planet. And why are you not also having a physical presence here on Earth? Could you tell us, please, from your great wisdom, how can any being on this planet avoid hell, sir? Especially the eternal hell, sir, because they'll be lost forever, suffer forever. Your Majesty, please help.
2: Please continue watching to find out more about King Pius' praises for Master, what he says our planetary citizens must do in addition to watching Master's lectures on Supreme Master TV to advance spiritually, how Master feels when she meets kings, etc. On Saturday, August 8th, 2026, our most loving Supreme Master Qinghai Vegan currently took time to record a message for our planet regarding her intriguing conversation with the King of Friendship. In part 2 of this two-part Flying News presentation of the message, we are privileged to hear about various subjects, including more about the precious gift given to our planet by King Piu and his explanation of the effect of vows taken by different Buddhas.
1: And you mentioned earlier that the people, the beings who want to receive your gift of friendship and use it for themselves, are kind of vegan. They have to be vegan first, sir? Oh yes, because they are originally pure. And if they return to the purity by the live and let live, by being peaceful and harmonious with all around them, then the gift can be very useful and effective for them. But if they have been entangled even extra or more because of the tainted karma of killing of innocents, then the gift can be almost like void, nullified by all this bad influence that badly affects their spiritual beings and their freedom. So they cannot maneuver any issues in their life between themselves and others concerned. It's very difficult for them to navigate any issues that come upon them. And that's why more and more conflict will happen to them. Oh, yes, sir. That's quite a pitiful situation. Yes. We do our best, sir, to help them. So if the people in this world are vegan, they can receive your gift and can use it if they are sincere and sincerely want it. And they can use it right away, sir, if they return to the purity of their origin by not entangling themselves with any negative connection with the killing karma? No, but at least 5 months of being vegan before they could use this powerful friendship tool from our power, from our spiritual store of gifts. Oh, wow. In our group, they should be vegan for 2 or 3 months, you know, it depends, before they can receive initiation. That, I guess, is the same reason. is regretful that many of our citizens in this world are not made aware of this, because if we mix our energy with the other energy in such a gruesome way, then the blessing of any kind cannot work well. Oh, yes, by the way, Your Majesty, some of my so-called God's disciples are also ancient Buddhas, or are going to be Buddhas in this lifetime, and also live on this planet. And why are you not also having physical presence here on Earth? Oh, there are different Buddhas, and it depends on their vows. They will either reside in this world or another world and be doing their independent work to help beings if they wish to. But we like freedom in our friendship spiritual kind of category. We have our different vows that after we attain enlightenment, we begin to accept followers, faithful beings into our fold. Then we cannot stay in another world, because our spiritual attainment power have created our own world for our people. Thus, we also have an obligation to take care of them and to continue to nourish them spiritually until they become complete. So that is the work by our vows, to take care of whomever believes in us and follows us. Whereas you are different. You are totally incredibly powerful, so that you take care of many things. You take care of not only your own people, but whomever really kind of has some kind of connection and relation to you. Though they don't even know it, you will also help to liberate them, to lift them up, and even rescue them from hell. And even people who negatively attack you in any form, you will also forgive them and lift them up, if they are still rescuable. In some cases, if they are too heavy, then of course, heaven will not let them go out of their hell. And they will have to stay there forever. This is truly much, much suffering, beyond imagination, beyond sympathy, beyond peace.

0: expenses. But I'm still willing, sir, I'm willing. I'm willing to help because whatever I suffer is nothing compared to this eternal hell that you just mentioned, that no one can ever escape. My heart is in pain. Every time I think about that, that I think of those who have to endure such painful, agonizing life in hell, then I work harder, if I can, all the time, because I cannot bear their suffering. Well, anyway, thank you, sir, for enlightening us with all this information. Hopefully, the world people listen to you and understand it and will act accordingly. Could you tell us, please, from your great wisdom, how can any being on this planet avoid hell, sir? Especially the eternal hell, sir, because they'll be lost forever, suffer forever. Your Majesty, please help. Oh, you, the King of Kings of Kings of Kings, already taught them more than we can ever teach them. You have tried all your best, more than we could ever try already. So please just continue your way. Teach them the five precepts, the moral standards, so that they can be out of alignment with the negative, cruelty, clutching power. Then they will be free. And any of the masters can always lift them up easily, as if you are touching the water with your hands. But if they live not according to these simple principles, then they can wait for their turn to be liberated for a long, long, long, long forever time, until they pay off all this killing karma, direct or indirect karma. Then wise master will come and help them. But of course, it takes a longer time, and they will not know when. Because if they do anything not according to the noble standard, the highest value of the soul, then they have to suffer consequences. Yes, sir. Thank you for telling us all this. And we have a broadcasting television dedicated to the Supreme Master power of God. And we will broadcast your teaching, your advice today, so that all the world's people will know and live accordingly. Thank you so much for your blessing. Your words, I mean, you're not just talking in a human language, in our language, but your blessing would flow into it and help them to clean up some of their garbage anyway. And they might remember the purpose of their human life. We thank you for any result thereof. Thank you, sir. Any other precious advice you could give to the beings on this planet, sir? Please tell us. Oh, no. If the beings on this planet listen to your teaching, that would be more than enough. They just have to act on it. They don't just listen to or watch your teaching program on your television. They must believe in it and act on it. And anyone, even the worst sinner, if they receive initiation from you, they are surely going to be lifted up and liberated with time if they practice what you teach. If they do not, then no one really can help them. They have the best help already. And if they don't accept it, then we also shake our heads in despair. All right, sir. Your Majesty, the King of Kings of Kings of Kings, we know you are busy in the physical world, so we do not wish to disturb you or to take up your time any longer. Perhaps So at a time in the future, when your world has become more purified, and our meeting would be easier, and we will ask your permission to come back to see you. Oh, please, anytime. No need any permission. It's just I'm sorry that sometimes our meeting could be very obstructed in this difficult time of our planet. But we welcome you with all our hearts anytime. Please come back whenever you deem fit. Thank you, sir, for all your blessing and advice. May God bless you evermore and more, so that you can lead your people with your spiritual power and your attained complete wisdom. Amen, sir. Amen. We wish you and your world people on this planet have success in their spiritual goals and have fruitful results from hard-earned endeavors. May God bestow this planet with more and more blessing and grace. Oh, thank you, sir. Thank you, sir. We wish the same for your planet, even though you already have a lot of spiritual blessing by your own endeavor, by your own attainment of Buddhahood. But we can always use more blessing. We can always make use of more blessings, right, sir? Oh, of course. We never think that we have enough power, enough wisdom by our own, except by the grace of God. Thank you, sir, for everything and for the precious gift. And please continue to support us to bless this world so that everyone can become friends instead of enemies. Everyone will be a peacemaker instead of a war creator, bringing happiness instead of suffering to all, to each other and to themselves. We thank you, sir, for your support, for your blessing, for your help. In the name of all beings on this planet, we thank you, sir. And in the name of God, we wish you a pleasant journey back. Because in this world we have space, we have time. So that's all we can say. We wish you the best. We thank you, our mightiest Lord, God Mapa, for the meeting today, for the beneficial friend who brought also blessing and a gift to our planet. Thank you, Sire. Please continue helping us, blessing us. Amen. Oh, I'm more awake now, so I have to get out of my tent and go on with my work. Oh, but you know, I'm still not completely, you know, like awake, as if you are awake in the midday, you know, after you slept well the whole night. But I'm so happy after this conversation. Well, every time I meet another king from a faraway planet, or even from this planet, I feel so happy, so elated. I just want to go out and maybe hug some squirrel
1: people,
0: hug the bird
1: people,
0: and hug any trees around me. I hope this conversation, when it airs soon, it will also bring you happiness for a change to our humdrum daily life. Yeah. Okay, so long for now. God bless. God love. God forgive.
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1: United Arab Emirates, or UAE, supports conflict-affected civilians in Sudan. His Highness Sheikh Mohammed bin Zayed Al Nahyan, President of the UAE, recently approved $30 million in aid for conflict-affected civilians in El Obeid, North Kordofan, Sudan. As a key transport hub, El Obeid has become a refuge for displaced families, thus increasing their daily needs as the conflict intensifies. Coordinated with the United Nations and delivered by the UAE aid agency, the assistance will provide food, health care, safe drinking water, and shelter while prioritizing civilian protection and support for displaced persons, women, children, the elderly, and the sick. Since the crisis began, the UAE has contributed approximately $800 million in aid to Sudan and neighboring countries, reflecting its ongoing humanitarian commitment. The United Arab Emirates has a total of 6 Shining World Leadership Awards to date for good governance, peace, environment protection, and compassion. Our gratitude, United Arab Emirates and United Nations, for your continued support. May peace, dignity, and comfort soon return to the hardy Sudanese people in God's boundless mercy.
3: Flesh-eating bacteria increasing in number on Europe's beaches. A new report by Euronews and local health authorities has revealed that warming seas are expanding the range of Vibrio bacteria along Europe's coastlines. The Mediterranean Sea is heating approximately 20% faster than the global ocean average, creating conditions where harmful bacteria thrive. While most Vibrio strains are harmless, certain variants, particularly Vibrio vulnificus, can cause severe infections, mainly affecting people with open wounds or weakened immune systems. The European Center for Disease Prevention and Control warns of increased infection risk throughout summer, particularly during heat waves and in shallow coastal waters. The European Food Safety Authority notes that rising temperatures are expanding the number of affected areas, while antimicrobial resistance in some strains adds further concern. Thank you, Euronews and all involved, for uncovering this threat. May we swiftly adopt a planet-friendly lifestyle to mitigate global warming in heaven's compassionate love.
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Hey, optimistic friends. How are you doing? I'm Rosie, a vegan girl from the Kawati Kingdom. Keeping clothes fresh is easier than you might think. I have a washing tip to share with you on how to remove tough sweat stains from clothes. Begin by soaking the stained garment in a solution of equal parts, distilled white vinegar and water in a bucket or sink. Allow the fabric to soak for at least 30 minutes. White vinegar functions as a natural fabric softener and helps neutralize odors, which is ideal for sweaty workout clothes. For stubborn residual stains, create a paste using 15 grams or 1 tablespoon of baking soda and a small amount of water and apply it directly to the stained area. Carefully work it into the fabric using an old cloth or soft bristled brush and allow it to absorb for 15 to 30 minutes prior to washing. Wash the garment according to the care label instructions using sustainable laundry detergent and then dry the garment. Air drying is best, particularly if it's an athletic and moisture-wicking fabric. Now your clothes can stay fresh and look their best. Thank you for tuning in and much love for being veg and going green to save the planet, thus saving the world. Now the weather around our beautiful globe.

0: Australian study finds leafy green vegetables reduce lung disease risk. Experts at Edith Cowan University in Australia observed that consuming produce like spinach and broccoli support respiratory wellness. The 10-year study followed nearly 180,000 adults and found that those with the highest vitamin K1 intake had about a 16% lower risk of developing chronic obstructive pulmonary disease and maintained better lung function. The benefits were strongest among smokers and people exposed to dusty or polluted environments. Scientists note that as people age, vitamin K1 may help preserve the lungs' elastic fibers and thus support healthy breathing. While quitting smoking remains the most effective form of protection, the findings suggest doctors could encourage patients to eat more leafy greens to support lung health. Many thanks, scientists, for this research. May all individuals seeking respiratory wellness embrace a vegan, wholesome diet of greens for healthy lungs in the grace of the divine.
1: Automated shops reshaping South Korean retail. Working age population is shrinking in South Korea as the East Asian nation faces one of the world's lowest birth rates and a rapidly aging population. To address this challenge, the service sector is increasingly adopting robotic and self-service models. The number of unstaffed stores has surged nationwide, reaching approximately 12,000 by the end of 2025. Robotic cafes, self-service eateries, and automated flower shops are becoming commonplace, with robotic arms now pouring coffee and kiosks handling orders around the clock. One owner reported profit margins exceeding 40% at automated locations, compared with 10 to 15% at conventional outlets. South Korea's low crime rate has also made this model viable, with most customers respecting self-service rules even during 24-hour operation. What interesting news! May more countries benefit from this innovative progress in the Supreme Divinity's wisdom.
0: Elderly U.S. woman purchases veterinary clinic to help animal people. An 85-year young senior recently bought a veterinary clinic to help animal persons in her community. Lindy Biggie, a longtime animal people advocate from the Coachella Valley in Southern California, USA, and founder of the nonprofit Loving All Animals, committed around $3 million US to the project. The roughly 12,000-square-foot clinic will provide affordable services such as spay and neuter, vaccines, and microchips to improve access to low-cost spay and neuter care for caregivers throughout the Coachella Valley. Regarding her investment, Ms. Biggie says she'd rather spend her money on saving vulnerable lives than having it sitting in the bank. Besides helping animal citizens in the community, Ms. Biggie shares her home with many animal companions, including 8 dogs, 10 parrots, approximately 100 koi fish people, a 150-pound tortoise individual, and 3 raven babies. Kudos, Lindy Biggie, on your devotion to helping our animal friends. In the love of the Providence, may vulnerable animal people receive compassionate care, safety, and loving homes in the Most High's tender care.
1: Vegan, eliminating the guilt, earning the merit.
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1: Pregnant cow person rescued after falling into open well in India. In late June 2026, an 8-month pregnant cow mother was grazing near Kudupadavu, Kepu village, India, when she accidentally slipped into an open well. The villagers immediately tried to rescue her, but the well's deep water and the cow mother's weight made it difficult, so they called local animal people rescuers for help. The team promptly arrived at the site, assessed the situation, and brought in a crane. Through the coordinated efforts of the locals and rescuers, the cow person was secured in a safety net and lifted out. Afterward, a veterinary team checked her, found no serious injuries, and treated her scratches. After the incident, the locals called for a wall to be built around the well to avoid future accidents. Our heartfelt thanks, local residents, animal people rescuers, and all involved for saving a precious life. May the cow mother continue to recover safely and enjoy good health with her calf in the protection of the providence.
2: The most powerful daily prayer for any time and before meditation, which is the order from God and Supreme Master Ching Hai, shares with us by His blessed grace.
3: We humbly worship, praise, thank, obey, and love God Almighty, the Most High, the Greatest, for world vegan, world peace, and our soul liberation. We thank, love, praise the only Son of God, who is the ultimate Master, for our salvation. We follow the teaching of all the saints and sages. We thank, love, and praise them who are the representatives of God for our spiritual elevation.

0: September 2025. In honor of 65 years of friendship, Ao Lạc, or Vietnam, donates $14.6 million U.S. dollars raised by 2 million Alaces, or Vietnamese, citizens to support the Cuban people who are suffering from scarcities of food, fuel, medicine, and other essentials. Both His Excellency Dr. Tô Lâm, General Secretary of the Communist Party of Vietnam, and His Excellency Dr. Miguel Díaz-Canel Bermúdez, the President of Cuba, attend the ceremony held in Hanoi. The event also features the exchange of several signed bilateral cooperation agreements covering a number of areas, including rice, production, health, and biotechnology. By creating peace, we all can make a loving, serene, and prosperous world.
1: Please join Supreme Master Ching Hai, vegan, for the most powerful daily prayer, every day 9 to 10 p.m. Hong Kong time.

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2: 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May heaven bless your noble endeavors and protect you always, especially while on challenging duty.
3: Daily Newsstream, August 18th, 2026.
4: Pretty soon I'll be declaring the Hormuz Strait a territory of the United States.
5: U.S. President Donald Trump said on Friday that he may declare the Strait of Hormuz a territory of the U.S. after the U.S. finishes defeating Iran. While claiming the U.S. military controls the strategic waterway, he also said he has used the military more than he would have preferred, but argued that continued pressure on Iran is necessary to prevent Iran from obtaining a nuclear weapon.
3: Ship traffic through the Strait of Hormuz remains about 90% below pre-war levels, according to the U.K. Maritime Trade Operations, as security risks, including the threat of mines, continue to discourage vessels from using the waterway.
5: Canada imposed sanctions on five senior Iranian officials, including members of the Islamic Revolutionary Guard Corps, accusing them of helping obstruct navigation rights in and around the Strait of Hormuz and undermining international peace and security. Canada said it will continue working with allies to uphold navigation rights under international law and support efforts to stabilize the strait.
3: U.S. newspaper The New York Times reports that Russia mounted an extensive campaign to influence Moldova's politics and derail its pro-Western government, using tactics that allegedly include vote buying, hacking, propaganda, payments to Orthodox priests, and training camps in Serbia, Bosnia, and Russia, where some recruits were prepared for violence and election disruption. Western intelligence officials and Moldovan authorities say the operation involved hundreds of millions of dollars and more than 150,000 recruited Moldovans, while Moldova carried out raids and cyber defense measures that helped prevent serious unrest during the September 2025 parliamentary election. Russia denies interfering in Moldova, but Moldovan officials say Russia has continued its pressure, including through attacks on Ukrainian or Iranian infrastructure that disrupted Moldova's water and electricity supplies.
5: Russian forces attacked residential areas of Kramatorsk in Ukraine or Ukraine's Donetsk region with eight Fab 250 aerial bombs on August 13th, killing one person and injuring 17 others.
6: Yemen today faces a more serious risk.
3: The UN, or United Nations, says Yemen is at its highest risk of returning to full-scale war since the 2022 truce, as fighting has intensified between Houthi and government forces across several front lines, causing both military and civilian casualties. The humanitarian situation is also worsening, with more than half the population lacking reliable access to enough food and about 6 million people facing emergency levels of hunger.
5: An Italian Eurofighter Typhoon fighter jet, operating under NATO or North Atlantic Treaty Organization command, shot down a drone of unknown origin after it entered Latvian airspace on August 14th with Latvian forces searching for wreckage near the Russian border. NATO scrambled Italian and Turkish fighter jets in response, and an investigation is underway to determine where the drone came from. The incident comes amid a rise in drone incursions into Baltic airspace linked to the Russian-Ukraine or Ukraine war, with Latvian officials saying Russian electronic warfare may be contributing to drones straying off course.
3: The Muslim World League, an international Islamic organization based in Saudi Arabia, has launched an initiative in West Africa aimed at preventing conflict, strengthening social cohesion, and promoting peaceful coexistence among religious and ethnic communities.
5: A new survey commissioned by Humane World for Animals South Africa found that 60% of international tourists surveyed would consider visiting another country if elephant vote culling is reinstated in South Africa, as provincial authorities consider population control measures that could potentially affect more than 2,000 elephant individuals in Madikwe and KwaZulu-Natal reserves. Large-scale culling has not been carried out in South Africa since a 1995 moratorium, and across the surveyed countries, 80% of respondents said non-lethal methods such as expanding habitat, creating wildlife corridors, managing water sources, and immunocontraception should be prioritized.
3: Niger held a roundtable in Niamey on August 11th, bringing together government officials, development partners, civil society, and and traditional and religious leaders to discuss strengthening social cohesion and long-term peace. The talks focused on security challenges, displacement, and economic and social pressures, with participants considering better coordination, community-based mediation, and the creation of a UN or United Nations Development Program-backed fund to finance peace and social cohesion projects. The initiative is part of Niger's 2025 to 2029 program for the rebuilding of the republic and aims to link security efforts with reconciliation, development, and greater stability.
5: Tyson Foods says it will close Animal People beef processing facilities in the U.S. states of Joslyn, Illinois, and Eagle Mountain, Utah, as the U.S. faces a historically tight cattle folk supply.
3: Regular stair climbing significantly lowers cardiovascular and overall mortality risks, according to UK researchers. Analyzing data from over 480,000 adults, the study links regular stair climbing to 39% lower risk of cardiovascular death and a 24% lower all-cause mortality rate. Even a few weekly sessions improve fitness, lower cholesterol, and reduce heart attack and stroke risks.
5: A Monash University Australia study reveals that a polyphenol-rich sugarcane extract may improve blood lipid levels by reducing triglycerides and VLDL, or low-level density lipoprotein, while supporting gut health. Unlike conventional juice, this sugarcane extract is a sugar-free, highly concentrated active compound isolated from plant parts and its byproducts through complex processing. The plant-based substance shows potential for promoting cardiovascular wellness.
3: A 55-year-old colorectal cancer patient in Au Lac, or Vietnam, suffers from bleeding eyes and severe internal bleeding after eating contaminated dog people meat as a nutritional supplement. Doctors diagnose rodenticide poisoning that disrupts blood clotting, requires transfusions, and high-dose vitamin K.
5: At least 47 people were killed after a magnitude 7.7 earthquake and dozens of aftershocks struck off eastern Indonesia on August 15, damaging hundreds of homes and dozens of schools, health facilities and other buildings.
3: Wildfires force evacuations across Europe. Germany evacuates about 1,800 people from Gai in Hüttgenwald as a forest fire grows from 25 to 300 hectares on August 14. France evacuates 525 from Lublin in the Landes, where 1,100 hectares burned between August 13th and 14th. In Croatia, strong winds drive flames into Omiš, forcing about 2,000 to flee. Police find a woman's body, and 40 people are admitted to a hospital in Split, 10 in intensive care with severe burns. Homes, cars, and boats are damaged or destroyed.
5: A landslide kills 8 people in Mumbai, India's Sakanaka area, after heavy rain collapses a hillside onto a row tenement before dawn on August 12th. 7 people are injured. City authorities say they have warned residents of the risk. Experts urge slope protection and relocation.
3: Ash from Mount Etna keeps Catania Airport in Sicily, Italy, shut until Saturday afternoon during peak summer travel. Between August 6 and 12, airlines cancel more than a third of 1,974 scheduled flights and divert about 630, the airport's worst disruption in 2 decades.
5: 2 oil slicks have appeared in Iranian waters in the Gulf, including a large spill near Khasham Island, Iran, that researchers say may stretch about 160 kilometers. While a second slick was detected near Siri Island, Iran, the Iran conflict is complicating efforts to reach access and clean up the spills. While the exact cause and substances of the 2 slicks inside the Gulf has not been independently confirmed.
3: A 4.5 million pound restoration project at Greenham Marsh in Hartlepool, UK, has allowed the tide to return to the area for the first time in more than 200 years by restoring the original course of the Greenham Beck River and removing an obsolete tidal barrier and flood banks. Continuing restoration work is expected to restore 21.3 hectares of salt marsh, mudflats, and high tide roosts, creating habitat for wildlife including curlew folks and avocet people, while also improving water quality, storing carbon, and helping the

0: and wild animal people in circuses starting January 1st, 2027. Expanding the existing partial ban, the new measure focuses on animal person welfare and public safety concerns, while providing a transitional period for captive animal individuals.
1: Three neighbors in Warmia, Poland, catch a four-year-old girl in a blanket after she falls from a fifth-floor balcony. She suffers minor injuries but is in good condition. Police investigate her mother for child endangerment after finding her intoxicated inside the apartment during the dramatic rescue. Wise quote of the day: animals are not property or things, but rather living organisms, subjects of a life who are worthy of our compassion, respect, friendship, and support. Dr. Mark Beckhoff, PhD vegan, American animal people behaviorist and writer.
0: Previously in this multi-part series on Michael Hughes' near-death experience, Michael underwent heart valve surgery and developed severe pneumonia the following day. During the medical crisis, he suddenly found himself in a peaceful void where he believed he had died. After briefly returning to his physical body while intubated, Michael says he left again and found himself back in the void. This time, he felt as though he had a body and described the structure around him as something like a ship, with his consciousness acting as the pilot. He then took off and began flying through the void.
2: So I'm flying along, things are going good, and then I look above me, because I start to come up at an angle, and I look above me and there's a deep red crimson sky above the void. There's a different color up there. And I start to come up, and then I start to go through it. And above that, I look, and it's an opaque sky. It's not clear white, but it's like opaque, like brownish. And that's the first time my head is able to tilt. And for some reason, I tilt my head down, and I see what I'm flying. It's a body, but it's not my body. I am super fit. Like, you know, I'm in good shape, but I'm not in that great of shape. And then I remember saying to myself, I said, oh, I'm in my real body. And then my head went back up. And you got to remember, this whole time my body's rigid. My arms are at my side, legs. And now I just take off. I'm flying again. And when I say flying, I'm going as, I'll mention the speed of light. Could be faster. And that's when I noticed a little speck of light way off in the distance. And I said to myself, that's where we're headed. So I don't know how long it took to get there. It took a long time. But I knew that's where I was going. And I'm just flying along. And then I start to come up to what is a gigantic structure. And as I start to come up to it, I hear for the first time in my ear, 11 million miles tall. 11 million miles tall. 11 million. I hear it three times. Right? And I'm looking at this thing, and it just goes off into the distance. And it seems to be a skinny building at first, because I'm so far away. But then as I come up to it, I realize how gigantic this thing is. The base of it looks like an ancient Egyptian pyramid. There's no writings on it. There's no color. It's granite. And it's huge. And it's got those three doors. You know, they call them false doors. And that's the design around it. And it's got like an OG at the base. And I fly right up to the top of it in the center. And before me is millions of miles of code running up the structure. And it's bright gold. It's a beautiful gold. And all the code was alive. And I could tell. Now, I didn't hear anything in my head, but I said to myself, I could tell the code was alive. And it was numbers, it was hieroglyphics, it was all mixed together. And there were millions of miles of it. And if this thing's 11 million miles tall, I don't know how wide it is, but it's wide. Whoever brought me there, it wants to show me this. So I get a good look at it. And then once I'm done getting a good look at this, boom, I shoot to the top. Now I'm flying again.
0: In part five, Michael is taken even higher above the massive structure, where he encounters someone he believes he recognizes.
2: 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And I said, I remember specifically saying this to myself. I said, oh boy, I know who this is.
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3: Oh, welcome, welcome, Your Majesty, King Lei. I'm sorry I could not have been with you earlier due to so much other work that came to me. Your Majesty, I had a black palm boy person called Anakan. Did he happen to come from your land? Now, could you please tell us something about your land? And how did you get here? In what kind of vehicle, etc.? And the purpose of your visit? Our plane of existence is a complete spiritual plane. We are completely love living. I mentioned about Tim Kutu's new realm. In that realm, we create anything we want. We don't even have to create. We just think about what we like and it will appear to us. Is this the same in your spiritual Buddha's land, sir?
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4: Sing hallelujah to the three reunited utmost powerful, God, Tim Kutu, and the Son of God. Sing hallelujah to the reunited Almighty. Sing hallelujah to the reunited Most High, the greatest.
5: 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No. It's mine.
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9: Also, be sure to follow us on our socials, YouTube, Facebook, Getter, Instagram, LinkedIn, Nico Nico, Pinterest, Reddit, Substack, Telegram, Threads, TikTok, Truth Social, Tumblr, VK, and X, previously known as Twitter, in multiple languages by searching Supreme Master TV.
4: I started researching the realities of the animal industry and got an insight into the unimaginable extent of all the cruelty. I painfully realized that every animal product is associated with so much suffering, pain, agony, and death. Chantal Kaufman, vegan.

Even all the magic-filled fairies love this planet as a base to thrive on. How about you? Save it, yes? Vegan food is the clue.

Supreme Master Chin Hai, vegan, graciously visited Rome on May 22, 1999, during her European lecture tour. Before an audience of sincere spiritual seekers from many nationalities, Master lovingly shared profound spiritual wisdom on realizing our divine nature through direct inner experience. In this inspiring discourse, Master reminds us that God is not distant from us, but our very essence waiting to be rediscovered through initiation into and sincere practice of the Kuan Yin method of meditation.

0: the most powerful daily prayer for any time and before meditation, which is the order from God, and Supreme Master Ching Hai shares with us by His blessed grace.
1: We humbly worship, praise, thank, obey, and love God Almighty, the Most High, the Greatest, for world vegan, world peace, and our soul liberation. We thank, love, praise the only Son of God, who is the ultimate Master, for our salvation. We follow the teaching of all the saints and sages. We thank, love, and praise them who are the representatives of God for our spiritual elevation.

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In this episode, a disciple describes his spiritual journey to find God, his encounter with Master, and the happiness he has felt since receiving initiation.

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1: Note to vegan, only a real lady chooses it. Oh, glorious, the three reunited utmost powerful, God, Tim Kotu, and the Son of God. 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
2: Spiritual viewers, thank you for joining us today for Words of Wisdom. Please join us again tomorrow for To Know God, We Must Be God, Part 3 of 11. Coming up next is Teach Your Child the Rights and Wrongs, Part 3 of 3, on Between Master and Disciples, in Aulasis, Vietnamese, with subtitles in many languages. 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
3: Being vegan, having peace, heaven Godspeed.
4: Vegetarianism in Religion, the Prohibition of Animal Flesh Eating, Part 6 of 9.
5: Christianity. It is better not to eat meat or drink wine or to do anything else that will cause any man to stumble. Romans, Holy Bible.
4: Meats for the belly and the belly for meats, but God shall destroy both it and them. 1 Corinthians, Holy Bible.
5: Therefore, if meat makes my brother stumble, I will never eat meat, lest I make my brother stumble. 1 Corinthians, Holy Bible.
4: Go and find out what is meant by the scripture that says, "It is kindness that I want, not animal sacrifices." Matthew, Holy Bible.
5: Be on guard so that your hearts do not become heavy with the eating of flesh and with the intoxication of wine and with the anxiety of the world, and that day come upon you suddenly. For as a snare it will come upon all who dwell upon the surface of the earth. Luke Evangelion, Da Mafaresh, Old Syriac Manuscript of the Gospels.
4: He saw heaven opened and something like a large sheet being let down to earth by its four corners. It contained all kinds of four-footed animals, as well as reptiles and birds. Then a voice told him, "Get up, Peter, kill and eat." "Surely not, Lord," Peter replied. "I have never eaten anything impure or unclean." Acts, Holy Bible.
5: Peter said, "I live on olives and bread, to which I really only add vegetables." St. Clement of Alexandria, Vegetarian, Clementine, Homilius.
4: And the things which are well-pleasing to God are these: to pray to Him, to ask from Him, to abstain from the table of devils, not to taste dead flesh, not to touch blood. St. Clement of Alexandria, Vegetarian, Clementine, Homilies.
5: Happiness is found in the practice of virtue. Accordingly, the Apostle Matthew partook of seeds and nuts and hard-shelled fruits and vegetables without flesh. St. Clement of Alexandria, Vegetarian, the Instructor.
4: The steam of meat meals darkens the spirit. One can hardly have virtue if one enjoys meat meals and feasts. In the earthly paradise, no one sacrificed animals and no one ate meat. St. Basil the Great, Vegetarian.
5: Confucianism. All men have a mind which cannot bear to see the sufferings of others. So is the superior man affected towards animals, that having seen the animals alive, he cannot bear to see them die. Having heard their dying cries, he cannot bear to eat their flesh. Mencius, Vegan, King Hui of Liang.
4: When a noble person observes the pitiful cries and frightened appearance of birds and animals about to be slaughtered, he cannot help feeling an inability to bear the suffering. Inquiry on the Great Learning.
6: The Essenes. Let not a man make himself abominable with any living creature or creeping thing by eating of them. The Dead Sea Scrolls.
7: Thou hast created plants for the service of man, and all things that spring from the earth, that he may be fed in abundance. Hymns of the Initiates.
6: God giveth the grains and fruits of the earth for food, and for righteous man truly there is no other lawful sustenance for the body. The Gospel of the Holy Twelve.
7: And Jesus said unto them, Verily I say unto you, they who partake of benefits which are gotten by wronging one of God's creatures cannot be righteous, nor can they touch holy things or teach the mysteries of the kingdom, whose hands are stained with blood or whose mouths are defiled with flesh. The Gospel of the Holy 12.
6: Not by shedding innocent blood, therefore, but by living a righteous life shall ye find the peace of God. The Gospel of the Holy 12.
7: I am come to end the sacrifices and feast of blood, and if ye cease not offering and eating of flesh and blood, the wrath of God shall not cease from you. The Gospel of the Holy 12.
6: For I tell you truly, he who kills, kills himself, and who eats the flesh of slain beasts, eats of the body of death. For in his blood, every drop of their blood turns to poison, in his breath, their breath to stink, in his flesh, their flesh to boils, in his bones, their bones to chalk, and their death will become his death. The Essene Gospel of Peace.
7: Kill not, neither eat the flesh of your innocent prey, lest you become the slaves of Satan, for that is the path of sufferings, and it leads unto death. But do the will of God, that his angels may serve you on the way of life. The Essene Gospel of Peace.
6: And eating of their flesh and drinking of their blood, to their own destruction corrupted their bodies and shortened their days. The Gospel of the Holy 12.
7: God in the beginning gave to man the fruits of the earth for food, and did not make him lower than the ape, or the ox, or the horse, or the sheep, so low that he should kill and eat the flesh and blood of his fellow creatures. The Gospel of the Holy 12.
6: Of that which ye offer unto God in purity shall ye eat, but of that kind which ye offer not in purity shall ye not eat, for the hour cometh, when your sacrifices and feasts of blood shall cease. The Gospel of the Holy 12.
7: Behold the fields yielding their increase, and the fruit-bearing trees and the herbs. Woe to the strong who misuse their strength. Woe to the hunters, for they shall be hunted. The Gospel of the Holy 12.
6: And the rain-washed naked throngs came before them, God and the Holy Brotherhood, trembling to receive their judgment. For their sins were many, and they had defiled the earth. Yea, they had destroyed the creatures of the land and sea, poisoned the ground, fouled the air. The Essene Book of Revelation.
4: Etc. These are just some examples. 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
12: Also, be sure to follow us on our socials, YouTube, Facebook, Getter, Instagram, LinkedIn, Nico, Pinterest, Reddit, Substack, Telegram, Threads, TikTok, Truth Social, Tumblr, VK, and X, previously known as Twitter, in multiple languages by searching Supreme Master TV.
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14: we humbly worship, praise, thank, obey, and love God Almighty, the Most High, the Greatest, for World Vegan, World Peace, and our soul liberation. We thank, love, praise the only Son of God, who is the ultimate Master for our salvation. We follow the teaching of all the saints and sages. We thank, love, and praise them who are the representatives of God for our spiritual elevation.

0: We now invite you to watch the next part of this promising lecture titled Teach Your Child the Rights and Wrongs, Part 3 of 3, on Between Master and Disciples, given in Olasese or Vietnamese with subtitles in many languages on July 28, 1996, in Kampong Spieu, Cambodia.
1: For decades, Supreme Master Ching Hai, vegan, has illuminated our world with her divine teachings. A fully enlightened master, she imparts the Kuan Yin method of meditation to those desiring to immediately discover the God nature within to achieve in one lifetime eternal liberation from the cycle of transmigration. The Kuan Yin method has been practiced by all enlightened masters, such as the worshipped world-honored one Shakyamuni Buddha, vegan, the worshipped Son of God, Jesus Christ, vegetarian, the venerated master and philosopher, Confucius, vegetarian, the venerated Lord Krishna, vegetarian, the venerated master and philosopher, Lao Tzu, vegan, the venerated Lord Mahavira, vegan, the beloved prophet, Muhammad, vegetarian, peace be upon him, Sri Guru Nanak Dev Ji, vegetarian, and many more. Supreme Master Ching Hai, vegan, emphasizes that if we always remember God, render selfless service to others, and follow the laws of the universe, we will reach our highest potential as humans and truly understand our purpose on Earth. An extraordinary living example of compassion, she lovingly and regularly sends material and financial assistance to refugees, the homeless, natural disaster victims, and others needing relief.

Supreme Master Ching Hai, vegan, receives love and recognition from various organizations, media, governments, individuals, and many awards, such as the 2006 Goosey Peace Prize, considered the Nobel Peace Prize of the East, the World Spiritual Leadership Award in 1994, the Mahavir Award in 2008, February 22nd and October 25th, both proclaimed as the Supreme Master Ching Hai Day, an honorary citizen of the United States, etc., and has been honored throughout the years with numerous other awards and accolades for her outstanding philanthropic and humanitarian deeds.

etc. We apologize for not being able to show many other awards and honors for lack of space and time. 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Her initiatives included alternative living flyer distribution, the International Vegan Restaurants Loving Hut, vegan food companies, vegan fur products, Supreme Master Television, as well as writing and speaking to influential government and media leaders, participating in televised conferences on climate change, etc. Whether we're aware of it or not, her efforts have had an enormous influence on global awareness of the animal people-friendly lifestyle and how this benevolent way can bring lasting peace among nations while saving our planet from climate change and disasters.

bác Hàm Răng đẹp hoài.

0: Supreme Master Ching Hai, vegan, is a world-renowned spiritual teacher, humanitarian, and artist. 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
1: I have all the protein I need. I am recovering a lot faster. I have become so much stronger after turning vegan. 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

peace is happening around our world. Peace News number 165 of many and counting. There are many countries promoting peace and fostering amity among peoples and governments, etc.

0: August 2025, His Excellency Ahmed al-Shara, the President of Syria, acknowledges his government is engaged in late-stage discussions with Israel regarding a security agreement for regional stability founded upon the 1974 ceasefire line both nations previously agreed to. By creating peace, we all can make a loving, serene, and prosperous world.
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1: 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Under that, you can click on the plus screens buttons for Max. 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Watch one big screen of Supreme Master TV with a thin line of 119,200 screens of Max around it, along with additional smaller screens. The most powerful daily prayer can be viewed similarly, with even more Max screens surrounding it. Combo. See Supreme Master TV alongside three or more smaller screens of Max. 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The download button downloads a video or audio file of the most powerful daily prayer to your device to keep the positive energy flowing without an internet connection. 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
2: Worship, repent, obey the three reunited, utmost powerful God, Tim Kuo Tu, and the Son of God.

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May heaven bless your noble endeavors and protect you always, especially while on challenging duty.

0: Ever wonder how beautiful our planet is? 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Fortunate and blessed are we indeed to live on this wondrous planet and enjoy all the precious gifts this world has to offer. 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
1: If a man kills every year but one animal and lives in other respects as a Shramana, he is unworthy and works his hell punishment. Such men will not become Kevalans. A Shramana is a wandering Jain monk in ascetic traditions. Kevalan means a liberated soul. 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

departing from your friend beneath the towering sandstone cliffs of Al-Ula in sun-blessed Saudi Arabia. You say, Fi aman Allah. That's an Arabic farewell meaning in God's protection. From the high-altitude juniper forests crowning emerald peaks of the Asir Mountains, to the vibrant blossoms of rain-nourished wadis, to the brilliant coral reefs of the crystal-clear Red Sea, Saudi Arabia is a land of remarkable beauty. Its heritage lives on in warm hospitality, poetic oral traditions, and time-honored customs that continue to shape daily life across the kingdom. I am Atif. Once our spiritual consciousness is awakened, we wish only to connect with the highest inner truth. The welcoming Saudis are gladdened by your reverence for the divine source of wisdom. May your journey be sheltered in God's everlasting love.

0: as you and your spirited Monegasque friends watch an exciting football match featuring the popular home team, AS Monaco FC, in style-savvy Monaco. You cheer them on, calling out, 따게 문에구. That means Go Monaco in Monegasque, the time-honored Ligurian language of this storied principality. Its artistic culture shines in events like the Fort Antoine Festival, whose unique open-air setting hosts free contemporary theater, music, and readings featuring established artists alongside emerging talent. My name is Makbo. A gentle kindness carried out in silence is always known to heaven. The cultured Monegasque are in awe of your humble generosity, which shines through your care for those around you. May your cultivation of virtue be forever safeguarded in the boundless love of the Almighty. Welcome to Noteworthy News, effective news for an uplifting world.
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1: 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Rising risk of flesh-eating bacteria reported in European coastal waters. Australian research finds leafy greens support lung health. 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New vegan bakery delights customers in United Kingdom. And kind community members rescue pregnant cow from open well in India. 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
2: So if the people in this world are vegan, they can receive your gift and can use it if they are sincere and sincerely want it. And they can use it right away. So if they return to the purity of their origin by not entangling themselves with any negative connection with the killing karma. Your Majesty, some of my so-called God's disciples are also ancient Buddhas, or are going to be Buddhas in this lifetime, and also live on this planet. And why are you not also having a physical presence here on Earth? Could you tell us, please, from your great wisdom, how can any being on this planet avoid hell, sir? Especially the eternal hell, sir, because they'll be lost forever, suffer forever. Your Majesty, please. Help.
3: Please continue watching to find out more about King Pius praises for Master, what he says our planetary citizens must do in addition to watching Master's lectures on Supreme Master TV to advance spiritually, how Master feels when she meets kings, etc. On Saturday, August 8th, 2026, our most loving Supreme Master Qinghai Vegan currently took time to record a message for our planet regarding her intriguing conversation with the King of Friendship. In part 2 of this two-part Flying News presentation of the message, we are privileged to hear about various subjects, including more about the precious gift given to our planet by King Piu and his explanation of the effect of vows taken by different Buddhas.
2: And you mentioned earlier that the people, the beings who want to receive your gift of friendship and use it for themselves, are kind of vegan. They have to be vegan first, sir? Oh yes, because they are originally pure. And if they return to their purity by the live and let live, by being peaceful and harmonious with all around them, then the gift can be very useful and effective for them. But if they have been entangled even extra or more because of the tainted karma of killing of innocents, then the gift can be almost like void, nullified by all this bad influence that badly affect their spiritual beings and their freedom. So they cannot maneuver any issues in their life between themselves and others concerned. It's very difficult for them to navigate any issues that come upon them. And that's why more and more conflict will happen to them. Oh yes sir, that's quite a pitiful situation. Yes, we do our best to help them. So if the people in this world are vegan, they can receive your gift and can use it if they are sincere and sincerely want it. And they can use it right away, sir, if they return to the purity of their origin by not entangling themselves with any negative connection with the killing karma. No, but at least 5 months of being vegan before they could use this powerful friendship tool from our power, from our spiritual store of gifts. Oh, well. In our group, they should be vegan for 2 or 3 months, you know, it depends, before they can receive initiation. That, I guess, is the same reason. It's regretful that many of our citizens in this world are not made aware of this, because if we mix our energy with the other energy in such a gruesome way, then the blessing of any kind cannot work well. Oh, yes, by the way, Your Majesty, some of my so-called God's disciples are also ancient Buddhas, or are going to be Buddhas in this lifetime, and also live on this planet. And why are you not also having physical presence here on Earth? Oh, there are different Buddhas, and it depends on their vows. They will either reside in this world or another world and be doing their independent work to help beings if they wish to. But we like freedom in our friendship spiritual kind of category. We have our different vows that after we attain enlightenment, we begin to accept followers, faithful beings into our fold. Then we cannot stay in another world, because our spiritual attainment power has created our own world for our people. Thus, we also have an obligation to take care of them and to continue to nourish them spiritually until they become complete. So that is the work by our vows, to take care of whomever believes in us and follows us. Whereas you are different, you are totally incredibly powerful, so that you take care of many things. You take care of not only your own people, but whomever really kind of has some kind of connection and relation to you. Though they don't even know it, you will also have to liberate them, to lift them up, and even rescue them from hell. And even people who negatively attack you in any form, you will also forgive them and lift them up, if they are still rescuable. In some cases, if they are too heavy, then of course heaven will not let them go out of their hell. And they will have to stay there forever. This is truly much, much suffering, beyond imagination, beyond sympathy, beyond pity, suffering beyond endurance. Oh, yes, sir, I know all this. But God has entrusted me with so much power and so much duty, and then I have to fulfill it. Oh, only God's power, the ultimate power, could make any humble being like myself do so much work and bear so many consequences. But I'm still willing, sir, I'm willing. I'm willing to help, because whatever I suffer, it's nothing compared to this eternal hell that you just mentioned, that no one can ever escape. My heart is in pain every time I think about that I think of those who have to endure such painful, agonizing lives in hell. And I work harder, if I can, all the time, because I cannot bear their suffering. Well, anyway, thank you, sir, for enlightening us with all this information. Hopefully, the world people listen to you and understand it and act accordingly. Could you tell us, please, from your great wisdom, how can any being on this planet avoid hell, sir? Especially the eternal hell, sir, because they'll be lost forever, suffer forever. Your Majesty, please help. Oh, you, the King of Kings of Kings of Kings, already taught them more than we can ever teach them. You have tried all your best, more than we could ever try already. So please just continue your way. Teach them the five precepts, the moral standards, so that they can be out of alignment with the negative, cruelty, clutching power. Then they will be free. And any of the masters can always lift them up easily, as if you are touching the water with your hands. But if they live not according to these simple principles, then they can wait for their turn to be liberated for a long, long, long, long forever time, until they pay off all this killing karma, direct or indirect karma. Then wise master will come and help them. But of course, it takes a longer time, and they will not know when. Because if they do anything not according to the noble standard, the highest value of the soul, then they have to suffer consequences. Yes, sir. Thank you for telling us all this. And we have a broadcasting television dedicated to the Supreme Master power of God. And we will broadcast your teaching, your advice today, so that all the world's people will know and live accordingly. Thank you so much for your blessing. Your words, I mean, you're not just talking in a human language, in our language, but your blessing would flow into it and help them to clean up some of their garbage anyway. And they might remember the purpose of their human life. We thank you for any result thereof. Thank you, sir. Any other precious advice you could give to the beings on this planet, sir? Please tell us. Oh, no. If the beings on this planet listen to your teaching, that would be more than enough. They just have to act on it. They don't just listen to or watch your teaching program on your television. They must believe in it and act on it. And anyone, even the worst sinner, if they receive initiation from you, they are surely going to be lifted up and liberated with time if they practice what you teach. If they do not, then no one really can help them. They have the best help already. And if they don't accept it, then we also shake our heads in despair. All right, sir. Your Majesty, the King of Kings of Kings of Kings, we know you are busy in the physical world, so we do not wish to disturb you or to take up your time any longer. Perhaps some other time in the future, when your world has become more purified and our meeting would be easier, then we will ask your permission to come back to see you. Oh, please, anytime, no need any permission. It's just I'm sorry that sometimes our meeting could be very obstructed in this difficult time of our planet. But we welcome you with all our hearts, anytime. please come back whenever you deem fit. Thank you, sir, for all your blessing and advice. May God bless you evermore, evermore, and more, and more, so that you can lead your people with your spiritual power and your attained complete wisdom. Amen, sir. Amen. We wish you and your world's people on this planet have success in their spiritual goals and have fruitful results from hard-earned endeavors. May God bestow this planet with more and more blessing and grace. Oh, thank you, sir. Thank you, sir. Thank you, sir. We wish the same for your planet, even though you already have a lot of spiritual blessing by your own endeavor, by your own attainment of Buddhahood. But we can always use more blessing. We can always make use of more blessings. Right, sir? Oh, of course, of course. We never think that we have enough power, enough wisdom by our own, except by the grace of God. Thank you, sir, for everything and for the precious gift. And please continue to support us to bless this world so that everyone can become friends instead of enemies. Everyone will be a peacemaker instead of a war creator, bringing happiness instead of suffering to all, to each other and to themselves. We thank you, sir, for your support, for your blessing, for your help. In the name of all beings on this planet, we thank you, sir. And in the name of God, we wish you a pleasant journey back. Because in this world we have space, we have time. So that's all we can say. We wish you the best. We thank you, our mightiest Lord, God Mapa, for the meeting today, for the beneficial friend who brought also blessing and a gift to our planet. Thank you, Sire. Please continue helping us, blessing us. Amen. Oh, I'm more awake now, so I have to get out of my tent and go on with my work. Oh, but you know, I'm still not completely, you know, like awake, as if you are awake in the midday, you know, after you slept well the whole night. But I'm so happy, happy, happy after this conversation. Well, every time I meet another king from a faraway planet, or even from this planet, I feel so happy, so elated. I just want to go out and maybe hug some squirrel.
4: People.
2: Hug the birds.
4: People.
2: 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I hope this conversation, when it airs soon, it will also bring you happiness for a change to our humdrum daily life. Yeah. Okay, so long for now. God bless. God love. God forgive.
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4: United Arab Emirates, or UAE, supports conflict-affected civilians in Sudan. His Highness Sheikh Mohammed bin Zayed Al Nahyan, President of the UAE, recently approved $30 million in aid for conflict-affected civilians in El Obeid, North Kordofan, Sudan. As a key transport hub, El Obeid has become a refuge for displaced families, thus increasing their daily needs as the conflict intensifies. Coordinated with the United Nations and delivered by the UAE Aid Agency, the assistance will provide food, health care, safe drinking water, and shelter while prioritizing civilian protection and support for displaced persons, women, children, the elderly, and the sick. Since the crisis began, the UAE has contributed approximately $800 million in aid to Sudan and neighboring countries, reflecting its ongoing humanitarian commitment. The United Arab Emirates has a total of 6 Shining World Leadership Awards to date for good governance, peace, environment protection, and compassion. Our gratitude, United Arab Emirates and United Nations, for your continued support. May peace, dignity, and comfort soon return to the hardy Sudanese people in God's boundless mercy.
1: Flesh-eating bacteria increasing in number on Europe's beaches. A new report by Euronews and local health authorities has revealed that warming seas are expanding the range of Vibrio bacteria along Europe's coastlines. The Mediterranean Sea is heating approximately 20% faster than the global ocean average, creating conditions where harmful bacteria thrive. While most Vibrio strains are harmless, certain variants, particularly Vibrio vulnificus, can cause severe infections, mainly affecting people with open wounds or weakened immune systems. The European Center for Disease Prevention and Control warns of increased infection risk throughout summer, particularly during heat waves and in shallow coastal waters. The European Food Safety Authority notes that rising temperatures are expanding the number of affected areas, while antimicrobial resistance in some strains adds further concern. Thank you, Euronews and all involved, for uncovering this threat. May we swiftly adopt a planet-friendly lifestyle to mitigate global warming in heaven's compassionate love.
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How are you doing? I'm Rosie, a vegan girl from the Kawati Kingdom. Keeping clothes fresh is easier than you might think. I have a washing tip to share with you on how to remove tough sweat stains from clothes. Begin by soaking the stained garment in a solution of equal parts distilled white vinegar and water in a bucket or sink. Allow the fabric to soak for at least 30 minutes. White vinegar functions as a natural fabric softener and helps neutralize odors, which is ideal for sweaty workout clothes. For stubborn residual stains, create a paste using 15 grams or 1 tablespoon of baking soda and a small amount of water and apply it directly to the stained area. Carefully work it into the fabric using an old cloth or soft bristled brush and allow it to absorb for 15 to 30 minutes prior to washing. Wash the garment according to the care label instructions using sustainable laundry detergent and then dry the garment. Air drying is best, particularly if it's an athletic and moisture-wicking fabric. Now your clothes can stay fresh and look their best. Thank you for tuning in and much love for being veg and going green to save the planet, thus saving the world. Now the weather around our beautiful globe.

0: Australian study finds leafy green vegetables reduce lung disease risk. Experts at Edith Cowan University in Australia observed that consuming produce like spinach and broccoli support respiratory wellness. The 10-year study followed nearly 180,000 adults and found that those with the highest vitamin K1 intake had about a 16% lower risk of developing chronic obstructive pulmonary disease and maintained better lung function. The benefits were strongest among smokers and people exposed to dusty or polluted environments. Scientists note that as people age, vitamin K1 may help preserve the lungs' elastic fibers and thus support healthy breathing. While quitting smoking remains the most effective form of protection, the findings suggest doctors could encourage patients to eat more leafy greens to support lung health. Many thanks, scientists, for this research. May all individuals seeking respiratory wellness embrace a vegan, wholesome diet of greens for healthy lungs in the grace of the divine.
1: Automated shops reshaping South Korean retail. Working age population is shrinking in South Korea as the East Asian nation faces one of the world's lowest birth rates and a rapidly aging population. To address this challenge, the service sector is increasingly adopting robotic and self-service models. The number of unstaffed stores has surged nationwide, reaching approximately 12,000 by the end of 2025. Robotic cafes, self-service eateries, and automated flower shops are becoming commonplace, with robotic arms now pouring coffee and kiosks handling orders around the clock. One owner reported profit margins exceeding 40% at automated locations, compared with 10 to 15% at conventional outlets. South Korea's low crime rate has also made this model viable, with most customers respecting self-service rules even during 24-hour operation. What interesting news! May more countries benefit from this innovative progress in the Supreme Divinity's wisdom.
0: Elderly U.S. woman purchases veterinary clinic to help animal people. An 85-year young senior recently bought a veterinary clinic to help animal persons in her community. Lindy Biggie, a longtime animal people advocate from the Coachella Valley in Southern California, USA, and founder of the nonprofit Loving All Animals, committed around $3 million U.S. dollars to the project. The roughly 12,000-square-foot clinic will provide affordable services such as spay and neuter, vaccines, and microchips to improve access to low-cost spay and neuter care for caregivers throughout the Coachella Valley. Regarding her investment, Ms. Biggie says she'd rather spend her money on saving vulnerable lives than having it sitting in the bank. Besides helping animal citizens in the community, Ms. Biggie shares her home with many animal companions, including 8 dogs, 10 parrots, approximately 100 koi fish people, a 150-pound tortoise individual, and 3 raven babies. Kudos, Lindy Biggie, on your devotion to helping our animal friends. In the love of the Providence, may vulnerable animal people receive compassionate care, safety, and loving homes in the Most High's tender care.
1: Vegan, eliminating the guilt, earning the merit.
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0: Welcome back to Noteworthy News, assuring news for a contented world. British vegan bakery impresses customers with mouth-watering treats. Opening in June 2026, a new bakery in Bath, United Kingdom, has delighted customers with a range of tasty items from its 100% vegan menu. Located on Seville Row, Morso Bakery features a vegan deli as well as specialty coffee blends to pair with pastries such as cardamom buns, cinnamon buns, and almond croissants. For those seeking a larger meal, burgers, quiche, and salads are available, while customers can also buy freshly baked bread and baguettes to enjoy at home. The response from patrons has been overwhelmingly positive, with some customers describing the artisan foods as out of this world. The bakery has been selling out daily, and the owners plan to add more items to its offerings. Congratulations, Morso Bakery! May more vegan bakeries become available around us, bringing flavorful choices to more communities in celestial jubilation.
1: Pregnant cow person rescued after falling into open well in India. In late June 2026, an 8-month pregnant cow mother was grazing near Kudupadavu, Kepu village, India, when she accidentally slipped into an open well. The villagers immediately tried to rescue her, but the well's deep water and the cow mother's weight made it difficult, so they called local animal people rescuers for help. The team promptly arrived at the site, assessed the situation, and brought in a crane. Through the coordinated efforts of the locals and rescuers, the cow person was secured in a safety net and lifted out. Afterward, a veterinary team checked her, found no serious injuries, and treated her scratches. After the incident, the locals called for a wall to be built around the well to avoid future accidents. Our heartfelt thanks, local residents, animal people rescuers, and all involved for saving a precious life. May the cow mother continue to recover safely and enjoy good health with her calf in the protection of the providence.
2: The most powerful daily prayer for any time and before meditation, which is the order from God and Supreme Master Ching Hai, shares with us by His blessed grace.
3: We humbly worship, praise, thank, obey, and love God Almighty, the Most High, the Greatest, for world vegan, world peace, and our soul liberation. We thank God.

September 2025. In honor of 65 years of friendship, Ao Lạc, or Vietnam, donates $14.6 million U.S. dollars raised by 2 million Alisis, or Vietnamese, citizens to support the Cuban people who are suffering from scarcities of food, fuel, medicine, and other essentials. Both His Excellency Dr. Tô Lâm, General Secretary of the Communist Party of Vietnam, and His Excellency Dr. Miguel Díaz-Canel Bermúdez, the President of Cuba, attend the ceremony held in Hanoi. The event also features the exchange of several signed bilateral cooperation agreements covering a number of areas, including rice production, health, and biotechnology.

0: we all can make a loving, serene, and prosperous world.
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2: 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May heaven bless your noble endeavors and protect you always, especially while on challenging duty.
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4: Pretty soon I'll be declaring the Hormuz Strait a territory of the United States.
5: U.S. President Donald Trump said on Friday that he may declare the Strait of Hormuz a territory of the U.S. after the U.S. finishes defeating Iran. While claiming the U.S. military controls the strategic waterway, he also said he has used the military more than he would have preferred, but argued that continued pressure on Iran is necessary to prevent Iran from obtaining a nuclear weapon.
3: Ship traffic through the Strait of Hormuz remains about 90% below pre-war levels, according to the U.K. Maritime Trade Operations, as security risks, including the threat of mines, continue to discourage vessels from using the waterway.
5: Canada imposed sanctions on five senior Iranian officials, including members of the Islamic Revolutionary Guard Corps, accusing them of helping obstruct navigation rights in and around the Strait of Hormuz and undermining international peace and security. Canada said it will continue working with allies to uphold navigation rights under international law and support efforts to stabilize the strait.
3: U.S. newspaper The New York Times reports that Russia mounted an extensive campaign to influence Moldova's politics and derail its pro-Western government, using tactics that allegedly include vote-buying, hacking, propaganda, payments to Orthodox priests, and training camps in Serbia, Bosnia, and Russia, where some recruits were prepared for violence and election disruption. Western intelligence officials and Moldovan authorities say the operation involved hundreds of millions of dollars and more than 150,000 recruited Moldovans, while Moldova carried out raids and cyber defense measures that helped prevent serious unrest during the September 2025 parliamentary election. Russia denies interfering in Moldova, but Moldovan officials say Russia has continued its pressure, including through attacks on Ukrainian or Iranian infrastructure that disrupted Moldova's water and electricity supplies.
5: Russian forces attacked residential areas of Kramatorsk in Ukraine or Ukraine's Donetsk region with eight Fab 250 aerial bombs on August 13th, killing one person and injuring 17 others.
6: Yemen today faces a more serious risk.
3: The UN, or United Nations, says Yemen is at its highest risk of returning to full-scale war since the 2022 truce, as fighting has intensified between Houthi and government forces across several front lines, causing both military and civilian casualties. The humanitarian situation is also worsening, with more than half the population lacking reliable access to enough food and about 6 million people facing emergency levels of hunger.
5: An Italian Eurofighter Typhoon fighter jet, operating under NATO or North Atlantic Treaty Organization command, shot down a drone of unknown origin after it entered Latvian airspace on August 14th, with Latvian forces searching for wreckage near the Russian border. NATO scrambled Italian and Turkish fighter jets in response, and an investigation is underway to determine where the drone came from. The incident comes amid a rise in drone incursions into Baltic airspace linked to the Russian-Ukraine or Ukraine war, with Latvian officials saying Russian electronic warfare may be contributing to drones straying off course.
3: The Muslim World League, an international Islamic organization based in Saudi Arabia, has launched an initiative in West Africa aimed at preventing conflict, strengthening social cohesion, and promoting peaceful coexistence among religious and ethnic communities.
5: A new survey commissioned by Humane World for Animals South Africa found that 60% of international tourists surveyed would consider visiting another country if elephant vote culling is reinstated in South Africa, as provincial authorities consider population control measures that could potentially affect more than 2,000 elephant individuals in Madikwe and KwaZulu-Natal reserves. Large-scale culling has not been carried out in South Africa since a 1995 moratorium, and across the surveyed countries, 80% of respondents said non-lethal methods such as expanding habitat, creating wildlife corridors, managing water sources, and immunocontraception should be prioritized.
3: Niger held a roundtable in Niamey on August 11th, bringing together government officials, development partners, civil society, and traditional traditional and religious leaders to discuss strengthening social cohesion and long-term peace. The talks focused on security challenges, displacement, and economic and social pressures, with participants considering better coordination, community-based mediation, and the creation of a UN or United Nations Development Program-backed fund to finance peace and social cohesion projects. The initiative is part of Niger's 2025 to 2029 program for the rebuilding of the republic and aims to link security efforts with reconciliation, development, and greater stability.
5: Tyson Foods says it will close Animal People beef processing facilities in the U.S. states of Joslyn, Illinois, and Eagle Mountain, Utah, as the U.S. faces a historically tight cattle folk supply.
3: Regular stair climbing significantly lowers cardiovascular and overall mortality risks, according to U.K. researchers. Analyzing data from over 480,000 adults, the study links regular stair climbing to 39% lower risk of cardiovascular death and a 24% lower all-cause mortality rate. Even a few weekly sessions improve fitness, lower cholesterol, and reduce heart attack and stroke risks.
5: A Monash University Australia study reveals that a polyphenol-rich sugarcane extract may improve blood lipid levels by reducing triglycerides and VLDL, or low-level density lipoprotein, while supporting gut health. Unlike conventional juice, this sugarcane extract is a sugar-free, highly concentrated active compound isolated from plant parts and its byproducts through complex processing. The plant-based substance shows potential for promoting cardiovascular wellness.
3: A 55-year-old colorectal cancer patient in Aulac, or Vietnam, suffers from bleeding eyes and severe internal bleeding after eating contaminated dog people meat as a nutritional supplement. Doctors diagnose rodenticide poisoning that disrupts blood clotting, requires transfusions, and high-dose vitamin K.
5: At least 47 people were killed after a magnitude 7.7 earthquake and dozens of aftershocks struck off eastern Indonesia on August 15, damaging hundreds of homes and dozens of schools, health facilities and other buildings.
3: Wildfires force evacuations across Europe. Germany evacuates about 1,800 people from Gai in Hüftgenwald as a forest fire grows from 25 to 300 hectares on August 14. France evacuates 525 from Lublin in the Landes, where 1,100 hectares burned between August 13th and 14th. In Croatia, strong winds drive flames into Omish, forcing about 2,000 to flee. Police find a woman's body, and 40 people are admitted to a hospital in Split, 10 in intensive care with severe burns. Homes, cars, and boats are damaged or destroyed.
5: A landslide kills 8 people in Mumbai, India's Sakinaka area, after heavy rain collapses a hillside onto a road tenement before dawn on August 12th. 7 people are injured. City authorities say they have warned residents of the risk. Experts urge slope protection and relocation.
3: Ash from Mount Etna keeps Catania Airport in Sicily, Italy, shut until Saturday afternoon during peak summer travel. Between August 6th and 12th, airlines cancel more than a third of 1,974 scheduled flights and divert about 630, the airport's worst disruption in 2 decades.
5: 2 oil slicks have appeared in Iranian waters in the Gulf, including a large spill near Khasham Island, Iran, that researchers say may stretch about 160 kilometers, while a second slick was detected near Siri Island, Iran. The Iran conflict is complicating efforts to reach access and clean up the spills, while the exact cause and substances of the 2 slicks inside the Gulf has not been independently confirmed.
3: A 4.5 million pound restoration project at Greenham Marsh in Hartlepool, UK, has allowed the tide to return to the area for the first time in more than 200 years by restoring the original course of the Greenham Beck River and removing an obsolete tidal barrier and flood banks. Continuing restoration work is expected to restore 21.3 hectares of salt marsh, mudflats, and high tide roosts, creating habitat for wildlife including curlew folks and avocet people, while also improving water quality, storing carbon, and helping the area adapt to sea level rise.
5: German dairy producer Bauer Group opens a new Bavarian facility to produce vegan milk and yogurt in-house, utilizing local ingredients to meet rising consumer demand.
3: Swedish food tech firm Millo secures a 2 million euro investment to scale production of its vegan protein that is a blend of oats and mycelium, expanding its facility to supply the Nordic food service market with sustainable vegan alternatives.
5: American news organizations Newsweek and Vox highlight in separate articles the enormous greenhouse gas emissions of animal people factories, or Newsweek, and the cruelty of the intensive raising of animal persons, or Vox, promoting media watchdog Veg Media Watch to congratulate these entities for their coverage and urge public engagement on these issues.
3: Hungary bans the acquisition, breeding, keeping, and performance of certain wild animal people in circuses starting January 1, 2027. Expanding the existing partial ban, the new measure focuses on animal person welfare and public safety concerns, while providing a transitional period for captive animal individuals.
5: Three neighbors in Wałbrzycha, Poland, catch a four-year-old girl in a blanket after she falls from a fifth-floor balcony. She suffers minor injuries but is in good condition. Police investigate her mother for child endangerment after finding her intoxicated inside the apartment during the dramatic rescue. Wise quote of the day: animals are not property or things, but rather living organisms, subjects of a life who are worthy of our compassion, respect, friendship, and support. Dr. Mark Beckhoff, PhD vegan, American animal people behaviorist and writer.
3: Previously in this multi-part series on Michael Hughes' near-death experience, Michael underwent heart valve surgery and developed severe pneumonia the following day. During the medical crisis, he suddenly found himself in a peaceful void where he believed he had died. After briefly returning to his physical body while intubated, Michael says he left again and found himself back in the void. This time, he felt as though he had a body and described the structure around him as something like a ship, with his consciousness acting as the pilot. He then took off and began flying through the void.
7: So I'm flying along, things are going good, and then I look above me, because I start to come up at an angle, and I look above me and there's a deep red crimson sky above the void. There's a different color up there. And I start to come up, and then I start to go through it. And above that, I look, and it's an opaque sky. It's not clear white, but it's like opaque, like brownish. And that's the first time my head is able to tilt. And for some reason, I tilt my head down, and I see what I'm flying. It's a body, but it's not my body. I am super fit. Like, you know, I'm in good shape, but I'm not in that great of shape. And then I remember saying to myself, I said, oh, I'm in my real body. And then my head went back up. And you got to remember, this whole time my body's rigid. My arms are at my side, legs. And now I just take off. I'm flying again. And when I say flying, I'm going as, I'll mention the speed of light. Could be faster. And that's when I noticed a little speck of light way off in the distance. And I said to myself, that's where we're headed. So I don't know how long it took to get there. It took a long time, but I knew that's where I was going. And I'm just flying along. And then I start to come up to what is a gigantic structure. And as I start to come up to it, I hear for the first time in my ear, 11 million miles tall, 11 million miles tall, 11 million. I hear it three times. Right? And I'm looking at this thing, and it just goes off into the distance. And it seems to be a skinny building at first, because I'm so far away. But then as I come up to it, I realize how gigantic this thing is. The base of it looks like an ancient Egyptian pyramid. There's no writings on it. There's no color. It's granite. And it's huge. And it's got those three doors. You know, they call them false doors. and that's the design around it, and it's got like an OG at the base, and I fly right up to the top of it in the center, and before me is millions of miles of code running up the structure, and it's bright gold, it's a beautiful gold, and all the code was alive, and I could tell. Now, I didn't hear anything in my head, but I said to myself, I could tell the code was alive. And it was numbers, it was hieroglyphics, it was all mixed together. And there were millions of miles of it. And if this thing's 11 million miles tall, I don't know how wide it is, but it's wide. Whoever brought me there, it wants to show me this. So I get a good look at it. And then once I'm done getting a good look at this, boom, I shoot to the top. Now I'm flying again.
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7: 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And I said, I remember specifically saying this to myself. I said, oh boy, I know who this is.
3: Join us tomorrow for part five of this multi-part series on Michael Hughes' near-death experience.
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9: Oh, welcome, welcome, Your Majesty, King Lei. I'm sorry I could not have been with you earlier due to so much other work that came to me. 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Now, could you please tell us something about your land? And how did you get here? 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We all completely love living. I mentioned about Tim Kutu's new realm. In that realm, we create anything we want. We don't even have to create. We just think about what we like and it will appear to us. Is this the same in your spiritual Buddha's land, sir?
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15: Soy is one of the few plant foods considered a complete protein, meaning it contains all 9 essential amino acids that the human body cannot produce. These amino acids are essential for building and repairing tissues, supporting healthy muscles, and maintaining many important body functions. Continue watching to find out more.
16: Vegan, it's urgent to rescue the planet.

0: faithful viewers, Shikamo. That's a respectful Swahili greeting traditionally offered to elders as a sign of honor and respect. It's a pleasure to welcome you once again. I'm Ashatu, and I'm grateful you've joined us. Tanzania is celebrated for its vibrant cultural traditions. Ngoma, a tradition of music, dance, and drumming, plays an important role in ceremonies and celebrations. The country's heritage is also reflected in the beautiful Makande wood carvings and the colorful kanga and kitenge fabrics that represent creativity and cultural pride. The citizens of Tanzania extend their warmest greetings and wish you a heart filled with peace and the blessings of the Most High.
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0: Welcome to our show, Soybean Insights, From Ancient Origins to Sustainable Future, Part 2 of 2. Every journey reaches a moment when the wisdom of the past meets the possibilities of the future. In our previous episode, we discovered how the humble soybean traveled from ancient China to become one of the world's most influential crops, shaping traditions, agriculture, and food cultures across generations. Today, we continue that journey by exploring how this extraordinary bean nourishes people, inspires creativity in the kitchen, and supports a more sustainable future. Today, we'll explore why soy has earned its reputation as a nutritional powerhouse. We'll answer common questions, examine what scientific research reveals, and share delicious vegan recipes that showcase just how versatile this remarkable bean can be. Soy is one of the few plant foods considered a complete protein, meaning it contains all 9 essential amino acids that the human body cannot produce on its own and must obtain through food. These amino acids are essential for building and repairing tissues, supporting healthy muscles, and maintaining many important body functions. Unlike some plant foods that may be lower in certain essential amino acids, soy provides a balanced amino acid profile on its own. However, good nutrition does not depend on eating a complete protein at every meal. Throughout the day, the body can combine amino acids from a variety of plant foods. Meals such as beans with rice or hummus with whole grain pita easily provide all the essential amino acids needed for good health. The quality of a protein depends not only on the amino acids it contains, but also on how efficiently the body can digest and use those amino acids. In widely accepted scientific evaluations, soy protein has received the highest possible protein digestibility corrected amino acid score, or PDCAAS, of 1.0. This rating reflects both its excellent digestibility and its well-balanced amino acid profile, placing soy among the highest quality sources of dietary protein. Thanks to this impressive nutritional profile, foods such as tofu, tempeh, edamame, and soy milk offer convenient protein-rich options for everyday meals. Together, they demonstrate that vegan foods can be both nourishing and delicious.
1: The most powerful daily prayer for any time and before meditation, which is the order from God, and Supreme Master Ching Hai shares with us by His blessed grace.
2: We humbly worship, praise, thank, obey, and love God Almighty, the Most High, the Greatest, for world vegan, world peace, and our soul liberation. We thank, love, praise the only Son of God, who is the ultimate Master for our salvation. We follow the teaching of all the saints and sages. We thank, love, and praise them who are the representatives of God for our spiritual elevation.

0: Protein is only one of soy's many strengths. It also provides fiber, important minerals such as iron, magnesium, and calcium, along with naturally occurring plant compounds called isoflavones. These nutrients support healthy digestion, strong bones, and many normal body functions. Whole soy foods, including tofu, tempeh, and edamame, provide these nutrients in a naturally balanced form. Research has also examined soy's potential role in supporting heart health. Studies suggest that replacing foods high in saturated fat with soy-based foods may help support healthy cholesterol levels as part of a balanced diet. Despite its long history of safe consumption, soy continues to be surrounded by myths and misconceptions. One of the most common questions concerns its relationship with hormones. Soybeans contain isoflavones, naturally occurring plant compounds that can interact with estrogen receptors in the body. Because of this, some people have wondered whether eating soy could influence human hormones. However, decades of scientific research have found no evidence that normal soy consumption causes harmful hormonal changes. Large population studies have shown that moderate soy intake is generally safe and may even provide important health benefits. For example, research involving more than 73,000 women in China found that higher soy consumption was associated with a lower risk of breast cancer. Other scientific reviews examining soy consumption in men found no significant effects on testosterone levels, estrogen levels, or sperm quality. Together, these findings show that soy can be safely enjoyed by both women and men as part of a balanced diet. Rather than being a cause for concern, soy continues to be recognized as a wholesome food that has nourished communities around the world for thousands of years. Now that we've explored what the science tells us, let's look ahead to the kitchen where we will discover how soy's versatility transforms simple ingredients into delicious meals. From tofu and tempeh to miso, edamame, and soy milk, soy has become an essential ingredient in countless cuisines around the world. Each form offers its own distinctive texture, flavor, and nutritional benefits, making soy one of the most versatile foods available.
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1: 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The most powerful daily prayer can be viewed similarly, with even more Max screens surrounding it. Combo. 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
3: Just putting down a piece of dead animal people meat to save yourself and your kids? 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

0: 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In miso-glazed eggplant, roasted eggplant is coated with a sweet and savory miso glaze, creating a dish inspired by the rich culinary traditions of Japan. Beyond its culinary versatility, soy also makes it easy to create balanced, nutrient-rich meals. Whether enjoyed as whole edamame, firm tofu, fermented tempeh, or creamy soy milk, each offers its own unique flavor, texture, and nutritional benefits while providing high-quality, complete protein. For example, just one cup of cooked edamame contains about 18 grams of protein and 8 grams of fiber. It is also an excellent source of folate, vitamin K, and manganese, while providing iron, magnesium, and potassium that help support healthy blood, muscles, nerves, and bones. Firm tofu is another nutritional standout. A serving of about 100 grams or 3.5 ounces provides approximately 15 to 17 grams of protein. When prepared with calcium sulfate, it also supplies calcium to support strong bones and teeth, along with iron and other essential minerals. Tempeh, made from naturally fermented soybeans, delivers about 19 grams of protein per 100 gram serving. Its hearty texture and rich nutty flavor make it an excellent addition to stir fries, grain bowls, sandwiches, salads, and many other dishes. Soy milk is equally versatile. One cup of fortified unsweetened soy milk typically provides about 7 to 8 grams of protein and is often enriched with calcium and vitamin D. It can be enjoyed on its own, poured over cereal, blended into smoothies, or used in soups, sauces, and baking. These examples show that soy foods offer far more than delicious flavor and culinary variety. They provide high-quality protein, fiber, vitamins, and minerals that support overall health while making compassionate vegan cooking both practical and enjoyable. Through its many forms and flavors, soy continues to inspire creativity in kitchens and connect people through food. This humble bean reminds us that everyday choices can have a meaningful impact, supporting our health while encouraging greater care for our planet and all living beings.
1: But not only are flesh meats unnecessary, they are physically injurious and morally dangerous. The Reverend John Todd Ferrier, vegetarian.
2: O glorious, the three reunited, utmost powerful, God, Tim Croteau, and the Son of God, may all seekers now find their way and walk in your light.
0: 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We are also grateful to the many cooks, educators, researchers, and creators who generously share their knowledge, recipes, and innovations, making vegan cooking more accessible and inspiring for people everywhere. 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
9: 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We follow the teaching of all the saints and sages. We thank, love, and praise them who are the representatives of God for our spiritual elevation.

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1: I have all the protein I need. I am recovering a lot faster. I have become so much stronger after turning vegan. 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

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Peace News number 165 of many and counting. There are many countries promoting peace and fostering amity among peoples and governments, etc.

0: August 2025, His Excellency Ahmed al-Sharaa, the President of Syria, acknowledges his government is engaged in late-stage discussions with Israel regarding a security agreement for regional stability founded upon the 1974 ceasefire line both nations previously agreed to. By creating peace, we all can make a loving, serene, and prosperous world.
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1: 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The most powerful daily prayer can be viewed similarly, with even more Max screens surrounding it. 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
3: Praised be the reunited three utmost powerful, God, Timkotu, and the Son of God.
4: 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Coming up next is To Know God, We Must Be God, Part 2 of 11, on Words of Wisdom, in English and Italian with subtitles in many languages, right after Noteworthy News. 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
5: Being vegan, having peace, heaven, Godspeed.
6: Master gives protective warning to all interested in Kuan Yin spiritual practice. Because of much abuse of our generosity and leniency by ignorant people and demons hidden in human form, from this day on, the 21st of August 2024, before this and after this day, anyone who fakes Kuan Yin messengers or tries to teach the Kuan Yin method without official permission from Master and confirmation from Central FG must be avoided to protect yourself from being harmed in any way. If you knowingly try the opposite, we are not responsible for any harm done to you or and yours. You may be not accepted if you come to us after for new initiation. This caution must be applied by all contact persons, all meditation centers, all initiates, all future initiates, and all should report to M as soon as possible if such a malign event ever happens again.
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8: Worship, repent, obey the three reunited, utmost powerful God, Tim Kuo Tu, and the Son of God.

We sincerely thank all the reporters, journalists, photographers, camera persons, individuals, groups, companies, everywhere in the world for all your involved contributions of news that inform and bring hope to the people from both human and animal kingdoms, as well as countless other beings, thus uplifting the atmosphere of our planet. May heaven bless your noble endeavors and protect you always, especially while on challenging duty.

0: Ever wonder how beautiful our planet is? With exotic birds, diverse flora and fauna, immense oceans, vast rivers, endless skies and generous earth, all of which house, nourish and protect every being under their loving care without asking for any reward. Fortunate and blessed are we indeed to live on this wondrous planet and enjoy all the precious gifts this world has to offer. May the divine be loved and thanked forever. May we always remember to appreciate and care for our Earth home.
1: If a man kills every year but one animal and lives in other respects as a Shramana, he is unworthy and works his hell punishment. Such men will not become Kevalans. A Shramana is a wandering Jain monk in ascetic traditions. Kevalin means a liberated soul. Sutra Kritanga, Jainism.

departing from your friend beneath the towering sandstone cliffs of Al-Ula in sun-blessed Saudi Arabia, you say, Fi aman Allah. That's an Arabic farewell meaning in God's protection. From the high-altitude juniper forests crowning emerald peaks of the Asir Mountains, to the vibrant blossoms of rain-nourished wadis, to the brilliant coral reefs of the crystal-clear Red Sea, Saudi Arabia is a land of remarkable beauty. Its heritage lives on in warm hospitality, poetic oral traditions, and time-honored customs that continue to shape daily life across the kingdom. I am Atif. Once our spiritual consciousness is awakened, we wish only to connect with the highest inner truth. The welcoming Saudis are gladdened by your reverence for the divine source of wisdom. May your journey be sheltered in God's everlasting love.

0: as you and your spirited Monegasque friends watch an exciting football match featuring the popular home team, AS Monaco FC, in style-savvy Monaco. You cheer them on, calling out, 따게 문에구. That means, Go Monaco, in Monegasque, the time-honored Ligurian language of this storied principality. Its artistic culture shines in events like the Fort Antoine Festival, whose unique open-air setting hosts free contemporary theater, music, and readings featuring established artists alongside emerging talents. My name is Makvo. A gentle kindness carried out in silence is always known to heaven. The cultured Monegasque are in awe of your humble generosity, which shines through your care for those around you. May your cultivation of virtue be forever safeguarded in the boundless love of the Almighty. Welcome to Noteworthy News, effective news for an uplifting world.
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1: 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Australian research finds leafy greens support lung health. 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New vegan bakery delights customers in United Kingdom. And kind community members rescue pregnant cow from open well in India. 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
2: So if the people in this world are vegan, they can receive your gift and can use it if they are sincere and sincerely want it. And they can use it right away. So if they return to the purity of their origin by not entangling themselves with any negative connection with the killing karma. Your Majesty, some of my so-called God's disciples are also ancient Buddhas, or are going to be Buddhas in this lifetime, and also live on this planet. And why are you not also having a physical presence here on Earth? Could you tell us, please, from your great wisdom, how can any being on this planet avoid hell, sir? Especially the eternal hell, sir, because they'll be lost forever, suffer forever. Your Majesty, please. Help.
3: Please continue watching to find out more about King Pius' praises for Master, what he says our planetary citizens must do in addition to watching Master's lectures on Supreme Master TV to advance spiritually, how Master feels when she meets kings, etc. On Saturday, August 8th, 2026, our most loving Supreme Master Qinghai Vegan currently took time to record a message for our planet regarding her intriguing conversation with the King of Friendship. In part 2 of this two-part flying news presentation of the message, we are privileged to hear about various subjects, including more about the precious gift given to our planet by King Piu and his explanation of the effect of vows taken by different Buddhas.
2: And you mentioned earlier that the people, the beings who want to receive your gift of friendship and use it for themselves, are kind of vegan. They have to be vegan first, sir? Oh yes, because they are originally pure. And if they return to their purity by the live and let live, by being peaceful and harmonious with all around them, then the gift can be very useful and effective for them. But if you have been entangled even extra or more because of the tainted karma of killing other innocents, then the gift can be almost like void, nullified by all this bad influence that badly affect their spiritual beings and their freedom. So they cannot maneuver any issues in their life between themselves and others concerned. It's very difficult for them to navigate any issues that come upon them. And that's why more and more conflict will happen to them. Oh, yes, sir. That's quite a pitiful situation. Yes, we do our best to help them. So if the people in this world are vegan, they can receive your gift and can use it if they are sincere and sincerely want it. And they can use it right away, sir, if they return to the purity of their origin by not entangling themselves with any negative connection with the killing karma. But at least 5 months of being vegan before they could use this powerful friendship tool from our power, from our spiritual store of gifts. Oh, well. In our group, they should be vegan for 2 or 3 months, you know, it depends, before they can receive initiation. That, I guess, is the same reason. It's regretful that many of our citizens in this world are not made aware of this, because if we mix our energy with the other energy in such a gruesome way, then the blessing of any kind cannot work well. Oh, yes, by the way, Your Majesty, some of my so-called God's disciples are also ancient Buddhas, or are going to be Buddhas in this lifetime, and also live on this planet. And why are you not also having physical presence here on Earth? Oh, there are different Buddhas, and it depends on their vows. They will either reside in this world or another world, and be doing their independent work to help beings if they wish to. But we like freedom in our friendship spiritual kind of category. We have our different vows that after we attain enlightenment, we begin to accept followers, faithful beings into our fold. Then we cannot stay in another world, because our spiritual attainment power has created our own world for our people. Thus, we also have an obligation to take care of them and to continue to nourish them spiritually until they become complete. So that is the work by our vows, to take care of whomever believes in us and follows us. Whereas you are different. You are totally incredibly powerful, so that you take care of many things. You take care of not only your own people, but whomever really kind of has some kind of connection and relation to you. Though they don't even know it, you will also help to liberate them, to lift them up, and even rescue them from hell. And even people who negatively attack you in any form, you will also forgive them and lift them up, if they are still rescuable. In some cases, if they are too heavy, then of course heaven will not let them go out of their hell. And they will have to stay there forever. This is truly much, much suffering, beyond imagination, beyond sympathy, beyond pity, suffering beyond endurance. Oh, yes, sir, I know all this. But God has entrusted me with so much power and so much duty, and then I have to fulfill it. Oh, only God's power, the ultimate power, could make any humble being like myself do so much work and bear so many consequences. But I'm still willing, sir, I'm willing. I'm willing to help, because whatever I suffer, it's nothing compared to this eternal hell that you just mentioned, that no one can ever escape. My heart is in pain every time I think about that I think of those who have to endure such painful, agonizing lives in hell. Can I work harder if I can all the time? Because I cannot bear their suffering. Well, anyway, thank you, sir, for enlightening us with all this information. Hopefully, the world people listen to you and understand it and will act accordingly. Could you tell us, please, from your great wisdom, how can any being on this planet avoid hell, sir? Especially the eternal hell, sir, because they'll be lost forever, suffer forever. Your Majesty, please help. Oh, you, the King of Kings of Kings of Kings, already taught them more than we can ever teach them. You have tried all your best, more than we could ever try already. So please just continue your way. Teach them the five precepts, the moral standards, so that they can be out of alignment with the negative, cruelty, clutching power. Then they will be free. And any of the masters can always lift them up easily, as if you are touching the water with your hands. But if they live not according to these simple principles, then they can wait for their turn to be liberated for a long, long, long, long forever time, until they pay off all this killing karma, direct or indirect karma. Then wise master will come and help them. But of course, it takes a longer time, and they will not know when. Because if they do anything not according to the noble standard, the highest value of the soul, then they have to suffer consequences. Yes, sir. Thank you for telling us all this. And we have a broadcasting television dedicated to the Supreme Master power of God. And we will broadcast your teaching, your advice today, so that all the world's people will know and live accordingly. Thank you so much for your blessing. Your words, I mean, you're not just talking in a human language, in our language, but your blessing would flow into it and help them to clean up some of their garbage anyway. And they might remember the purpose of their human life. We thank you for any result thereof. Thank you, sir. Any other precious advice you could give to the beings on this planet, sir? Please tell us. Oh, no. If the beings on this planet listen to your teaching, that will be more than enough. They just have to act on it. They don't just listen to or watch your teaching program on your television. They must believe in it and act on it. And anyone, even the worst sinner, if they receive initiation from you, they are surely going to be lifted up and liberated with time if they practice what you teach. If they do not, then no one really can help them. They have the best help already. And if they don't accept it, then we also shake our heads in despair. All right, sir. Your Majesty, the King of Kings of Kings of Kings, we know you are busy in the physical world, so we do not wish to disturb you or to take up your time any longer. Perhaps some other time in the future, when your world has become more purified and our meeting would be easier, then we will ask your permission to come back to see you. Oh, please, anytime, no need any permission. It's just I'm sorry that sometimes our meeting could be very obstructed in this difficult time of our planet. But we welcome you with all our hearts, anytime. Please come back whenever you deem fit. Thank you, sir, for all your blessing and advice. May God bless you evermore and more, so that you can lead your people with your spiritual power and your attained complete wisdom. Amen, sir. Amen. We wish you and your world's people on this planet have success in their spiritual goals and have fruitful results from hard-earned endeavors. May God bestow this planet with more and more blessing and grace. Oh, thank you, sir. Thank you, sir. Thank you, sir. We wish the same for your planet, even though you already have a lot of spiritual blessing by your own endeavor, by your own attainment of Buddhahood. But we can always use more blessing. We can always make use of more blessings. Right, sir? Oh, of course, of course. We never think that we have enough power, enough wisdom by our own, except by the grace of God. Thank you, sir, for everything and for the precious gift. And please continue to support us to bless this world so that everyone can become friends instead of enemies. Everyone will be a peacemaker instead of a war creator, bringing happiness instead of suffering to all, to each other and to themselves. We thank you, sir, for your support, for your blessing, for your help. In the name of all beings on this planet, we thank you, sir. And in the name of God, we wish you a pleasant journey back. Because in this world we have space, we have time. So that's all we can say. We wish you the best. We thank you, our mightiest Lord, God Mapa, for the meeting today, for the beneficial friend who brought also blessing and a gift to our planet. Thank you, Sire. Please continue helping us, blessing us. Amen. Oh, I'm more awake now, so I have to get out of my tent and go on with my work. Oh, but you know, I'm still not completely, you know, like awake, as if you are awake in the midday, you know, after you slept well the whole night. But I'm so happy after this conversation. Well, every time I meet another king from a faraway planet, or even from this planet, I feel so happy, so elated. I just want to go out and maybe hug some squirrel
4: people,
2: hug the bird
4: people,
2: and hug any trees around me. I hope this conversation, when it airs soon, it will also bring you happiness for a change to our humdrum daily life. Yeah. Okay, so long for now. God bless. God love. God forgive.
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4: United Arab Emirates, or UAE, supports conflict-affected civilians in Sudan. His Highness Sheikh Mohammed bin Zayed Al Nahyan, President of the UAE, recently approved $30 million in aid for conflict-affected civilians in El Obeid, North Kordofan, Sudan. As a key transport hub, El Obeid has become a refuge for displaced families, thus increasing their daily needs as the conflict intensifies. Coordinated with the United Nations and delivered by the UAE Aid Agency, the assistance will provide food, health care, safe drinking water, and shelter while prioritizing civilian protection and support for displaced persons, women, children, the elderly, and the sick. Since the crisis began, the UAE has contributed approximately $800 million in aid to Sudan and neighboring countries, reflecting its ongoing humanitarian commitment. The United Arab Emirates has a total of 6 Shining World Leadership Awards to date for good governance, peace, environment protection, and compassion. Our gratitude, United Arab Emirates and United Nations, for your continued support. May peace, dignity, and comfort soon return to the hardy Sudanese people in God's boundless mercy.
1: Flesh-eating bacteria increasing in number on Europe's beaches. A new report by Euronews and local health authorities has revealed that warming seas are expanding the range of Vibrio bacteria along Europe's coastlines. The Mediterranean Sea is heating approximately 20% faster than the global ocean average, creating conditions where harmful bacteria thrive. While most Vibrio strains are harmless, certain variants, particularly Vibrio vulnificus, can cause severe infections, mainly affecting people with open wounds or weakened immune systems. The European Center for Disease Prevention and Control warns of increased infection risk throughout summer, particularly during heat waves and in shallow coastal waters. The European Food Safety Authority notes that rising temperatures are expanding the number of affected areas, while antimicrobial resistance in some strains adds further concern. Thank you, Euronews and all involved, for uncovering this threat. May we swiftly adopt a planet-friendly lifestyle to mitigate global warming in heaven's compassionate love.
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optimistic, friends. How are you doing? I'm Rosie, a vegan girl from the Kowati Kingdom. Keeping clothes fresh is easier than you might think. I have a washing tip to share with you on how to remove tough sweat stains from clothes. Begin by soaking the stained garment in a solution of equal parts distilled white vinegar and water in a bucket or sink. Allow the fabric to soak for at least 30 minutes. White vinegar functions as a natural fabric softener and helps neutralize odors, which is ideal for sweaty workout clothes. For stubborn residual stains, create a paste using 15 grams or 1 tablespoon of baking soda and a small amount of water and apply it directly to the stained area. Carefully work it into the fabric using an old cloth or soft bristled brush and allow it to absorb for 15 to 30 minutes prior to washing. Wash the garment according to the care label instructions using sustainable laundry detergent and then dry the garment. Air drying is best, particularly if it's an athletic and moisture-wicking fabric. Now your clothes can stay fresh and look their best. Thank you for tuning in and much love for being veg and going green to save the planet, thus saving the world. Now the weather around our beautiful globe.

0: Australian study finds leafy green vegetables reduce lung disease risk. Experts at Edith Cowan University in Australia observed that consuming produce like spinach and broccoli support respiratory wellness. The 10-year study followed nearly 180,000 adults and found that those with the highest vitamin K1 intake had about a 16% lower risk of developing chronic obstructive pulmonary disease and maintained better lung function. The benefits were strongest among smokers and people exposed to dusty or polluted environments. Scientists note that as people age, vitamin K1 may help preserve the lungs' elastic fibers and thus support healthy breathing. While quitting smoking remains the most effective form of protection, the findings suggest doctors could encourage patients to eat more leafy greens to support lung health. Many thanks, scientists, for this research. May all individuals seeking respiratory wellness embrace a vegan, wholesome diet of greens for healthy lungs in the grace of the divine.
1: Automated shops reshaping South Korean retail. Working-age population is shrinking in South Korea as the East Asian nation faces one of the world's lowest birth rates and a rapidly aging population. To address this challenge, the service sector is increasingly adopting robotic and self-service models. The number of unstaffed stores has surged nationwide, reaching approximately 12,000 by the end of 2025. Robotic cafes, self-service eateries, and automated flower shops are becoming commonplace, with robotic arms now pouring coffee and kiosks handling orders around the clock. One owner reported profit margins exceeding 40% at automated locations, compared with 10-15% at conventional outlets. South Korea's low crime rate has also made this model viable, with most customers respecting self-service rules even during 24-hour operation. What interesting news! May more countries benefit from this innovative progress in the Supreme Divinity's wisdom.
0: Elderly U.S. woman purchases veterinary clinic to help animal people. An 85-year young senior recently bought a veterinary clinic to help animal persons in her community. Lindy Biggie, a longtime animal people advocate from the Coachella Valley in Southern California, USA, and founder of the nonprofit Loving All Animals, committed around $3 million US to the project. The roughly 12,000 square foot clinic will provide affordable services such as spay and neuter, vaccines, and microchips to improve access to low-cost spay and neuter care for caregivers throughout the Coachella Valley. Regarding her investment, Ms. Biggie says she'd rather spend her money on saving vulnerable lives than having it sitting in the bank. Besides helping animal citizens in the community, Ms. Biggie shares her home with many animal companions, including 8 dogs, 10 parrots, approximately 100 koi fish people, a 150-pound tortoise individual, and 3 raven babies. Kudos, Lindy Biggie, on your devotion to helping our animal friends. In the love of the Providence, may vulnerable animal people receive compassionate care, safety, and loving homes in the Most High's tender care.

0: Welcome back to Noteworthy News, assuring news for a contented world. British vegan bakery impresses customers with mouth-watering treats. Opening in June 2026, a new bakery in Bath, United Kingdom, has delighted customers with a range of tasty items from its 100% vegan menu. Located on Seville Row, Morso Bakery features a vegan deli as well as specialty coffee blends to pair with pastries such as cardamom buns, cinnamon buns, and almond croissants. For those seeking a larger meal, burgers, quiche, and salads are available, while customers can also buy freshly baked bread and baguettes to enjoy at home. The response from patrons has been overwhelmingly positive, with some customers describing the artisan foods as out of this world. The bakery has been selling out daily, and the owners plan to add more items to its offerings. Congratulations, Morso Bakery! May more vegan bakeries become available around us, bringing flavorful choices to more communities in celestial jubilation.
1: Pregnant cow person rescued after falling into open well in India. In late June 2026, an 8-month pregnant cow mother was grazing near Kudupadavu, Kepu village, India, when she accidentally slipped into an open well. The villagers immediately tried to rescue her, but the well's deep water and the cow mother's weight made it difficult, so they called local animal people rescuers for help. The team promptly arrived at the site, assessed the situation, and brought in a crane. Through the coordinated efforts of the locals and rescuers, the cow person was secured in a safety net and lifted out. Afterward, a veterinary team checked her, found no serious injuries, and treated her scratches. After the incident, the locals called for a wall to be built around the well to avoid future accidents. Our heartfelt thanks, local residents, animal people rescuers, and all involved for saving a precious life. May the cow mother continue to recover safely and enjoy good health with her calf in the protection of the providence.
2: The most powerful daily prayer for any time and before meditation, which is the order from God, and Supreme Master Ching Hai shares with us by His blessed grace.
3: We humbly worship, praise, thank, obey, and love God Almighty, the Most High, the Greatest, for world vegan, world peace, and our soul liberation. We thank, love, praise the only Son of God, who is the ultimate Master for our salvation. We follow the teaching of all the saints and sages. We thank, love, and praise them who are the representatives of God for our spiritual elevation.

0: Looks like the joke of the day, called direct directions, has been delivered to our doorstep. 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
4: And now we have a heartline in French with multiple language subtitles from Benga in Benin.
5: Je remercie mon maître bien-aimé Tim Koto pour m'avoir sauvé d'une situation de braquage par des voleurs. Suis venu le mercredi 3 mai 2026. 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

0: September 2025. In honor of 65 years of friendship, Ao Lạc, or Vietnam, donates $14.6 million, raised by 2 million Alisis, or Vietnamese, citizens to support the Cuban people who are suffering from scarcities of food, fuel, medicine, and other essentials. Both His Excellency Dr. Tô Lâm, General Secretary of the Communist Party of Vietnam, and His Excellency Dr. Miguel Díaz-Canel Bermúdez, the President of Cuba, attend the ceremony held in Hanoi. The event also features the exchange of several signed bilateral cooperation agreements covering a number of areas, including rice, production, health, and biotechnology. By creating peace, we all can make a loving, serene, and prosperous world.
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2: 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May heaven bless your noble endeavors and protect you always, especially while on challenging duty.
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4: Pretty soon I'll be declaring the Hormuz Strait a territory of the United States.
5: U.S. President Donald Trump said on Friday that he may declare the Strait of Hormuz a territory of the U.S. after the U.S. finishes defeating Iran. While claiming the U.S. military controls the strategic waterway, he also said he has used the military more than he would have preferred, but argued that continued pressure on Iran is necessary to prevent Iran from obtaining a nuclear weapon.
3: Ship traffic through the Strait of Hormuz remains about 90% below pre-war levels, according to the U.K. Maritime Trade Operations, as security risks, including the threat of mines, continue to discourage vessels from using the waterway.
5: Canada imposed sanctions on five senior Iranian officials, including members of the Islamic Revolutionary Guard Corps, accusing them of helping obstruct navigation rights in and around the Strait of Hormuz and undermining international peace and security. Canada said it will continue working with allies to uphold navigation rights under international law and support efforts to stabilize the strait.
3: U.S. newspaper The New York Times reports that Russia mounted an extensive campaign to influence Moldova's politics and derail its pro-Western government, using tactics that allegedly include vote-buying, hacking, propaganda, payments to Orthodox priests, and training camps in Serbia, Bosnia, and Russia, where some recruits were prepared for violence and election disruption. Western intelligence officials and Moldovan authorities say the operation involved hundreds of millions of dollars and more than 150,000 recruited Moldovans, while Moldova carried out raids and cyber defense measures that helped prevent serious unrest during the September 2025 parliamentary election. Russia denies interfering in Moldova, but Moldovan officials say Russia has continued its pressure, including through attacks on Ukrainian or Iranian infrastructure that disrupted Moldova's water and electricity supplies.
5: Russian forces attacked residential areas of Kramatorsk in Ukraine or Ukraine's Donetsk region with eight Fab 250 aerial bombs on August 13th, killing one person and injuring 17 others.
6: Yemen today faces a more serious risk.
3: The UN, or United Nations, says Yemen is at its highest risk of returning to full-scale war since the 2022 truce, as fighting has intensified between Houthi and government forces across several front lines, causing both military and civilian casualties. The humanitarian situation is also worsening, with more than half the population lacking reliable access to enough food and about 6 million people facing emergency levels of hunger.
5: An Italian Eurofighter Typhoon fighter jet, operating under NATO or North Atlantic Treaty Organization command, shot down a drone of unknown origin after it entered Latvian airspace on August 14th, with Latvian forces searching for wreckage near the Russian border. NATO scrambled Italian and Turkish fighter jets in response, and an investigation is underway to determine where the drone came from. The incident comes amid a rise in drone incursions into Baltic airspace linked to the Russian-Ukraine or Ukraine war, with Latvian officials saying Russian electronic warfare may be contributing to drones straying off course.
3: The Muslim World League, an international Islamic organization based in Saudi Arabia, has launched an initiative in West Africa aimed at preventing conflict, strengthening social cohesion, and promoting peaceful coexistence among religious and ethnic communities.
5: A new survey commissioned by Humane World for Animals South Africa found that 60% of international tourists surveyed would consider visiting another country if elephant vote culling is reinstated in South Africa, as provincial authorities consider population control measures that could potentially affect more than 2,000 elephant individuals in Madikwe and KwaZulu-Natal reserves. Large-scale culling has not been carried out in South Africa since a 1995 moratorium, and across the surveyed countries, 80% of respondents said non-lethal methods such as expanding habitat, creating wildlife corridors, managing water sources, and immunocontraception should be prioritized.
3: Niger held a roundtable in Niamey on August 11th, bringing together government officials, development partners, civil society, and traditional and religious leaders to discuss strengthening social cohesion and long-term peace. The talks focused on security challenges, displacement, and economic and social pressures, with participants considering better coordination, community-based mediation, and the creation of a UN or United Nations Development Program-backed fund to finance peace and social cohesion projects. The initiative is part of Niger's 2025 to 2029 program for the rebuilding of the republic and aims to link security efforts with reconciliation, development, and greater stability.
5: Tyson Foods says it will close Animal People beef processing facilities in the U.S. states of Joslyn, Illinois, and Eagle Mountain, Utah, as the U.S. faces a historically tight cattle folk supply.
3: Regular stair climbing significantly lowers cardiovascular and overall mortality risks, according to UK researchers. Analyzing data from over 480,000 adults, the study links regular stair climbing to 39% lower risk of cardiovascular death and a 24% lower all-cause mortality rate. Even a few weekly sessions improve fitness, lower cholesterol, and reduce heart attack and stroke risks.
5: A Monash University Australia study reveals that a polyphenol-rich sugarcane extract may improve blood lipid levels by reducing triglycerides and VLDL, or low-level density lipoprotein, while supporting gut health. Unlike conventional juice, this sugarcane extract is a sugar-free, highly concentrated active compound isolated from plant parts and its byproducts through complex processing. The plant-based substance shows potential for promoting cardiovascular wellness.
3: A 55-year-old colorectal cancer patient in Aulac, or Vietnam, suffers from bleeding eyes and severe internal bleeding after eating contaminated dog people meat as a nutritional supplement. Doctors diagnose rodenticide poisoning that disrupts blood clotting, requires transfusions, and high-dose vitamin K.
5: At least 47 people were killed after a magnitude 7.7 earthquake and dozens of aftershocks struck off eastern Indonesia on August 15, damaging hundreds of homes and dozens of schools, health facilities and other buildings.
3: Wildfires force evacuations across Europe. Germany evacuates about 1,800 people from Gai in Hüttenwald as a forest fire grows from 25 to 300 hectares on August 14. France evacuates 525 from Lublin in the Landes, where 1,100 hectares burned between August 13th and 14th. In Croatia, strong winds drive flames into Omish, forcing about 2,000 to flee. Police find a woman's body, and 40 people are admitted to a hospital in Split, 10 in intensive care with severe burns. Homes, cars, and boats are damaged or destroyed.
5: A landslide kills 8 people in Mumbai, India's Sakanaka area, after heavy rain collapses a hillside onto a row tenement before dawn on August 12th. 7 people are injured. City authorities say they have warned residents of the risk. Experts urge slope protection and relocation.
3: Ash from Mount Etna keeps Catania Airport in Sicily, Italy, shut until Saturday afternoon during peak summer travel. Between August 6th and 12th, airlines cancel more than a third of 1,974 scheduled flights and divert about 630, the airport's worst disruption in 2 decades.
5: 2 oil slicks have appeared in Iranian waters in the Gulf, including a large spill near Khasham Island, Iran, that researchers say may stretch about 160 kilometers, while a second slick was detected near Siri Island, Iran. The Iran conflict is complicating efforts to reach access and clean up the spills, while the exact cause and substances of the 2 slicks inside the Gulf has not been independently confirmed.
3: A 4.5 million pound restoration project at Greenham Marsh in Hartlepool, UK, has allowed the tide to return to the area for the first time in more than 200 years by restoring the original course of the Greenham Beck River and removing an obsolete tidal barrier and flood banks. Continuing restoration work is expected to restore 21.3 hectares of salt marsh, mudflats, and high tide roosts, creating habitat for wildlife including curlew folks and avocet people, while also improving water quality, storing carbon, and helping the area adapt to sea level rise.
5: German dairy producer Bauer Group opens a new Bavarian facility to produce vegan milk and yogurt in-house, utilizing local ingredients to meet rising consumer demand.
3: Swedish food tech firm Millo secures a 2 million euro investment to scale production of its vegan protein that is a blend of oats and mycelium, expanding its facility to supply the Nordic food service market with sustainable vegan alternatives.
5: American news organizations Newsweek and Vox highlight in separate articles the enormous greenhouse gas emissions of animal people factories, or Newsweek, and the cruelty of the intensive raising of animal persons, or Vox, promoting media watchdog Veg Media Watch to congratulate these entities for their coverage and urge public engagement on these issues.
3: Hungary bans the acquisition, breeding, keeping, and performance of certain wild animal people in circuses starting January 1, 2027. Expanding the existing partial ban, the new measure focuses on animal person welfare and public safety concerns, while providing a transitional period for captive animal individuals.
5: Three neighbors in Warmia, Poland, catch a four-year-old girl in a blanket after she falls from a fifth-floor balcony. She suffers minor injuries but is in good condition. Police investigate her mother for child endangerment after finding her intoxicated inside the apartment during the dramatic rescue. Wise quote of the day: animals are not property or things, but rather living organisms, subjects of a life who are worthy of our compassion, respect, friendship, and support. Dr. Mark Beckhoff, PhD vegan, American animal people behaviorist and writer.
3: Previously in this multi-part series on Michael Hughes' near-death experience, Michael underwent heart valve surgery and developed severe pneumonia the following day. During the medical crisis, he suddenly found himself in a peaceful void where he believed he had died. After briefly returning to his physical body while intubated, Michael says he left again and found himself back in the void. This time, he felt as though he had a body and described the structure around him as something like a ship, with his consciousness acting as the pilot. He then took off and began flying through the void.
7: So I'm flying along, things are going good, and then I look above me, because I start to come up at an angle, and I look above me and there's a deep red crimson sky above the void. There's a different color up there. And I start to come up, and then I start to go through it. And above that, I look, and it's an opaque sky. It's not clear white, but it's like opaque, like brownish. And that's the first time my head is able to tilt. And for some reason, I tilt my head down, and I see what I'm flying. It's a body, but it's not my body. I am super fit. Like, you know, I'm in good shape, but I'm not in that great of shape. And then I remember saying to myself, I said, oh, I'm in my real body. And then my head went back up. And you got to remember, this whole time, my body's rigid. My arms are at my side, legs. And now I just take off. I'm flying again. And when I say flying, I'm going as, I'll mention the speed of light. Could be faster. And that's when I noticed a little speck of light way off in the distance. And I said to myself, that's where we're headed. So I don't know how long it took to get there. It took a long time. But I knew that's where I was going. And I'm just flying along. And then I start to come up to what is a gigantic structure. And as I start to come up to it, I hear for the first time in my ear, 11 million miles tall. 11 million miles tall. 11 million. I hear it three times. Right? And I'm looking at this thing, and it just goes off into the distance. And it seems to be a skinny building at first, because I'm so far away. But then as I come up to it, I realize how gigantic this thing is. The base of it looks like an ancient Egyptian pyramid. There's no writings on it. There's no color. It's granite. And it's huge. And it's got those three doors. You know, they call them false doors. and that's the design around it, and it's got like an OG at the base, and I fly right up to the top of it in the center, and before me is millions of miles of code running up the structure, and it's bright gold, it's a beautiful gold, and all the code was alive. And I could tell, like, now I didn't hear anything in my head, but I said to myself, I could tell the code was alive. And it was numbers, it was hieroglyphics, it was all mixed together. And there were millions of miles of it. And if this thing's 11 million miles tall, I don't know how wide it is, but it's wide. Whoever brought me there, it wants to show me this. So I get a good look at it. And then once I'm done getting a good look at this, boom, I shoot to the top. Now I'm flying again.
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7: 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And I said, I remember specifically saying this to myself. I said, oh boy, I know who this is.
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9: Oh, welcome, welcome, Your Majesty, King Lei. I'm sorry I could not have been with you earlier. Due to so much other work that came to me, Your Majesty. I had a black farm boy person called Anakan. Did he happen to come from your land? Now, could you please tell us something about your land? And how did you get here? And in what kind of vehicle? Etc. 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Our plane of existence is a complete spiritual plane. We are completely love living. I mentioned about Tim Kutu's new realm. In that realm, we create anything we want. We don't even have to create, we just think about what we like and it will appear to us. Is this the same in your spiritual Buddha's land, sir?
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10: Sing hallelujah to the three reunited utmost powerful, God, Tim Kutu, and the Son of God. Sing hallelujah to the reunited Almighty. Sing hallelujah to the reunited Most High, the greatest.
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17: Also, be sure to follow us on our socials, YouTube, Facebook, Getter, Instagram, LinkedIn, Nico Nico, Pinterest, Reddit, Substack, Telegram, Threads, TikTok, Truth Social, Tumblr, VK, and X, previously known as Twitter, in multiple languages by searching Supreme Master TV.
18: I started researching the realities of the animal industry and got an insight into the unimaginable extent of all the cruelty. I painfully realized that every animal product is associated with so much suffering, pain, agony, and death. Chantal Kaufman, vegan.

Even all the magic-filled fairies love this planet as a base to thrive on. How about you? Save it, yes? Vegan food is the clue.

Supreme Master Ching Hai, vegan, graciously visited Rome on May 22, 1999, during her European lecture tour. Before an audience of sincere spiritual seekers from many nationalities, Master lovingly shared profound spiritual wisdom on realizing our divine nature through direct inner experience. In this inspiring discourse, Master reminds us that God is not distant from us, but our very essence waiting to be rediscovered through initiation into and sincere practice of the Kuan Yin method of meditation.

0: the most powerful daily prayer for any time and before meditation, which is the order from God, and Supreme Master Ching Hai shares with us by His blessed grace.
1: We humbly worship, praise, thank, obey, and love God Almighty, the Most High, the Greatest, for world vegan, world peace, and our soul liberation. We thank, love, praise the only Son of God, who is the ultimate Master, for our salvation. We follow the teaching of all the saints and sages. We thank, love, and praise them who are the representatives of God for our spiritual elevation.

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In this episode, a disciple describes his spiritual journey to find God, his encounter with Master, and the happiness he has felt since receiving initiation.

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1: Note to vegan, only a real lady chooses it. Oh, glorious, the three reunited utmost powerful, God, Timkotu, and the Son of God. 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
2: Spiritual viewers, thank you for joining us today for Words of Wisdom. 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Coming up next is Teach Your Child the Rights and Wrongs, Part 3 of 3, on Between Master and Disciples, in Aulasis, Vietnamese, with subtitles in many languages. 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
14: We humbly worship, praise, thank, obey, and love God Almighty, the Most High, the Greatest, for world vegan, world peace, and our soul liberation. We thank, love, praise the only Son of God, who is the ultimate Master, for our salvation. We follow the teaching of all the saints and sages. We thank, love, and praise them who are the representatives of God for our spiritual elevation.

0: We now invite you to watch the next part of this promising lecture titled Teach Your Child the Rights and Wrongs, Part 3 of 3, on Between Master and Disciples, given in Olasese or Vietnamese with subtitles in many languages on July 28, 1996, in Kampong Spiu, Cambodia.
1: Supreme Master

0: her love and assistance has extended beyond all cultural and racial boundaries to people around the world. The needy and homeless, institutions of medical research, war veterans, the disadvantaged, the physically and mentally handicapped, refugees and victims of natural disasters, etc. We witness countless reminders of the compassion, the trademark of this caring lady and the international foundation that has grown out of her loving example.
1: Whatever we can share, begin with sharing. And then we will feel a subtle change in ourselves. More love will be pouring into our consciousness and we will be aware of something. And that is a beginning. We are here to learn to grow as well as to learn to use our power, our limitless power of love and creativity in order to make a better world wherever we happen to be incarnated.
2: Don't worry, I pray for you, okay, honey?
0: Not only are human beings the blessed beneficiaries of her kindness, animal people from different species are also the recipients of her boundless benevolence.
1: Hello, you grow so big now, you. Bon appetito. I love you. Good appetite. This is one of the reasons why we should be vegan. Love for all beings, extending love.
0: Supreme Master Ching Hai, vegan, was born in Central Olac, or Vietnam. During her early years, she was often found helping hospital patients, the needy, as well as injured animal people in whichever way she could. As a young adult, she moved to Europe to study and continued there as a translator for the Red Cross. She soon discovered that pain and suffering exist in all corners of the globe, and her search for the remedy to this became the foremost goal in her life. She was happily married at the time to a German doctor, and although it was an extremely difficult decision for both of them, her husband agreed to a separation. She then embarked on what became a 2-year-plus journey in search for spiritual understanding. Finally, in the deepest reaches of the Himalayas in India, she found an enlightened master who imparted to her the Kuan Yin method, a meditation method on the inner heavenly light and sound. After a period of practice, she became fully enlightened. Soon after her return from the Himalayas, at the earnest request of those around her, Supreme Master Ching Hai shared the Kuan Yin method with others, encouraging them to look within to find their own greatness. Through the Kuan Yin method of meditation, they also attained greater fulfillment, happiness, and peace. Before long, invitations arrived from the United States, etc.
1: I saw that I was everywhere and in every creature.
0: Europe.
1: To see God is very, very simple.
0: Asia.
3: All religions tell you, be a good person here and find heaven while you can.
0: Australia.
4: We are the sons and daughters of God. We are ourselves, the Supreme Master.
0: Africa.
5: I will show you how to get direct teaching.
0: And South America.
1: And keep the commandments and try to lead a more vegan life.
0: As well as from important organizations for Supreme Master Ching Hai to give lectures.
1: The peace and love that we most often talk about and seek, we have within ourselves.
6: You must look inside and find your own treasure and find the real lasting happiness.
7: The future is in our hands. So you make it beautiful or you make it worse, it's up to you.
0: Supreme Master Ching Hai has realized many spontaneous talents that she expresses through artistic paintings and creations, music and poetry, and aesthetic jewelry and clothing designs, expressing the inner and outer beauty. The income generated from her artistic creations has enabled Supreme Master Ching Hai to create an independent source of funding for humanitarian activities in support of her noble mission of assisting God's children in their times of need. Although she does not seek

0: acknowledgement of any kind, Supreme Master Ching Hai has been given awards worldwide by government officials and private organizations on numerous occasions. They include the World Peace Award, the World Spiritual Leadership Award, the Award for Promotion of Human Rights, the World Citizen Humanitarian Award, the Award for Outstanding Public Service to Mankind, the 2006 Gucci Peace Prize, the Los Angeles Music Week Certificate of Commendation, and First Place Silver for the 27th Annual Telly Awards 2006. In addition, October 25th and February 22nd have been proclaimed as the Supreme Master Ching Hai Day in the United States.
1: She also brings love around the world where there is hate. She brings hope where there is despair. And she brings understanding where there is misunderstanding. She is the light of a great person, an angel of mercy, all of us.
2: Agradecer a la Suprema Maestra su liderazgo, agradecerle su optimismo, agradecerle ese don de gente que tiene que la hace tan única y tan especial.
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0: Supreme Master Ching Hai is one of the truly dedicated people of this era, helping others find and create a beautiful vision of our future. Many great people in history have had a dream, and in her own words, so does Supreme Master Ching Hai.
4: I dream that all the world will become peaceful. I dream that everyone becomes the Buddha. I dream that all the killing will stop. I dream that all the children will walk in peace and harmony. I dream that all the nations shake hands with each other, protect each other, and help each other. I dream that our beautiful planet will not be destroyed. It takes billions, billions, trillions of years to produce this planet. And it's so beautiful, so wonderful. I dream that it will continue, but in peace, beauty, and love.

bác thẳng răng đẹp hoài.

0: Supreme Master Ching Hai, vegan, is a world-renowned spiritual teacher, humanitarian, and artist. 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
1: I have all the protein I need. I am recovering a lot faster. I have become so much stronger after turning vegan. Vivian Kong, vegan.

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Peace News number 165 of many and counting. There are many countries promoting peace and fostering amity among peoples and governments, etc.

0: August 2025, His Excellency Ahmed al-Shara, the President of Syria, acknowledges his government is engaged in late-stage discussions with Israel regarding a security agreement for regional stability founded upon the 1974 ceasefire line both nations previously agreed to. By creating peace, we all can make a loving, serene, and prosperous world.
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7: Worship, repent, obey the three reunited, utmost powerful God, Tim Kuo Tu, and the Son of God.

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May heaven bless your noble endeavors and protect you always, especially while on challenging duty.

0: Ever wonder how beautiful our planet is? 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Fortunate and blessed are we indeed to live on this wondrous planet and enjoy all the precious gifts this world has to offer. 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
1: If a man kills every year but one animal and lives in other respects as a Shramana, he is unworthy and works his hell punishment. 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A Shramana is a wandering Jain monk in ascetic traditions. 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

departing from your friend beneath the towering sandstone cliffs of Al-Ula in sun-blessed Saudi Arabia. You say, Fi aman Allah. That's an Arabic farewell meaning in God's protection. From the high-altitude juniper forests crowning emerald peaks of the Asir Mountains, to the vibrant blossoms of rain-nourished wadis, to the brilliant coral reefs of the crystal-clear Red Sea, Saudi Arabia is a land of remarkable beauty. Its heritage lives on in warm hospitality, poetic oral traditions, and time-honored customs that continue to shape daily life across the kingdom. I am Atif. Once our spiritual consciousness is awakened, we wish only to connect with the highest inner truth. The welcoming Saudis are gladdened by your reverence for the divine source of wisdom. May your journey be sheltered in God's everlasting love.

0: as you and your spirited Monegasque friends watch an exciting football match featuring the popular home team, AS Monaco FC, in style savvy Monaco. You cheer them on, calling out, 따게 문에구. That means Go Monaco in Monegasque, the time-honored Ligurian language of this storied principality. Its artistic culture shines in events like the Fort Antoine Festival, whose unique open-air setting hosts free contemporary theater, music, and readings featuring established artists alongside emerging talent. My name is Makko. A gentle kindness carried out in silence is always known to heaven. The cultured Monegasque are in awe of your humble generosity, which shines through your care for those around you. May your cultivation of virtue be forever safeguarded in the boundless love of the Almighty. Welcome to Noteworthy News, effective news for an uplifting world.
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1: 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Rising risk of flesh-eating bacteria reported in European coastal waters. Australian research finds leafy greens support lung health. 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New vegan bakery delights customers in United Kingdom. And kind community members rescue pregnant cow from open well in India. 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
2: So if the people in this world are vegan, they can receive your gift and can use it if they are sincere and sincerely want it. And they can use it right away. So if they return to the purity of their origin by not entangling themselves with any negative connection with the killing karma. Your Majesty, some of my so-called God's disciples are also ancient Buddhas, or are going to be Buddhas in this lifetime, and also live on this planet. And why are you not also having a physical presence here on Earth? Could you tell us, please, from your great wisdom, how can any being on this planet avoid hell, sir? Especially the eternal hell, sir, because they'll be lost forever, suffer forever. Your Majesty, please. Help.
3: Please continue watching to find out more about King Pius praises for Master, what he says our planetary citizens must do in addition to watching Master's lectures on Supreme Master TV to advance spiritually, how Master feels when she meets kings, etc. On Saturday, August 8th, 2026, our most loving Supreme Master Qinghai Vegan currently took time to record a message for our planet regarding her intriguing conversation with the King of Friendship. In part 2 of this two-part Flying News presentation of the message, we are privileged to hear about various subjects, including more about the precious gift given to our planet by King Piu and his explanation of the effect of vows taken by different Buddhas.
2: And you mentioned earlier that the people, the beings who want to receive your gift of friendship and use it for themselves, are kind of vegan. They have to be vegan first, sir? Oh yes, because they are originally pure. And if they return to their purity by the live and let live, by being peaceful and harmonious with all around them, then the gift can be very useful and effective for them. But if they have been entangled even extra or more because of the tainted karma of killing of innocents, then the gift can be almost like void, nullified by all this bad influence that badly affect their spiritual beings and their freedom. So they cannot maneuver any issues in their life between themselves and others concerned. It's very difficult for them to navigate any issues that come upon them. And that's why more and more conflict will happen to them. Oh, yes, sir, that's quite a pitiful situation. Yes, we do our best, sir, to help them. So if the people in this world are vegan, they can receive your gift and can use it if they are sincere and sincerely want it. And they can use it right away, sir, if they return to the purity of their origin by not entangling themselves with any negative connection with the killing karma. No, oh yes, sorry, but at least 5 months of being vegan before they could use this powerful friendship tool from our power, from our spiritual store of gifts. Oh, wow. In our group, they should be vegan for 2 or 3 months, you know, it depends, before they can receive initiation. That, I guess, is the same reason. It's regretful that many of our citizens in this world are not made aware of this, because if we mix our energy with the other energy in such a gruesome way, then the blessing of any kind cannot work well. Oh, yes, by the way, Your Majesty, some of my so-called God's disciples are also ancient Buddhas, or are going to be Buddhas in this lifetime, and also live on this planet. And why are you not also having physical presence here on Earth? Oh, there are different Buddhas, and it depends on their vows. They will either reside in this world or another world, and be doing their independent work to help beings if they wish to. But we like freedom in our friendship spiritual kind of category. We have our different vows that after we attain enlightenment, we begin to accept followers, faithful beings into our fold. Then we cannot stay in another world, because our spiritual attainment power has created our own world for our people. Thus, we also have an obligation to take care of them and to continue to nourish them spiritually until they become complete. So that is the work by our vows, to take care of whomever believes in us and follows us. Whereas you are different, you are totally incredibly powerful, so that you take care of many things. You take care of not only your own people, but whomever really kind of has some kind of connection and relation to you. Though they don't even know it, you will also help to liberate them, to lift them up, and even rescue them from hell. And even people who negatively attack you in any form, you will also forgive them and lift them up, if they are still rescuable. In some cases, if they are too heavy, then of course, heaven will not let them go out of their hell. And they will have to stay there forever. This is truly much, much suffering, beyond imagination, beyond sympathy, beyond pity, suffering beyond endurance. Oh, yes, sir, I know all this. But God has entrusted me with so much power and so much duty, and then I have to fulfill it. Oh, only God's power, the ultimate power, could make any humble being like myself do so much work and bear so many consequences. But I'm still willing, sir, I'm willing. I'm willing to help, because whatever I suffer, it's nothing compared to this eternal hell that you just mentioned, that no one can ever escape. My heart is in pain every time I think about that, that I think of those who have to endure such painful, agonizing life in hell. And I work harder, if I can, all the time, because I cannot bear their suffering. Well, anyway, thank you, sir, for enlightening us with all this information. Hopefully, the world people listen to you and understand it and act accordingly. Could you tell us, please, from your great wisdom, how can any being on this planet avoid hell, sir? Especially the eternal hell, sir, because they'll be lost forever, suffer forever. Your Majesty, please help. Oh, you, the King of Kings of Kings of Kings, already taught them more than we can ever teach them. You have tried all your best, more than we could ever try already. So please just continue your way. Teach them the five precepts, the moral standards, so that they can be out of alignment with the negative, cruelty, clutching power. Then they will be free. And any of the masters can always lift them up easily, as if you are touching the water with your hands. But if they live not according to these simple principles, then they can wait for their turn to be liberated for a long, long, long, long forever time, until they pay off all this killing karma, direct or indirect karma. Then wise master will come and help them. But of course, it takes a longer time, and they will not know when. Because if they do anything not according to the noble standard, the highest value of the soul, then they have to suffer consequences. Yes, sir. Thank you for telling us all this. And we have a broadcasting television dedicated to the Supreme Master power of God. And we will broadcast your teaching, your advice today, so that all the world's people will know and live accordingly. Thank you so much for your blessing. Your words, I mean, you're not just talking in a human language, in our language, but your blessing would flow into it and help them to clean up some of their garbage anyway. And they might remember the purpose of their human life. We thank you for any result thereof. Thank you, sir. Any other precious advice you could give to the beings on this planet, sir? Please tell us. Oh, no. If the beings on this planet listen to your teaching, that would be more than enough. They just have to act on it. They don't just listen to or watch your teaching program on your television. They must believe in it and act on it. And anyone, even the worst sinner, if they receive initiation from you, they are surely going to be lifted up and liberated with time if they practice what you teach. If they do not, then no one really can help them. They have the best help already. And if they don't accept it, then we also shake our heads in despair. All right, sir. Your Majesty, the King of Kings of Kings of Kings, we know you are busy in the physical world, so we do not wish to disturb you or to take up your time any longer. Perhaps some other time in the future, when your world has become more purified and our meeting would be easier, and we will ask your permission to come back to see you. Oh, please, anytime, no need any permission. It's just I'm sorry that sometimes our meeting could be very obstructed in this difficult time of our planet. But we welcome you with all our hearts anytime. please come back whenever you deem fit. Thank you, sir, for all your blessing and advice. May God bless you evermore, evermore, and more, and more, so that you can lead your people with your spiritual power and your attained complete wisdom. Amen, sir. Amen. We wish you and your world's people on this planet have success in their spiritual goals and have fruitful results from hard-earned endeavors. May God bestow this planet with more and more blessing and grace. Oh, thank you, sir. Thank you, sir. Thank you, sir. We wish the same for your planet, even though you already have a lot of spiritual blessing by your own endeavor, by your own attainment of Buddhahood. But we can always use more blessing. We can always make use of more blessings. Right, sir? Oh, of course, of course. We never think that we have enough power, enough wisdom by our own, except by the grace of God. Thank you, sir, for everything and for the precious gift. And please continue to support us to bless this world so that everyone can become friends instead of enemies. Everyone will be a peacemaker instead of a war creator, bringing happiness instead of suffering to all, to each other and to themselves. We thank you, sir, for your support, for your blessing, for your help. In the name of all beings on this planet, we thank you, sir. And in the name of God, we wish you a pleasant journey back. Because in this world we have space, we have time. So that's all we can say. We wish you the best. We thank you, our mightiest Lord, God Mapa, for the meeting today, for the beneficial friend who brought also blessing and a gift to our planet. Thank you, Sire. Please continue helping us, blessing us. Amen. Oh, I'm more awake now, so I have to get out of my tent and go on with my work. Oh, but you know, I'm still not completely, you know, like awake, as if you are awake in the midday, you know, after you slept well the whole night. But I'm so happy, happy, happy after this conversation. Well, every time I meet another king from a faraway planet, or even from this planet, I feel so happy.

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1: United Arab Emirates, or UAE, supports conflict-affected civilians in Sudan. His Highness Sheikh Mohammed bin Zayed Al Nahyan, President of the UAE, recently approved $30 million in aid for conflict-affected civilians in El Obeid, North Kordofan, Sudan. As a key transport hub, El Obeid has become a refuge for displaced families, thus increasing their daily needs as the conflict intensifies. Coordinated with the United Nations and delivered by the UAE aid agency, the assistance will provide food, health care, safe drinking water, and shelter while prioritizing civilian protection and support for displaced persons, women, children, the elderly, and the sick. Since the crisis began, the UAE has contributed approximately $800 million in aid to Sudan and neighboring countries, reflecting its ongoing humanitarian commitment. The United Arab Emirates has a total of 6 Shining World Leadership Awards to date for good governance, peace, environment protection, and compassion. Our gratitude, United Arab Emirates and United Nations, for your continued support. May peace, dignity, and comfort soon return to the hardy Sudanese people in God's boundless mercy.
2: Flesh-eating bacteria increasing in number on Europe's beaches. A new report by Euronews and local health authorities has revealed that warming seas are expanding the range of Vibrio bacteria along Europe's coastlines. The Mediterranean Sea is heating approximately 20% faster than the global ocean average, creating conditions where harmful bacteria thrive. While most Vibrio strains are harmless, certain variants, particularly Vibrio vulnificus, can cause severe infections, mainly affecting people with open wounds or weakened immune systems. The European Center for Disease Prevention and Control warns of increased infection risk throughout summer, particularly during heat waves and in shallow coastal waters. The European Food Safety Authority notes that rising temperatures are expanding the number of affected areas, while antimicrobial resistance in some strains adds further concern. Thank you, Euronews and all involved, for uncovering this threat. May we swiftly adopt a planet-friendly lifestyle to mitigate global warming in heaven's compassionate love.
1: Vegan side effect, more IQ to deal with problems.
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optimistic, friends. How are you doing? I'm Rosie, a vegan girl from the Kowati Kingdom. Keeping clothes fresh is easier than you might think. I have a washing tip to share with you on how to remove tough sweat stains from clothes. Begin by soaking the stained garment in a solution of equal parts, distilled white vinegar and water in a bucket or sink. Allow the fabric to soak for at least 30 minutes. White vinegar functions as a natural fabric softener and helps neutralize odors, which is ideal for sweaty workout clothes. For stubborn residual stains, create a paste using 15 grams or 1 tablespoon of baking soda and a small amount of water and apply it directly to the stained area. Carefully work it into the fabric using an old cloth or soft bristled brush and allow it to absorb for 15 to 30 minutes prior to washing. Wash the garment according to the care label instructions using sustainable laundry detergent and then dry the garment. Air drying is best, particularly if it's an athletic and moisture-wicking fabric. Now your clothes can stay fresh and look their best. Thank you for tuning in and much love for being veg and going green to save the planet, thus saving the world. Now the weather around our beautiful globe.

Australian study finds leafy green vegetables reduce lung disease risk. Experts at Edith Cowan University in Australia observed that consuming produce like spinach and broccoli support respiratory wellness. The 10-year study followed nearly 180,000 adults and found that those with the highest vitamin K1 intake had about a 16% lower risk of developing chronic obstructive pulmonary disease and maintained better lung function. The benefits were strongest among smokers and people exposed to dusty or polluted environments. Scientists note that as people age, vitamin K1 may help preserve the lungs' elastic fibers and thus support healthy breathing. While quitting smoking remains the most effective form of protection, the findings suggest doctors could encourage patients to eat more leafy greens to support lung health. Many thanks, scientists, for this research. May all individuals seeking respiratory wellness embrace a vegan, wholesome diet of greens for healthy lungs.

0: and the grace of the divine.
1: Automated shops reshaping South Korean retail. Working age population is shrinking in South Korea as the East Asian nation faces one of the world's lowest birth rates and a rapidly aging population. To address this challenge, the service sector is increasingly adopting robotic and self-service models. The number of unstaffed stores has surged nationwide, reaching approximately 12,000 by the end of 2025. Robotic cafes, self-service eateries, and automated flower shops are becoming commonplace, with robotic arms now pouring coffee and kiosks handling orders around the clock. One owner reported profit margins exceeding 40% at automated locations, compared with 10 to 15% at conventional outlets. South Korea's low crime rate has also made this model viable, with most customers respecting self-service rules even during 24-hour operation. What interesting news! May more countries benefit from this innovative progress in the Supreme Divinity's wisdom.
0: Elderly U.S. woman purchases veterinary clinic to help animal people. An 85-year young senior recently bought a veterinary clinic to help animal persons in her community. Lindy Biggie, a longtime animal people advocate from the Coachella Valley in Southern California, USA, and founder of the nonprofit Loving All Animals, committed around $3 million U.S. dollars to the project. The roughly 12,000-square-foot clinic will provide affordable services such as spay and neuter, vaccines, and microchips to improve access to low-cost spay and neuter care for caregivers throughout the Coachella Valley. Regarding her investment, Ms. Biggie says she'd rather spend her money on saving vulnerable lives than having it sitting in the bank. Besides helping animal citizens in the community, Ms. Biggie shares her home with many animal companions, including 8 dogs, 10 parrots, approximately 100 koi fish people, a 150-pound tortoise individual, and 3 raven babies. Kudos, Lindy Biggie, on your devotion to helping our animal friends. In the love of the Providence, may vulnerable animal people receive compassionate care, safety, and loving homes in the most high tender care.
1: Vegan, eliminating the guilt, earning the merit.
0: 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Supreme Master Television will return in just a moment with more righteous news.
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Welcome back to Noteworthy News, assuring news for a contented world. British vegan bakery impresses customers with mouth-watering treats. Opening in June 2026, a new bakery in Bath, United Kingdom, has delighted customers with a range of tasty items from its 100% vegan menu. Located on Seville Row, Morso Bakery features a vegan deli as well as specialty coffee blends to pair with pastries such as cardamom buns, cinnamon buns, and almond croissants. For those seeking a

0: A larger meal, burgers, quiche, and salads are available, while customers can also buy freshly baked bread and baguettes to enjoy at home. The response from patrons has been overwhelmingly positive, with some customers describing the artisan foods as out of this world. The bakery has been selling out daily, and the owners plan to add more items to its offerings. Congratulations, Morzo Bakery! May more vegan bakeries become available around us, bringing flavorful choices to more communities in celestial jubilation.
1: Pregnant cow person rescued after falling into open well in India. In late June 2026, an 8-month pregnant cow mother was grazing near Kudupadavu, Kepu village, India, when she accidentally slipped into an open well. The villagers immediately tried to rescue her, but the well's deep water and the cow mother's weight made it difficult, so they called local animal people rescuers for help. The team promptly arrived at the site, assessed the situation, and brought in a crane. Through the coordinated efforts of the locals and rescuers, the cow person was secured in a safety net and lifted out. Afterward, a veterinary team checked her, found no serious injuries, and treated her scratches. After the incident, the locals called for a wall to be built around the well to avoid future accidents. Our heartfelt thanks, local residents, animal people rescuers, and all involved for saving a precious life. May the cow mother continue to recover safely and enjoy good health with her calf in the protection of the providence.
2: The most powerful daily prayer for any time and before meditation, which is the order from God and Supreme Master Ching Hai, shares with us by His blessed grace.
3: We humbly worship, praise, thank, obey, and love God Almighty, the Most High, the Greatest, for world vegan, world peace, and our soul liberation. We thank, love, praise the only Son of God, who is the ultimate Master, for our salvation. We follow the teaching of all the saints and sages. We thank, love, and praise them who are the representatives of God for our spiritual elevation.

0: sans leur parler. 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Benga du Bénin.
1: Fortunate Benga, we are so glad that by Master's grace you escaped harm. It is a remarkable gift to be under the protection and love of our beloved Master, who always watches over and cares for us in every moment of our lives and beyond. In a dangerous world like ours, we are most fortunate. Hopefully, all humans will someday soon come to know the beneficence of God and realize how loved we all are. May you and the gentle people of Benin awaken to the divine light within and all around us. Supreme Master TV Team.
2: Vegan. Because we have a great heart that encompasses all.
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4: We humbly worship, praise, thank, and obey the reunited three utmost powerful, God, Tenkwotu, and the Son of God.
5: Peace is happening around our world. 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

0: September 2025. In honor of 65 years of friendship, Aulac, or Vietnam, donates $14.6 million U.S. dollars raised by 2 million Alisis, or Vietnamese, citizens to support the Cuban people who are suffering from scarcities of food, fuel, medicine, and other essentials. Both His Excellency Dr. Tho Lam, General Secretary of the Communist Party of Vietnam, and His Excellency Dr. Miguel Díaz-Canel Bermúdez, the President of Cuba, attend the ceremony held in Hanoi. The event also features the exchange of several signed bilateral cooperation agreements covering a number of areas, including rice, production, health, and biotechnology. By creating peace, we all can make a loving, serene, and prosperous world.
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2: 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May heaven bless your noble endeavors and protect you always, especially while on challenging duty.
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4: Pretty soon I'll be declaring the Hormuz Strait a territory of the United States.
5: U.S. President Donald Trump said on Friday that he may declare the Strait of Hormuz a territory of the U.S. after the U.S. finishes defeating Iran. While claiming the U.S. military controls the strategic waterway, he also said he has used the military more than he would have preferred, but argued that continued pressure on Iran is necessary to prevent Iran from obtaining a nuclear weapon.
3: Ship traffic through the Strait of Hormuz remains about 90% below pre-war levels, according to the U.K. Maritime Trade Operations, as security risks, including the threat of mines, continue to discourage vessels from using the waterway.
5: Canada imposed sanctions on five senior Iranian officials, including members of the Islamic Revolutionary Guard Corps, accusing them of helping obstruct navigation rights in and around the Strait of Hormuz and undermining international peace and security. Canada said it will continue working with allies to uphold navigation rights under international law and support efforts to stabilize the strait.
3: U.S. newspaper The New York Times reports that Russia mounted an extensive campaign to influence Moldova's politics and derail its pro-Western government, using tactics that allegedly include vote-buying, hacking, propaganda, payments to Orthodox priests, and training camps in Serbia, Bosnia, and Russia, where some recruits were prepared for violence and election disruption. Western intelligence officials and Moldovan authorities say the operation involved hundreds of millions of dollars and more than 150,000 recruited Moldovans, while Moldova carried out raids and cyber defense measures that helped prevent serious unrest during the September 2025 parliamentary election. Russia denies interfering in Moldova, but Moldovan officials say Russia has continued its pressure, including through attacks on Ukrainian or Iranian infrastructure that disrupted Moldova's water and electricity supplies.
5: Russian forces attacked residential areas of Kramatorsk in Ukraine or Ukraine's Donetsk region with 8 Fab 250 aerial bombs on August 13th, killing one person and injuring 17 others.
6: Yemen today faces a more serious risk.
3: The UN, or United Nations, says Yemen is at its highest risk of returning to full-scale war since the 2022 truce, as fighting has intensified between Houthi and government forces across several front lines, causing both military and civilian casualties. The humanitarian situation is also worsening, with more than half the population lacking reliable access to enough food and about 6 million people facing emergency levels of hunger.
5: An Italian Eurofighter Typhoon fighter jet, operating under NATO or North Atlantic Treaty Organization command, shot down a drone of unknown origin after it entered Latvian airspace on August 14th, with Latvian forces searching for wreckage near the Russian border. NATO scrambled Italian and Turkish fighter jets in response, and an investigation is underway to determine where the drone came from. The incident comes amid a rise in drone incursions into Baltic airspace linked to the Russian-Ukraine or Ukraine war, with Latvian officials saying Russian electronic warfare may be contributing to drones straying off course.
3: The Muslim World League, an international Islamic organization based in Saudi Arabia, has launched an initiative in West Africa aimed at preventing conflict, strengthening social cohesion, and promoting peaceful coexistence among religious and ethnic communities.
5: A new survey commissioned by Humane World for Animals South Africa found that 60% of international tourists surveyed would consider visiting another country if elephant vote culling is reinstated in South Africa, as provincial authorities consider population control measures that could potentially affect more than 2,000 elephant individuals in Madikwe and KwaZulu-Natal reserves. Large-scale culling has not been carried out in South Africa since a 1995 moratorium, and across the surveyed countries, 80% of respondents said non-lethal methods such as expanding habitat, creating wildlife corridors, managing water sources, and immunocontraception should be prioritized.
3: Niger held a roundtable in Niamey on August 11th, bringing together government officials, development partners, civil society, and traditional traditional and religious leaders to discuss strengthening social cohesion and long-term peace. The talks focused on security challenges, displacement, and economic and social pressures, with participants considering better coordination, community-based mediation, and the creation of a UN or United Nations Development Program-backed fund to finance peace and social cohesion projects. The initiative is part of Niger's 2025 to 2029 program for the rebuilding of the republic and aims to link security efforts with reconciliation, development, and greater stability.
5: Tyson Foods says it will close Animal People beef processing facilities in the U.S. states of Joslyn, Illinois, and Eagle Mountain, Utah, as the U.S. faces a historically tight cattle folk supply.
3: Regular stair climbing significantly lowers cardiovascular and overall mortality risks, according to U.K. researchers. Analyzing data from over 480,000 adults, the study links regular stair climbing to 39% lower risk of cardiovascular death and a 24% lower all-cause mortality rate. Even a few weekly sessions improve fitness, lower cholesterol, and reduce heart attack and stroke risks.
5: A Monash University Australia study reveals that a polyphenol-rich sugarcane extract may improve blood lipid levels by reducing triglycerides and VLDL, or low-level density lipoprotein, while supporting gut health. Unlike conventional juice, this sugarcane extract is a sugar-free, highly concentrated active compound isolated from plant parts and its byproducts through complex processing. The plant-based substance shows potential for promoting cardiovascular wellness.
3: A 55-year-old colorectal cancer patient in Aulac, or Vietnam, suffers from bleeding eyes and severe internal bleeding after eating contaminated dog people meat as a nutritional supplement. Doctors diagnose rodenticide poisoning that disrupts blood clotting, requires transfusions, and high-dose vitamin K.
5: At least 47 people were killed after a magnitude 7.7 earthquake and dozens of aftershocks struck off eastern Indonesia on August 15, damaging hundreds of homes and dozens of schools, health facilities and other buildings.
3: Wildfires force evacuations across Europe. Germany evacuates about 1,800 people from Gai in Hüttenwald as a forest fire grows from 25 to 300 hectares on August 14. France evacuates 525 from Lublin in the Landes, where 1,100 hectares burned between August 13th and 14th. In Croatia, strong winds drive flames into Omish, forcing about 2,000 to flee. Police find a woman's body, and 40 people are admitted to a hospital in Split, 10 in intensive care with severe burns. Homes, cars, and boats are damaged or destroyed.
5: A landslide kills 8 people in Mumbai, India's Sakinaka area, after heavy rain collapses a hillside onto a row tenement before dawn on August 12th. 7 people are injured. City authorities say they have warned residents of the risk. Experts urge slope protection and relocation.
3: Ash from Mount Etna keeps Catania Airport in Sicily, Italy, shut until Saturday afternoon during peak summer travel. Between August 6 and 12, airlines cancel more than a third of 1,974 scheduled flights and divert about 630, the airport's worst disruption in 2 decades.
5: 2 oil slicks have appeared in Iranian waters in the Gulf, including a large spill near Khisham Island, Iran, that researchers say may stretch about 160 kilometers. While a second slick was detected near Siri Island, Iran, the Iran conflict is complicating efforts to reach access and clean up the spills. While the exact cause and substances of the 2 slicks inside the Gulf has not been independently confirmed.
3: A 4.5 million pound restoration project at Greenham Marsh in Hartlepool, UK, has allowed the tide to return to the area for the first time in more than 200 years by restoring the original course of the Greenham Beck River and removing an obsolete tidal barrier and flood banks. Continuing restoration work is expected to restore 21.3 hectares of salt marsh, mudflats, and high tide roosts, creating habitat for wildlife including curlew folks and avocet people, while also improving water quality, storing carbon, and helping the area adapt to sea level rise.
5: German dairy producer Bauer Group opens a new Bavarian facility to produce vegan milk and yogurt in-house, utilizing local ingredients to meet rising consumer demand.
3: Swedish food tech firm Millo secures a 2 million euro investment to scale production of its vegan protein that is a blend of oats and mycelium, expanding its facility to supply the Nordic food service market with sustainable vegan alternatives.
5: American news organizations Newsweek and Vox highlight in separate articles the enormous greenhouse gas emissions of animal people factories, or Newsweek, and the cruelty of the intensive raising of animal persons, or Vox, promoting media watchdog Veg Media Watch to congratulate these entities for their coverage and urge public engagement on these issues.
3: Hungary bans the acquisition, breeding, keeping, and performance of certain wild animal people in circuses starting January 1, 2027. Expanding the existing partial ban, the new measure focuses on animal person welfare and public safety concerns, while providing a transitional period for captive animal individuals.
5: Three neighbors in Warmia, Poland, catch a four-year-old girl in a blanket after she falls from a fifth-floor balcony. She suffers minor injuries but is in good condition. Police investigate her mother for child endangerment after finding her intoxicated inside the apartment during the dramatic rescue. Wise quote of the day: animals are not property or things, but rather living organisms, subjects of a life who are worthy of our compassion, respect, friendship, and support. Dr. Mark Beckhoff, PhD vegan, American animal people behaviorist and writer.
3: Previously in this multi-part series on Michael Hughes' near-death experience, Michael underwent heart valve surgery and developed severe pneumonia the following day. During the medical crisis, he suddenly found himself in a peaceful void where he believed he had died. After briefly returning to his physical body while intubated, Michael says he left again and found himself back in the void. This time, he felt as though he had a body and described the structure around him as something like a ship, with his consciousness acting as the pilot. He then took off and began flying through the void.
7: So I'm flying along, things are going good, and then I look above me because I start to come up at an angle. And I look above me and there's a deep red crimson sky above the void. There's a different color up there. And I start to come up and then I start to go through it. And above that, I look and it's an opaque sky. It's not clear white, but it's like opaque, like brownish. And that's the first time my head is able to tilt. And for some reason, I tilt my head down and I see what I'm flying. It's a body, but it's not my body. I am super fit. Like, you know, I'm in good shape, but I'm not in that great of shape. And then I remember saying to myself, I said, oh, I'm in my real body. And then my head went back up. And you got to remember, this whole time my body's rigid. My arms are at my side, legs. And now I just take off. I'm flying again. And when I say flying, I'm going as, I'll mention the speed of light. Could be faster. And that's when I noticed a little speck of light way off in the distance. And I said to myself, that's where we're headed. So I don't know how long it took to get there. It took a long time, but I knew that's where I was going. And I'm just flying along. And then I start to come up to what is a gigantic structure. And as I start to come up to it, I hear for the first time in my ear, 11 million miles tall, 11 million miles tall, 11 million. I hear it three times. Right? And I'm looking at this thing, and it just goes off into the distance. And it seems to be a skinny building at first, because I'm so far away. But then as I come up to it, I realize how gigantic this thing is. The base of it looks like an ancient Egyptian pyramid. There's no writings on it, there's no color. It's granite, and it's huge. And it's got those three doors. You know, they call them false doors. and that's the design around it. And it's got like an OG at the base, and I fly right up to the top of it in the center, and before me is millions of miles of code running up the structure. And it's bright gold, it's a beautiful gold, and all the code was alive. And I could tell. Now, I didn't hear anything in my head, but I said to myself, I could tell the code was alive. And it was numbers, it was hieroglyphics, it was all mixed together. And there were millions of miles of it. And if this thing's 11 million miles tall, I don't know how wide it is, but it's wide. Whoever brought me there, it wants to show me this. So I get a good look at it. And then once I'm done getting a good look at this, boom, I shoot to the top. Now I'm flying again.
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7: 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And I said, I remember specifically saying this to myself. I said, oh boy, I know who this is.
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3: Oh, welcome, welcome, Your Majesty, King Lei. I'm sorry I could not have been with you earlier due to so much other work that came to me. Your Majesty, I had a black palm boy person called Anakan. Did he happen to come from your land? Now, could you please tell us something about your land? And how did you get here? In what kind of vehicle, etc.? And the purpose of your visit? Our plane of existence is a complete spiritual plane. We are completely love living. I mentioned about Tim Kutu's new realm. In that realm, we create anything we want. We don't even have to create. We just think about what we like and it will appear to us. Is this the same in your spiritual Buddha's land, sir?
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3: We humbly worship, praise, thank, obey, and love God Almighty, the Most High, the Greatest, for world vegan, world peace, and our soul liberation. We thank, love, praise the only Son of God, who is the ultimate Master, for our salvation. We follow the teaching of all the saints and sages. We thank, love, and praise them, who are the representatives of God for our spiritual elevation.

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1: We humbly worship, praise, thank, obey, and love God Almighty, the Most High, the Greatest, for world vegan, world peace, and our soul liberation. We thank, love, praise the only Son of God, who is the ultimate Master, for our salvation. We follow the teaching of all the saints and sages. We thank, love, and praise them, who are the representatives of God for our spiritual elevation.

we humbly worship, praise, thank, obey, and love God Almighty, the Most High, the Greatest, for world vegan, world peace, and our soul liberation. We thank, love, praise the only Son of God, who is the ultimate Master, for our salvation. We follow the teaching of all the saints and sages. We thank, love, and praise them, who are the representatives of God, for our spiritual elevation.

we humbly worship, praise, thank, obey, and love God Almighty, the Most High, the Greatest, for world vegan, world peace, and our soul liberation. We thank, love, praise the only Son of God, who is the ultimate Master, for our salvation. We follow the teaching of all the saints and sages. We thank, love, and praise them, who are the representatives of God for our spiritual elevation.

we humbly worship, praise, thank, obey, and love God Almighty, the Most High, the Greatest, for world vegan, world peace, and our soul liberation. We thank, love, praise the only Son of God, who is the ultimate Master, for our salvation. We follow the teaching of all the saints and sages. We thank, love, and praise them, who are the representatives of God for our spiritual elevation.

we humbly worship, praise, thank, obey, and love God Almighty, the Most High, the Greatest, for world vegan, world peace, and our soul liberation. We thank, love, praise the only Son of God, who is the ultimate Master, for our salvation. We follow the teaching of all the saints and sages. We thank, love, and praise them, who are the representatives of God, for our spiritual elevation.

we humbly worship, praise, thank, obey, and love God Almighty, the Most High, the Greatest, for world vegan, world peace, and our soul liberation. We thank, love, praise the only Son of God, who is the ultimate Master, for our salvation. We follow the teaching of all the saints and sages. We thank, love, and praise them, who are the representatives of God, for our spiritual elevation.

we humbly worship, praise, thank, obey, and love God Almighty, the Most High, the Greatest, for world vegan, world peace, and our soul liberation. We thank, love, praise the only Son of God, who is the ultimate Master, for our salvation. We follow the teaching of all the saints and sages. We thank, love, and praise them, who are the representatives of God for our spiritual elevation.

we humbly worship, praise, thank, obey, and love God Almighty, the Most High, the Greatest, for world vegan, world peace, and our soul liberation. We thank, love, praise the only Son of God, who is the ultimate Master, for our salvation. We follow the teaching of all the saints and sages. We thank, love, and praise them, who are the representatives of God, for our spiritual elevation.

we humbly worship, praise, thank, obey, and love God Almighty, the Most High, the Greatest, for world vegan, world peace, and our soul liberation. We thank, love, praise the only Son of God, who is the ultimate Master, for our salvation. We follow the teaching of all the saints and sages. We thank, love, and praise them, who are the representatives of God for our spiritual elevation.

we humbly worship, praise, thank, obey, and love God Almighty, the Most High, the Greatest, for world vegan, world peace, and our soul liberation. We thank, love, praise the only Son of God, who is the ultimate Master, for our salvation. We follow the teaching of all the saints and sages. We thank, love, and praise them, who are the representatives of God, for our spiritual elevation.

we humbly worship, praise, thank, obey, and love God Almighty, the Most High, the Greatest, for world vegan, world peace, and our soul liberation. We thank, love, praise the only Son of God,

we humbly worship, praise, thank, obey, and love God Almighty, the Most High, the Greatest, for world vegan, world peace, and our soul liberation. We thank, love, praise the only Son of God, who is the ultimate Master, for our salvation. We follow the teaching of all the saints and sages. We thank, love, and praise them, who are the representatives of God for our spiritual elevation.

we humbly worship, praise, thank, obey, and love God Almighty, the Most High, the Greatest, for world vegan, world peace, and our soul liberation. We thank, love, praise the only Son of God, who is the ultimate Master, for our salvation. We follow the teaching of all the saints and sages. We thank, love, and praise them, who are the representatives of God, for our spiritual elevation.

we humbly worship, praise, thank, obey, and love God Almighty, the Most High, the Greatest, for world vegan, world peace, and our soul liberation. We thank, love, praise the only Son of God, who is the ultimate Master, for our salvation. We follow the teaching of all the saints and sages. We thank, love, and praise them, who are the representatives of God for our spiritual elevation.

we humbly worship, praise, thank, obey, and love God Almighty, the Most High, the Greatest, for world vegan, world peace, and our soul liberation. We thank, love, praise the only Son of God, who is the ultimate Master, for our salvation. We follow the teaching of all the saints and sages. We thank, love, and

we humbly worship, praise, thank, obey, and love God Almighty, the Most High, the Greatest, for world vegan, world peace, and our soul liberation. We thank, love, praise the only Son of God, who is the ultimate Master, for our salvation. We follow the teaching of all the saints and sages. We thank, love, and praise them, who are the representatives of God for our spiritual elevation.

we humbly worship, praise, thank, obey, and love God Almighty, the Most High, the Greatest, for world vegan, world peace, and our soul liberation. We thank, love, praise the only Son of God, who is the ultimate Master, for our salvation. We follow the teaching of all the saints and sages. We thank, love, and praise them, who are the representatives of God, for our spiritual elevation.

we humbly worship, praise, thank, obey, and love God Almighty, the Most High, the Greatest, for world vegan, world peace, and our soul liberation. We thank, love, praise the only Son of God, who is the ultimate Master, for our salvation. We follow the teaching of all the saints and sages. We thank, love, and praise them, who are the representatives of God, for our spiritual elevation.

we humbly worship, praise, thank, obey, and love God Almighty, the Most High, the Greatest, for world vegan, world peace, and our soul liberation. We thank, love, praise the only Son of God, who is the ultimate Master, for our salvation. We follow the teaching of all the saints and sages. We thank, love, and praise them, who are the representatives of God for our spiritual elevation.

we humbly worship, praise, thank, obey, and love God Almighty, the Most High, the Greatest, for world vegan, world peace, and our soul liberation. We thank, love, praise the only Son of God, who is the ultimate Master, for our salvation. We follow the teaching of all the saints and sages. We thank, love, and praise them, who are the representatives of God, for our spiritual elevation.

we humbly worship, praise, thank, obey, and love God Almighty, the Most High, the Greatest, for world vegan, world peace, and our soul liberation. We thank, love, praise the only Son of God, who is the ultimate Master, for our salvation. We follow the teaching of all the saints and sages. We thank, love, and praise them, who are the representatives of God for our spiritual elevation.

we humbly worship, praise, thank, obey, and love God Almighty, the Most High, the Greatest, for world vegan, world peace, and our soul liberation. We thank, love, praise the only Son of God, who is the ultimate Master, for our salvation. We follow the teaching of all the saints and sages. We thank, love, and praise them, who are the representatives of God, for our spiritual elevation.

we humbly worship, praise, thank, obey, and love God Almighty, the Most High, the Greatest, for world vegan, world peace, and our soul liberation. We thank, love, praise the only Son of God, who is the ultimate Master, for our salvation. We follow the teaching of all the saints and sages. We thank, love, and praise them, who are the representatives of God, for our spiritual elevation.

we humbly worship, praise, thank, obey, and love God Almighty, the Most High, the Greatest, for world vegan, world peace, and our soul liberation. We thank, love, praise the only Son of God, who is the ultimate Master, for our salvation. We follow the teaching of all the saints and sages. We thank, love, and praise them, who are the representatives of God, for our spiritual elevation.

we humbly worship, praise, thank, obey, and love God Almighty, the Most High, the Greatest, for world vegan, world peace, and our soul liberation. We thank, love, praise the only Son of God, who is the ultimate Master, for our salvation. We follow the teaching of all the saints and sages. We thank, love, and praise them, who are the representatives of God for our spiritual elevation.

we humbly worship, praise, thank, obey, and love God Almighty, the Most High, the Greatest, for world vegan, world peace, and our soul liberation. We thank, love, praise the only Son of God, who is the ultimate Master, for our salvation. We follow the teaching of all the saints and sages. We thank, love, and praise them, who are the representatives of God for our spiritual elevation.

we humbly worship, praise, thank, obey, and love God Almighty, the Most High, the Greatest, for world vegan, world peace, and our soul liberation. We thank, love, praise the only Son of God, who is the ultimate Master, for our salvation. We follow the teaching of all the saints and sages. We thank, love, and praise them, who are the representatives of God, for our spiritual elevation.

we humbly worship, praise, thank, obey, and love God Almighty, the Most High, the Greatest, for world vegan, world peace, and our soul liberation. We thank, love, praise the only Son of God, who is the ultimate Master, for our salvation. We follow the teaching of all the saints and sages. We thank, love, and praise them, who are the representatives of God for our spiritual elevation.

we humbly worship, praise, thank, obey, and love God Almighty, the Most High, the Greatest, for world vegan, world peace, and our soul liberation. We thank, love, praise the only Son of God, who is the ultimate Master, for our salvation. We follow the teaching of all the saints and sages. We thank, love, and praise them, who are the representatives of God, for our spiritual elevation.

we humbly worship, praise, thank, obey, and love God Almighty, the Most High, the Greatest, for world vegan, world peace, and our soul liberation. We thank, love, praise the only Son of God, who is the ultimate Master, for our salvation. We follow the teaching of all the saints and sages. We thank, love, and praise them, who are the representatives of God, for our spiritual elevation.

we humbly worship, praise, thank, obey, and love God Almighty, the Most High, the Greatest, for world vegan, world peace, and our soul liberation. We thank, love, praise the only Son of God, who is the ultimate Master, for our salvation. We follow the teaching of all the saints and sages. We thank, love, and praise them, who are the representatives of God for our spiritual elevation.

we humbly worship, praise, thank, obey, and love God Almighty, the Most High, the Greatest, for world vegan, world peace, and our soul liberation. We thank, love, praise the only Son of God, who is the ultimate Master, for our salvation. We follow the teaching of all the saints and sages. We thank, love, and praise them, who are the representatives of God, for our spiritual elevation.

we humbly worship, praise, thank, obey, and love God Almighty, the Most High, the Greatest, for world vegan, world peace, and our soul liberation. We thank, love, praise the only Son of God, who is the ultimate Master, for our salvation. We follow the teaching of all the saints and sages. We thank, love, and praise them, who are the representatives of God for our spiritual elevation.

we humbly worship, praise, thank, obey, and love God Almighty, the Most High, the Greatest, for world vegan, world peace, and our soul liberation. We thank, love, praise the only Son of God, who is the ultimate Master, for our salvation. We follow the teaching of all the saints and sages. We thank, love, and praise them, who are the representatives of God, for our spiritual elevation.

we humbly worship, praise, thank, obey, and love God Almighty, the Most High, the Greatest, for world vegan, world peace, and our soul liberation. We thank, love, praise the only Son of God, who is the ultimate Master, for our salvation. We follow the teaching of all the saints and sages. We thank, love, and praise them, who are the representatives of God for our spiritual elevation.

we humbly worship, praise, thank, obey, and love God Almighty, the Most High, the Greatest, for world vegan, world peace, and our soul liberation. We thank, love, praise the only Son of God, who is the ultimate Master, for our salvation. We follow the teaching of all the saints and sages. We thank, love, and praise them, who are the representatives of God for our spiritual elevation.

we humbly worship, praise, thank, obey, and love God Almighty, the Most High, the Greatest, for world vegan, world peace, and our soul liberation. We thank, love, praise the only Son of God, who is the ultimate Master, for our salvation. We follow the teaching of all the saints and sages. We thank, love, and praise them, who are the representatives of God, for our spiritual elevation.

we humbly worship, praise, thank, obey, and love God Almighty, the Most High, the Greatest, for world vegan, world peace, and our soul liberation. We thank, love, praise the only Son of God, who is the ultimate Master, for our salvation. We follow the teaching of all the saints and sages. We thank, love, and praise them, who are the representatives of God for our spiritual elevation.

we humbly worship, praise, thank, obey, and love God Almighty, the Most High, the Greatest, for world vegan, world peace, and our soul liberation. We thank, love, praise the only Son of God, who is the ultimate Master, for our salvation. We follow the teaching of all the saints and sages. We thank, love, and praise them, who are the representatives of God for our spiritual elevation.

we humbly worship, praise, thank, obey, and love God Almighty, the Most High, the Greatest, for world vegan, world peace, and our soul liberation. We thank, love, praise the only Son of God, who is the ultimate Master, for our salvation. We follow the teaching of all the saints and sages. We thank, love, and praise them, who are the representatives of God, for our spiritual elevation.

we humbly worship, praise, thank, obey, and love God Almighty, the Most High, the Greatest, for world vegan, world peace, and our soul liberation. We thank, love, praise the only Son of God, who is the ultimate Master, for our salvation. We follow the teaching of all the saints and sages. We thank, love, and praise them, who are the representatives of God for our spiritual elevation.

we humbly worship, praise, thank, obey, and love God Almighty, the Most High, the Greatest, for world vegan, world peace, and our soul liberation. We thank, love, praise the only Son of God, who is the ultimate Master, for our salvation. We follow the teaching of all the saints and sages. We thank, love, and praise them, who are the representatives of God, for our spiritual elevation.

0: 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Sing hallelujah to the reunited Almighty. 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
5: Soy is one of the few plant foods considered a complete protein, meaning it contains all 9 essential amino acids that the human body cannot produce. 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

0: Faithful viewers, Shikamo. That's a respectful Swahili greeting traditionally offered to elders as a sign of honor and respect. It's a pleasure to welcome you once again. I'm Ashatu, and I'm grateful you've joined us. Tanzania is celebrated for its vibrant cultural traditions. Ngoma, a tradition of music, dance, and drumming, plays an important role in ceremonies and celebrations. The country's heritage is also reflected in the beautiful Makande wood carvings and the colorful kanga and kitenge fabrics that represent creativity and cultural pride. The citizens of Tanzania extend their warmest greetings and wish you a heart filled with peace and the blessings of the Most High.
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0: Welcome to our show, Soybean Insights from Ancient Origins to Sustainable Future, Part 2 of 2. Every journey reaches a moment when the wisdom of the past meets the possibilities of the future. In our previous episode, we discovered how the humble soybean traveled from ancient China to become one of the world's most influential crops, shaping traditions, agriculture, and food cultures across generations. Today, we continue that journey by exploring how this extraordinary bean nourishes people, inspires creativity in the kitchen, and supports a more sustainable future. Today, we'll explore why soy has earned its reputation as a nutritional powerhouse. We'll answer common questions, examine what scientific research reveals, and share delicious vegan recipes that showcase just how versatile this remarkable bean can be. Soy is one of the few plant foods considered a complete protein, meaning it contains all 9 essential amino acids that the human body cannot produce on its own and must obtain through food. These amino acids are essential for building and repairing tissues, supporting healthy muscles, and maintaining many important body functions. Unlike some plant foods that may be lower in certain essential amino acids, soy provides a balanced amino acid profile on its own. However, good nutrition does not depend on eating a complete protein at every meal. Throughout the day, the body can combine amino acids from a variety of plant foods. Meals such as beans with rice or hummus with whole grain pita easily provide all the essential amino acids needed for good health. The quality of a protein depends not only on the amino acids it contains, but also on how efficiently the body can digest and use those amino acids. In widely accepted scientific evaluations, soy protein has received the highest possible protein digestibility corrected amino acid score, or PDCAAS, of 1.0. This rating reflects both its excellent digestibility and its well-balanced amino acid profile, placing soy among the highest quality sources of dietary protein. Thanks to this impressive nutritional profile, foods such as tofu, tempeh, edamame, and soy milk offer convenient protein-rich options for everyday meals. Together, they demonstrate that vegan foods can be both nourishing and delicious.
1: The most powerful daily prayer for any time and before meditation, which is the order from God, and Supreme Master Ching Hai shares with us by His blessed grace.
2: We humbly worship, praise, thank, obey, and love God Almighty, the Most High, the Greatest, for world vegan, world peace, and our soul liberation. We thank, love, praise the only Son of God, who is the ultimate Master for our salvation. We follow the teaching of all the saints and sages. We thank, love, and praise them who are the representatives of God for our spiritual elevation.

0: Protein is only one of soy's many strengths. It also provides fiber, important minerals such as iron, magnesium, and calcium, along with naturally occurring plant compounds called isoflavones. These nutrients support healthy digestion, strong bones, and many normal body functions. Whole soy foods, including tofu, tempeh, and edamame, provide these nutrients in a naturally balanced form. Research has also examined soy's potential role in supporting heart health. Studies suggest that replacing foods high in saturated fat with soy-based foods may help support healthy cholesterol levels as part of a balanced diet. Despite its long history of safe consumption, soy continues to be surrounded by myths and misconceptions. One of the most common questions concerns its relationship with hormones. Soybeans contain isoflavones, naturally occurring plant compounds that can interact with estrogen receptors in the body. Because of this, some people have wondered whether eating soy could influence human hormones. However, decades of scientific research have found no evidence that normal soy consumption causes harmful hormonal changes. Large population studies have shown that moderate soy intake is generally safe and may even provide important health benefits. For example, research involving more than 73,000 women in China found that higher soy consumption was associated with a lower risk of breast cancer. Other scientific reviews examining soy consumption in men found no significant effects on testosterone levels, estrogen levels, or sperm quality. Together, these findings show that soy can be safely enjoyed by both women and men as part of a balanced diet. Rather than being a cause for concern, soy continues to be recognized as a wholesome food that has nourished communities around the world for thousands of years. Now that we've explored what the science tells us, let's look ahead to the kitchen where we will discover how soy's versatility transforms simple ingredients into delicious meals. From tofu and tempeh to miso, edamame, and soy milk, soy has become an essential ingredient in countless cuisines around the world. Each form offers its own distinctive texture, flavor, and nutritional benefits, making soy one of the most versatile foods available.
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1: 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The most powerful daily prayer can be viewed similarly, with even more Max screens surrounding it. 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

0: 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Beyond its culinary versatility, soy also makes it easy to create balanced, nutrient-rich meals. Whether enjoyed as whole edamame, firm tofu, fermented tempeh, or creamy soy milk, each offers its own unique flavor, texture, and nutritional benefits while providing high-quality, complete protein. For example, just 1 cup of cooked edamame contains about 18 grams of protein and 8 grams of fiber. It is also an excellent source of folate, vitamin K, and manganese, while providing iron, magnesium, and potassium that help support healthy blood, muscles, nerves, and bones. Firm tofu is another nutritional standout. A serving of about 100 grams or 3.5 ounces provides approximately 15 to 17 grams of protein. When prepared with calcium sulfate, it also supplies calcium to support strong bones and teeth, along with iron and other essential minerals. Tempeh, made from naturally fermented soybeans, delivers about 19 grams of protein per 100 gram serving. Its hearty texture and rich, nutty flavor make it an excellent addition to stir fries, grain bowls, sandwiches, salads, and many other dishes. Soy milk is equally versatile. 1 cup of fortified unsweetened soy milk typically provides about 7 to 8 grams of protein and is often enriched with calcium and vitamin D. It can be enjoyed on its own, poured over cereal, blended into smoothies, or used in soups, sauces, and baking. These examples show that soy foods offer far more than delicious flavor and culinary variety. They provide high-quality protein, fiber, vitamins, and minerals that support overall health while making compassionate vegan cooking both practical and enjoyable. Through its many forms and flavors, soy continues to inspire creativity in kitchens and connect people through food. This humble bean reminds us that everyday choices can have a meaningful impact, supporting our health while encouraging greater care for our planet and all living beings.
1: But not only are flesh meats unnecessary, they are physically injurious and morally dangerous. The Reverend John Todd Ferrier, vegetarian.
2: O glorious, the three reunited, utmost powerful, God, Tim Croteau, and the Son of God, may all seekers now find their way and walk in your light.
0: Charming viewers,

0: Thank you for joining us on Soybean Insights from Ancient Origins to a Sustainable Future, Part 2 of 2. We are also grateful to the many cooks, educators, researchers, and creators who generously share their knowledge, recipes, and innovations, making vegan cooking more accessible and inspiring for people everywhere. 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
10: We humbly worship, praise, thank, obey, and love God Almighty, the Most High, the Greatest, for world vegan, world peace, and our soul liberation. We thank, love, praise the only Son of God, who is the ultimate Master for our salvation. We follow the teaching of all the saints and sages. We thank, love, and praise them who are the representatives of God for our spiritual elevation.

We now invite you to watch the next part of this promising lecture titled Teach Your Child the Rights and Wrongs, Part 3 of 3, on Between Master and Disciples, given in Olasese or Vietnamese with subtitles in many languages on July 28, 1996, in Kampong Spiu, Cambodia.

这个把他躺烂的话。

0: Supreme Master Qinghai, vegan, is a world-renowned spiritual teacher, humanitarian, and artist. 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
1: I have all the protein I need. I am recovering a lot faster. I have become so much stronger after turning vegan. 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

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Peace News number 165 of many and counting. There are many countries promoting peace and fostering amity among peoples and governments, etc.

0: August 2025, His Excellency Ahmed al-Shara, the President of Syria, acknowledges his government is engaged in late-stage discussions with Israel regarding a security agreement for regional stability founded upon the 1974 ceasefire line both nations previously agreed to. By creating peace, we all can make a loving, serene, and prosperous world.
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1: 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The most powerful daily prayer can be viewed similarly, with even more Max screens surrounding it. 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
7: Oh, welcome, welcome, Your Majesty, King Lei. 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Now, could you please tell us something about your land? And how did you get here? 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And the purpose of your visit? 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I mentioned about Tim Kutu's new realm. In that realm, we create anything we want. We don't even have to create. We just think about what we like and it will appear to us. Is this the same in your spiritual Buddha's land, sir?
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9: Worship, repent, obey the three reunited, utmost powerful God, Tim Kuo Tu, and the Son of God.

We sincerely thank all the reporters, journalists, photographers, camera persons, individuals, groups, companies, everywhere in the world for all your involved contributions of news that inform and bring hope to the people from both human and animal kingdoms, as well as countless other beings, thus uplifting the atmosphere of our planet. May heaven bless your noble endeavors and protect you always, especially while on challenging duty.

0: Ever wonder how beautiful our planet is? 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Fortunate and blessed are we indeed to live on this wondrous planet and enjoy all the precious gifts this world has to offer. 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
1: If a man kills every year but one animal and lives in other respects as a Shramana, he is unworthy and works his hell punishment. 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A Shramana is a wandering Jain monk in ascetic traditions. 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

departing from your friend beneath the towering sandstone cliffs of Al-Ula in sun-blessed Saudi Arabia, you say, Fi aman Allah. That's an Arabic farewell meaning in God's protection. From the high-altitude juniper forests crowning emerald peaks of the Asir Mountains, to the vibrant blossoms of rain-nourished wadis, to the brilliant coral reefs of the crystal-clear Red Sea, Saudi Arabia is a land of remarkable beauty. Its heritage lives on in warm hospitality, poetic oral traditions, and time-honored customs that continue to shape daily life across the kingdom. I am Atif. Once our spiritual consciousness is awakened, we wish only to connect with the highest inner truth. The welcoming Saudis are gladdened by your reverence for the divine source of wisdom. May your journey be sheltered in God's everlasting love.

0: as you and your spirited Monegasque friends watch an exciting football match featuring the popular home team, AS Monaco FC, in style-savvy Monaco. You cheer them on, calling out, 'Dage Munegu!' That means, 'Go Monaco!' in Monegasque, the time-honored Ligurian language of this storied principality. Its artistic culture shines in events like the Fort Antoine Festival, whose unique open-air setting hosts free contemporary theater, music, and readings featuring established artists alongside emerging talent. My name is Makko. A gentle kindness carried out in silence is always known to heaven. The cultured Monegasque are in awe of your humble generosity, which shines through your care for those around you. May your cultivation of virtue be forever safeguarded in the boundless love of the Almighty. Welcome to Noteworthy News, effective news for an uplifting world.
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2: So if the people in this world are vegan, they can receive your gift and can use it if they are sincere and sincerely want it. And they can use it right away. So if they return to the purity of their origin by not entangling themselves with any negative connection with the killing karma. Your Majesty, some of my so-called God's disciples are also ancient Buddhas, or are going to be Buddhas in this lifetime, and also live on this planet. And why are you not also having a physical presence here on Earth? Could you tell us, please, from your great wisdom, how can any being on this planet avoid hell, sir? Especially the eternal hell, sir, because they'll be lost forever, suffer forever. Your Majesty, please help.
3: Please continue watching to find out more about King Pius' praises for Master, what he says our planetary citizens must do in addition to watching Master's lectures on Supreme Master TV to advance spiritually, how Master feels when she meets kings, etc. On Saturday, August 8th, 2026, our most loving Supreme Master Qinghai Vegan currently took time to record a message for our planet regarding her intriguing conversation with the King of Friendship. In part 2 of this two-part flying news presentation of the message, we are privileged to hear about various subjects, including more about the precious gift given to our planet by King Piu and his explanation of the effect of vows taken by different Buddhas.
2: And you mentioned earlier that the people, the beings who want to receive your gift of friendship and use it for themselves, are kind of vegan. They have to be vegan first, sir? Oh yes, because they are originally pure. And if they return to their purity by the live and let live, by being peaceful and harmonious with all around them, then the gift can be very useful and effective for them. But if they have been entangled even extra or more because of the tainted karma of killing other innocents, then the gift can be almost like void, nullified by all this bad influence that badly affects their spiritual beings and their freedom. So they cannot maneuver any issues in their life between themselves and others concerned. It's very difficult for them to navigate any issues that come upon them. And that's why more and more conflict will happen to them. Oh, yes, sir. That's quite a pitiful situation. Yes, we do our best to help them. So if the people in this world are vegan, they can receive your gift and can use it if they are sincere and sincerely want it. And they can use it right away, sir, if they return to the purity of their origin by not entangling themselves with any negative connection with the killing karma. No, but at least 5 months of being vegan before they could use this powerful friendship tool from our power, from our spiritual store of gifts. Oh, well. In our group, they should be vegan for 2 or 3 months, you know, it depends, before they can receive initiation. That, I guess, is the same reason. It's regretful that many of our citizens in this world are not made aware of this, because if we mix our energy with the other energy in such a gruesome way, then the blessing of any kind cannot work well. Oh, yes, by the way, Your Majesty, some of my so-called God's disciples are also ancient Buddhas, or are going to be Buddhas in this lifetime, and also live on this planet. And why are you not also having physical presence here on Earth? Oh, there are different Buddhas, and it depends on their vows. They will either reside in this world or another world and be doing their independent work to help beings if they wish to. But we like freedom in our friendship spiritual kind of category. We have our different vows that after we attain enlightenment, we begin to accept followers, faithful beings into our fold. Then we cannot stay in another world, because our spiritual attainment power have created our own world for our people. Thus, we also have an obligation to take care of them and to continue to nourish them spiritually until they become complete. So that is the work by our vows, to take care of whomever believes in us and follows us. Whereas you are different, you are totally incredibly powerful, so that you take care of many things. You take care of not only your own people, but whomever really kind of has some kind of connection and relation to you. Though they don't even know it, you will also help to liberate them, to lift them up, and even rescue them from hell. And even people who negatively attack you in any form, you will also forgive them and lift them up, if they are still rescuable. In some cases, if they are too heavy, then of course heaven will not let them go out of their hell. And they will have to stay there forever. This is truly much, much suffering, beyond imagination, beyond sympathy, beyond pity, suffering beyond endurance. Oh, yes, sir, I know all this. But God has entrusted me with so much power and so much duty, and then I have to fulfill it. Oh, only God's power, the ultimate power, could make any humble being like myself do so much work and bear so many consequences. But I'm still willing, sir, I'm willing. I'm willing to help, because whatever I suffer, it's nothing compared to this eternal hell that you just mentioned, that no one can ever escape. My heart is in pain every time I think about that.

because they'll be lost forever, suffer forever. Your Majesty, please help. Oh, you, the King of Kings of Kings of Kings, already taught them more than we can ever teach them. You have tried all your best, more than we could ever try already. So please just continue your way. Teach them the five precepts, the moral standards, so that they can be out of alignment with the negative, cruelty, clutching power. Then they will be free. And any of the masters can always lift them up easily, as if you are touching the water with your hands. But if they live not according to these simple principles, then they can wait for their turn to be liberated for a long, long, long, long forever time, until they pay off all this killing karma, direct or indirect karma. Then wise master will come and help them. But of course, it takes a longer time, and they will not know when. Because if they do anything not according to the noble standard, the highest value of the soul, then they have to suffer consequences. Yes, sir. Thank you for telling us all this. And we have a broadcasting television dedicated to the Supreme Master power of God. And we will broadcast your teaching, your advice today, so that all the world's people will know and live accordingly. Thank you so much for your blessing. Your words, I mean, you're not just talking in a human language, our language, but your blessing would flow into it and help them to clean up some of their garbage anyway. And they might remember the purpose of their human life. We thank you for any result thereof. Thank you, sir. Any other precious advice you could give to the beings on this planet, sir? Please tell us. Oh, no. If the beings on this planet listen to your teaching, that would be more than enough. They just have to act on it. They don't just listen to or watch your teaching program on your television. They must believe in it and act on it. And anyone, even the worst sinner, if they receive initiation from you, they are surely going to be lifted up and liberated with time if they practice what you teach. If they do not, then no one really can help them. They have the best help already. And if they don't accept it, then we also shake our heads in despair. All right, sir. Your Majesty, the King of Kings of Kings of Kings, we know you are busy in the physical world, so we do not wish to disturb you or to take up your time any longer. Perhaps some other time in the future, when your world has become more purified and our meeting would be easier, and we will ask your permission to come back to see you. Oh, please, anytime, no need any permission. It's just I'm sorry that sometimes our meeting could be very obstructed in this difficult time of our planet. But we welcome you with all our hearts anytime. Please come back whenever you deem fit. Thank you, sir, for all your blessing and advice. May God bless you evermore and more, so that you can lead your people with your spiritual power and your attained complete wisdom. Amen, sir. Amen. We wish you and your world's people on this planet have success in their spiritual goals and have fruitful results from hard-earned and

0: us. May God bestow this planet with more and more blessing and grace. Oh, thank you, sir. Thank you, sir. Thank you, sir. We wish the same for your planet, even though you already have a lot of spiritual blessing by your own endeavor, by your own attainment of Buddhahood. But we can always use more blessing. We can always make use of more blessings. Right, sir? Oh, of course, of course. We never think that we have enough power, enough wisdom by our own, except by the grace of God. Thank you, sir, for everything and for the precious gift. And please continue to support us to bless this world so that everyone can become friends instead of enemies. Everyone will be a peacemaker instead of a war creator, bringing happiness instead of suffering to all, to each other and to themselves. We thank you, sir, for your support, for your blessing, for your help. In the name of all beings on this planet, we thank you, sir. And in the name of God, we wish you a pleasant journey back. Because in this world we have space, we have time. So that's all we can say. We wish you the best. We thank you, our mightiest Lord, God Mapa, for the meeting today, for the beneficial friend who brought also blessing and a gift to our planet. Thank you, Sire. Please continue helping us, blessing us. Amen. Oh, I'm more awake now, so I have to get out of my tent and go on with my work. Oh, but you know, I'm still not completely, you know, like awake, as if you are awake in the midday, you know, after you slept well the whole night. But I'm so happy, happy, happy after this conversation. Well, every time I meet another king from a faraway planet, or even from this planet, I feel so happy, so elated. I just want to go out and maybe hug some squirrel
1: people,
0: hug the bird
1: people,
0: and hug any trees around me. I hope this conversation, when it airs soon, it will also bring you happiness for a change to our humdrum daily life. Yeah. Okay, so long for now. God bless. God love. God forgive.
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3: United Arab Emirates, or UAE, supports conflict-affected civilians in Sudan. His Highness Sheikh Mohammed bin Zayed Al Nahyan, President of the UAE, recently approved $30 million in aid for conflict-affected civilians in El Obeid, North Kordofan, Sudan. As a key transport hub, El Obeid has become a refuge for displaced families, thus increasing their daily needs as the conflict intensifies. Coordinated with the United Nations and delivered by the UAE Aid Agency, the assistance will provide food, health care, safe drinking water, and shelter while prioritizing civilian protection and support for displaced persons, women, children, the elderly, and the sick. Since the crisis began, the UAE has contributed approximately $800 million in aid to Sudan and neighboring countries, reflecting its ongoing humanitarian commitment. The United Arab Emirates has a total of 6 Shining World Leadership Awards to date for good governance, peace, environment protection, and compassion. Our gratitude, United Arab Emirates and United Nations, for your continued support. May peace, dignity, and comfort soon return to the hardy Sudanese people in God's boundless mercy.
1: Flesh-eating bacteria increasing in number on Europe's beaches. A new report by Euronews and local health authorities has revealed that warming seas are expanding the range of Vibrio bacteria along Europe's coastlines. The Mediterranean Sea is heating approximately 20% faster than the global ocean average, creating conditions where harmful bacteria thrive. While most Vibrio strains are harmless, certain variants, particularly Vibrio vulnificus, can cause severe infections, mainly affecting people with open wounds or weakened immune systems. The European Center for Disease Prevention and Control warns of increased infection risk throughout summer, particularly during heat waves and in shallow coastal waters. The European Food Safety Authority notes that rising temperatures are expanding the number of affected areas, while antimicrobial resistance in some strains adds further concern. Thank you, Euronews and all involved, for uncovering this threat. May we swiftly adopt a planet-friendly lifestyle to mitigate global warming in heaven's compassionate love.
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Hi, optimistic friends. How are you doing? I'm Rosie, a vegan girl from the Kawati Kingdom. Keeping clothes fresh is easier than you might think. I have a washing tip to share with you on how to remove tough sweat stains from clothes. Begin by soaking the stained garment in a solution of equal parts distilled white vinegar and water in a bucket or sink. Allow the fabric to soak for at least 30 minutes. White vinegar functions as a natural fabric softener and helps neutralize odors, which is ideal for sweaty workout clothes. For stubborn residual stains, create a paste using 15 grams or 1 tablespoon of baking soda and a small amount of water and apply it directly to the stained area. Carefully work it into the fabric using an old cloth or soft bristled brush and allow it to absorb for 15 to 30 minutes prior to washing. Wash the garment according to the care label instructions using sustainable laundry detergent and then dry the garment. Air drying is best, particularly if it's an athletic and moisture-wicking fabric. Now your clothes can stay fresh and look their best. Thank you for tuning in and much love for being veg and going green to save the planet, thus saving the world. Now the weather around our beautiful globe.

0: Australian study finds leafy green vegetables reduce lung disease risk. Experts at Edith Cowan University in Australia observed that consuming produce like spinach and broccoli support respiratory wellness. The 10-year study followed nearly 180,000 adults and found that those with the highest vitamin K1 intake had about a 16% lower risk of developing chronic obstructive pulmonary disease and maintained better lung function. The benefits were strongest among smokers and people exposed to dusty or polluted environments. Scientists note that as people age, vitamin K1 may help preserve the lungs' elastic fibers and thus support healthy breathing. While quitting smoking remains the most effective form of protection, the findings suggest doctors could encourage patients to eat more leafy greens to support lung health. Many thanks, scientists, for this research. May all individuals seeking respiratory wellness embrace a vegan, wholesome diet of greens for healthy lungs and the grace of the divine.
1: Automated shops reshaping South Korean retail. Working age population is shrinking in South Korea as the East Asian nation faces one of the world's lowest birth rates and a rapidly aging population. To address this challenge, the service sector is increasingly adopting robotic and self-service models. The number of unstaffed stores has surged nationwide, reaching approximately 12,000 by the end of 2025. Robotic cafes, self-service eateries, and automated flower shops are becoming commonplace, with robotic arms now pouring coffee and kiosks handling orders around the clock. One owner reported profit margins exceeding 40% at automated locations, compared with 10 to 15% at conventional outlets. South Korea's low crime rate has also made this model viable, with most customers respecting self-service rules even during 24-hour operation. What interesting news! May more countries benefit from this innovative progress in the Supreme Divinity's wisdom.
0: Elderly U.S. woman purchases veterinary clinic to help animal people. An 85-year young senior recently bought a veterinary clinic to help animal persons in her community. Lindy Biggie, a longtime animal people advocate from the Coachella Valley in Southern California, USA, and founder of the nonprofit Loving All Animals, committed around $3 million U.S. dollars to the project. The roughly 12,000-square-foot clinic will provide affordable services such as spay and neuter, vaccines, and microchips to improve access to low-cost spay and neuter care for caregivers throughout the Coachella Valley. Regarding her investment, Ms. Biggie says she'd rather spend her money on saving vulnerable lives than having it sitting in the bank. Besides helping animal citizens in the community, Miss Biggie shares her home with many animal companions, including 8 dogs, 10 parrots, approximately 100 koi fish people, a 150-pound tortoise individual, and 3 raven babies. Kudos, Lindy Biggie, on your devotion to helping our animal friends. In the love of the Providence, may vulnerable animal people receive compassionate care, safety, and loving homes in the most highest tender care.
1: Vegan, eliminating the guilt, earning the merit.
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0: Welcome back to Noteworthy News, assuring news for a contented world. British vegan bakery impresses customers with mouth-watering treats. Opening in June 2026, a new bakery in Bath, United Kingdom, has delighted customers with a range of tasty items from its 100% vegan menu. Located on Seville Row, Morso Bakery features a vegan deli as well as specialty coffee blends to pair with pastries such as cardamom buns, cinnamon buns, and almond croissants. For those seeking a larger meal, burgers, quiche, and salads are available, while customers can also buy freshly baked bread and baguettes to enjoy at home. The response from patrons has been overwhelmingly positive, with some customers describing the artisan foods as out of this world. The bakery has been selling out daily, and the owners plan to add more items to its offerings. Congratulations, Morso Bakery! May more vegan bakeries become available around us, bringing flavorful choices to more communities in celestial jubilation.
1: Pregnant cow person rescued after falling into open well in India. In late June 2026, an 8-month pregnant cow mother was grazing near Kudupadavu, Kepu village, India, when she accidentally slipped into an open well. The villagers immediately tried to rescue her, but the well's deep water and the cow mother's weight made it difficult, so they called local animal people rescuers for help. The team promptly arrived at the site, assessed the situation, and brought in a crane. Through the coordinated efforts of the locals and rescuers, the cow person was secured in a safety net and lifted out. Afterward, a veterinary team checked her, found no serious injuries, and treated her scratches. After the incident, the locals called for a wall to be built around the well to avoid future accidents. Our heartfelt thanks, local residents, animal people rescuers, and all involved for saving a precious life. May the cow mother continue to recover safely and enjoy good health with her calf in the protection of the providence.
2: The most powerful daily prayer for any time and before meditation, which is the order from God and Supreme Master Ching Hai, shares with us by His blessed grace.
3: We humbly worship, praise, thank, obey, and love God Almighty, the Most High, the Greatest, for world vegan, world peace, and our soul liberation. We thank, love, praise the only Son of God, who is the ultimate Master, for our salvation. We follow the teaching of all the saints and sages. We thank, love, and praise them who are the representatives of God for our spiritual elevation.

0: September 2025. In honor of 65 years of friendship, Ao Lạc, or Vietnam, donates $14.6 million U.S. dollars raised by 2 million Alaces, or Vietnamese, citizens to support the Cuban people who are suffering from scarcities of food, fuel, medicine, and other essentials. Both His Excellency Dr. Tô Lâm, General Secretary of the Communist Party of Vietnam, and His Excellency Dr. Miguel Díaz-Canel Bermúdez, the President of Cuba, attend the ceremony held in Hanoi. The event also features the exchange of several signed bilateral cooperation agreements covering a number of areas, including rice, production, health, and biotechnology. By creating peace, we all can make a loving, serene, and prosperous world.
1: Please join Supreme Master Ching Hai, vegan, for the most powerful daily prayer, every day 9 to 10 p.m. Hong Kong time.

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2: We sincerely thank all the reporters, journalists, photographers, camera persons, individuals, groups, companies everywhere in the world for all your involved contributions of news that inform and bring hope to the people from both human and animal kingdoms, as well as countless other beings, thus uplifting the atmosphere of our planet. May heaven bless your noble endeavors and protect you always, especially while on challenging duty.
3: Daily Newsstream, August 18th, 2026.
4: Pretty soon I'll be declaring the Hormuz Strait a territory of the United States.
5: U.S. President Donald Trump said on Friday that he may declare the Strait of Hormuz a territory of the U.S. after the U.S. finishes defeating Iran, while claiming the U.S. military controls the strategic waterway. He also said he has used the military more than he would have preferred, but argued that continued pressure on Iran is necessary to prevent Iran from obtaining a nuclear weapon.
3: Ship traffic through the Strait of Hormuz remains about 90% below pre-war levels, according to the U.K. Maritime Trade Operation, as security risks, including the threat of mines, continue to discourage vessels from using the waterway.
5: Canada imposed sanctions on five senior Iranian officials, including members of the Islamic Revolutionary Guard Corps, accusing them of helping obstruct navigation rights in and around the Strait of Hormuz and undermining international peace and security. Canada said it will continue working with allies to uphold navigation rights under international law and support efforts to stabilize the strait.
3: U.S. newspaper The New York Times reports that Russia mounted an extensive campaign to influence Moldova's politics and derail its pro-Western government, using tactics that allegedly include vote buying, hacking, propaganda, payments to Orthodox priests, and training camps in Serbia, Bosnia, and Russia, where some recruits were prepared for violence and election disruption. Western intelligence officials and Moldovan authorities say the operation involved hundreds of millions of dollars and more than 150,000 recruited Moldovans, while Moldova carried out raids and cyber defense measures that helped prevent serious unrest during the September 2025 parliamentary election. Russia denies interfering in Moldova, but Moldovan officials say Russia has continued its pressure, including through attacks on Ukrainian or Iranian infrastructure that disrupted Moldova's water and electricity supplies.
5: Russian forces attacked residential areas of Kramatorsk in Ukraine or Ukraine's Donetsk region with eight Fab 250 aerial bombs on August 13th, killing one person and injuring 17 others.
6: Yemen today faces a more serious risk.
3: The UN, or United Nations, says Yemen is at its highest risk of returning to full-scale war since the 2022 truce, as fighting has intensified between Houthi and government forces across several front lines, causing both military and civilian casualties. The humanitarian situation is also worsening, with more than half the population lacking reliable access to enough food and about 6 million people facing emergency levels of hunger.
5: An Italian Eurofighter Typhoon fighter jet, operating under NATO or North Atlantic Treaty Organization command, shot down a drone of unknown origin after it entered Latvian airspace on August 14th, with Latvian forces searching for wreckage near the Russian border. NATO scrambled Italian and Turkish fighter jets in response, and an investigation is underway to determine where the drone came from. The incident comes amid a rise in drone incursions into Baltic airspace linked to the Russian-Ukraine or Ukraine war, with Latvian officials saying Russian electronic warfare may be contributing to drones straying off course.
3: The Muslim World League, an international Islamic organization based in Saudi Arabia, has launched an initiative in West Africa aimed at preventing conflict, strengthening social cohesion, and promoting peaceful coexistence among religious and ethnic communities.
5: A new survey commissioned by Humane World for Animals South Africa found that 60% of international tourists surveyed would consider visiting another country if elephant vote culling is reinstated in South Africa, as provincial authorities consider population control measures that could potentially affect more than 2,000 elephant individuals in Madi and KwaZulu-Natal reserves. Large-scale culling has not been carried out in South Africa since a 1995 moratorium, and across the surveyed countries, 80% of respondents said non-lethal methods such as expanding habitat, creating wildlife corridors, managing water sources, and immunocontraception should be prioritized.
3: Niger held a roundtable in Niamey on August 11th, bringing together government officials, development partners, civil society, and traditional and religious leaders to discuss strengthening social cohesion and long-term peace. The talks focused on security challenges, displacement, and economic and social pressures, with participants considering better coordination, community-based mediation, and the creation of a UN or United Nations Development Program-backed fund to finance peace and social cohesion projects. The initiative is part of Niger's 2025 to 2029 program for the rebuilding of the Republic and aims to link security efforts with reconciliation, development, and greater stability.
5: Tyson Foods says it will close Animal People beef processing facilities in the U.S. states of Joslyn, Illinois, and Eagle Mountain, Utah, as the U.S. faces a historically tight cattle folk supply.
3: Regular stair climbing significantly lowers cardiovascular and overall mortality risks, according to UK researchers. Analyzing data from over 480,000 adults, the study links regular stair climbing to 39% lower risk of cardiovascular death and a 24% lower all-cause mortality rate. Even a few weekly sessions improve fitness, lower cholesterol, and reduce heart attack and stroke risks.
5: A Monash University Australia study reveals that a polyphenol-rich sugarcane extract may improve blood lipid levels by reducing triglycerides and VLDL, or low-level density lipoprotein, while supporting gut health. Unlike conventional juice, this sugarcane extract is a sugar-free, highly concentrated active compound isolated from plant parts and its byproducts through complex processing. The plant-based substance shows potential for promoting cardiovascular wellness.
3: A 55-year-old colorectal cancer patient in Au Lac, or Vietnam, suffers from bleeding eyes and severe internal bleeding after eating contaminated dog people meat as a nutritional supplement. Doctors diagnose rodenticide poisoning that disrupts blood clotting, requires transfusions, and high-dose vitamin K.
5: At least 47 people were killed after a magnitude 7.7 earthquake and dozens of aftershocks struck off eastern Indonesia on August 15, damaging hundreds of homes and dozens of schools, health facilities and other buildings.
3: Wildfires force evacuations across Europe. Germany evacuates about 1,800 people from Gai and Hüttgenwald as a forest fire grows from 25 to 300 hectares on August 14. France evacuates 525 from Lublin in the Landes, where 1,100 hectares burned between August 13th and 14th. In Croatia, strong winds drive flames into Omiš, forcing about 2,000 to flee. Police find a woman's body, and 40 people are admitted to a hospital in Split, 10 in intensive care with severe burns. Homes, cars, and boats are damaged or destroyed.
5: A landslide kills 8 people in Mumbai, India's Sakanaka area, after heavy rain collapses a hillside onto a row tenement before dawn on August 12th. 7 people are injured. City authorities say they have warned residents of the risk. Experts urge slope protection and relocation.
3: Ash from Mount Etna keeps Catania Airport in Sicily, Italy, shut until Saturday afternoon during peak summer travel. Between August 6th and 12th, airlines cancel more than a third of 1,974 scheduled flights and divert about 630, the airport's worst disruption in 2 decades.
5: 2 oil slicks have appeared in Iranian waters in the Gulf, including a large spill near Khasham Island, Iran, that researchers say may stretch about 160 kilometers. While a second slick was detected near Siri Island, Iran. The Iran conflict is complicating efforts to reach access and clean up the spills, while the exact cause and substances of the 2 slicks inside the Gulf has not been independently confirmed.
3: A 4.5 million pound restoration project at Greenham Marsh in Hartlepool, UK, has allowed the tide to return to the area for the first time in more than 200 years by restoring the original course of the Greenham Beck River and removing an obsolete tidal barrier and flood banks. Continuing restoration work is expected to restore 21.3 hectares of salt marsh, mudflats, and high tide roosts, creating habitat for wildlife, including curlew folks and avocet people, while also improving water quality, storing carbon, and helping the area adapt to sea level rise.
5: German dairy producer Bauer Group opens a new Bavarian facility to produce vegan milk and yogurt in-house, utilizing local ingredients to meet rising consumer demand.
3: Swedish food tech firm Milo secures a 2 million euro investment to scale production of its vegan protein that is a blend of oats and mycelium, expanding its facility to supply the Nordic food service market with sustainable vegan alternatives.
5: American news organizations Newsweek and Vox highlight in separate articles the enormous greenhouse gas emissions of animal people factories, or Newsweek, and the cruelty of the intensive raising of animal persons, or Vox, promoting media watchdog Veg Media Watch to congratulate these entities for their coverage and urge public engagement on these issues.
3: Hungary bans the acquisition, breeding, keeping, and performance of certain wild animal people in circuses starting January 1, 2027. Expanding the existing partial ban, the new measure focuses on animal person welfare and public safety concerns, while providing a transitional period for captive animal individuals.
5: Three neighbors in Warmia, Poland, catch a four-year-old girl in a blanket after she falls from a fifth-floor balcony. She suffers minor injuries but is in good condition. Police investigate her mother for child endangerment after finding her intoxicated inside the apartment during the dramatic rescue. Wise quote of the day: animals are not property or things, but rather living organisms, subjects of a life who are worthy of our compassion, respect, friendship, and support. Dr. Mark Beckhoff, PhD vegan, American animal people behaviorist and writer.
3: Previously in this multi-part series on Michael Hughes' near-death experience, Michael underwent heart valve surgery and developed severe pneumonia the following day. During the medical crisis, he suddenly found himself in a peaceful void where he believed he had died. After briefly returning to his physical body while intubated, Michael says he left again and found himself back in the void. This time, he felt as though he had a body and described the structure around him as something like a ship, with his consciousness acting as the pilot. He then took off and began flying through the void.
7: So I'm flying along, things are going good, and then I look above me because I start to come up at an angle. And I look above me and there's a deep red crimson sky above the void. There's a different color up there. And I start to come up and then I start to go through it. And above that, I look and it's an opaque sky. It's not clear white, but it's like opaque, like brownish. And that's the first time my head is able to tilt. And for some reason I tilt my head down and I see what I'm flying. It's a body, but it's not my body. I am super fit. Like, you know, I'm in good shape, but I'm not in that great of shape. And then I remember saying to myself, I said, oh, I'm in my real body. And then my head went back up. And you got to remember, this whole time, my body's rigid. My arms are at my side, legs. And now I just take off. I'm flying again. And when I say flying, I'm going as I'll mention the speed of light. Could be faster. And that's when I noticed a little speck of light way off in the distance. And I said to myself, that's where we're headed. So I don't know how long it took to get there. It took a long time, but I knew that's where I was going. And I'm just flying along. And then I start to come up to what is a gigantic structure. And as I start to come up to it, I hear for the first time in my ear, 11 million miles tall, 11 million miles tall, 11 million. I hear it three times. Right? And I'm looking at this thing, and it just goes off into the distance. And it seems to be a skinny building at first, because I'm so far away. But then as I come up to it, I realize how gigantic this thing is. The base of it looks like an ancient Egyptian pyramid. There's no writings on it, there's no color. It's granite, and it's huge. And it's got those three doors. You know, they call them false doors. and that's the design around it. And it's got like an OG at the base, and I fly right up to the top of it in the center, and before me is millions of miles of code running up the structure. And it's bright gold, it's a beautiful gold, and all the code was alive. And I could tell, like, I didn't hear anything in my head, but I said to myself, I could tell the code was alive. And it was numbers, it was hieroglyphics, it was all mixed together. And there were millions of miles of it. And if this thing's 11 million miles tall, I don't know how wide it is, but it's wide. Whoever brought me there, it wants to show me this. So I get a good look at it. And then once I'm done getting a good look at this, boom, I shoot to the top. Now I'm flying again.
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7: 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And I said, I remember specifically saying this to myself. I said, oh boy, I know who this is.
3: Join us tomorrow for part five of this multi-part series on Michael Hughes' near-death experience.
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9: Oh, welcome, welcome, Your Majesty, King Lei. I'm sorry I could not have been with you earlier due to so much other work that came to me. Your Majesty, I had a black farm boy person called Anakan. Did he happen to come from your land? Now, could you please tell us something about your land? And how did you get here? In what kind of vehicle, etc.? And the purpose of your visit? Our plane of existence is a complete spiritual plane. We all completely love living. I mentioned about Tim Kutu's new realm. In that realm, we create anything we want. We don't even have to create. We just think about what we like and it will appear to us. Is this the same in your spiritual Buddha's land, sir?
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10: Master gives protective warning to all interested in Kuan Yin spiritual practice. Because of much abuse of our generosity and leniency by ignorant people and demons hidden in human form, from this day on, the 21st of August 2024, before this and after this day, anyone who fakes Kuan Yin messengers or tries to teach the Kuan Yin method without official permission from Master and confirmation from Central FG must be avoided to protect yourself from being harmed in any way. If you knowingly try the opposite, we are not responsible for any harm done to you or and yours. You may be not accepted if you come to us after for new initiation. This caution must be applied by all contact persons, all meditation centers, all initiates, all future initiates, and all should report to M as soon as possible if such a malign event ever happens again.
11: Sing hallelujah to the three reunited utmost powerful, God, Tim Kutu, and the Son of God. Sing hallelujah to the reunited Almighty. Sing hallelujah to the reunited Most High, the greatest.
12: You are being goofy. And you too. None of this for you. No. It's mine.
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17: Also, be sure to follow us on our socials, YouTube, Facebook, Getter, Instagram, LinkedIn, Nico Nico, Pinterest, Reddit, Substack, Telegram, Threads, TikTok, Truth Social, Tumblr, VK, and X, previously known as Twitter, in multiple languages by searching Supreme Master TV.
18: I started researching the realities of the animal industry and got an insight into the unimaginable extent of all the cruelty. I painfully realized that every animal product is associated with so much suffering, pain, agony, and death. Chantal Kaufman, vegan.

Even all the magic-filled fairies love this planet as a base to thrive on. How about you? Save it, yes? Vegan food is the clue.

Supreme Master Ching Hai, vegan, graciously visited Rome on May 22, 1999, during her European lecture tour. Before an audience of sincere spiritual seekers from many nationalities, Master lovingly shared profound spiritual wisdom on realizing our divine nature through direct inner experience. In this inspiring discourse, Master reminds us that God is not distant from us, but our very essence waiting to be rediscovered through initiation into a sincere practice of the Kuan Yin method of meditation.

0: the most powerful daily prayer for any time and before meditation, which is the order from God, and Supreme Master Ching Hai shares with us by His blessed grace.
1: We humbly worship, praise, thank, obey, and love God Almighty, the Most High, the Greatest, for world vegan, world peace, and our soul liberation. We thank, love, praise the only Son of God, who is the ultimate Master, for our salvation. We follow the teaching of all the saints and sages. We thank, love, and praise them who are the representatives of God for our spiritual elevation.

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In this episode, a disciple describes his spiritual journey to find God, his encounter with Master, and the happiness he has felt since receiving initiation.

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1: Note to vegan, only a real lady chooses it. 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
2: 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Coming up next is Teach Your Child the Rights and Wrongs, Part 3 of 3, on Between Master and Disciples, in Aulasis, Vietnamese, with subtitles in many languages. 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
12: We humbly worship, praise, thank, obey and love God Almighty, the Most High, the Greatest, for world vegan, world peace, and our soul liberation. We thank, love, praise the only Son of God, who is the ultimate Master, for our salvation. We follow the teaching of all the saints and sages. We thank, love, and praise them who are the representatives of God for our spiritual elevation.

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bác thầm răng đẹp hoài.

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1: I have all the protein I need. I am recovering a lot faster. I have become so much stronger after turning vegan. 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

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Peace News number 165 of many and counting. There are many countries promoting peace and fostering amity among peoples and governments, etc.

0: August 2025, His Excellency Ahmed al-Shara, the President of Syria, acknowledges his government is engaged in late-stage discussions with Israel regarding a security agreement for regional stability founded upon the 1974 ceasefire line both nations previously agreed to. By creating peace, we all can make a loving, serene, and prosperous world.
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we sincerely thank all the reporters, journalists, photographers, camera persons, individuals, groups, companies everywhere in the world for all your involved contributions of news that inform and bring hope to the people from both human and animal kingdoms, as well as countless other beings, thus uplifting the atmosphere of our planet. May heaven bless your noble endeavors and protect you always, especially while on challenging duty.

0: Fortunate and blessed are we to be co-inhabitants with the amazing people from the animal kingdom that grace and colour our planet. In countless beneficial ways, they add beauty and joy to our lives. Their nobility through unconditional love, loyalty, and heroic life-saving actions is a constant source of wonder and inspiration. What would our world be like without our fun and intelligent animal friends? We simply could not imagine it. Thanks be to the Providence for all the cherished Animal Kingdom people. May we always honour their God-given precious lives as we honour a part of ourselves.
1: Vegan side effect: walking, feeling like a hero.

setting off on a camping expedition in the magnificent nature areas of melodic Crete. Your mom waves and calls out, Sto kalo na pas. That means, may all go well with you, in Greek, a language spoken across this myth-enshrined island. Cretan musical heritage thrives through the lyra and lauto, and through mentin artists, improvised rhyming couplets and 15-syllable verse offered during celebrations, often exchanged spontaneously among friends and neighbors. My name is Chrissy. As the sun emerges in the gentle freshness after a nourishing rain, we wish the land's illuminated tranquility would last forever. Like you, the reflective Cretans are inspired to turn inward and connect with the ever-serene light of heaven. May your soul find eternal joy in the stillness of the divine.

0: as you arrive in Spice Fragrant Granada for the joyful Spice Mist Carnival. A friendly Grenadian guides you through the bustling streets of St. George's to where lively soca music is playing. Granada's island of Carriacou is home to the sacred big drum tradition that accompanies major live events and is celebrated for its string band music as well as its Shakespeare Mass staged at Carriacou's own pre-Lenten carnival, where masked pairs of competitors must recite passages chiefly from the play Julius Caesar with perfect accuracy. I'm Dallon. We live in high virtue by honoring those who came before us and paved the way for our success. The Ever Happy Grenadians welcome your quiet generosity and humble appreciation for your life. May you always be guided and protected in the Supreme Divinity's loving kindness. Welcome to Noteworthy News, positive news for a charitable world.
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4: Peace News number 169 of many and counting.
3: There are many countries promoting peace and fostering amity among peoples and governments. Etc.
4: August and September 2025. During his August 2025 visit to Washington, D.C., South Korea's President, His Excellency Lee Jae-myung, requests the President of the United States, His Excellency Donald Trump, a Shining World Peace Leader Award Laureate and a Shining World Leadership Award for Compassion Laureate, to engage with North

0: Korea and help usher in a new era of peace on the Korean Peninsula. While speaking at the United Nations in September 2025, President Lee promotes his peace endeavor to re-establish relations with North Korea, called the Exchange Normalization and Denuclearization, or END Plan. By creating peace, we all can make a loving, serene, and prosperous world.
1: In today's news, United States and Tanzania strengthen health partnership. Global research highlights hidden environmental fallout from pyrotechnics. Australian state turns organic waste into compost. UK scientists scale up solar power reactor for plastics recycling. Saudi Red Crescent Authority debuts cardiopulmonary resuscitation device. For recent cardiac arrest case, American cosmetics brand launches innovative vegan ceramide complexion stick, and German volunteers deploy thermal drones to protect newborn fawns during mowing season. All this and more on Supreme Master Television, your constructive global TV channel.
2: So if the people in this world are vegan, they can receive your gift and can use it if they are sincere and sincerely want it. And they can use it right away. So if they return to the purity of their origin by not entangling themselves with any negative connection with the killing karma. Your Majesty, some of my so-called God's disciples are also ancient Buddhas, or are going to be Buddhas in this lifetime, and also live on this planet. And why are you not also having a physical presence here on Earth? Could you tell us, please, from your great wisdom, how can any being on this planet avoid hell, sir? Especially the eternal hell, sir, because they'll be lost forever, suffer forever. Your Majesty, please help.
3: Please continue watching to find out more about King Pius' praises for Master, what he says our planetary citizens must do in addition to watching Master's lectures on Supreme Master TV to advance spiritually, how Master feels when she meets kings, etc. On Saturday, August 8, 2026, our most loving Supreme Master Qinghai Vegan currently took time to record a message for our planet regarding her intriguing conversation with the King of Friendship. In part 2 of this two-part Fly News presentation of the message, we are privileged to hear about various subjects, including more about the precious gift given to our planet by King Piu and his explanation of the effect of vows taken by different Buddhas.
2: And you mentioned earlier that the people, the beings who want to receive your gift of friendship and use it for themselves, are kind of vegan. They have to be vegan first, sir? Oh yes, because they are originally pure. And if they return to their purity by the live and let live, by being peaceful and harmonious with all around them, then the gift can be very useful and effective for them. But if they have been entangled even extra or more because of the tainted karma of killing other innocents, then the gift can be almost like void, nullified by all this bad influence that badly affects their spiritual beings and their freedom. So they cannot maneuver any issues in their life between themselves and others concerned. It's very difficult for them to navigate any issue.

issues that come upon them. And that's why more and more conflict will happen to them. Oh, yes, sir. Yes, sir. That's quite a pitiful situation. Yes. We do our best, sir, to help them. So if the people in this world are vegan, they can receive your gift and can use it if they are sincere and sincerely want it. And they can use it right away, sir, if they return to the purity of their origin by not entangling themselves with any negative connection with the killing karma. No, well, yes, sorry, but at least 5 months of being vegan before they could use this powerful friendship tool from our power, from our spiritual store of gifts. Oh, wow. In our group, they should be vegan for 2 or 3 months, you know, it depends, before they can receive initiation. That, I guess, is the same reason. It's regretful that many of our citizens in this world are not made aware of this, because if we mix our energy with the other energy in such a gruesome way, then the blessing of any kind cannot work well. Oh, yes, by the way, Your Majesty, some of my so-called God's disciples are also ancient Buddhas, or are going to be Buddhas in this lifetime, and also live on this planet. And why are you not also having physical presence here on Earth? Oh, there are different Buddhas, and it depends on their vows. They will either reside in this world or another world and be doing their independent work to help beings if they wish to. But we like freedom in our friendship spiritual kind of category. We have our different vows that after we attain enlightenment, we begin to accept followers, faithful beings into our fold. Then we cannot stay in another world, because our spiritual attainment power has created our own world for our people. Thus, we also have an obligation to take care of them and to continue to nourish them spiritually until they become complete. So that is the work by our vows, to take care of whomever believes in us and follows us. And whereas you are different, you are totally incredibly powerful, so that you take care of many things. You take care of not only your own people, but whomever really kind of has some kind of connection and relation to you. Though they don't even know it, you will also help to liberate them, to lift them up, and even rescue them from hell. And even people who negatively attack you in any form, you will also forgive them and lift them up, if they are still rescuable. In some cases, if they are too heavy, then of course, heaven will not let them go out of their hell. And they will have to stay there forever. This is truly much, much suffering, beyond imagination, beyond sympathy, beyond pity, suffering beyond endurance. Oh, yes, sir, I know all this. But God has entrusted me with so much power and so much duty, and then I have to fulfill it. Oh, only God's power, the ultimate power, could make any humble being like myself

us with all this information. Hopefully, the world people listen to you and understand it and act accordingly. Could you tell us, please, from your great wisdom, how can any being on this planet avoid hell, sir? Especially the eternal hell, sir, because they'll be lost forever, suffer forever. Your Majesty, please help. Oh, you, the King of Kings of Kings of Kings, already taught them more than we can ever teach them. You have tried all your best, more than we could ever try already. So please just continue your way. Teach them the five precepts, the moral standards, so that they can be out of alignment with the negative cruelty, clutching power. Then they will be free. And any of the masters can always lift them up easily, as if you are touching the water with your hands. But if they live not according to these simple principles, then they can wait for their turn to be liberated for a long, long, long, long forever time, until they pay off all this killing karma, direct or indirect karma. Then wise master will come and help them. But of course, it takes a longer time, and they will not know when. Because if they do anything not according to the noble standard, the highest value of the soul, then they have to suffer consequences. Yes, sir. Thank you for telling us all this. And we have a broadcasting television dedicated to the Supreme Master power of God. And we will broadcast your teaching, your advice today, so that all the world's people will know and live accordingly. Thank you so much for your blessing. Your words, I mean, you're not just talking in a human language, our language, but your blessing would flow into it and help them to clean up some of their garbage anyway. And they might remember the purpose of their human life. We thank you for any result thereof. Thank you, sir. Any other precious advice you could give to the beings on this planet, sir? Please tell us. Oh, no. If the beings on this planet listen to your teaching, that would be more than enough. They just have to act on it. They don't just listen to or watch your teaching program on your television. They must believe in it and act on it. And anyone, even the worst sinner, if they receive initiation from you, they are surely going to be lifted up and liberated with time if they practice what you teach. If they do not, then no one really can help them. They have the best help already. And if they don't accept it, then we also shake our heads in despair. All right, sir. Your Majesty, the King of Kings of Kings of Kings, we know you are busy in the physical world, so we do not wish to disturb you or to take up your time any longer. Perhaps some other time in the future, when your world has become more purified and our meeting would be easier, and we will ask your permission to come back to see you. Oh, please, any time. No need any permission. It's just I'm sorry that sometimes our meeting could be very obstructed in this difficult time of our planet. But we welcome you with all our hearts anytime. Please come back whenever you deem fit. Thank you, sir, for all your blessing and advice. May God bless you evermore, evermore.

0: More and more and more, so that you can lead your people with your spiritual power and your attained complete wisdom. Amen, sir. Amen. We wish you and your world's people on this planet have success in their spiritual goals and have fruitful results from hard-earned endeavors. May God bestow this planet with more and more blessing and grace. Oh, thank you, sir. Thank you, sir. Thank you, sir. We wish the same for your planet, even though you already have a lot of spiritual blessing by your own endeavor, by your own attainment of Buddhahood. But we can always use more blessing. We can always make use of more blessings. Right, sir? Oh, of course, of course. We never think that we have enough power, enough wisdom by our own, except by the grace of God. Thank you, sir, for everything and for the precious gift. And please continue to support us to bless this world so that everyone can become friends instead of enemies. Everyone will be a peacemaker instead of a war creator, bringing happiness instead of suffering to all, to each other and to themselves. We thank you, sir, for your support, for your blessing, for your help. In the name of all beings on this planet, we thank you, sir. And in the name of God, we wish you a pleasant journey back. Because in this world we have space, we have time. So that's all we can say. We wish you the best. We thank you, our mightiest Lord, God Mapa, for the meeting today, for the beneficial friend who brought also blessing and a gift to our planet. Thank you, Sire. Please continue helping us, blessing us. Amen. Oh, I'm more awake now, so I have to get out of my tent and go on with my work. Oh, but you know, I'm still not completely, you know, like awake, as if you are awake in the midday, you know, after you slept well the whole night. But I'm so happy, happy, happy after this conversation. Well, every time I meet another king from a faraway planet, or even from this planet, I feel so happy, so elated. I just want to go out and maybe hug some squirrel
1: people,
0: hug the bird
1: people,
0: and hug any trees around me. I hope this conversation, when it airs soon, it will also bring you happiness for a change to our humdrum daily life. Yeah. Okay, so long for now. God bless. God love. God forgive.
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1: In Supreme Master Qinghai International Association news from the United States. 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
3: At our association's booth, Supreme Master Television streamed live, and guests received gift bags with Supreme Master Qinghai's book, Love is the Only Solution, and vegan recipe books. One of our association members also took the stage, introducing Supreme Master Qinghai, vegan, Kuan Yin meditation, and the vegan way of life in true harmony with Ahimsa, the timeless principle of nonviolence toward all beings. Attendees shared how yoga, meditation, and compassionate eating go hand in hand.
4: All animals, every species, belong here to Earth. God made them to live here, and we are nobody to kill them.
5: There was a Muslim lady. She met me after 10 years, and she said, "You told me your stomach is not a graveyard where you park dead bodies." And she never ate meat. This body God has given us to nurture, not by violating, not by killing any souls. And you, even those animals do have a soul. They also cry. When the animals are killed, they think that animal is killed. But in that dead body, there is a pain. And here you are trying to meditate. You are eating pain every day. How can you be pain-free? So if you eat animal, you are also eating their pain with it. So no, you cannot be peaceful by eating pain.
6: Killing animals is not peaceful. Our teeth are not meant to eat animals. Our digestive tract is not meant to eat animals. So it naturally makes sense that we would eat plants and not animals.
7: I'd been vegetarian for a long time. One of my friends sent me one of those, alarming kind of videos of dairy in America. Someone had snuck in and took videos of what was really going on there. And I don't know why I even let myself watch it. But that was it. I said, I cannot contribute to this kind of violence against innocent animals.
3: Etc.
1: We sincerely thank Anubhuti Meditation and Retreat Center for its gracious welcome and our association members for spreading Master's message of peace, spirituality, and veganism. Above all, our deepest gratitude to beloved Supreme Master Qinghai, vegan, for her loving guidance. May the true spirit of yoga inspire ever more hearts to walk the gentle path of Ahimsa and embrace the compassionate vegan life in heaven's infinite blessings.
8: United States and Tanzania signed 5-year Memorandum of Understanding on Health Cooperation. The joint investment includes more than $1.8 billion from Tanzania and over $1.3 billion from the United States. The partnership will strengthen Tanzanian health systems, digital health infrastructure, disease surveillance, laboratories, and healthcare workforce development while expanding essential health services. It will also support Tanzania's efforts to establish a unified national digital health ecosystem, strengthen clinical research, advance malaria elimination in Zanzibar, and improve outbreak detection and response. The agreement aims to help Tanzania build a more self-reliant and sustainable healthcare system while enhancing protection against future public health threats. The United States has a total of 159 Shining World Leadership Awards to date for animal protection, caring, compassion, earth preservation, earth protection, environmental protection, generosity, good governance, humanitarianism, justice, kindness, ocean protection, peace leader, promoting healthy living, super loving care, and sustainability. Our appreciation, United States and Tanzania, for strengthening your healthcare cooperation and advancing global efforts to prevent infectious diseases. May Tanzania continue building a resilient healthcare system that safeguards lives and promotes lasting well-being in the wisdom of the providence.
9: Fireworks affect air quality, water, and wildlife people. Three new recent studies have found various harms created by firework displays. One concluded that people who attend celebratory events with fireworks are exposed to unhealthy levels of air pollutants due to the shows themselves, as well as dust from bustling movements of crowds and aerosols from food trucks. A second study found that in addition to smoke and ash, some firecrackers contain compounds such as amines that can react in the atmosphere to form aerosols, resulting in haze and poor air quality. A third study determined fireworks leave behind residue containing partly burned fuel and additives, metal salts, and charred packaging that could be washed into rivers or lakes. This alters water chemistry and disrupts microbial activity and aquatic life, especially after recurring or major firework activities. Many thanks, researchers, for raising awareness of the hazards of fireworks. May we celebrate festivities with environmentally friendly options to avoid the harmful effects of fireworks in divine protection.
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0: Australian state expands food and garden waste recycling. Victoria is transforming household waste into a valuable resource through its statewide Food Organics and Garden Organics, or FOGO program. Under the new initiative, every council must offer residents access to a green lid FOGO bin or a local composting alternative by 2030. The initiative diverts food scraps and garden clippings from landfill where they would release harmful methane. Instead, the material is processed into nutrient-rich compost for farms and community gardens. Some councils are supplying kitchen caddies and compostable liners to help residents separate waste more easily. In the city of Castlemaine, a volunteer group has established a neighborhood composting network. These efforts highlight both official programs and grassroots efforts in turning everyday waste into a nutrient-rich compost for a sustainable future. Way to go, State of Victoria and all involved Australian households. May your green efforts contribute to a circular economy in celestial radiance.
1: Researchers develop improved solar-powered plastic recycling reactor. Scientists from the University of Cambridge in the UK have successfully created a glass panel device that can convert plastic waste into clean hydrogen fuel and valuable industrial chemicals in real-world scenarios. Previously, the innovation was only tested with a small-size version in controlled laboratory settings. The improved device does not require specialist equipment and only requires a light-absorbing substance and a molecular precursor material to be sprayed on the panel like a coating. The researchers found that the panel through which sunlight shines works on different types of plastic bottles, like those made of polyethylene, terephthalate, or PET, and cellulose-based materials. The research team will now make improvements to the device durability and efficiency before it can be commercially produced. Thank you, University of Cambridge researchers, for your wonderful work. May you continue to improve the world through your inventions and God's enlightening guidance.
0: In June 2026, Saudi Red Crescent Authority, or SRCA, responders reached a citizen suffering from cardiac and respiratory arrest in Riyadh's Al Vizirat district. The team turned to advanced technology to aid him. The head-up cardiopulmonary resuscitation, or CPR, device paired with the Lucas or Lund University cardiopulmonary assist system mechanical chest compression system. The head-up device was deployed in the field for the very first time by the SCRA. It gently elevates the patient's head and neck during compressions. Well done, Saudi Red Crescent Authority, for improving the quality of your emergency medical care and bettering your operational capabilities in the sacred pursuit of saving lives. May the enhanced quality of pre-hospital emergency care be a lasting blessing for all in a world filled with the benevolence of the Almighty.
1: Vegan, 'cause we don't even want to pick on our own size.
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2: Innovative volunteer group in Germany successfully saving hundreds of vulnerable fawns from mower deaths. Nonprofit group Rikit Retong Mangfao Tao has transformed its wildlife rescue operations in southern Germany by replacing labor-intensive foot searches in meadows with advanced thermal imaging drones. Baby deer instinctively freeze when threatened. While this defense mechanism protects them from natural predators, it leaves them completely helpless against heavy farm machinery. Now, using DJI drone technology equipped with artificial intelligence features, operators scan tall meadow grasses from an altitude of up to 100 meters. The drones detect heat signatures with centimeter-level accuracy. Pilots instantly beam these coordinates to ground teams, who safely relocate the animal folk. This tech upgrade has boosted annual rescues from just 15 fawns to over 300, allowing local farmers to happily mow their fields, knowing the wildlife is safe. Our heartfelt thanks, Rikit Retong Mangfao Tao. In the protective gaze of the Providence, may this technology help as many animal people as possible.
1: It's time to hear hearty laughter bouncing off the walls from the following joke we have prepared. It's called Creative Memory.
3: An elderly couple sat together, looking through an old family photo album.
4: Darling, do you remember the first words you ever said to me 50 years ago?
5: 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I said you were the most beautiful woman I had ever seen.
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5: Not a word, honey. But I can still come up with the perfect compliment.
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7: We humbly worship, praise, thank, obey, and love God Almighty, the Most High, the Greatest, for world vegan, world peace, and our soul liberation. We thank, love, praise the only Son of God, who is the ultimate Master for our salvation. We follow the teaching of all the saints and sages. We thank, love, and praise them, who are the representatives of God for our spiritual elevation.

0: And now we have a hotline in Mandarin Chinese with multiple language subtitles from Ningshu in Taiwan, also known as Formosa.
1: 拜服于三位一体青海无上师的圣足下，弟子正在田间散步，突然内在师父指示我与他前去暂居，我立刻站在田边，手摄身心往内，分出神识随师父前去。 我们到了一片满目疮痍的断垣残壁上空，这里是战后的叙利亚。师父伸出巨大的右手掌，从掌中射出很多金色网状能量，覆盖住整片区域。有一大批死魂被师父用大手掌吸了上来，这些人表情极痛苦，仰头，双手朝天高举，跪求上苍帮助。原来都是些死于战乱的怨魂。 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
0: Peaceable Ningshu, thank you for your moving heartline. Master has a loving reply. Loving Ningshu, faithful Guanyin practitioner. When enough destructive energy collects, war is the result. This leaves massive scars on the earth, like what you witnessed with the souls of those killed in the battles, wandering around, confused and suffering, creating even more harmful energy. Without the healing energy of Master Power helping clean it up, this toxicity would continue to create a negative atmosphere for a very long time and adversely affect the individuals living near it. The main driving force behind all of this is humanity's animal people meat-eating habit. All of the killing karma from this daily murderous practice collects and causes calamities and even war. Without awakening to love and shifting to a vegan diet, this negative cycle cannot be truly resolved. May you and the peace-loving people of Taiwan or Formosa live by the wisdom of heaven and enjoy blissful lives, sending you immense love always and forever.
2: He who thoroughly knows living beings, whether they move or not, and does not injure them in any of the three ways, viz., by thought, words, and acts, him we call a Brahmana. Brahmana means priests and scholars dealing with Vedic rituals. Uttradayayana Sutra, Jainism.
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4: We sincerely thank all the reporters, journalists, photographers, camera persons, individuals, groups, companies everywhere in the world for all your involved contributions of news that inform and bring hope to the people from both human and animal kingdoms, as well as countless other beings, thus uplifting the atmosphere of our planet. May heaven bless your noble endeavors and protect you always, especially while on challenging duty.
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6: 전쟁을 종식하고
7: South Korean President Lee Jae-myung called on August 15th for talks with North Korea aimed at peaceful coexistence and eventually replacing the armistice that ended fighting in the 1950 to 1953 Korean War with a formal peace framework. President Lee said South Korea would take steps to reduce tensions and create safeguards against escalation, while talks could also address measures to limit North Korea's nuclear capabilities.
5: Russia has rejected the idea of a Black Sea ceasefire or a return to the 2022-2023 Black Sea Initiative, saying it sees no conditions for the situation to improve. Turkey had proposed that Russia and Ukraine or Ukraine both halt attacks on commercial vessels in the Black Sea, while Ukraine or Ukraine separately offered through a third party for both sides to stop attacks on civilian targets there.
7: Russia says it struck a railway station in Ukraine or Ukraine's new port of Izmail and two tugboats near Mykolaiv that it claimed were supporting military shipments.
5: Israel says Hezbollah violated the Lebanon ceasefire by attacking Israeli soldiers in a border security zone, seriously injuring three troops. The Israeli military said it responded by striking Hezbollah infrastructure in southern Lebanon.
7: Mali says 82 soldiers held by armed groups in the country's north have been released and returned to government care. The Tuareg lead Azawad Liberation Front, or FLA, said it freed the soldiers for humanitarian reasons, while a Malian government source said Algeria mediated the release. The FLA says about 118 other soldiers remain captive.
5: The Democratic Republic of the Congo and Rwanda agreed on August 12th through 13th to advance two new initiatives to strengthen monitoring and verification of their peace agreement, with the U.S. asked to review the proposals ahead of the next meeting. The next Joint Security Coordination Mechanism meeting is scheduled for September 16th through 17th in Geneva, Switzerland.
7: Russian authorities acknowledged new gasoline shortages in several regions on August 14th as continuing Ukrainian or Iranian drone and missile strikes disrupt oil refineries and fuel supplies. A major refinery at Orsk, Russia, has been shut for an estimated 6 months after an attack, while some regions have imposed fuel sale limits or reduced service station hours, and oil companies are taking steps to increase fuel deliveries to the hardest hit areas. Ukraine or Ukraine has been targeting Russian energy infrastructure for months in an effort to damage a major source of revenue supporting Russia's war effort.
5: The European Union, or EU, announced an additional 10.5 million euros in humanitarian aid for people affected by conflict, displacement, and disasters in Myanmar, bringing its total humanitarian support for the country to 49.1 million euros in 2026. The funding will support emergency healthcare, food, shelter, protection, water, and sanitation, as the EU says more than 100,000 people have been killed since the February 2021 military coup, and 16.2 million people now need assistance. Myanmar also has the world's highest number of casualties from landmines and explosive remnants of war, according to the EU.
7: Taiwan, or Formosa, launches an intensive $9.37 million pilot program to help stroke patients regain independence. Participating inpatient rehabilitation wards offer personalized treatment, providing 2 to 5 hours of daily therapy for up to 180 days during the critical initial recovery phase.
5: high-intensity explosive exercise builds stronger bones far more effectively than routine walking or standard weightlifting. A Semmelweis University, Hungary, analysis of 24 clinical trials shows that sudden direction changes and rapid movement bursts boost blood biomarkers for bone creation by 46%. Researchers challenge traditional guidelines, though experts advise consulting a physician before starting demanding routines.
7: Taiwan, or Formosa, reports 72 severe COVID-19 cases and 14 deaths over the past week, marking its highest weekly death toll this year. As medical visits increase, officials expect the outbreak to peak by late August. Health authorities also warn of rising flu activity.
5: Belgium's largest recorded wildfire burns more than 2,700 hectares of the High Fens Reserve, roughly double the 2011 record. On Saturday, residents of Sauerbrot in Buitenbach evacuate as Belgian crews, backed by European Union water bombers and helicopters, battle the blaze.
7: A flash flood sweeps away two shelters at an army camp in Dibang Valley, Arunachal Pradesh, India, leaving five soldiers missing. A separate landslide at a road cutting site in Upper Subansiri District kills four workers. Heavy rain triggers both on Friday evening.
5: A magnitude 5.0 earthquake strikes near Alhandin, Granada, Spain, in the early hours of August 15th, damaging buildings across the Granada metropolitan area without injuring anyone. The Autonomous Community of Andalusia activates its seismic emergency plan, and the emergency line receives more than 80 calls. Following a deadly 7.4 magnitude earthquake on August 10th, Colombia launches major animal person rescue efforts across five departments. The A Paw for Colombia campaign fixes impaired shelters, provides emergency pet supplies, and searches for missing animal companions. There are over 1,870 affected pet persons, 32 damaged shelters, and around 200 missing animal family members.
7: More than 40 dog folks and puppies were rescued from a suspected dogfighting operation in Berkeley County, South Carolina, U.S., after authorities served a search warrant on August 11th. Some of the dog individuals were found chained and had scars on their faces and legs that veterinarians said were consistent with organized dogfighting.
5: Saudi Arabia says it has phased out 69% of ozone-depleting substances over the past 5 years as part of its commitments under the Montreal Protocol, an international agreement to protect the ozone layer by phasing out chemicals that damage it.
7: Finnish researchers develop a durable biodegradable vegan leather from mycelium pulp, producing continuous fabric sheets to create prototype handbags using modified paper-making equipment.
5: An Alexis or Vietnamese university study finds environmental concern, convenience, and social influence drive Gen Z toward vegan foods, urging brands to make options more accessible, familiar, and affordable.
7: UK vegan meat brand This launches a fact-based online platform to counter social media misinformation about vegan food, focusing on nutrition and the environmental impact and animal people welfare consequences of various food choices through clear, evidence-based consumer guidance.
5: An education support program in Zimbabwe helps orphaned and vulnerable children stay in school despite financial hardship. Run by the Shinga Development Trust with support from Bread and Water for Africa, the initiative covers school fees, exam costs, and supplies in rural Dora East and West.
7: French family survives 16 hours adrift off Thailand's coast. Father Brahim Turki and his two sons clung to their capsized jet ski off Koh Samui after large waves knocked out its engine. Rescuers found them the following morning, exhausted after swallowing large amounts of seawater. All three went to a hospital for checks and were released shortly afterward.
5: Guangxi Traffic Police, Aulac or Vietnam, recover a bag containing the rough equivalent of $7,650 in local currency, found during a patrol on National Highway 12A. Officers secure the cash, identify 62-year-young Jun Kwang-fu as the owner, and coordinate with local police to return the money.
7: Enlightening quote of the day: your spare time should not be wasted because you are allowed a fixed span of time. You take 24,000 breaths every day. They should be utilized either in the performance of your worldly duties or in Paramarth, spiritual pursuit. Venerated Enlightened Master Baba Jaimal Singh, Vegetarian.
5: Previously in this multi-part series on Michael Hughes' near-death experience, Michael underwent heart valve surgery and developed severe pneumonia the following day. During the medical crisis, he left his body and eventually found himself in a peaceful void where he believed he had died. After returning briefly to his physical body, Michael says he left again and found himself back in the void, this time inside a strange form he described as something like a ship. With his consciousness acting as the pilot, he flew above the void, recognized the form as what he called his real body, and traveled toward an enormous granite structure he says was 11 million miles or 17.7 million kilometers tall. There, Michael encountered millions of miles of bright golden code running up the structure, made up of numbers and hieroglyphics that he believed were alive. After getting a close look at the structure, he suddenly shot upward at tremendous speed.
8: And the speed gets faster and faster and faster. And it's almost, it's like an old-time movie house with a, but your face is right up against it. That's how fast it's moving. And the sound hurt my ears. It was painful. I thought, 'cause the faster he went, the more it hurt. And then that lasted maybe a minute or so, which is a long time. And then, poof, I'm up in the clouds. Perfect silence. I popped out and there's like, it's like a black and white movie. And I'm like, what just happened? Where am I? And I look down and I can see the top of the building. I've landed higher than it. And there's a gigantic letter K coming out of a granite book. The leaves of the book are open. And I remember saying to myself, what is this? So then I came down.
5: Michael believed an unidentified presence or force was guiding his movements.
8: It brought me down to where I was facing it and a little closer. I think it wanted me to get a good look at this thing. And that's when I felt it coming. And I remember specifically saying this to myself. I said, oh boy, I know who this is. And for me, it was God. It was the Creator. And to give you an idea, I get goosebumps talking about this. It was like an energy wave of universes, a tsunami coming at me. The biggest thing ever. And it was a little darker blue with stars in it, and it was flying up. Nice. And I know who this is. And it came right up to the K, the back of the K, and stopped. I couldn't see a physical person. I felt a male presence. I knew it was him, and he knew it was me. Like, we both knew each other. I got that. And I just stared at him, and he just stared at me. And I could say 5-6 seconds went by. And I was awestruck. And then a beam of light came from there and hit me in the forehead, which I think was some form of intelligence. Okay? And it hit me so hard, that's the first time my arms were able to move my legs, and I fell backwards and started falling down this building. And then as I fell down the building, all that code that was alive started beaming into my chest. I had the whole 11 million miles of code downloaded into me. And when I landed on top of the temple roof, very hard, that's when my arms spread out. I landed hard. I remember the ground cracked a little bit. And then bang, my eyes opened up. And I was in the ICU.
5: In part 6, Michael reflects on what he believes his extraordinary journey may have revealed about the strange body that carried him through the void.
8: My take on when I entered that ship, I think that's how I got here. I think that ship was my body that came here and brought my consciousness here.
5: Join us tomorrow for part 6 of this multi-part series on Michael Hughes' near-death experience.
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10: Oh, welcome. Welcome, Your Majesty. King Lei, I'm sorry I could not have been with you earlier due to so much other work that came to me. Your Majesty, I had a black farm boy person called Anakan. Did he happen to come from your land? Now, could you please tell us something about your land? And how did you get here? In what kind of vehicle, etc.? And the purpose of your visit? Our plane of existence is a complete spiritual plane. We are completely love living. I mentioned about Tim Kutu's new realm. In that realm, we create anything we want. We don't even have to create. We just think about what we like and it will appear to us. Is this the same in your spiritual Buddha's land, sir?
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11: We wholeheartedly kowtow and surrender ourselves to the reunited three of utmost power, God, Tim Kutu, and the Son of God.
12: 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The destination was an irrigation channel about 100 meters away. The ducklings followed their mom in, cheered on by the officers.
13: This place only changes when souls realize who they are, yeah? The creation of this in love. That's the only way that this place will truly change back into heaven on earth.
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15: As we stop eating animal foods, more compassion arises, and a sense of connectedness can be born in us. 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John Bozzino, vegan.
16: Animals suffer!
17: Just like us!
16: Animals feel!
17: Just like us!
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17: Just like us!
16: Animals want to live!

Iyumi together. This joyful expression means together we are one in Solomon Islands pidgin. My name is Samira. Across the Solomon Islands, the sea is more than a source of life. It is a bridge connecting families, cultures, and generations. Surrounded by breathtaking lagoons and ancient forests, islanders cherish unity, gratitude, and reverence for God's creation.

0: Welcome to our show, The Out-of-Body Experiences of Darius J. Wright, Part 2 of 2. Since childhood, Darius J. Wright has been traveling to and exploring the other side through out-of-body experiences, or OBEs. He shares insights into these journeys through numerous interviews, his YouTube channel, Darius J. Wright, or at Darius J. Wright, and his website, dariusjwright.com. In part 1, we highlighted Darius's transformative OBE at 16 years old and his revelations about the dome he saw covering the earth. Another out-of-body experience that significantly affected Darius was meeting his beloved deceased uncle Bob on the other side, who showed him a brief life review.
1: Even my uncle Bob that has passed is the reason why I've even started what I'm starting now, is because I contacted him and he came to me. This is why I'm so big on love and making sure that you do all things in love here. But he showed me a short life review and he showed me the things that I was doing outside of love here. And it brought me to my knees in absolute pain. It was the greatest pain that I've ever felt. And there's nothing that compares to that, because once you see yourself, and you are back on the other side, and you see the things that you've done outside of love, love is the thing that will bring every single soul to their knees. And it did for me.
0: Darius J. Wright shares additional insights into the life review that we will all experience once our earthly life has ended.
2: So everybody's showing in their life, their whole life. Okay. And you could say, let's just call it the angel or the spirit guide that shows you these things. They're not necessarily judging you, your life, but they do point out discernment. But they do point out, you see what you've done here. You see where you withheld love here. You see the action that you've done here. And then you judge yourself. In the greatest pain that a soul will ever experience on the other side is the love that it withholds here.
0: Darius's life review helps us remember the true impact of showing love to ourselves and everyone around us at all times.
3: Peace is happening around our world.
4: Peace News number 168 of many and counting.
3: There are many countries promoting peace and fostering amity among peoples and governments. Etc.
5: September 2025, His Excellency Marco Rubio, the U.S. Secretary of State, visits Mexico, during which the two countries issue a joint statement reaffirming the two nations' ties with respect to security. The shared declaration emphasizes cooperation to defeat transnational organized crime, including ending fentanyl and other drug trafficking and the illicit arms trade. By creating peace, we all can make a loving, serene, and prosperous world.
0: During his OBEs, Darius saw the 12 realms of creation within our universe. He shares insights into some of the realms he has witnessed.
2: This particular construct has a total of 12 realms. Realm one, which is the realm that we're in within this construct, is the earthly realm.
1: You move up, you go into the galactic heaven, the celestial heavens.
2: Realm five is heaven. So this is where you get realms of heaven, right? So there's different layers within heaven that you get access, right? The records, the cathedrals, right? Some of these places are very pleasurable as well that you can access.
1: You even go up further than that. You go up to realm seven, which then you access the heaven of the angels.
2: And as you go up even more, you access realm nine, which is the realm of, you could say, the rainbow bridge, gods,

0: Another way to call it is what they call Asgard, right? Realm of gods.
1: Based on his OBE journeys, Darius believes the earthly realm provides our souls with an unheralded opportunity to truly understand our soul's divine nature of pure, unconditional love.
2: This whole universe, this construct, particularly Realm 1, was to experience that which we are not on the other side. So you have the illusions here of pain, you have the illusions here of death all through the physical body. In order to love unconditionally, love everything and everyone unconditionally, you are a soul that has also experienced those unlovable things. So the design of this place, based off what I've seen, was to gradually forget who we are of our true state, to then remember again, remember us stepping back into our divinity and changing the body to reflect that as well.
0: The original design of this is to step back into that God state, that love state, that frequency, and bring the very heavens itself here.
1: What an incredible message about the power of unconditional love.
3: Vegan side effect, more time for pleasures.
1: Precious viewers, we will take a short break to consider how each of us personally can share more of our unconditional love towards everyone around us. 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

0: Noble-minded viewers, we are so grateful to have you with us once again for the out-of-body experiences of Darius J. Wright, part 2 of 2 on Supreme Master Television. During his travels to the other side, Darius saw visions of a potentially glorious future for humanity and Earth.
1: We're moving into a time where all suffering ends.
2: Everything becomes free. There's not one person that is not finally free physically to do things and experience things in this life as that which it was supposed to be.
3: So there's going to be such a shift within this realm of people remembering who they are, where they come from, what this place is, the full disclosure of things. Once that is remembered, then you have a whole group of souls that is dedicated to trying to wake people up to themselves, to their home, to love.
2: So you could say when people even talk about New Earth, it's actually the great revealing of that which was always present in there. And you're seeing those things, you're accessing those things. You're able to step beyond all limitations of the physical body. You're able to step beyond all perceived limitations that we believe that we have, because the soul itself is the infinite.
4: The most powerful daily prayer for any time and before meditation, which is the order from God and Supreme Master Ching Hai, shares with us by His blessed grace.
5: We humbly worship, praise, thank, obey, and love God Almighty, the Most High, the Greatest, for world vegan, world peace, and our soul liberation. We thank, love, praise the only Son of God, who is the ultimate Master, for our salvation. We follow the teaching of all the saints and sages. We thank, love, and praise them, who are the representatives of God, for our spiritual elevation.

0: Darius highlights what humanity must do now to bring this vision of a peaceful future into existence.
1: This place only changes when souls realize who they are, yeah? The creation of this in love. That's the only way that this place will truly change. Back into heaven on earth. And the only way breaking past that to the end of all suffering is when each soul realizes unconditional love in their home and where they return back to. Because once they realize that and truly realize that en masse, you cannot tell me that they will not start acting in a place of love.
0: In a video message from April 12th, 2025, our most benevolent Supreme Master Qinghai Vegan highlighted how NDE and OBE testimonies remind humanity about the true nature of God Almighty.
2: God always loves us. It's just that if our karma is big and we are so close to Maya and we listen to the bad advice and influence of Satan, of the devil, then we are blocked from receiving God's love. That is a problem. People who die temporarily and come back, we call it near-death experience, they all receive that love when they are out of their body and out of this magic influence. They receive that love. And they are always advised to come back and bring the message that you must love one another. It's just more difficult in this world when people are all covered and poisoned.
0: Supreme Master Qinghai also shared the single solution to bring forth heaven on earth, or the new earth, that Darius J. Wright has foreseen in his OBEs.
2: We three are doing the best now to try to cleanse them up so they can wake up and understand that vegan is love in action, and that will bring all luck, all blessing into this planet again, and it will become Eden again. It's like miracles. Rivers will be plenty again. Oceans will be clean again. No more death zones in the sea anymore. No more war, no more hunger, no more pandemics. Truly, the humans on this planet can experience all that if they just drop that piece of bloody dead animal people flesh. It's not science fiction. It's a fact. They just have to experience it. All of the people who became vegan experienced that. Lightness in the body, soul, and mind. More clarity, more efficiency in working areas, in jobs, more harmony within the family, more progress in whatever dream they are building on.
0: We share our gratitude to the most merciful Supreme Master Qinghai for always reminding us that the simple solution to end all major global catastrophes we face today is the easy switch to the compassionate vegan diet. 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May all of humanity immediately wake up to the earth-saving vegan solution so that the dawn of a new era of world vegan, world peace may revitalize our world. For more information on Darius J. Wright, please visit dariusjwright.com.
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0: Gracious viewers, thank you for being with us for the out-of-body experiences of Darius J. Wright, part 2 of 2. Coming up next is Laughter, Expression of Inner Joy, part 1 of 3 on Between Master and Disciples, with subtitles in many languages. 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
9: 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Put shopping bags under sunshine for as long as can before reusing.
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6: In time of personal sickness and or pandemic, meditate at home. Don't go to group meditation.
9: When a contagious disease is widespread, avoid eating raw, at least, for example, tomatoes or lettuce. Rinse them with boiling water before eating.
6: In a normal situation, use natural fruit and vegetable wash to wash veggies or soak them in salt water for at least 5 minutes, then wash them under running water and final rinse with filtered water.
9: Do not reuse disposable gloves too many times. Throw them away when they're dirty. If not dirty, can wash them with soap under hot water before reusing.
6: When going out, must wear a mask. Wear a good mask, a thick mask. If can, better wear a hat to cover head and hair. When coming back home, have to throw the mask away. If have to reuse, wash them in hot water and detergent.
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13: 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With profound, humble gratitude and love to all venerated enlightened masters, we bow to the Almighty in soulful gratefulness for gifting us with their holy, blessed presence. May all beings be awakened by their divine grace.

You can wish your tender-hearted Cambodian colleagues a friendly welcome by saying Som Svakum in the Khmer language when they visit you for a vegan get-together. Peace-loving viewers, my name is Soka. The easygoing people of Cambodia are grateful to friendly souls like you who make life more vibrant and appreciates the natural beauty that Mother Nature provides. May your noble efforts help bring peace and compassion to those around you in God's everlasting love and care. The Southeast Asian country of Cambodia is a land of agricultural plains and great waterways, surrounded by large forests and mountainous regions. Cambodia's many national parks and wildlife sanctuaries offer protection for beautiful animal people like the wild water buffalo people and the endangered pileated gibbon people. Among Cambodia's thousands of Buddhist temples is Angkor Wat, an immense complex built in the 12th century. With its intricately carved stone sculptures dedicated to Lord Buddha as well as Hindu gods, this UNESCO World Heritage Site is a place of pilgrimage for monks and lay people alike. Rice has been grown for centuries in Cambodia, and its quality is a source of pride for the country. Irrigation methods in the historic area around Angkor Wat were even designed to allow rice harvesting up to 4 times a year. Today's rural families can still be seen working together in rice fields during the growing season. Cambodia's long tradition of creative expression is now conveyed through artists like Sopip Pich, whose remarkable sculptures have been displayed worldwide. Another renowned Cambodian artist, Dina Chan, portrays her country's beauty through its traditional masks and inspiring scenes of nature. We hope you had fun touring picturesque Cambodia with us, cheerful viewers. May your faith in God take you where you want to be in His kingdom.

For decades, Supreme Master Qinghai Vegan has illuminated our world with her divine teachings. A fully enlightened master, she imparts the Kuan Yin method of meditation to those desiring to immediately discover the God nature within to achieve in one lifetime eternal liberation from the cycle of transmigration. The Kuan Yin method has been practiced by all enlightened masters, such as the worshipped world-honored One Shakyamuni Buddha, vegan, the worshipped Son of God Jesus Christ, vegetarian, the venerated master and philosopher Confucius, vegetarian, the venerated Lord Krishna, vegetarian, the venerated master and philosopher Lao Tzu, vegan, the venerated Lord Mahavira, vegan, the beloved Prophet Muhammad, vegetarian, peace be upon him, Sri Guru Nanak Dev Ji, vegetarian, and many more. Supreme Master Qinghai Vegan emphasizes that if we always remember God, render selfless service to others, and follow the laws of the universe, we will reach our highest potential as humans and truly understand our purpose on Earth. An extraordinary living example of compassion, she lovingly and regularly sends material and financial assistance to refugees, the homeless, natural disaster victims, and others needing relief.

Supreme Master Qinghai Vegan receives love and recognition from various organizations, media, governments, individuals, and many awards, such as the 2006 Guzi Peace Prize, considered the Nobel Peace Prize of the East, the World Spiritual Leadership Award in 1994, the Mahavir Award in 2008, February 22nd and October 25th, both proclaimed as the Supreme Master Qinghai Day, an honorary citizen of the United States, etc., and has been honored throughout the years with numerous other awards and accolades for her outstanding philanthropic and humanitarian deeds.

etc. We apologize for not being able to show many other awards and honors for lack of space and time. Supreme Master Qinghai Vegan respectfully thank all special individuals, organizations, leaders, and governments for all your genuine, loving, ongoing support. May heaven bless you forevermore. We, the Supreme Master Qinghai International Association members, are also sincerely grateful for your expressive kindness, wishing you the best. A true voice for our beautiful animal friends, Supreme Master Qinghai Vegan promotes the peaceful, loving plant-based diet and envisions, with humanity's awakening to the sacredness of all life, a tranquil and glorious all-vegan world where people of both animal and human kingdoms live in respectful harmony. Her initiatives included alternative living flyer distribution, the International Vegan Restaurants, Loving Hut, vegan food companies, vegan fur products, Supreme Master Television, as well as writing and speaking to influential government and media leaders, participating in televised conferences on climate change, etc. Whether we're aware of it or not, her efforts have had an enormous influence on global awareness of the animal people-friendly lifestyle and how this benevolent way can bring lasting peace among nations while saving our planet from climate change and disasters. Supreme Master Qinghai Vegan has traveled worldwide and held discourses with the public and her disciples on a variety of

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I was going to continue to sleep, but because of your influence, so strong, I was afraid I would never wake up, so you better wake up before I sleep forever. You going? Tomorrow morning? And the one I gave candy to has already gone? No. Did you take candy already? This afternoon? Yeah? Oh, you sit here and want some more candies. Took care already, yeah? Afternoon, yeah? No? Some are not. Don't worry. We have it later. I just have some news for you. Maybe the local people could come back on the weekends if you want. Yeah? Weekend. Originally, we say until the end of the month, huh? Next month, huh? No. Middle of next month, huh? Yeah. But I think we don't need, because I worry we cannot use this area. But I have found some other way to do something. So it's okay if you want to come back on the weekends, yeah? And if you really want to see me, maybe you call first. Yeah? Or you could come back for group meditation. All right? Yeah. If you're nearby, if it's convenient for you, if it's too far, you know, I don't know, maybe you should not. If it's too far, it's too inconvenient. But weekend, okay? Any weekend you want to come, it's okay. No limit. Maybe I'm still here, or maybe I come back. Yeah? But if you really specifically want to see me and want to make sure, you better make sure. You better make sure. But otherwise, I will fix something here. Okay? Next time you come back, it may be more comfortable. All right. So you guys are going? Do you want to ask me any more questions? Or are you all clear? All enlightened? Yeah? All Buddhas? Already? More female Buddhas than male Buddhas. What's the problem? Males are a little difficult, huh? I don't know what they want from the world. But they hang on in the world. Your husband's not here? Where is he? He's hiding somewhere. Hiding. Hiding. Oh, yeah, yeah, yeah. I saw him yesterday. Okay. He lost some weight, huh? He lost weight? Or he became black and skinny? Tan. Oh, that's why, yeah. When your skin is a little darker, you look skinnier, yeah. Everyone. And you don't have tan? A little bit, yeah. He tans faster, right? Eat everything fast. Eat the sun also fast. And you're going tomorrow already? Yeah, okay. Have a nice trip, huh, you guys? Thanks for coming, huh? I know your home is more comfortable. And so you came here because you love me. And I appreciate that very much. Yes. So you can go back and enjoy your home better now, huh? It's nice to see Master, but, you know... Oh, it's nice to be home. Thank God.

them home. No question? No? Really? It's not true. Yesterday I kept asking, any questions? No, no, no. And when I went over there, they took the opportunity to ask lousy questions. Yeah. And ruin the laughter that we had. Today I'm not kidding anymore. You ask here or not at all? No, no question, huh? It's cool. It's good, good. You like some more candy, right? Some didn't have. Here's your stuff. Somebody gave it to me. Oh. You want to hear some jokes? Yeah. Checked. Someone gave me some joke collection. I didn't have time to read, but I read some of it. You know, I read some and marked them, you know, because some jokes are lousy. Don't want to talk about them. Some jokes we already told. Many jokes I already told them, so. I told the residents. The residents have more chances to hear jokes because, you see, you only come certain time, you see? So I have to arrange time to see you, but the residents, whenever I come, they always have time. Time is all they have. So I told them a lot of jokes. So if you want to listen to them without repetition, you got the tapes that I told the residents, yeah? Oh, there's some here. This is a bad joke here, but it's okay. There was a man who went to see the doctor and said, "Doctor, I cannot poo." Excuse me. "When I go to the toilet, I cannot poo." And the doctor said, "Oh, I will give you a prescription with some pills. Take that every 4 hours, and then the problem will be taken care of. If any reason at all that the trouble persists, come back to see me in a week's time." So the following week, the man came back and said to the doctor, "Doctor, I still can't poo." So the doctor said, "Okay, I give you some more pills, stronger. Maybe you need stronger pills. All right, take this every 2 hours and then come back to see me if the problem persists." Next week, the man came back again, "Doctor, I still can't." So the doctor said, "My God, really, you took the pills that I gave you?" The patient said, "Yeah, yeah." The doctor said, "My God, this is the strongest pill already. Okay, sit down. Maybe you have a strange problem here. Tell me all the information I need to know about you. To begin with, what is your occupation?" And the man said, "I'm a musician." And the doctor said, "Ah, oh my God, you should have told me this in the beginning. Then we didn't have all these problems. Okay, here, take some money. Go home and buy some food." Understand? Nothing comes in, nothing can come out. So, same with us, huh? If we don't meditate, huh? Nothing good can come out of us, eh? If we don't take the good things in, how can anything good come out of us? Yeah? So, the way we behave, and what we are doing, really bespeaks of what's inside of us. Although sometimes the bodily action has nothing to do with the soul, yes. But mostly, whatever is going on inside your mind, it comes out in the body, yeah? So take care of what you do, because it's like a mirror, like a television. Everybody can watch everything going on inside when it's outside, through your action outside. I think many jokes, I forgot which one. Oh. There was an

art exhibition. Yes. And the artist who painted the pictures, who had the exhibition there, asked the owner of the gallery whether anyone has been interested in his paintings. So the owner say, "I have good news and bad news for you." The good news is that there was a gentleman who was interested in your paintings. And then he asked me whether your artwork, your paintings, will increase in value after you're dead, just like many other artists, right? So, and after I said, yes, of course they would, because you have potential. And your paintings, of course, will increase in value after your death. So he bought 15 of them all together. That's the good news. And the artist asked, and what about the bad news? And the owner of the gallery say, the guy who bought your 15 paintings is your doctor. And there were two fellows talking together, I guess in the prison. Say, you know what? My grandfather, he knew the exact day of the year that he was going to die. It was the right year too. Not only that, but he knew what time he would die that day. And he was right about that too. So the second guy say, wow, that is really magical. How did he know all of that? So the first guy say, a judge told him. Wow. This is just like your master, huh? If you don't practice the Guan Yin method, there's another method that you know the exact day of your death. It's this one. Huh? And a judge can even tell you what day, what year, what month, what hour you die even. Wow, he sounds like a master himself. There was a teacher who passed the primary school kid. John, why can you ever spell a word correctly? Why is it so difficult for you to spell? And the pupil say, because you keep changing words every day. Yeah, just like we always complain to Master, how come, huh? How come I keep practicing and it's always some problem? Yeah. Yeah. We always have new problems because our life is not ended. Every day is new.

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May heaven bless your noble endeavors and protect you always, especially while on challenging duty.

Fortunate and blessed are we to be co-inhabitants with the amazing people from the animal kingdom that grace and colour our planet. In countless beneficial ways, they add beauty and joy to our lives. Their nobility through unconditional love, loyalty, and heroic love.

setting off on a camping expedition in the magnificent nature areas of melodic Crete, your mom waves and calls out, Sto kalo na pas. That means, may all go well with you, in Greek, a language spoken across this myth-enshrined island. Cretan musical heritage thrives through the lyra and lauto, and through mentin artists, improvised rhyming couplets and 15-syllable verse offered during celebrations, often exchanged spontaneously among friends and neighbors. My name is Chrissy. As the sun emerges in the gentle freshness after a nourishing rain, we wish the land's illuminated tranquility would last forever. Like you, the reflective Cretans are inspired to turn inward and connect with the ever-serene light of heaven. May your soul find eternal joy in the stillness of the divine.

0: as you arrive in Spice Fragrant Granada for the joyful Spice Mist Carnival. A friendly Grenadian guides you through the bustling streets of St. George's to where lively soca music is playing. Granada's island of Carriacou is home to the sacred big drum tradition that accompanies major life events and is celebrated for its string band music as well as its Shakespeare Mass staged at Carriacou's own pre-Lantern Carnival, where masked pairs of competitors must recite passages chiefly from the play Julius Caesar with perfect accuracy. I'm Dallon. We live in high virtue by honoring those who came before us and paved the way for our success. The ever happy Grenadians welcome your quiet generosity and humble appreciation for your life. May you always be guided and protected in the Supreme Divinity's loving kindness. Welcome to Noteworthy News, positive news for a charitable world.
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0: 2025. During his August 2025 visit to Washington, D.C., South Korea's President, His Excellency Lee Jae-myung, requests the President of the United States, His Excellency Donald Trump, a Shining World Peace Leader Award Laureate and a Shining World Leadership Award for Compassion Laureate, to engage with North Korea and help usher in a new era of peace on the Korean Peninsula. While speaking at the United Nations in September 2025, President Lee promotes his peace endeavor to re-establish relations with North Korea, called the Exchange, Normalization, and Denuclearization, or END Plan. By creating peace, we all can make a loving, serene, and prosperous world.
1: 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Global research highlights hidden environmental fallout from pyrotechnics. Australian state turns organic waste into compost. UK scientists scale up solar power reactor for plastics recycling. Saudi Red Crescent Authority debuts cardiopulmonary resuscitation device. For recent cardiac arrest case, American cosmetics brand launches innovative vegan ceramide complexion stick, and German volunteers deploy thermal drones to protect newborn fawns during mowing season. All this and more on Supreme Master Television, your constructive global TV channel.
2: So if the people in this world are vegan, they can receive your gift and can use it if they are sincere and sincerely want it, and they can use it right away. So if they return to the purity of their origin by not entangling themselves with any negative connection with the killing karma. Your Majesty, some of my so-called God's disciples are also ancient Buddhas, or are going to be Buddhas in this lifetime, and also live on this planet. And why are you not also having a physical presence here on Earth? Could you tell us, please, from your great wisdom, how can any being on this planet avoid hell, sir, especially the eternal hell, sir, because they'll be lost forever, suffer forever. Your Majesty, please help.
3: Please continue watching to find out more about King Pius' praises for Master, what he says our planetary citizens must do in addition to watching Master's lectures on Supreme Master TV to advance spiritually, how Master feels when she meets kings, etc. On Saturday, August 8, 2026, our most loving Supreme Master Qinghai Vegan currently took time to record a message for our planet regarding her intriguing conversation with the King of Friendship. In part 2 of this two-part flying news presentation of the message, we are privileged to hear about various subjects, including more about the precious gift given to our planet by King Piu and his explanation of the effect of vows taken by different Buddhas.
2: And you mentioned earlier that the people, the beings who want to receive your gift of friendship and use it for themselves, are kind of vegan. They have to be vegan first, sir? Oh yes, because they are originally pure. And if they return to their purity by the live and let live, by being peaceful and harmonious with all around them, then the gift can be very useful and effective for them. But if they have been entangled even extra or more because of the tainted karma of killing other innocents, then the gift can be almost like void nullified by all this bad influence that badly affects their spiritual beings and their freedom. So they cannot maneuver any issues in their life between themselves and others concerned. It's very difficult for them to navigate any issues that come upon them. And that's why more and more conflict will happen to them. Oh, yes, sir. Yes, sir. That's quite a pitiful situation. Yes. We do our best, sir, to help them. So if the people in this world are vegan, they can receive your gift and can use it if they are sincere and sincerely want it. And they can use it right away, sir, if they return to the purity of their origin by not entangling themselves with any negative connection with the killing karma. No, well, yes, sorry, but at least 5 months of being vegan before they could use this powerful friendship tool from our power, from our spiritual store of gifts. Oh, wow. In our group, they should be vegan for 2 or 3 months, you know, it depends, before they can receive initiation. That, I guess, is the same reason. It's regretful that many of our citizens in this world are not made aware of this, because if we mix our energy with the other energy in such a gruesome way, then the blessing of any kind cannot work well. Oh, yes, by the way, Your Majesty, some of my so-called God's disciples are also ancient Buddhas, or are going to be Buddhas in this lifetime, and also live on this planet. And why are you not also having physical presence here on Earth? Oh, there are different Buddhas, and it depends on their vows. They will either reside in this world or another world and be doing their independent work to help beings if they wish to. But we like freedom in our friendship spiritual kind of category. We have our different vows that after we attain enlightenment, we begin to accept followers, faithful beings into our fold. Then we cannot stay in another world, because our spiritual attainment power has created our own world for our people. Thus, we also have an obligation to take care of them and to continue to nourish them spiritually until they become complete. So that is the work by our vows, to take care of whomever believes in us and follows us. Whereas you are different. You are totally incredibly powerful, so that you take care of many things. You take care of not only your own people, but whomever really kind of has some kind of connection and relation to you. Though they don't even know it, you will also help to liberate them, to lift them up, and even rescue them from hell. And even people who negatively attack you in any form, you will also forgive them and lift them up, if they are still rescuable. In some cases, if they are too heavy, then of course heaven will not let them go out of their hell. And they will have to stay there forever. This is truly much, much suffering, beyond imagination, beyond sympathy, beyond pity. suffering beyond endurance. Oh, yes, sir, I know all this. But God has entrusted me with so much power and so much duty, and then I have to fulfill it. Oh, only God's power, the ultimate power, could make any humble being like myself do so much work and bear so many consequences. But I'm still willing, sir, I'm willing. I'm willing to help, because whatever I suffer, it's nothing compared to this eternal hell that you just mentioned, that no one can ever escape. My heart is in pain. Every time I think about that I think of those who have to endure such painful, agonizing lives in hell, then I work harder, if I can, all the time, because I cannot bear their suffering. Well, anyway, thank you, sir, for enlightening us with all this information. Hopefully, the world people listen to you and understand it and will act accordingly. Could you tell us, please, from your great wisdom, how can any being on this planet avoid hell, sir? Especially the eternal hell, sir, because they'll be lost forever, suffer forever. Your Majesty, please help. Oh, you, the King of Kings of Kings of Kings, already taught them more than we can ever teach them. You have tried all your best, more than we could ever try already. So please just continue your way. Teach them the five precepts, the moral standards, so that they can be out of alignment with the negative, cruelty, clutching power. Then they will be free. And any of the masters can always lift them up easily, as if you are touching the water with your hands. But if they live not according to these simple principles, then they can wait for their turn to be liberated for a long, long, long, long forever time, until they pay off all this killing karma, direct or indirect karma. Then wise master will come and help them. But of course,

0: so that all the world's people will know and live accordingly. Thank you so much for your blessing. Your words. I mean, you're not just talking in a human language, our language, but your blessing would flow into it and help them to clean up some of their garbage anyway. And they might remember the purpose of their human life. We thank you for any result thereof. Thank you, sir. Any other precious advice you could give to the beings on this planet, sir? Please tell us. Oh, no. If the beings on this planet listen to your teaching, that will be more than enough. They just have to act on it. They don't just listen to or watch your teaching program on your television. They must believe in it and act on it. And anyone, even the worst sinner, if they receive initiation from you, they are surely going to be lifted up and liberated with time if they practice what you teach. If they do not, then no one really can help them. They have the best help already. And if they don't accept it, then we also shake our heads in despair. All right, sir. Your Majesty, the King of Kings of Kings of Kings, we know you are busy in the physical world, so we do not wish to disturb you or to take up your time any longer. Perhaps some other time in the future, when your world has become more purified and our meeting would be easier, and we will ask your permission to come back to see you. Oh, please, anytime, no need any permission. It's just I'm sorry that sometimes our meeting could be very obstructed in this difficult time of our planet. But we welcome you with all our hearts anytime. Please come back whenever you deem fit. Thank you, sir, for all your blessing and advice. May God bless you evermore and more, so that you can lead your people with your spiritual power and your attained complete wisdom. Amen, sir. Amen. We wish you and your world's people on this planet have success in their spiritual goals and have fruitful results from hard-earned endeavors. May God bestow this planet with more and more blessing and grace. Oh, thank you, sir. Thank you, sir. Thank you, sir. We wish the same for your planet, even though you already have a lot of spiritual blessing by your own endeavor, by your own attainment of Buddhahood. But we can always use more blessing. We can always make use of more blessings. Right, sir? Oh, of course, of course. We never think that we have enough power, enough wisdom by our own, except by the grace of God. Thank you, sir, for everything and for the precious gift. And please continue to support us to bless this world so that everyone can become friends instead of enemies. Everyone will be a peacemaker instead of a war creator, bringing happiness instead of suffering to all, to each other and to themselves. We thank you, sir, for your support, for your blessing, for your help. In the name of all beings on this planet, we thank you, sir. And in the name of God, we wish you a pleasant journey back, because in this world we have space, we have time. So that's all we can say. We wish you the best. We thank you, our mightiest Lord, God Mapa, for the meeting today, for the beneficial friend who brought also blessing and a gift to our planet. Thank you, Sire. Please continue helping us, blessing us. Amen. oh, I'm more awake now, so I have to get out of my tent and go on with my work. Oh, but you know, I'm still not completely, you know, like awake, as if you are awake in the midday, you know, after you slept well the whole night. But I'm so happy, happy, happy after this conversation. Well, every time I meet another king from a faraway planet, or even from this planet, I feel so happy, so elated. I just want to go out and maybe hug some squirrel
1: people.
0: Hug the birds.
1: People.
0: And hug any trees around me. I hope this conversation, when it airs soon, it will also bring you happiness for a change to our humdrum daily life. Yeah. Okay, so long for now. God bless. God love. God forgive.
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3: In Supreme Master Qinghai International Association news from the United States, on June 20th, 2026, our association members from Northern California joined the International Yoga Day Fair at Anubhuti Meditation and Retreat Center in Novato, California. 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
4: At our association's booth, Supreme Master Television streamed live, and guests received gift bags with Supreme Master Ching Hai's book, Love is the Only Solution, and vegan recipe books. One of our association members also took the stage, introducing Supreme Master Ching Hai, Vegan, Kuan Yin Meditation, and the Vegan Way of Life in True Harmony with Ahimsa, the timeless principle of nonviolence toward all beings. 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
5: All animals, every species, belong here to Earth. God made them to live here, and we are nobody to kill them.
6: There was a Muslim lady. She met me after 10 years, and she said, "You told me your stomach is not a graveyard where you park dead bodies." And she never ate meat. This body God has given us to nurture, not by violating, not by killing any souls. And you, even those animals do have a soul. They also cry. When the animals are killed, they think that animal is killed. But in that dead body, there is a pain. And here you are trying to meditate. You are eating pain every day. How can you be pain-free? So if you eat animal, you are also eating their pain with it. So No, no, you cannot be peaceful by eating pain.
1: Killing animals is not peaceful. Our teeth are not meant to eat animals. Our digestive tract is not meant to eat animals. So it naturally makes sense that we would eat plants and not animals.
6: I'd been vegetarian for a long time. One of my friends sent me one of those, alarming kind of videos of dairy in America. Someone had snuck in and took videos of what was really going on there. And I don't know why I even let myself watch it. But that was it. I said, I cannot contribute to this kind of violence against innocent animals, etc.
3: We sincerely thank Anubhuti Meditation and Retreat Center for its gracious welcome and our association members for spreading Master's message of peace, spirituality, and veganism. Above all, our deepest gratitude to beloved Supreme Master Qinghai Vegan for her loving guidance. May the true spirit of yoga inspire ever more hearts to walk the gentle path of ahimsa and embrace the compassionate vegan life in heaven's infinite blessings.
7: United States and Tanzania signed 5-year Memorandum of Understanding on Health Cooperation. The joint investment includes more than $1.8 billion from Tanzania and over $1.3 billion from the United States. The partnership will strengthen Tanzanian health systems, digital health infrastructure, disease surveillance, laboratories, and healthcare workforce development while expanding essential health services. It will also support Tanzania's efforts to establish a unified national digital health ecosystem, strengthen clinical research, advance malaria elimination in Zanzibar, and improve outbreak detection and response. The agreement aims to help Tanzania build a more self-reliant and sustainable healthcare system while enhancing protection against future public health threats. The United States has a total of 159 Shining World Leadership Awards to date for animal protection, caring, compassion, earth preservation, earth protection, environmental protection, generosity, good governance, humanitarianism, justice, kindness, ocean protection, peace leader, promoting healthy living, super loving care, and sustainability. Our appreciation, United States and Tanzania, for strengthening your healthcare cooperation and advancing global efforts to prevent infectious diseases. May Tanzania continue building a resilient healthcare system that safeguards lives and promotes lasting well-being in the wisdom of the providence.
8: Fireworks affect air quality, water, and wildlife people. 3 new recent studies have found various harms created by firework displays. One concluded that people who attend celebratory events with fireworks are exposed to unhealthy levels of air pollutants due to the shows themselves, as well as dust from bustling movements of crowds and aerosols from food trucks. A second study found that in addition to smoke and ash, some firecrackers contain compounds such as amines that can react in the atmosphere to form aerosols, resulting in haze and poor air quality. A third study determined fireworks leave behind residue containing partly burned fuel and additives, metal salts, and charred packaging that could be washed into rivers or lakes. This alters water chemistry and disrupts microbial activity and aquatic life, especially after recurring or major firework activities. Many thanks, researchers, for raising awareness of the hazards of fireworks. May we celebrate festivities with environmentally friendly options to avoid the harmful effects of fireworks in divine protection.
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10: 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Yaz the weather around the world.

0: Australian state expands food and garden waste recycling. Victoria is transforming household waste into a valuable resource through its statewide Food Organics and Garden Organics, or FOGO program. Under the new initiative, every council must offer residents access to a green lid FOGO bin or a local composting alternative by 2030. The initiative diverts food scraps and garden clippings from landfill where they would release harmful methane. Instead, the material is processed into nutrient-rich compost for farms and community gardens. Some councils are supplying kitchen caddies and compostable liners to help residents separate waste more easily. In the city of Castlemaine, a volunteer group has established a neighborhood composting network. These efforts highlight both official programs and grassroots efforts in turning everyday waste into a nutrient-rich compost for a sustainable future. Way to go, State of Victoria and all involved Australian households. May your green efforts contribute to a circular economy in celestial radiance.
1: Researchers develop improved solar-powered plastic recycling reactor. Scientists from the University of Cambridge in the UK have successfully created a glass panel device that can convert plastic waste into clean hydrogen fuel and valuable industrial chemicals in real-world scenarios. Previously, the innovation was only tested with a small-size version in controlled laboratory settings. The improved device does not require specialist equipment and only requires a light-absorbing substance and a molecular precursor material to be sprayed on the panel like a coating. The researchers found that the panel through which sunlight shines works on different types of plastic bottles, like those made of polyethylene, terephthalate, or PET, and cellulose-based materials. The research team will now make improvements to the device durability and efficiency before it can be commercially produced. Thank you, University of Cambridge researchers, for your wonderful work. May you continue to improve the world through your inventions and God's enlightening guidance.
0: In June 2026, Saudi Red Crescent Authority, or SRCA, responders reached a citizen suffering from cardiac and respiratory arrest in Riyadh's Al Vizirat district. The team turned to advanced technology to aid him. The head-up cardiopulmonary resuscitation, or CPR device, paired with the Lucas or Lund University cardiopulmonary assist system, mechanical chest compression system. The head-up device was deployed in the field for the very first time by the SCRA. It gently elevates the patient's head and neck during compressions. Well done, Saudi Red Crescent Authority, for improving the quality of your emergency medical care and bettering your operational capabilities in the sacred pursuit of saving lives. May the enhanced quality of pre-hospital emergency care be a lasting blessing for all in a world filled with the benevolence of the Almighty.
1: Vegan, 'cause we don't even want to pick on our own size.
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2: Innovative volunteer group in Germany successfully saving hundreds of vulnerable fawns from mower deaths. Nonprofit group Rekit Retong Mangfao Tao has transformed its wildlife rescue operations in southern Germany by replacing labor-intensive foot searches in meadows with advanced thermal imaging drones. Baby deer instinctively freeze when threatened. While this defense mechanism protects them from natural predators, it leaves them completely helpless against heavy farm machinery. Now, using DJI drone technology equipped with artificial intelligence features, operators scan tall meadow grasses from an altitude of up to 100 meters. The drones detect heat signatures with centimeter-level accuracy. Pilots instantly beam these coordinates to ground teams, who safely relocate the animal folk. This tech upgrade has boosted annual rescues from just 15 fawns to over 300, allowing local farmers to happily mow their fields, knowing the wildlife is safe. Our heartfelt thanks, Rekit Retong Mangfao Tao. In the protective gaze of the Providence, may this technology help as many animal people as possible.
1: It's time to hear hearty laughter bouncing off the walls from the following joke we have prepared. It's called Creative Memory.
3: An elderly couple sat together, looking through an old family photo album.
4: Darling, do you remember the first words you ever said to me 50 years ago?
5: Of course. I said you were the most beautiful woman I had ever seen.
4: You don't remember at all, do you?
5: Not a word, honey. But I can still come up with the perfect compliment.
6: The most powerful daily prayer for any time and before meditation, which is the order from God and Supreme Master Ching Hai, shares with us by His blessed grace.
7: We humbly worship, praise, thank, obey, and love God Almighty, the Most High, the Greatest, for world vegan, world peace, and our soul liberation. We thank, love, praise the only Son of God, who is the ultimate Master for our salvation. We follow the teaching of all the saints and sages. We thank, love, and praise them, who are the representatives of God for our spiritual elevation.

0: And now we have a hotline in Mandarin Chinese with multiple language subtitles from Ningshu in Taiwan, also known as Formosa.
1: 拜服于三位一体青海无上师的圣足下，弟子正在田间散步，突然内在师父指示我与他前去暂居。我立刻站在田边，手摄身心往内，分出神识随师父前去。 我们到了一片满目疮痍的断垣残壁上空，这里是战后的叙利亚。师父伸出巨大的右手掌，从掌中射出很多金色网状能量，覆盖住整片区域。有一大批死魂被师父用大手掌吸了上来。这些人表情极痛苦，仰头，双手朝天高举，跪求上苍帮助。原来都是些死于战乱的怨魂。 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
0: 宁书, thank you for your moving heart line. Master has a loving reply. Loving 宁书, faithful 观音 practitioner. When enough destructive energy collects, war is the result. This leaves massive scars on the earth, like what you witnessed with the souls of those killed in the battles, wandering around, confused and suffering, creating even more harmful energy. Without the healing energy of Master Power helping clean it up, this toxicity would continue to create a negative atmosphere for a very long time and adversely affect the individuals living near it. The main driving force behind all of this is humanity's animal people meat eating habit. All of the killing karma from this daily murderous practice collects and causes calamities and even war. Without awakening to love and shifting to a vegan diet, this negative cycle cannot be truly resolved. May you and the peace-loving people of Taiwan or Formosa live by the wisdom of heaven and enjoy blissful lives, sending you immense love always and forever.
2: He who thoroughly knows living beings, whether they move or not, and does not injure them in any of the three ways, viz., by thought, words, and acts, him we call a Brahmana. Brahmana means priests and scholars dealing with Vedic rituals. Uttradayayana Sutra, Jainism.
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4: We sincerely thank all the reporters, journalists, photographers, camera persons, individuals, groups, companies everywhere in the world for all your involved contributions of news that inform and bring hope to the people from both human and animal kingdoms, as well as countless other beings, thus uplifting the atmosphere of our planet. May heaven bless your noble endeavors and protect you always, especially while on challenging duty.
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6: 전쟁을 종식하고 한반도의 불안정한 정전 체제를
7: South Korean President Lee Jae-myung called on August 15th for talks with North Korea aimed at peaceful coexistence and eventually replacing the armistice that ended fighting in the 1950 to 1953 Korean War with a formal peace framework. President Lee said South Korea would take steps to reduce tensions and create safeguards against escalation, while talks could also address measures to limit North Korea's nuclear capabilities.
5: Russia has rejected the idea of a Black Sea ceasefire or a return to the 2022-2023 Black Sea Initiative, saying it sees no conditions for the situation to improve. Turkey had proposed that Russia and Ukraine or Ukraine both halt attacks on commercial vessels in the Black Sea, while Ukraine or Ukraine separately offered through a third party for both sides to stop attacks on civilian targets there.
7: Russia says it struck a railway station in Ukraine or Ukraine's the new port of Izmail and two tugboats near Mykolaiv that it claimed were supporting military shipments.
5: Israel says Hezbollah violated the Lebanon ceasefire by attacking Israeli soldiers in a border security zone, seriously injuring three troops. The Israeli military said it responded by striking Hezbollah infrastructure in southern Lebanon.
7: Mali says 82 soldiers held by armed groups in the country's north have been released and returned to government care. The Tuareg lead Azawad Liberation Front, or FLA, said it freed the soldiers for humanitarian reasons, while a Malian government source said Algeria mediated the release. The FLA says about 118 other soldiers remain captive.
5: The Democratic Republic of the Congo and Rwanda agreed on August 12th through 13th to advance two new initiatives to strengthen monitoring and verification of their peace agreement, with the U.S. asked to review the proposals ahead of the next meeting. The next Joint Security Coordination Mechanism meeting is scheduled for September 16th through 17th in Geneva, Switzerland.
7: Russian authorities acknowledged new gasoline shortages in several regions on August 14th as continuing Ukrainian or Iranian drone and military

0: protection, water, and sanitation, as the EU says more than 100,000 people have been killed since the February 2021 military coup, and 16.2 million people now need assistance. Myanmar also has the world's highest number of casualties from landmines and explosive remnants of war, according to the EU.
1: Taiwan, or Formosa, launches an intensive $9.37 million pilot program to help stroke patients regain independence. Participating in patient rehabilitation wards offer personalized treatment, providing 2 to 5 hours of daily therapy for up to 180 days during the critical initial recovery phase.
0: High-intensity explosive exercise builds stronger bones far more effectively than routine walking or standard weightlifting. A Semmelweis University, Hungary, analysis of 24 clinical trials shows that sudden direction changes and rapid movement bursts boost blood biomarkers for bone creation by 46%. Researchers challenge traditional guidelines, though experts advise consulting a physician before starting demanding routines.
1: Taiwan, or Formosa, reports 72 severe COVID-19 cases and 14 deaths over the past week, marking its highest weekly death toll this year. As medical visits increase, officials expect the outbreak to peak by late August. Health authorities also warn of rising flu activity.
0: Belgium's largest recorded wildfire burns more than 2,700 hectares of the High Fens Reserve, roughly double the 2011 record. On Saturday, residents of Sauerbrot and Buitenbach evacuate as Belgian crews, backed by European Union water bombers and helicopters, battle the blaze.
1: A flash flood sweeps away two shelters at an army camp in Dibang Valley, Arunachal Pradesh, India, leaving 5 soldiers missing. A separate landslide at a road cutting site in Upper Subansiri District kills 4 workers. Heavy rain triggers both on Friday evening.
0: A magnitude 5.0 earthquake strikes near Al-Hindin, Granada, Spain, in the early hours of August 15th, damaging buildings across the Granada metropolitan area without injuring anyone. The Autonomous Community of Andalusia activates its seismic emergency plan, and the emergency line receives more than 80 calls. Following a deadly 7.4 magnitude earthquake on August 10th, Colombia launches major animal person rescue efforts across 5 departments. The A Paw for Colombia campaign fixes impaired shelters, provides emergency pet supplies, and searches for missing animal companions. There are over 1,870 affected pet persons, 32 damaged shelters, and around 200 missing animal family members.
1: More than 40 dog folks and puppies were rescued from a suspected dog fighting operation in Berkeley County, South Carolina, U.S., after authorities served a search warrant on August 11th. Some of the dog individuals were found chained and had scars on their faces and legs that veterinarians said were consistent with organized dog fighting.
0: Saudi Arabia says it has phased out 69% of ozone-depleting substances over the past 5 years as part of its commitments under the Montreal Protocol, an international agreement to protect the ozone layer by phasing out chemicals that damage it.
1: Finnish researchers develop a durable biodegradable vegan leather from mycelium pulp, producing continuous fabric sheets to create prototype handbags using modified paper-making equipment.
0: An Alexis or Vietnamese university study finds environmental concern, convenience, and social influence drive Gen Z toward vegan foods, urging brands to make options more accessible, familiar, and affordable.
1: UK vegan meat brand This launches a fact-based online platform to counter social media misinformation about vegan food, focusing on nutrition and the environmental impact and animal people welfare consequences of various food choices through clear, evidence-based consumer guidance.
0: An education support program in Zimbabwe helps orphaned and vulnerable children stay in school despite financial hardship. Run by the Shinga Development Trust with support from Bread and Water for Africa, the initiative covers school fees, exam costs, and supplies in rural Dora East and West.
1: French family survives 16 hours adrift off Thailand's coast. Father Brahim Turki and his 2 sons clung to their capsized jet ski off Koh Samui after large waves knocked out its engine. Rescuers found them the following morning, exhausted after swallowing large amounts of seawater. All 3 went to a hospital for checks and were released shortly afterward.
0: Guangxi Traffic Police, Aulac or Vietnam, recover a bag containing the rough equivalent of $7,650. In local currency, found during a patrol on National Highway 12A, officers secure the cash, identify 62-year-young Jun Kwang-fu as the owner, and coordinate with local police to return the money.
1: Enlightening quote of the day. Your spare

0: Time should not be wasted because you are allowed a fixed span of time. You take 24,000 breaths every day. They should be utilized either in the performance of your worldly duties or in Parmarth, spiritual pursuit. Venerated Enlightened Master Baba Jaimal Singh, vegetarian.
1: Previously, in this multi-part series on Michael Hughes' near-death experience, Michael underwent heart valve surgery and developed severe pneumonia the following day. During the medical crisis, he left his body and eventually found himself in a peaceful void where he believed he had died. After returning briefly to his physical body, Michael says he left again and found himself back in the void, this time inside a strange form he described as something like a ship. With his consciousness acting as the pilot, he flew above the void, recognized the form as what he called his real body, and traveled toward an enormous granite structure he says was 11 million miles or 17.7 million kilometers tall. There, Michael encountered millions of miles of bright golden code running up the structure, made up of numbers and hieroglyphics that he believed were alive. After getting a close look at the structure, he suddenly shot upward at tremendous speed.
2: And the speed gets faster and faster and faster. And it's almost, it's like an old-time movie house with a, but your face is right up against it. That's how fast it's moving. And the sound hurt my ears. It was painful. The faster he went, the more it hurt. And then that lasted maybe a minute or so, which is a long time. And then, poof, I'm up in the clouds. Perfect silence. I popped out and there's like, it's like a black and white movie. And I'm like, what just happened? Where am I? And I look down and I can see the top of the building. I've landed higher than it. And there's a gigantic letter K coming out of a granite book. The leaves of the book are open. And I remember saying to myself, what is this? So then I came down.
1: Michael believed an unidentified presence or force was guiding his movements.
2: It brought me down to where I was facing it and a little closer. I think it wanted me to get a good look at this thing. And that's when I felt it coming. And I remember specifically saying this to myself. I said, oh boy, I know who this is. And for me, it was God. It was the Creator. And to give you an idea, I get goosebumps talking about this. It was like an energy wave of universes, a tsunami coming at me. The biggest thing ever. And it was a little darker blue with stars in it, and it was flying up. Nice, I know who this is. And it came right up to the K, the back of the K, and stopped. I couldn't see a physical person. I felt a male presence. I knew it was him, and he knew it was me. Like, we both knew each other. I got that. And I just stared at him, and he just stared at me. And I could say 5-6 seconds went by, and I was awestruck. And then a beam of light came from there and hit me in the forehead, which I think was some form of intelligence. Okay? And it hit me so hard, that's the first time my arms were able to move my legs, and I fell backwards. I started falling down this building. And then as I fell down the building, all that code that was alive started beaming into my chest. I had the whole 11 million miles of code downloaded into me. And when I landed on top of the temple roof, very hard, that's when my arms spread out. I landed hard. I remember the ground cracked a little bit. And then bang, my eyes opened up. And I was in the ICU.
1: In part 6, Michael reflects on what he believes his extraordinary journey may have revealed about the strange body that carried him through the void.
2: My take on when I entered that ship, I think that's how I got here. I think that ship was my body that came here and brought my consciousness here.
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3: Oh, welcome, welcome, Your Majesty, King Lei. I'm sorry I could not have been with you earlier due to so much other work that came to me. Your Majesty, I had a black palm boy person called Anakan. Did he happen to come from your land? Now, could you please tell us something about your land? And how did you get here? In what kind of vehicle, etc.? And the purpose of your visit? Our plane of existence is a complete spiritual plane. We are completely love living. I mentioned about Tim Kutu's new realm. In that realm, we create anything we want. We don't even have to create. We just think about what we like and it will appear to us. Is this the same in your spiritual Buddha's land, sir?
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4: We wholeheartedly kowtow and surrender ourselves to the reunited three of utmost power, God, Tim Kutu, and the Son of God.

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1: Peace is happening around our world. Peace News number 167 of many and counting. There are many countries promoting peace and fostering amity among peoples and governments. Etc. September 2025. Egypt, Saudi Arabia, the United Arab Emirates, and the United States released a joint statement on bringing peace to Sudan. The plan calls for a 3-month humanitarian truce during which relief aid would be distributed throughout Sudan, followed by a permanent ceasefire. Then, within 9 months, an initiative would be implemented to establish an independent, civilian-led government with broad-based legitimacy and accountability,

Supreme Master Ching Hai, vegan, graciously visited Rome on May 22, 1999, during her European lecture tour. Before an audience of sincere spiritual seekers from many nationalities, Master lovingly shared profound spiritual wisdom on realizing our divine nature through direct inner experience. In this inspiring discourse, Master reminds us that God is not distant from us, but our very essence waiting to be rediscovered through initiation into and sincere practice of the Kuan Yin method of meditation.

0: Supreme Master TV Max. 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
1: The mental strength that sustains my commitment to veganism has also helped me in forging the physical strength required to compete at the highest level in powerlifting. I'm extremely proud to be a vegan powerlifter. Sayuri Lalim, vegan.
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3: 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We thank, love, praise the only Son of God, who is the ultimate Master for our salvation. We follow the teaching of all the saints and sages. We thank, love, and praise them, who are the representatives of God for our spiritual elevation.

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10: 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With profound, humble gratitude and love to all venerated enlightened masters, we bow to the Almighty in soulful gratefulness for gifting us with their holy, blessed presence. May all beings be awakened by their divine grace.

You can wish your tender-hearted Cambodian colleagues a friendly welcome by saying Som Svakum in the Khmer language when they visit you for a vegan get-together. Peace-loving viewers, my name is Soka. The easygoing people of Cambodia are grateful to friendly souls like you who make life more vibrant and appreciates the natural beauty that Mother Nature provides. May your noble efforts help bring peace and compassion to those around you in God's everlasting love and care. The Southeast Asian country of Cambodia is a land of agricultural plains and great waterways, surrounded by large forests and mountainous regions. Cambodia's many national parks and wildlife sanctuaries offer protection for beautiful animal people like the wild water buffalo people and the endangered pileated gibbon people. Among Cambodia's thousands of Buddhist temples is Angkor Wat, an immense complex built in the 12th century. With its intricately carved stone sculptures dedicated to Lord Buddha as well as Hindu gods, this UNESCO World Heritage Site is a place of pilgrimage for monks and lay people alike. Rice has been grown for centuries in Cambodia, and its quality is a source of pride for the country. Irrigation methods in the historic area around Angkor Wat were even designed to allow rice harvesting up to 4 times a year. Today's rural families can still be seen working together in rice fields during the growing season. Cambodia's long tradition of creative expression is now conveyed through artists like Sopip Pich, whose remarkable sculptures have been displayed worldwide. Another renowned Cambodian artist, Dina Chan, portrays her country's beauty through its traditional masks and inspiring scenes of nature. We hope you had fun touring picturesque Cambodia with us, cheerful viewers. May your faith in God take you where you want to be in His kingdom. We now invite you to watch this informative gathering titled Laughter, Expression of Inner Joy, Part 1 of 3, On Between Master and Disciples, with subtitles in many languages, on June 11th, 2001, in Florida, USA.

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I was going to continue to sleep, but because of your influence, so strong, I was afraid I would never wake up, so you better wake up before I sleep forever. You going? Tomorrow morning? And the one I gave candy to has already gone? No. Did you take candy already? This afternoon? Yeah? Oh, you sit here and want some more candies. Took care already, yeah? Afternoon, yeah? No? Some are not. Don't worry. We have it later. I just have some news for you. Maybe the local people could come back on the weekends if you want. Yeah? Weekend. Originally, we say until the end of the month, huh? Next month, huh? No. Middle of next month, huh? Yeah. But I think we don't need, because I worry we cannot use this area. But I have found some other way to do something. So it's okay if you want to come back on the weekends, yeah? And if you really want to see me, maybe you call first. Eh? Or you could come back for group meditation. All right? Yeah. If you're nearby, if it's convenient for you. If it's too far, you know, I don't know, maybe you should not. If it's too far, it's too inconvenient. But weekend, okay? Any weekend you want to come, it's okay. No limit. Maybe I'm still here, or maybe I come back. Yeah? Mm. But if you really specifically want to see me and want to make sure, you better make sure. You better make sure. But otherwise, I will fix something here. Okay? Next time you come back, it may be more comfortable. All right. So you guys are going? Do you want to ask me any more questions? Or you're all clear? All enlightened? Yeah? All Buddhas? Already? More female Buddhas than male Buddhas. What's the problem? Males are a little difficult, huh? I don't know what they want from the world. But to hang on in the world. Your husband's not here? Where is he? He's hiding somewhere. Hiding. Hiding. Oh, yeah. I saw him yesterday. Okay. He lost some weight, huh? He lost weight? Oh, he became black and skinny. 10. Oh, that's why, yeah. When your skin is a little darker, you look skinnier, yeah. Everyone. And you don't have 10? Little bit, yeah. He turns faster, right? Yeah. Eat everything fast. Eat the sun also fast. And you're going tomorrow already? Yeah, okay. Have a nice trip, huh, you guys? Thanks for coming, huh? Mm. I know your home is more comfortable. And so you came here because you love me. And I appreciate that very much. Yes. So you can go back and enjoy your home better now, huh? It's nice to see Master, but, you know, oh, it's nice to be home. Thank God I'm home. No question? No? Really? It's not true. Yesterday I kept asking, any questions? No. And when I went over there, they took the opportunity to ask lousy questions. Yeah. And ruin the laughter that we had. Today, I'm not kidding anymore. You ask here or not at all? No question, huh? It's cool. It's good, good. You like some more candy, right? Some didn't have. Here's your stuff. Somebody gave it to me. Oh. You want to hear some jokes? Checked. Someone gave me some joke collection. I didn't have time to read, but I read some of it. You know, I read some and marked them, you know, because some jokes are lousy. Don't want to talk about them. Some jokes we already told. Many jokes I already told, so. I told the residents. The residents have more chances to hear jokes because, you see, you only come certain time, you see?
So I have to arrange time to see you, but the residents, whenever I come, they always have time. Time is all they have. So I told them a lot of jokes. So if you want to listen to them without repetition, you got the tapes that I told the residents, yeah? Oh, there's some here. This is a bad joke here, but it's okay. There was a man who went to see the doctor and said, "Doctor, I cannot poo." Excuse me. "When I go to the toilet, I cannot poo." And the doctor said, "Oh, I will give you a prescription with some pills. Take that every 4 hours, and then the problem will be taken care of. If any reason at all that the trouble persists, come back to see me in a week's time." So the following week, the man came back and said to the doctor, "Doctor, I still can't poo." So the doctor said, "Okay, I give you some more pills, stronger. Maybe you need stronger pills. All right, take this every 2 hours, and then come back to see me if the problem persists." Next week, the man came back again, "Doctor, I still can't." So the doctor said, "My God, really, you took the pills that I gave you?" The patient said, "Yeah, yeah." The doctor said, "My God, this is the strongest pill already. Okay, sit down. Maybe you have a strange problem here. Tell me all the information I need to know about you. To begin with, what is your occupation?" And the man said, "I'm a musician." And the doctor said, "Ah, oh my God, you should have told me this in the beginning. Then we didn't have all these problems. Okay, here, take some money. Go home and buy some food." Understand? Nothing comes in, nothing can come out. So, same with us, huh? If we don't meditate, huh? Nothing good can come out of us, eh? If we don't take the good things in, how can anything good come out of us, yeah? So, the way we behave and what we are doing really bespeaks of what's inside of us. Although sometimes the bodily action has nothing to do with the soul, yes. But mostly, whatever is going on inside your mind, it comes out in the body, yeah? So take care of what you do, because it's like a mirror, like a television. Everybody can watch everything going on inside when it's outside, through your action outside. I think many jokes, I forgot which one. Oh, there was an art exhibition, yes. And the artist who painted the pictures, who had the exhibition there, asked the owner of the gallery whether anyone has been interested in his paintings. So the owner say, "I have good news and bad news for you." The good news is that there was a gentleman who was interested in your paintings. And then he asked me whether your artwork, your paintings, will increase in value after you're dead, just like many other artists, right? So, and after I said, "Yes, of course they would, because you have potential. And your paintings, of course, will increase in value after your death." So he bought 15 of them all together. That's the good news. And the artist asked, "And what about the bad news?" And the owner of the gallery say, "The guy who bought your 15 paintings is your doctor."

So the first guy say, a judge told him. Wow. This is just like your master, huh? If you don't practice the Guan Yin method, there's another method that you know the exact day of your death. It's this one. Huh? And a judge can even tell you what day, what year, what month, what hour you die even. Wow, he sounds like a master himself. There was a teacher who passed the primary school kid. John, why can you ever spell a word correctly? Why is it so difficult for you to spell? And the pupil say, because you keep changing words every day. Yeah, just like we always complain to master, how come, huh? How come I keep practicing and it's always some problem? Yeah. Yeah. We always have new problems because our life is not ended. Every day is new.

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3: 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We thank, love, and praise them who are the representatives of God for our spiritual elevation.

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2: Master gives protective warning to all interested in Kuan Yin spiritual practice. Because of much abuse of our generosity and leniency by ignorant people and demons hidden in human form, from this day on, the 21st of August 2024, before this and after this day, anyone who fakes Kuan Yin messengers or tries to teach the Kuan Yin method without official permission from Master and confirmation from Central FG must be avoided to protect yourself from being harmed in any way. If you knowingly try the opposite, we are not responsible for any harm done to you or and yours. You may be not accepted if you come to us after for new initiation. This caution must be applied by all contact persons, all meditation centers, all initiates, all future initiates, and all should report to M as soon as possible if such a malign event ever happens again.
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We sincerely thank all the reporters, journalists, photographers, camera persons, individuals, groups, companies everywhere in the world for all your involved contributions of news that inform and bring hope to the people from both human and animal kingdoms, as well as countless other beings, thus uplifting the atmosphere of our planet. May heaven bless your noble endeavors and protect you always, especially while on challenging duty.

0: Fortunate and blessed are we to be co-inhabitants with the amazing people from the animal kingdom that grace and colour our planet. In countless beneficial ways, they add beauty and joy to our lives. Their nobility through unconditional love, loyalty, and heroic life-saving actions is a constant source of wonder and inspiration. What would our world be like without our fun and intelligent animal friends? We simply could not imagine it. Thanks be to the Providence for all the cherished Animal Kingdom people. May we always honour their God-given precious lives as we honour a part of ourselves.
1: Vegan side effect: walking, feeling like a hero.

setting off on a camping expedition in the magnificent nature areas of Melodic Crete. Your mom waves and calls out, Sto kalo napas. That means, may all go well with you, in Greek, a language spoken across this myth-enshrined island. Cretan musical heritage thrives through the lira and lauto, and through mentin artists, improvised rhyming couplets and 15-syllable verse offered during celebrations, often exchanged spontaneously among friends and neighbors. My name is Chrissy. As the sun emerges in the gentle freshness after a nourishing rain, we wish the land's illuminated tranquility would last forever. Like you, the reflective Cretans are inspired to turn inward and connect with the ever-serene light of heaven. May your soul find eternal joy in the stillness of the divine.

0: as you arrive in Spice Fragrant Granada for the joyful Spice Mist Carnival. A friendly Grenadian guides you through the bustling streets of St. George's to where lively soca music is playing. Granada's island of Carriacou is home to the sacred big drum tradition that accompanies major life events and is celebrated for its string band music as well as its Shakespeare Mass staged at Carriacou's own pre-Lenten carnival, where masked pairs of competitors must recite passages chiefly from the play Julius Caesar with perfect accuracy. I'm Dallon. We live in high virtue by honoring those who came before us and paved the way for our success. The ever-happy Grenadians welcome your quiet generosity and humble appreciation for your life. May you always be guided and protected in the Supreme Divinity's loving kindness. Welcome to Noteworthy News, positive news for a charitable world.
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3: Peace is happening around our world.
4: Peace News number 169 of many and counting.
3: There are many countries promoting peace and fostering amity among peoples and governments. Etc.
4: August and September 2025. During his August 2025 visit to Washington, D.C., South Korea's President, His Excellency Lee Jae-myung, requests the President of the United States, His Excellency Donald Trump, a Shining World Peace Leader Award Laureate and a Shining World Leadership Award for Compassion Laureate, to engage with North Korea and help usher in a new era of peace on the Korean Peninsula. While speaking at the United Nations in September 2025, President Lee promotes his peace endeavor to re-establish relations with North Korea, called the Exchange Normalization and Denuclearization, or END Plan. By creating peace, we all can make a loving, serene, and prosperous world.
0: In today's news, United States and Tanzania strengthen health partnership. Global research highlights hidden environmental fallout from pyrotechnics. Australian state turns organic waste into compost. UK scientists scale up solar power reactor for plastics recycling. Saudi Red Crescent Authority debuts cardiopulmonary resuscitation device. For recent cardiac arrest case, American cosmetics brand launches innovative vegan ceramide complexion stick, and German volunteers deploy thermal drones to protect newborn fawns during mowing season. All this and more on Supreme Master Television, your constructive global TV channel.
5: So if the people in this world are vegan, they can receive your gift and can use it if they are sincere and sincerely want it. And they can use it right away. So if they return to the purity of their origin by not entangling themselves with any negative connection with the killing karma. Your Majesty, some of my so-called God's disciples are also ancient Buddhas, or are going to be Buddhas in this lifetime, and also live on this planet. And why are you not also having a physical presence here on Earth? Could you tell us, please, from your great wisdom, how can any being on this planet avoid hell, sir? Especially the eternal hell, sir, because they'll be lost forever, suffer forever. Your Majesty, please help.
6: Please continue watching to find out more about King Pius' praises for Master, what he says our planetary citizens must do in addition to watching Master's lectures on Supreme Master TV to advance spiritually, how Master feels when she meets kings, etc. On Saturday, August 8th, 2026, our most loving Supreme Master Qinghai Vigan currently took time to record a message for our planet regarding her intriguing conversation with the King of Friendship. In part 2 of this two-part Flying News presentation of the message, we are privileged to hear about various subjects, including more about the precious gift given to our planet by King Piu and his explanation of the effect of vows taken by different Buddhas.
5: And you mentioned earlier that the people, the beings who want to receive your gift of friendship and use it for themselves, are kind of vegan. They have to be vegan first, sir? Oh yes, because they are originally pure. And if they return to their purity by the live and let live, by being peaceful and harmonious with all around them, then the gift can be very useful and effective for them. But if you have been entangled even extra or more because of the tainted karma of killing other innocents, then the gift can be almost like void, nullified by all this bad influence that badly affects their spiritual beings and their freedom. So they cannot maneuver any issues in their life between themselves and others concerned. It's very difficult for them to navigate any issues that come upon them. And that's why more and more conflict will happen to them. Oh, yes, sir, that's quite a pitiful situation. Yes, we do our best, sir, to help them. So if the people in this world are vegan, they can receive your gift and can use it if they are sincere and sincerely want it. And they can use it right away, sir, if they return to the purity of their origin by not entangling themselves with any negative connection with the killing karma? No. Oh, yes, sorry, but at least 5 months of being vegan before they could use this powerful friendship tool from our power, from our spiritual store of gifts. Oh, wow. In our group, they should be vegan for 2 or 3 months, you know, it depends, before they can receive initiation. That, I guess, is the same reason. It's regretful that many of our citizens in this world are not made aware of this, because if we mix our energy with the other energy in such a gruesome way, then the blessing of any kind cannot work well. Oh, yes, by the way, Your Majesty, some of my so-called God's disciples are also ancient Buddhas, or are going to be Buddhas in this lifetime, and also live on this planet. And why are you not also having physical presence here on Earth? Oh, there are different Buddhas, and it depends on their vows. They will either reside in this world or another world and be doing their independent work to help beings if they wish to. But we like freedom in our friendship spiritual kind of category. We have our different vows that after we attain enlightenment, we begin to accept followers, faithful beings into our fold. Then we cannot stay in another world because our spiritual attainment power has created our own world for our people. Thus, we also have an obligation to take care of them and to continue to nourish them spiritually until they become complete. So that is the work by our vows to take care of whomever believes in us and follows us. Whereas you are different, you are totally incredibly powerful, so that you take care of many things. You take care of not only your own people, but whomever really kind of has some kind of connection and relation to you. Though they don't even know it, you will also have to liberate them, to lift them up, and even rescue them from hell. And even people who negatively attack you in any form, you will also forgive them and lift them up, if they are still rescuable. In some cases, if they are too heavy, then of course heaven will not let them go out of their hell. And they will have to stay there forever. This is truly much, much suffering, beyond imagination, beyond sympathy, beyond pity, suffering beyond endurance. Oh, yes, sir, I know all this. But God has entrusted me with so much power and so much duty, and then I have to fulfill it. Oh, only God's power, the ultimate power, could make any humble being like myself do so much work and bear so many consequences. But I'm still willing, sir, I'm willing. I'm willing to help, because whatever I suffer is nothing compared to this eternal hell that you just mentioned, that no one can ever escape. My heart is in pain every time I think about that I think of those who have to endure such painful, agonizing life in hell. And I work harder, if I can, all the time, because I cannot bear their suffering. Well, anyway, thank you, sir, for enlightening us with all this information. Hopefully, the world people listen to you and understand it and will act accordingly. Could you tell us, please, from your great wisdom, how can any being on this planet avoid hell, sir? Especially the eternal hell, sir, because they'll be lost forever, suffer forever. Your Majesty, please help. Oh, you, the King of Kings of Kings of Kings, already taught them more than we can ever teach them. You have tried all your best, more than we could ever try already. So please just continue your way. Teach them the five precepts, the moral standards, so that they can be out of alignment with the negative cruelty clutching power, then they will be free. And any of the masters can always lift them up easily, as if you are touching the water with your hands. But if they live not according to these simple principles, then they can wait for their turn to be liberated for a long, long, long, long forever time, until they pay off all this killing karma, direct or indirect karma. Then wise master will come and help them. But of course, it takes a longer time, and they will not know when. Because if they do anything not according to the noble standard, the highest value of the soul, then they have to suffer consequences. Yes, sir. Thank you for telling us all this. And we have a broadcasting television dedicated to the Supreme Master power of God. And we will broadcast your teaching, your advice today, so that all the world's people will know and live accordingly. Thank you so much for your blessing, your words. I mean, you're not just talking in a human language, our language, but your blessing would flow into it and help them to clean up some of their garbage anyway. And they might remember the purpose of their human life. We thank you for any result thereof. Thank you, sir. Any other precious advice you could give to the beings on this planet, sir? Please tell us. Oh, no. If the beings on this planet listen to your teaching, that will be more than enough. They just have to act on it. They don't just listen to or watch your teaching program on your television. They must believe in it and act on it. And anyone, even the worst sinner, if they receive initiation from you, they are surely going to be lifted up and liberated with time if they practice what you teach. If they do not, then no one really can help them. They have the best help already. And if they don't accept it, then we also shake our heads in despair. All right, sir. Your Majesty, the King of Kings of Kings of Kings, we know you are busy in the physical world, so we do not wish to disturb you or to take up your time any longer. Perhaps some other time in the future, when your world has become more purified and our meeting would be easier, and we will ask your permission to come back to see you. Oh, please, any time. No need any permission. It's just I'm sorry that sometimes our meeting could be very obstructed in this difficult time of our planet. But we welcome you with all our hearts anytime. Please come back whenever you deem fit. Thank you, sir, for all your blessing and advice. May God bless you evermore and more, so that you can lead your people with your spiritual power and your attained complete wisdom. Amen, sir. Amen. We wish you and your world's people on this planet have success in their spiritual goals and have fruitful results from hard-earned endeavors. May God bestow this planet with more and more blessing and grace. Oh, thank you, sir. Thank you, sir. Thank you, sir. We wish the same for your planet, even though you already have a lot of spiritual blessing by your own endeavor, by your own attainment of Buddhahood. But we can always use more blessing. We can always make use of more blessings. Right, sir? Oh, of course, of course. We never think that we have enough power, enough wisdom by our own, except by the grace of God. Thank you, sir, for everything and for the precious gift. And please continue to support us to bless this world so that everyone can become friends instead of enemies. Everyone will be a peacemaker instead of a war creator, bringing happiness instead of suffering to all, to each other and to themselves. We thank you, sir, for your support, for your blessing, for your help. In the name of all beings on this planet, we thank you, sir. And in the name of God, we wish you a pleasant journey back. Because in this world we have space, we have time. So that's all we can say. We wish you the best. We thank you, our mightiest Lord, God Mapa, for the meeting today, for the beneficial friend who brought us a blessing and a gift to our planet. Thank you, Sire. Please continue helping us, blessing us. Amen. Oh, I'm more awake now, so I have to get out of my tent and go on with my work. Oh, but you know, I'm still not completely, you know, like awake, as if you are awake in the midday, you know, after you slept well the whole night. But I'm so happy, happy, happy after this conversation. Well, every time I meet another king from a faraway planet, or even from this planet, I feel so happy, so elated. I just want to go out and maybe hug some squirrel.
7: People.
5: Hug the birds.
7: People.
5: 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I hope this conversation, when it airs soon, it will also bring you happiness for a change to our humdrum daily life. Yeah. Okay, so long for now. God bless. God love. God forgive.
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8: In Supreme Master Ching Hai International Association news from the United States, on June 20th, 2026, our association members from Northern California joined the International Yoga Day Fair at Anubhuti Meditation and Retreat Center in Novato, California. 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
9: At our association's booth, Supreme Master Television streamed live, and guests received gift bags with Supreme Master Ching Hai's book, Love is the Only Solution, and vegan recipe books. One of our association members also took the stage, introducing Supreme Master Ching Hai, vegan, Kuan Yin meditation and the vegan way of life in true harmony with Ahimsa, the timeless principle of nonviolence toward all beings. Attendees shared how yoga, meditation, and compassionate eating go hand in hand.
7: All animals, every species, belong here to Earth. God made them to live here, and we are nobody to kill them.
10: There was a Muslim lady. She met me after 10 years, and she said, "You told me your stomach is not a graveyard where you park dead bodies." And she never ate meat. This body God has given us to nurture, not by violating, not by killing any souls. And you, even those animals do have a soul. They also cry. When the animals are killed, they think that animal is killed. But in that dead body, there is a pain. And here you are trying to meditate. You are eating pain every day. How can you be pain-free? So if you eat animal, you are also eating their pain with it. So no, you cannot be peaceful by eating pain.
11: Killing animals is not peaceful. Our teeth are not meant to eat animals. Our digestive tract is not meant to eat animals. So it naturally makes sense that we would eat plants and not animals.
12: I'd been vegetarian for a long time. One of my friends sent me one of those, alarming kind of videos of dairy in America. Someone had snuck in and took videos of what was really going on there. And I don't know why I even let myself watch it. But that was it. I said, I cannot contribute to this kind of violence against innocent animals,
9: etc.
8: We sincerely thank Anubhuti Meditation and Retreat Center for its gracious welcome and our association members for spreading Master's message of peace, spirituality, and veganism. Above all, our deepest gratitude to beloved Supreme Master Qinghai Vegan for her loving guidance. May the true spirit of yoga inspire ever more hearts to walk the gentle path of Ahimsa and embrace the compassionate vegan life in heaven's infinite blessings.
1: United States and Tanzania signed 5-year Memorandum of Understanding on Health Cooperation. The joint investment includes more than $1.8 billion from Tanzania and over $1.3 billion from the United States. The partnership will strengthen Tanzanian health systems, digital health infrastructure, disease surveillance, laboratories, and healthcare workforce development while expanding essential health services. It will also support Tanzania's efforts to establish a unified national digital health ecosystem, strengthen clinical research, advance malaria elimination in Zanzibar, and improve outbreak detection and response. The agreement aims to help Tanzania build a more self-reliant and sustainable healthcare system while enhancing protection against future public health threats. The United States has a total of 159 Shining World Leadership Awards to date for animal protection, caring, compassion, earth preservation, earth protection, environmental protection, generosity, good governance, humanitarianism, justice, kindness, ocean protection, peace leader, promoting healthy living, super loving care, and sustainability. Our appreciation, United States and Tanzania, for strengthening your healthcare cooperation and advancing global efforts to prevent infectious diseases. May Tanzania continue building a resilient healthcare system that safeguards lives and promotes lasting well-being in the wisdom of the providence.
13: Fireworks affect air quality, water, and wildlife people. 3 new recent studies have found various harms created by firework displays. One concluded that people who attend celebratory events with fireworks are exposed to unhealthy levels of air pollutants due to the shows themselves, as well as dust from bustling movements of crowds and aerosols from food trucks. A second study found that in addition to smoke and ash, some firecrackers contain compounds such as amines that can react in the atmosphere to form aerosols, resulting in haze and poor air quality. A third study determined fireworks leave behind residue containing partly burned fuel and additives, metal salts, and charred packaging that could be washed into rivers or lakes. This alters water chemistry and disrupts microbial activity and aquatic life, especially after recurring or major firework activities. Many thanks, researchers, for raising awareness of the hazards of fireworks. May we celebrate festivities with environmentally friendly options to avoid the harmful effects of fireworks in divine protection.
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0: Australian state expands food and garden waste recycling. Victoria is transforming household waste into a valuable resource through its statewide Food Organics and Garden Organics, or FOGO program. Under the new initiative, every council must offer residents access to a green lid FOGO bin or a local composting alternative by 2030. The initiative diverts food scraps and garden clippings from landfill where they would release harmful methane. Instead, the material is processed into nutrient-rich compost for farms and community gardens. Some councils are supplying kitchen caddies and compostable liners to help residents separate waste more easily. In the city of Castlemaine, a volunteer group has established a neighborhood composting network. These efforts highlight both official programs and grassroots efforts in turning everyday waste into a nutrient-rich compost for a sustainable future. Way to go, State of Victoria and all involved Australian households. May your green efforts contribute to a circular economy in celestial radiance.
1: Researchers develop improved solar-powered plastic recycling reactor. Scientists from the University of Cambridge in the UK have successfully created a glass panel device that can convert plastic waste into clean hydrogen fuel and valuable industrial chemicals in real-world scenarios. Previously, the innovation was only tested with a small-sized version in controlled laboratory settings. The improved device does not require specialist equipment and only requires a light-absorbing substance and a molecular precursor material to be sprayed on the panel like a coating. The researchers found that the panel through which sunlight shines works on different types of plastic bottles, like those made of polyethylene terephthalate or PET and cellulose-based materials. The research team will now make improvements to the device durability and efficiency before it can be commercially produced. Thank you, University of Cambridge researchers, for your wonderful work. May you continue to improve the world through your inventions and God's enlightening guidance.
0: In June 2026, Saudi Red Crescent Authority, or SRCA, responders reached a citizen suffering from cardiac and respiratory arrest in Riyadh's Al Vizirat district. The team turned to advanced technology to aid him. The head-up cardiopulmonary resuscitation, or CPR device, paired with the Lucas or Lund University cardiopulmonary assist system mechanical chest compression system. The head-up device was deployed in the field for the very first time by the SCRA. It gently elevates the patient's head and neck during compressions. Well done, Saudi Red Crescent Authority, for improving the quality of your emergency medical care and bettering your operational capabilities in the sacred pursuit of saving lives. May the enhanced quality of pre-hospital emergency care be a lasting blessing for all in a world filled with the benevolence of the Almighty.
1: Vegan, 'cause we don't even want to pick on our own size.
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2: Innovative volunteer group in Germany successfully saving hundreds of vulnerable fawns from mower deaths. Nonprofit group Rikit Retong Mengfao Tao has transformed its wildlife rescue operations in southern Germany by replacing labor-intensive foot searches in meadows with advanced thermal imaging drones. Baby deer instinctively freeze when threatened. While this defense mechanism protects them from natural predators, it leaves them completely helpless against heavy farm machinery. Now, using DJI drone technology equipped with artificial intelligence features, operators scan tall meadow grasses from an altitude of up to 100 meters. The drones detect heat signatures with centimeter-level accuracy. Pilots instantly beam these coordinates to ground teams, who safely relocate the animal folk. This tech upgrade has boosted annual rescues from just 15 fawns to over 300, allowing local farmers to happily mow their fields, knowing the wildlife is safe. Our heartfelt thanks, Rikit Retong Mengfao Tao. In the protective gaze of the Providence, may this technology help as many animal people as possible.
1: It's time to hear hearty laughter bouncing off the walls from the following joke we have prepared. It's called Creative Memory.
3: An elderly couple sat together, looking through an old family photo album.
4: Darling, do you remember the first words you ever said to me 50 years ago?
5: Of course. I said you were the most beautiful woman I had ever seen.
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5: Not a word, honey. But I can still come up with the perfect compliment.
6: The most powerful daily prayer for any time and before meditation, which is the order from God and Supreme Master Ching Hai, shares with us by His blessed grace.
7: We humbly worship, praise, thank, obey, and love God Almighty, the Most High, the Greatest, for world vegan, world peace, and our soul liberation. We thank, love, praise the only Son of God, who is the ultimate Master for our salvation. We follow the teaching of all the saints and sages. We thank, love, and praise them, who are the representatives of God for our spiritual elevation.

0: 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
1: Peaceable 林书 Thank you for your moving heart line. Master has a loving reply. Loving 林书 Faithful 观音 practitioner. When enough destructive energy collects, war is the result. This leaves massive scars on the earth, like what you witnessed with the souls of those killed in the battles, wandering around, confused and suffering, creating even more harmful energy. Without the healing energy of Master Power helping clean it up, this toxicity would continue to create a negative atmosphere for a very long time and adversely affect the individuals living near it. The main driving force behind all of this is humanity's animal people meat eating habit. All of the killing karma from this daily murderous practice collects and causes calamities and even war. Without awakening to love and shifting to a vegan diet, this negative cycle cannot be truly resolved. May you and the peace-loving people of Taiwan or Formosa live by the wisdom of heaven and enjoy blissful lives, sending you immense love always and forever.
2: He who thoroughly knows living beings, whether they move or not, and does not injure them in any of the three ways, viz., by thought, words, and acts, him we call a Brahmana. Brahmana means priests and scholars dealing with Vedic rituals. Uttradayayana Sutra, Jainism.
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4: We sincerely thank all the reporters, journalists, photographers, camera persons, individuals, groups, companies everywhere in the world for all your involved contributions of news that inform and bring hope to the people from both human and animal kingdoms, as well as countless other beings, thus uplifting the atmosphere of our planet. 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
6: 전쟁을 종식하고
7: South Korean President Lee Jae-myung called on August 15th for talks with North Korea aimed at peaceful coexistence and eventually replacing the armistice that ended fighting in the 1950 to 1953 Korean War with a formal peace framework. President Lee said South Korea would take steps to reduce tensions and create safeguards against escalation, while talks could also address measures to limit North Korea's nuclear capabilities.
5: Russia has rejected the idea of a Black Sea ceasefire or a return to the 2022-2023 Black Sea Initiative, saying it sees no conditions for the situation to improve. Turkey had proposed that Russia and Ukraine or Ukraine both halt attacks on commercial vessels in the Black Sea, while Ukraine or Ukraine separately offered through a third party for both sides to stop attacks on civilian targets there.
7: Russia says it struck a railway station in Ukraine or Ukraine's the new port of Izmail and two tugboats near Mykolaiv that it claimed were supporting military shipments.
5: Israel says Hezbollah violated the Lebanon ceasefire by attacking Israeli soldiers in a border security zone, seriously injuring three troops. The Israeli military said it responded by striking Hezbollah infrastructure in southern Lebanon.
7: Mali says 82 soldiers held by armed groups in the country's north have been released and returned to government care. The Tuareg lead Azawad Liberation Front, or FLA, said it freed the soldiers for humanitarian reasons, while a Malian government source said Algeria mediated the release. The FLA says about 118 other soldiers remain captive.
5: The Democratic Republic of the Congo and Rwanda agreed on August 12th through 13th to advance two new initiatives to strengthen monitoring and verification of their peace agreement, with the U.S. asked to review the proposals ahead of the next meeting. The next Joint Security Coordination Mechanism meeting is scheduled for September 16th through 17th in Geneva, Switzerland.
7: Russian authorities acknowledged new gasoline shortages in several regions on August 14th as continuing Ukrainian or Iranian drone and missile strikes disrupt oil refineries and fuel supplies. A major refinery at Orsk, Russia, has been shut for an estimated 6 months after an attack, while some regions have imposed fuel sale limits or reduced service station hours, and oil companies are taking steps to increase fuel deliveries to the hardest hit areas. Ukraine or Ukraine has been targeting Russian energy infrastructure for months in an effort to damage a major source of revenue supporting Russia's war effort.
5: The European Union, or EU, announced an additional 10.5 million euros in humanitarian aid for people affected by conflict, displacement, and disasters in Myanmar, bringing its total humanitarian support for the country to 49.1 million euros in 2026. The funding will support

0: emergency health care, food, shelter, protection, water, and sanitation, as the EU says more than 100,000 people have been killed since the February 2021 military coup, and 16.2 million people now need assistance. Myanmar also has the world's highest number of casualties from landmines and explosive remnants of war, according to the EU.
1: Taiwan, or Formosa, launches an intensive $9.37 million pilot program to help stroke patients regain independence. Participating inpatient rehabilitation wards offer personalized treatment, providing 2 to 5 hours of daily therapy for up to 180 days during the critical initial recovery phase.
0: High-intensity explosive exercise builds stronger bones far more effectively than routine walking or standard weightlifting. A Semmelweis University, Hungary, analysis of 24 clinical trials shows that sudden direction changes and rapid movement bursts boost blood biomarkers for bone creation by 46%. Researchers challenge traditional guidelines, though experts advise consulting a physician before starting demanding routines.
1: Taiwan, or Formosa, reports 72 severe COVID-19 cases and 14 deaths over the past week, marking its highest weekly death toll this year. As medical visits increase, officials expect the outbreak to peak by late August. Health authorities also warn of rising flu activity.
0: Belgium's largest recorded wildfire burns more than 2,700 hectares of the High Fens Reserve, roughly double the 2011 record. On Saturday, residents of Sauerbrot and Buitenbach evacuate as Belgian crews, backed by European Union water bombers and helicopters, battle the blaze.
1: A flash flood sweeps away two shelters at an army camp in Dibang Valley, Arunachal Pradesh, India, leaving 5 soldiers missing. A separate landslide at a road cutting site in Upper Subansiri District kills 4 workers. Heavy rain triggers both on Friday evening.
0: A magnitude 5.0 earthquake strikes near Al-Hindin, Granada, Spain, in the early hours of August 15th, damaging buildings across the Granada metropolitan area without injuring anyone. The Autonomous Community of Andalusia activates its seismic emergency plan, and the emergency line receives more than 80 calls. Following a deadly 7.4 magnitude earthquake on August 10th, Colombia launches major animal person rescue efforts across 5 departments. The A Paw for Colombia campaign fixes impaired shelters, provides emergency pet supplies, and searches for missing animal companions. There are over 1,870 affected pet persons, 32 damaged shelters, and around 200 missing animal family members.
1: More than 40 dog folks and puppies were rescued from a suspected dog fighting operation in Berkeley County, South Carolina, U.S., after authorities served a search warrant on August 11th. Some of the dog individuals were found chained and had scars on their faces and legs that veterinarians said were consistent with organized dog fighting.
0: Saudi Arabia says it has phased out 69% of ozone-depleting substances over the past 5 years as part of its commitments under the Montreal Protocol, an international agreement to protect the ozone layer by phasing out chemicals that damage it.
1: Finnish researchers develop a durable biodegradable vegan leather from mycelium pulp, producing continuous fabric sheets to create prototype handbags using modified paper-making equipment.
0: An Alexis or Vietnamese university study finds environmental concern, convenience, and social influence drive Gen Z toward vegan foods, urging brands to make options more accessible, familiar, and affordable.
1: UK vegan meat brand This launches a fact-based online platform to counter social media misinformation about vegan food, focusing on nutrition and the environmental impact and animal people welfare consequences of various food choices through clear, evidence-based consumer guidance.
0: An education support program in Zimbabwe helps orphaned and vulnerable children stay in school despite financial hardship, run by the Shinga Development Trust with support from Bread and Water for Africa. The initiative covers school fees, exam costs, and supplies in rural Dora East and West.
1: French family survives 16 hours adrift off Thailand's coast. Father Brahim Turki and his 2 sons clung to their capsized jet ski off Koh Samui after large waves knocked out its engine. Rescuers found them the following morning, exhausted after swallowing large amounts of seawater. All 3 went to a hospital for checks and were released shortly afterward.
0: Guangxi Traffic Police, Aulac or Vietnam, recover a bag containing the rough equivalent of $7,650. In local currency, found during a patrol on National Highway 12A, officers secure the cash, identify 62-year-young Jun Quang Fu as the owner, and coordinate with local police to return the money.
1: Lightning quote of the day. Your spare time should not be wasted because you are allowed a fixed span of time. You take 24,000 breaths every day. They should be utilized either in the performance of your worldly duties or in paramarth, spiritual pursuit. Venerated Enlightened Master, Baba Jaimal Singh, Vegetarian.
0: Previously, in this multi-part series on Michael Hughes's near-death experience, Michael underwent heart valve surgery and developed severe pneumonia the following day. During the medical crisis, he left his body and eventually found himself in a peaceful void where he believed he had died. After returning briefly to his physical body, Michael says he left again and found himself back in the void, this time inside a strange form he described as something like a ship. With his consciousness acting as the pilot, he flew above the void, recognized the form as what he called his real body, and traveled toward an enormous granite structure he says was 11 million miles or 17.7 million kilometers tall. There, Michael encountered millions of miles of bright golden code running up the structure, made up of numbers and hieroglyphics that he believed were alive. After getting a close look at the structure, he suddenly shot upward at tremendous speed.
2: And the speed gets faster and faster and faster. And it's like an old-time movie house with a, but your face is right up against it. That's how fast it's moving. And the sound hurt my ears. It was painful. The faster he went, the more it hurt. And then that lasted maybe a minute or so, which is a long time. And then, poof, I'm up in the clouds. Perfect silence. I popped out and there's like, it's like a black and white movie. And I'm like, what just happened? Where am I? And I look down and I can see the top of the building. I've landed higher than it. And there's a gigantic letter K coming out of a granite book. The leaves of the book are open. And I remember saying to myself, what is this? So then I came down.
0: Michael believed an unidentified presence or force was guiding his movements.
2: It brought me down to where I was facing it and a little closer. I think it wanted me to get a good look at this thing. And that's when I felt it coming. And I remember specifically saying this to myself. I said, oh boy, I know who this is. And for me, it was God. It was the Creator. And to give you an idea, I get goosebumps talking about this. It was like an energy wave of universes, a tsunami coming at me. The biggest thing ever. And it was a little darker blue with stars in it, and it was flying up. Nice. I know who this is. And it came right up to the K, the back of the K, and stopped. I couldn't see a physical person. I felt a male presence. I knew it was him, and he knew it was me. Like, we both knew each other. I got that. And I just stared at him, and he just stared at me. And I could say 5-6 seconds went by, and I was awestruck. And then a beam of light came from there and hit me in the forehead, which I think was some form of intelligence. Okay? And it hit me so hard, that's the first time my arms were able to move my legs, and I fell backwards and started falling down this building. And then as I fell down the building, all that code that was alive started beaming into my chest. I had the whole 11 million miles of code downloaded into me. And when I landed on top of the temple roof very hard, that's when my arms spread out. I landed hard. I remember the ground cracked a little bit. And then bang, my eyes opened up. And I was in the ICU.
0: In part 6, Michael reflects on what he believes his extraordinary journey may have revealed about the strange body that carried him through the void.
2: My take on when I entered that ship, I think that's how I got here. I think that ship was my body that came here. It brought my consciousness here.
0: Join us tomorrow for part 6 of this multi-part series on Michael Hughes' near-death experience.
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3: We wholeheartedly kowtow and surrender ourselves to the reunited three of utmost power, God, Tim Kotu, and the Son of God.
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5: This place only changes when souls realize who they are, yeah? The creation of us in love. That's the only way that this place will truly change back into heaven on earth.
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7: As we stop eating animal foods, more compassion arises, and a sense of connectedness can be born in us. 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
8: Animals suffer!
9: Just like us!
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9: Just like us!
8: Animals want to live!

Iyumi together. This joyful expression means together we are one in Solomon Islands pidgin. My name is Samira. Across the Solomon Islands, the sea is more than a source of life. It is a bridge connecting families, cultures, and generations. Surrounded by breathtaking lagoons and ancient forests, islanders cherish unity, gratitude, and reverence for God's creation. God's enduring love inspires every compassionate choice you make.

0: Welcome to our show, The Out-of-Body Experiences of Darius J. Wright, Part 2 of 2. Since childhood, Darius J. Wright has been traveling to and exploring the other side through out-of-body experiences, or OBEs. He shares insights into these journeys through numerous interviews, his YouTube channel, Darius J. Wright, or at Darius J. Wright, and his website, dariusjwright.com. In part 1, we highlighted Darius's transformative OBE at 16 years old and his revelations about the dome he saw covering the earth. Another out-of-body experience that significantly affected Darius was meeting his beloved deceased uncle Bob on the other side, who showed him a brief life review.
1: Even my uncle Bob that has passed is the reason why I've even started what I'm starting now, is because I contacted him and he came to me. This is why I'm so big on love and making sure that you do all things in love here. But he showed me a short life review and he showed me the things that I was doing outside of love here. And it brought me to my knees in absolute pain. It was the greatest pain that I've ever felt. And there's nothing that compares to that, because once you see yourself, and you are back on the other side, and you see the things that you've done outside of love, love is the thing that will bring every single soul to their knees. And it did for me.
0: Darius J. Wright shares additional insights into the life review that we will all experience once our earthly life has ended.
2: So everybody's showing in their life, their whole life. Okay. And you could say, let's just call it the angel or the spirit guide that shows you these things. They're not necessarily judging you, your life, but they do point out discernment. So they do point out, you see what you've done here. You see where you withheld love here. You see the action that you've done here. And then you judge yourself in the greatest pain that a soul will ever experience on the other side is the love that it withholds here.
0: Darius's life review helps us remember the true impact of showing love to ourselves and everyone around us at all times.
3: Peace is happening around our world.
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3: There are many countries promoting peace and fostering amity among peoples and governments, etc.
5: September 2025, His Excellency Marco Rubio, the U.S. Secretary of State, visits Mexico, during which the two countries issue a joint statement reaffirming the two nations' ties with respect to security. The shared declaration emphasizes cooperation to defeat transnational organized crime, including ending fentanyl and other drug trafficking and the illicit arms trade. By creating peace, we all can make a loving, serene, and prosperous world.
0: During his OBEs, Darius saw the 12 realms of creation within our universe. He shares insights into some of the realms he has witnessed.
2: This particular construct has a total of 12 realms. Realm one, which is the realm that we're in within this construct, is the earthly realm.
1: You move up, you go into the galactic heaven, the celestial heavens.
2: Realm five is heaven. So this is where you get realms of heaven, right? So there's different layers within heaven that you get access, right? The records, the cathedrals, right? Some of these places are very pleasurable as well that you can access.
1: You even go up further than that. You go up to realm seven, which then you access the heaven of the angels.
2: And as you go up even more, you access realm nine, which is the realm of, you could say, the rainbow bridge, gods, or another way to call it is what they call Asgard, right? Realm of gods.
0: Based on his OBE journeys, Darius believes the earthly realm provides our souls with an unheralded opportunity to truly understand our soul's divine nature of pure, unconditional love.
1: This whole universe, this construct, particularly Realm 1, was to experience that which we are not on the other side. So you have the illusions here of pain, you have the illusions here of death all through the physical body. In order to love unconditionally, love everything and everyone unconditionally, you are a soul that has also experienced those unlovable things. So the design of this place, based off what I've seen, was to gradually forget who we are of our true state, to then remember again, remember us stepping back into our divinity and changing the body to reflect that as well.
2: The original design of this is to step back into that God state, that love state, that frequency, and bring the very heavens itself here.
0: What an incredible message about the power of unconditional love.
6: Vegan side effect, more time for pleasures.
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7: 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I got to play in every continent at least once. And from my vantage point, my consumption choices were a direct result of my internal consecration. And then those choices allowed me to have a one-of-one career.
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0: Noble-minded viewers, we are so grateful to have you with us once again for the out-of-body experiences of Darius J. Wright, Part 2 of 2 on Supreme Master Television. During his travels to the other side, Darius saw visions of a potentially glorious future for humanity and Earth.
1: We're moving into a time where all suffering ends.
2: Everything becomes free. There's not one person that is not finally free physically to do things and experience things in this life as that which it was supposed to be.
3: So there's going to be such a shift within this realm of people remembering who they are, where they come from, what this place is, the full disclosure of things. Once that is remembered, then you have a whole group of souls that is dedicated to trying to wake people up to themselves, to their home, to love.
2: So you could say when people even talk about New Earth, it's actually the great revealing of that which was always present in there. And you're seeing those things, you're accessing those things. You're able to step beyond all limitations of the physical body. You're able to step beyond all perceived limitations that we believe that we have, because the soul itself is the infinite.
4: The most powerful daily prayer for any time and before meditation, which is the order from God and Supreme Master Ching Hai, shares with us by His blessed grace.
5: We humbly worship, praise, thank, obey, and love God Almighty, the Most High, the Greatest, for world vegan, world peace, and our soul liberation. We thank, love, praise the only Son of God, who is the ultimate Master, for our salvation. We follow the teaching of all the saints and sages. We thank, love, and praise them who are the representatives of God for our spiritual elevation.

0: Darius highlights what humanity must do now to bring this vision of a peaceful future into existence.
1: This place only changes when souls realize who they are, the creation of this, in love. That's the only way that this place will truly change. Back into heaven on earth. And the only way breaking past that to the end of all suffering is when each soul realizes unconditional love in their home and where they return back to. Because once they realize that and truly realize that en masse, you cannot tell me that they will not start acting in a place of love.
0: In a video message from April 12, 2025, our most benevolent Supreme Master Qinghai Vegan highlighted how NDE and OBE testimonies remind humanity about the true nature of God Almighty.
2: God always loves us. It's just that if our

0: Karma is big, and we are so close to Maya, and we listen to the bad advice and influence of Satan, of the devil, then we are blocked from receiving God's love. That is a problem. People who die temporarily and come back, we call it near-death experience, they all receive that love when they are out of their body and out of this magic influence. They receive that love. And they are always advised to come back and bring the message that you must love one another. It's just more difficult in this world when people are all covered and poisoned.
1: Supreme Master Ching-Hai also shared the single solution to bring forth heaven on earth, or the new earth, that Darius J. Wright has foreseen in his OBEs.
0: We three are doing the best now to try to cleanse them up so they can wake up and understand that vegan is love in action, and that will bring all luck, all blessing into this planet again, and it will become Eden again. It's like miracles. Rivers will be plenty again. Oceans will be clean again. No more dead zones in the sea anymore. No more war, no more hunger, no more pandemics. Truly, the humans on this planet can experience all that if they just drop that piece of bloody dead animal people's flesh. It's not science fiction. It's a fact. They just have to experience it. All of the people who became vegan experienced that. Lightness in body, soul, and mind. More clarity, more efficiency in working areas, in jobs. More harmony within the family. More progress in whatever dream they are building on.
1: We share our gratitude to the most merciful Supreme Master Ching-Hai for always reminding us that the simple solution to end all major global catastrophes we face today is the easy switch to the compassionate vegan diet. 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
11: 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May all beings be awakened by their divine grace.

0: You can wish your tender-hearted Cambodian colleagues a friendly welcome by saying Som Svakum in the Khmer language when they visit you for a vegan get-together. Peace-loving viewers, my name is Soka. The easygoing people of Cambodia are grateful to friendly souls like you who make life more vibrant and appreciates the natural beauty that Mother Nature provides. May your noble efforts help bring peace and compassion to those around you in God's everlasting love and care. The Southeast Asian country of Cambodia is a land of agricultural plains and great waterways, surrounded by large forests and mountainous regions. Cambodia's many national parks and wildlife sanctuaries offer protection for beautiful animal people like the wild water buffalo people and the endangered pileated gibbon people. Among Cambodia's thousands of Buddhist temples is Angkor Wat, an immense complex built in the 12th century. With its intricately carved stone sculptures dedicated to Lord Buddha as well as Hindu gods, this UNESCO World Heritage Site is a place of pilgrimage for monks and laypeople alike. Rice has been grown for centuries in Cambodia, and its quality is a source of pride for the country. Irrigation methods in the historic area around Angkor Wat were even designed to allow rice harvesting up to 4 times a year. Today's rural families can still be seen working together in rice fields during the growing season. Cambodia's long tradition of creative expression is now conveyed through artists like Sopip Pich, whose remarkable sculptures have been displayed worldwide. Another renowned Cambodian artist, Dina Chan, portrays her country's beauty through its traditional masks and inspiring scenes of nature. We hope you had fun touring picturesque Cambodia with us, cheerful viewers. May your faith in God take you where you want to be in His kingdom. Supreme Master Chinhai Vegan is a world-renowned spiritual teacher, humanitarian, and artist. She has been invited to lecture on the Kuan Yin method of meditation throughout the world. We now invite you to view Walk the Way of Love, an introduction to Supreme Master Chinhai.
1: We'll search high and low for a little love, for a little love to bestow on all beings in all corners of existence. Supreme Master Chinhai, Vegan.
0: Supreme Master Chinhai, as she has affectionately become known, lives a message that walks the way of love. A renowned humanitarian, artist, and spiritual visionary, her love and assistance has extended beyond all cultural and racial boundaries to people around the world. The needy and homeless, institutions of medical research, war veterans, the disadvantaged, the physically and mentally handicapped, refugees and victims of natural disasters, etc. We witness countless reminders of the compassion, the trademark of this caring lady, and the international foundation that has grown out of her loving example.
2: Whatever we can share, begin with sharing. And then we will feel a subtle change in ourselves. More love will be pouring into our consciousness, and we will be aware of something. And that is a beginning. We are here to learn to grow as well as to learn to use our power, our limitless power of love and creativity in order to make a better world wherever we happen to be incarnated.
3: Don't worry, I pray for you, okay, honey?
0: Not only are human beings the blessed beneficiaries of her kindness, animal people from different species are also the recipients of her boundless benevolence.
4: You okay, boy? You okay? Yeah, come on, baby.
3: Yeah. Hey, look at you. Quack, quack, quack. You happy? Quack.
2: Hello, you grow so big now, you. Buon appetito. I love you. Good appetite. This is one of the reasons why we should be vegan. Love for all beings. Extending love.
0: Supreme Master Ching Hai Vegan was born in central Ho Lạc or Vietnam. During her early years, she was often found helping hospital patients, the needy, as well as injured animal people in whichever way she could. As a young adult, she moved to Europe to study and continued there as a translator for the Red Cross. She soon discovered that pain and suffering exist in all corners of the globe, and her search for the remedy to this became the foremost goal in her life. She was happily married at the time to a German doctor, and although it was an extremely difficult decision for both of them, her husband agreed to a separation. She then embarked on what became a 2-year-plus journey in search for spiritual understanding. Finally, in the deepest reaches of the Himalayas in India, she found an enlightened master who imparted to her the Kuan Yin method, a meditation method, on the inner heavenly light and sound. After a period of practice, she became fully enlightened. Soon after her return from the Himalayas, at the earnest request of those around her, Supreme Master Ching Hai shared the Kuan Yin method with others, encouraging them to look within to find their own greatness. Through the Kuan Yin method of meditation, they also attained greater fulfillment, happiness, and peace. Before long, invitations arrived from the United States, etc.
2: I saw that I was everywhere and in every creature.
0: Europe.
2: To see God is very, very simple.
0: Asia.
2: All religions tell you, be a good person here and find heaven while you can.
0: Australia.
5: We are the sons and daughters of God. We are ourselves, the Supreme Master.
0: Africa.
2: I will show you how to get direct teaching.
0: And South America.
2: And keep the commandments and try to lead a more vegan life.
0: As well as from important organizations for Supreme Master Ching Hai to give lectures.
2: The peace and love that we most often talk about and seek, we have within ourselves. You must look inside and find your own treasure and find the real lasting happiness. The future is in our hands. So you make it beautiful or you make it worse, it's up to you.
0: Supreme Master Ching Hai has realized many spontaneous talents that she expresses through artistic paintings and creations, music and poetry, and aesthetic jewelry and clothing designs, expressing the inner and outer beauty. The income generated from her artistic creations has enabled Supreme Master Ching Hai to create an independent source of funding for humanitarian activities in support of her noble mission of assisting God's children in their times of need. Although she does not seek acknowledgement of any kind, Supreme Master Ching Hai has been given awards worldwide by government officials and private organizations on numerous occasions, They include the World Peace Award, the World Spiritual Leadership Award, the Award for Promotion of Human Rights, the World Citizen Humanitarian Award, the Award for Outstanding Public Service to Mankind, the 2006 Guzi Peace Prize, the Los Angeles Music Week Certificate of Commendation, and First Place Silver for the 27th Annual Telly Awards 2006.

0: ese don de gente que tiene que la hace tan única y tan especial.
1: Fue una impresión muy grata de ver un corazón tan noble, tan dispuesto a servir. 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
2: Supreme Master Qinghai is one of the truly dedicated people of this era, helping others find and create a beautiful vision of our future. Many great people in history have had a dream. And in her own words, so does Supreme Master Qinghai.
3: I dream that all the world will become peaceful. I dream that everyone becomes the Buddha. I dream that all the killing will stop. I dream that all the children will walk in peace and harmony. I dream that all the nations will shake hands with each other, protect each other, and help each other. I dream that our beautiful planet will not be destroyed. It takes billions, billions, trillions of years to produce this planet, and it's so beautiful, so wonderful. I dream that it will continue, but in peace, beauty, and love.

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I was going to continue to sleep, but because of your influence, so strong. I was afraid I would never wake up, so you better wake up before I sleep forever. You going? Tomorrow morning? And the one I gave candy to has already gone? No. Did you take candy already? This afternoon? Yeah? Oh, you sit here and want some more candies. Took care already, yeah? Afternoon, yeah? No? Some are not. Don't worry. We have it later. I just have some news for you. Maybe the local people could come back on the weekends if you want. Yeah? Weekend. Originally, we say until the end of the month, huh? Next month, huh? No, middle of next month, huh? Yeah, but I think we don't need, because I worry we cannot use this area. But I have found some other way to do something, so it's okay if you want to come back on the weekends, yeah? And if you really want to see me, maybe you call first, yeah? Or you could come back for group meditation, all right? Yeah, if you're nearby, if it's convenient for you. If it's too far, you know, I don't know, maybe you should not. If it's too far, it's too inconvenient. But weekend, okay? Any weekend you want to come, it's okay. No limit. Maybe I'm still here, or maybe I come back. Yeah? But if you really specifically want to see me and want to make sure, you better make sure. You better make sure. But otherwise, I will fix some.

something here. Okay? Next time you come back, it may be more comfortable. All right. So you guys are going? Do you want to ask me any more questions? Or you all clear? Or enlightened? Yeah? Or Buddhas? Already? More female Buddhas than male Buddhas. What's the problem? Males are a little difficult, huh? I don't know what they want from the world, but they hang on in the world. Your husband's not here? Where is he? He's hiding somewhere. Hiding. Oh, yeah. I saw him yesterday. Okay. He lost some weight, huh? He lost weight? Or he became black and skinny? Tan. Oh, that's why, yeah. When your skin is a little darker, you look skinnier, yeah. Everyone. And you don't have tan? A little bit, yeah. He tans faster, right? Eat everything fast. Eat the sun also fast. And you're going tomorrow already? Yeah, okay. Have a nice trip, huh, you guys? Thanks for coming, huh? Mm. I know your home is more comfortable. And so you came here because you love me. And I appreciate that very much, yes. So you can go back and enjoy your home better now, huh? It's nice to see Master, but, you know, oh, it's nice to be home. Thank God I'm home. No question? No? Really? It's not true. Yesterday I kept asking, any questions? No. And when I went over there, they took the opportunity to ask lousy questions. Yeah. And ruin the laughter that we had. Today I'm not kidding anymore. You ask here or not at all? No question, huh? It's cool. It's good, good. You like some more candy, right? Some didn't have. Here's your stuff. Somebody, yeah. Give it to me. Oh. You want to hear some jokes? Checked. Someone gave me some joke collection. I didn't have time to read, but I read some of it. You know, I read some and marked them, you know, because some jokes are lousy. Don't want to talk about them. Some jokes we already told. Many jokes I already told them, so. I told the residents. The residents have more chances to hear jokes because, you see, you only come certain time, see? So I have to arrange time to see you, but the residents, whenever I come, they always have time. Time is all they have. So I told them a lot of jokes. So if you want to listen to them without repetition, you got the tapes that I told the residents, yeah? Oh, there's some here. This is a bad joke here, but it's okay. There was a man who went to see the doctor and said, "Doctor, I cannot poo." Excuse me. "When I go to the toilet, I cannot poo." And the doctor said, "Oh, I will give you a prescription with some pills. Take that every 4 hours, and then the problem will be taken care of. If any reason at all that the trouble persists, come back to see me in a week's time." So the following week, the man came back and said to the doctor, "Doctor, I still can't poo." So the doctor said, "Okay, I give you some more pills, stronger. Maybe you need stronger pills. All right, take this every 2 hours. And then come back to see me if the problem persists." Next week, the man came back again. "Doctor, I still can't." So the doctor said, "My God, really, you took the pills that I gave you?" The patient said, yeah. The doctor said, "My God, this is the strongest pill already. Okay, sit down.
Maybe you have a strange problem here. Tell me all the information I need to know about you. To begin with, what is your occupation? And the man said, I'm a musician. And the doctor said, ah, oh my God, you should have told me this in the beginning. Then we didn't have all these problems. Okay, here, take some money. Go home and buy some food. Understand? Nothing comes in, nothing can come out. So, same with us, huh? If we don't meditate, huh? Nothing good can come out of us, eh? If we don't take the good things in, how can anything good come out of us? Yeah? So, the way we behave, and what we are doing, really bespeaks of what's inside of us. Although sometimes the bodily action has nothing to do with the soul, yes. But mostly, whatever is going on inside your mind, it comes out in the body, yeah? So take care of what you do, because it's like a mirror, like a television. Everybody can watch everything going on inside when it's outside, through your action outside. I think many jokes, I forgot which one. Oh, there was an art exhibition, yes. And the artist who painted the pictures, who had the exhibition there, asked the owner of the gallery whether anyone has been interested in his paintings. So, the owner say, I have good news and bad news for you. The good news is that there was a gentleman who was interested in your paintings. And then he asked me whether your artwork, your paintings, will increase in value after you're dead, just like many other artists, right? So, and after I said, yes, of course they would, because you have potential. And your paintings, of course, will increase in value after your death. So he bought 15 of them all together. That's the good news. And the artist asked, and what about the bad news? And the owner of the gallery say, the guy who bought your 15 paintings is your doctor. And there were two fellows talking together, I guess in the prison. Say, you know what? My grandfather, he knew the exact day of the year that he was going to die. It was the right year too. Not only that, but he knew what time he would die that day. And he was right about that too. So the second guy say, wow, that is really magical. How did he know all of that? So the first guy say, a judge told him. Wow. This is just like your master, huh? If you don't practice the Guan Yin method, there's another method that you know the exact day of your death. It's this one. Huh? And a judge can even tell you what day, what year, what month, what hour you die even. Wow, he sounds like a master himself. There was a teacher who passed the primary school kid. John, why can you ever spell a word correctly? Why is it so difficult for you to spell? And the pupil say, because you keep changing words every day. Yeah, just like we always complain to master, how come, huh? How come I keep practicing and it's always some problem?
Yeah. Yeah. We always have new problems because our life is not ended. Every day is new.

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3: 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We thank, love, and praise them who are the representatives of God for our spiritual elevation.

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we sincerely thank all the reporters, journalists, photographers, camera persons, individuals, groups, companies everywhere in the world for all your involved contributions of news that inform and bring hope to the people from both human and animal kingdoms, as well as countless other beings, thus uplifting the atmosphere of our planet. May heaven bless your noble endeavors and protect you always, especially while on challenging duty.

0: Fortunate and blessed are we to be co-inhabitants with the amazing people from the animal kingdom that grace and colour our planet. In countless beneficial ways, they add beauty and joy to our lives. Their nobility through unconditional love, loyalty, and heroic life-saving actions is a constant source of wonder and inspiration. What would our world be like without our fun and intelligent animal friends? We simply could not imagine it. Thanks be to the Providence for all the cherished Animal Kingdom people. May we always honour their God-given precious lives as we honour a part of ourselves.
1: Vegan side effect: walking, feeling like a hero.

setting off on a camping expedition in the magnificent nature areas of Melodic Crete, your mom waves and calls out, Sto kalo napas. That means, may all go well with you, in Greek, a language spoken across this myth-enshrined island. Cretan musical heritage thrives through the lyra and lauto, and through mentine artists, improvised rhyming couplets and 15-syllable verse offered during celebrations, often exchanged spontaneously among friends and neighbors. My name is Chrissy. As the sun emerges in the gentle freshness after a nourishing rain, we wish the land's illuminated tranquility would last forever. Like you, the reflective Cretans are inspired to turn inward and connect with the ever-serene light of heaven. May your soul find eternal joy in the stillness of the divine.

0: as you arrive in Spice Fragrant Granada for the joyful Spice Mist Carnival. A friendly Grenadian guides you through the bustling streets of St. George's to where lively soca music is playing. Granada's island of Carriacou is home to the sacred big drum tradition that accompanies major life events and is celebrated for its string band music as well as its Shakespeare Mass staged at Carriacou's own pre-Lenten carnival, where masked pairs of competitors must recite passages chiefly from the play Julius Caesar with perfect accuracy. I'm Dallon. We live in high virtue by honoring those who came before us and paved the way for our success. The ever-happy Grenadians welcome your quiet generosity and humble appreciation for your life. May you always be guided and protected in the Supreme Divinity's loving kindness. Welcome to Noteworthy News, positive news for a charitable world.
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3: There are many countries promoting peace and fostering amity among peoples and governments. Etc.
4: August and September 2025. During his August 2025 visit to Washington, D.C., South Korea's President, His Excellency Lee Jae-myung, requests the President of the United States, His Excellency Donald Trump, a Shining World Peace Leader Award Laureate and a Shining World Leadership Award for Compassion Laureate, to engage with North Korea and help usher in a new era of peace on the Korean Peninsula. While speaking at the United Nations in September 2025, President Lee promotes his peace endeavor to re-establish relations with North Korea, called the Exchange, Normalization, and Denuclearization, or END Plan. By creating peace, we all can make a loving, serene, and prosperous world.
0: In today's news, United States and Tanzania strengthen health partnership. Global research highlights hidden environmental fallout from pyrotechnics. Australian state turns organic waste into compost. UK scientists scale up solar power reactor for plastics recycling. Saudi Red Crescent Authority debuts cardiopulmonary resuscitation device. For recent cardiac arrest case, American cosmetics brand launches innovative vegan ceramide complexion stick, and German volunteers deploy thermal drones to protect newborn fawns during mowing season. All this and more on Supreme Master Television, your constructive global TV channel.
5: So if the people in this world are vegan, they can receive your gift and can use it if they are sincere and sincerely want it. And they can use it right away. So if they return to the purity of their origin by not entangling themselves with any negative connection with the killing karma. Your Majesty, some of my so-called God's disciples are also ancient Buddhas, or are going to be Buddhas in this lifetime, and also live on this planet. And why are you not also having a physical presence here on Earth? Could you tell us, please, from your great wisdom, how can any being on this planet avoid hell, sir? Especially the eternal hell, sir, because they'll be lost forever, suffer forever. Your Majesty, please help.
6: Please continue watching to find out more about King Pius' praises for Master, what he says our planetary citizens must do in addition to watching Master's lectures on Supreme Master TV to advance spiritually, how Master feels when she meets kings, etc. On Saturday, August 8th, 2026, our most loving Supreme Master Qinghai Vigan currently took time to record a message for our planet regarding her intriguing conversation with the King of Friendship. In part 2 of this two-part Flying News presentation of the message, we are privileged to hear about various subjects, including more about the precious gift given to our planet by King Piu and his explanation of the effect of vows taken by different Buddhas.
5: And you mentioned earlier that the people, the beings who want to receive your gift of friendship and use it for themselves, are kind of vegan. They have to be vegan first, sir? Oh yes, because they are originally pure. And if they return to their purity by the live and let live, by being peaceful and harmonious with all around them, then the gift can be very useful and effective for them. But if you have been entangled even extra or more because of the tainted karma of killing other innocents, then the gift can be almost like void, nullified by all this bad influence that badly affect their spiritual beings and their freedom. So they cannot maneuver any issues in their life between themselves and others concerned. It's very difficult for them to navigate any issues that come upon them. And that's why more and more conflict will happen to them. Oh, yes, sir. That's quite a pitiful situation. Yes, we do our best, sir, to help them. So if the people in this world are vegan, they can receive your gift and can use it if they are sincere and sincerely want it. And they can use it right away, sir, if they return to the purity of their origin by not entangling themselves with any negative connection with the killing karma? No. Oh, yes, sorry, but at least 5 months of being vegan before they could use this powerful friendship tool from our power, from our spiritual store of gifts. Oh, wow. In our group, they should be vegan for 2 or 3 months, you know, it depends, before they can receive initiation. That, I guess, is the same reason. It's regretful that many of our citizens in this world are not made aware of this, because if we mix our energy with the other energy in such a gruesome way, then the blessing of any kind cannot work well. Oh, yes, by the way, Your Majesty, some of my so-called God's disciples are also ancient Buddhas, or are going to be Buddhas in this lifetime, and also live on this planet. And why are you not also having physical presence here on Earth? Oh, there are different Buddhas, and it depends on their vows. They will either reside in this world or another world, and be doing their independent work to help beings if they wish to. But we like freedom in our friendship spiritual kind of category. We have our different vows that after we attain enlightenment, we begin to accept followers, faithful beings into our fold. Then we cannot stay in another world because our spiritual attainment power have created our own world for our people. Thus, we also have an obligation to take care of them and to continue to nourish them spiritually until they become complete. So that is the work by our vows to take care of whomever believes in us and follows us. Whereas you are different, you are totally incredibly powerful, so that you take care of many things. You take care of not only your own people, but whomever really kind of has some kind of connection and relation to you. Though they don't even know it, you will also help to liberate them, to lift them up, and even rescue them from hell. And even people who negatively attack you in any form, you will also forgive them and lift them up, if they are still rescuable. In some cases, if they are too heavy, then of course heaven will not let them go out of their hell. And they will have to stay there forever. This is truly much, much suffering, beyond imagination, beyond sympathy, beyond pity, suffering beyond endurance. Oh, yes, sir, I know all this. But God has entrusted me with so much power and so much duty, and then I have to fulfill it. Oh, only God's power, the ultimate power, could make any humble being like myself do so much work and bear so many consequences. But I'm still willing, sir, I'm willing. I'm willing to help, because whatever I suffer, it's nothing compared to this eternal hell that you just mentioned, that no one can ever escape. My heart is in pain every time I think about that I think of those who have to endure such painful, agonizing lives in hell. And I work harder, if I can, all the time, because I cannot bear their suffering. Well, anyway, thank you, sir, for enlightening us with all this information. Hopefully, the world people listen to you and understand it and will act accordingly. Could you tell us, please, from your great wisdom, how can any being on this planet avoid hell, sir? Especially the eternal hell, sir, because they'll be lost forever, suffer forever. Your Majesty, please help. Oh, you, the King of Kings of Kings of Kings, already taught them more than we can ever teach them. You have tried all your best, more than we could ever try already. So please just continue your way. Teach them the five precepts, the moral standards, so that they can be out of alignment with the negative cruelty clutching power, then they will be free. And any of the masters can always lift them up easily, as if you are touching the water with your hands. But if they live not